mostly sunny. A chance of showers and thunderstorms in the afternoon. Highs in the mid-90s. Chance of rain 30%. Heat index values up to 110. 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The current time is 7:02 p.m. Central Daylight Time. A heat advisory is in effect for the following areas in Alabama: Baldwin Central, Baldwin Coastal, Baldwin Inland, Butler, Clark, Conecuh, Covington, Crenshaw, Escambia, Mobile Central, Mobile 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Inland, Okaloosa Coastal, Okaloosa Inland, Santa Rosa Coastal, and Santa Rosa Inland. Heat advisory in effect from 11 a.m. to 8 p.m. Central Daylight Time Monday. Heat advisory remains in effect until 8 p.m. Central Daylight Time this evening. What? For the first heat advisory, heat index values up to 110 expected. For the second heat advisory, heat index values up to 110 expected. Where? Portions of south central and southwest Alabama, northwest Florida, and southeast Mississippi. When? For the first heat advisory, until 8 p.m. Central Daylight Time this evening. For the second heat advisory, from 11 a.m. to 8 p.m. Central Daylight Time Monday. Impacts: hot temperatures and high humidity may cause heat illnesses. 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Take extra precautions when outside. 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Try to limit strenuous activities to early morning or evening. 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To reduce risk during outdoor work, the Occupational Safety and Health Administration recommends scheduling frequent rest breaks in shaded or air-conditioned environments. Anyone overcome by heat should be moved to a cool and shaded location. Heat stroke is an emergency. Call 911. Here's your marine forecast. On the weather map, a light to occasionally moderate westerly flow pattern persists across the marine waters this week. Isolated to potentially scattered showers and storms can be expected each morning with locally higher seas and winds near storms. On Perdido Bay, Pensacola Bay including Santa Rosa Sound, and Choctawhatchee Bay. For tonight, southwest winds 5 to 10 knots. Waves 1 foot or less. Light chop. A slight chance of showers and thunderstorms early this evening. For Monday, west winds around 5 knots, becoming southwest 10 to 15 knots with gusts up to 20 knots in the afternoon. Waves 1 foot or less. A moderate chop. A slight chance of showers and thunderstorms in the afternoon. For Monday night, southwest winds 10 to 15 knots with gusts up to 20 knots, becoming west 5 to 10 knots after midnight. Waves 1 foot or less. A moderate chop. And for Tuesday, northwest winds 5 to 10 knots, becoming west with gusts up to 20 knots in the afternoon. Waves 1 foot or less. Light chop. A chance of showers and thunderstorms in the afternoon. On Perdido Bay, Pensacola Bay including Santa Rosa Sound, and Choctawhatchee Bay. For tonight, west winds 5 to 10 knots, becoming around 5 knots late. Waves 1 foot or less. Light chop. A slight chance of showers and thunderstorms early this evening. For Monday, west winds 5 to 10 knots. Waves 1 foot or less. Light chop. A slight chance of showers and thunderstorms in the afternoon. For Monday night, west winds 5 to 10 knots. Waves 1 foot or less. Light chop. And for Tuesday, west winds 5 to 10 knots, becoming southwest with gusts up to 20 knots in the afternoon. Waves 1 foot or less. Light chop. A chance of showers and thunderstorms in the afternoon. From the Okaloosa-Walton County line to Pascagoula, and out 20 nautical miles. For tonight, southwest winds around 10 knots. Seas around 2 feet. Wave detail: southwest 1 foot at 3 seconds and south 1 foot at 6 seconds.
For Monday, west winds 5 to 10 knots, becoming southwest 10 to 15 knots with gusts up to 20 knots in the afternoon. Seas around 2 feet. Wave detail, southwest 2 feet at 3 seconds and south 1 foot at 6 seconds. For Monday night, west winds 10 to 15 knots with gusts up to 20 knots. Seas around 2 feet. Wave detail, southwest 2 feet at 3 seconds and south 1 foot at 7 seconds. A slight chance of showers and thunderstorms after midnight. And for Tuesday, west winds 10 to 15 knots. Seas around 2 feet. Wave detail, west 2 feet at 4 seconds and south 1 foot at 10 seconds. A chance of showers and thunderstorms, mainly in the morning. From the Okaloosa-Walton County line to Pascagoula, from 20 to 60 nautical miles offshore. For tonight, southwest winds 5 to 10 knots, becoming west late. Seas around 2 feet. Wave detail, west 1 foot at 3 seconds and south 1 foot at 6 seconds. For Monday, west winds 5 to 10 knots. Seas around 2 feet. Wave detail, west 1 foot at 3 seconds and south 1 foot at 6 seconds. For Monday night, west winds 10 to 15 knots. Seas 2 to 3 feet. Wave detail, west 2 feet at 3 seconds and south 1 foot at 9 seconds. A slight chance of showers and thunderstorms after midnight. And for Tuesday, west winds 10 to 15 knots. Seas 2 to 3 feet. Wave detail, west 2 feet at 4 seconds and south 1 foot at 10 seconds. A chance of showers and thunderstorms in the morning. Tidal information, at the mouth of the Mobile River on Sunday, high tide at 4:32 a.m. Low tide at 10:51 a.m. High tide at 6:44 p.m. Low tide at 9:45 p.m. At the mouth of the Mobile River on Monday, high tide at 4:05 a.m. Low tide at 12:09 p.m. At Pensacola Bay on Sunday, high tide at 2:55 a.m. Low tide at 10:58 a.m. At Pensacola Bay on Monday, high tide at 3:03 a.m. Low tide at 12:52 p.m. At the East Pass in Destin on Sunday, high tide at 2:22 a.m. Low tide at 10:24 a.m. High tide at 3:44 p.m. Low tide at 4:40 p.m. At the East Pass in Destin on Monday, high tide at 2:30 a.m. Low tide at 12:18 p.m. The following marine observations were made as of 6 p.m. Mobile Bay Coast Guard Station. Winds were southwest at 4 knots. Sea temperature 89 degrees. Air temperature 83 degrees. Weeks Bay, south winds at 3 knots. Air temperature was 92 degrees. Pensacola Bay. Sea temperature 92 degrees. Air temperature 89 degrees. The report from the east end of Dauphin Island was not available. Graham Bay, west winds at 5 knots. Air temperature was 84 degrees. And Pettiboy Island, northwest winds at 7 knots. Air temperature was 85 degrees. 12 miles south of Orange Beach, winds were west at 10 knots. Air temperature was 88 degrees. Gulf water temperature 89 degrees. Wave heights 1 foot, with a period of 6 seconds. 100 miles south of Destin. Winds were south at 2 knots. Air temperature 88 degrees. The following weather reports were made at 7 p.m. Pensacola International Airport, skies were partly cloudy. The temperature was 84 degrees, the dew point was 71, and the relative humidity was 65%. The wind was southwest at 6 miles an hour. The pressure was 30.03 inches and falling. Pensacola Naval Air Station, skies were partly cloudy. The temperature was 82 degrees, the dew point was 73, and the relative humidity was 74%. The wind was southwest at 3 miles an hour. The pressure was 30.03 inches and falling. The following is a summary of watches, warnings and advisories in effect. A heat advisory has been issued from 11 a.m. Central Daylight Time Monday until 8 p.m. Central Daylight Time Monday for the following areas in Alabama.
Baldwin Central, Baldwin Coastal, Baldwin Inland, and Escambia. In the following areas, in Florida, Escambia Coastal, Escambia Inland, Okaloosa Coastal, Okaloosa Inland, Santa Rosa Coastal, and Santa Rosa Inland. A heat advisory remains in effect until 8 p.m. Central Daylight Time for the following areas, in Alabama, Baldwin Central, Baldwin Coastal, Baldwin Inland, and Escambia. In the following areas, in Florida, Escambia Coastal, Escambia Inland, Okaloosa Coastal, Okaloosa Inland, Santa Rosa Coastal, and Santa Rosa Inland. Here's your National Weather Service forecast. Tonight, partly cloudy this evening, then clearing. Lows in the upper 70s. Southwest winds around 5 miles per hour. Heat index values up to 107 early this evening. Monday, mostly sunny. A chance of showers and thunderstorms in the afternoon. Humid with highs in the mid-90s. West winds around 5 miles per hour. Chance of rain 30%. Heat index values up to 110. Monday night, partly cloudy in the evening, then clearing. Humid with lows in the upper 70s. Southwest winds around 5 miles per hour. Heat index values up to 106 early in the evening. Tuesday, mostly sunny. A chance of showers and thunderstorms in the afternoon. Humid with highs in the mid-90s. West winds around 5 miles per hour. Chance of rain 40%. Heat index values up to 110. Tuesday night, partly cloudy. Humid with lows in the upper 70s. West winds around 5 miles per hour. Heat index values up to 105 early in the evening. Wednesday, mostly sunny. A chance of showers and thunderstorms in the afternoon. Highs in the mid-90s. Chance of rain 30%. Heat index values up to 110. Wednesday night, mostly cloudy with a slight chance of showers and thunderstorms in the evening, then partly cloudy after midnight. Lows in the mid-70s. Chance of rain 20%. Thursday, mostly sunny. A chance of showers and thunderstorms in the afternoon. Highs in the mid-90s. Chance of rain 30%. Heat index values up to 110. 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The current time is 7:15 p.m. Central Daylight Time. A heat advisory is in effect for the following areas in Alabama, Baldwin Central, Baldwin Coastal, Baldwin Inland, Butler, Clark, Conecuh, Covington, Crenshaw, Escambia, Mobile Central, Mobile 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Escambia Inland, Okaloosa Coastal, Okaloosa Inland, Santa Rosa Coastal, and Santa Rosa Inland. Heat advisory in effect from 11 a.m. to 8 p.m. Central Daylight Time Monday. Heat advisory remains in effect until 8 p.m. Central Daylight Time this evening. What? For the first heat advisory, heat index values up to 110 expected. For the second heat advisory, heat index values up to 110 expected. Where? Portions of south central and southwest Alabama, northwest Florida, and southeast Mississippi. When? For the first heat advisory, until 8 p.m. Central Daylight Time this evening. For the second heat advisory, from 11 a.m. to 8 p.m. Central Daylight Time Monday. Impacts, hot temperatures and high humidity may cause heat illnesses. 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Heat stroke is an emergency. Call 911. 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
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Here's your marine forecast. On the weather map, a light to occasionally moderate westerly flow pattern persists across the marine waters this week. Isolated to potentially scattered showers and storms can be expected each morning with locally higher seas and winds near storms. On Perdido Bay, Pensacola Bay including Santa Rosa Sound, and Choctawhatchee Bay. For tonight, southwest winds 5 to 10 knots. Waves 1 foot or less. Light chop. A slight chance of showers and thunderstorms early this evening. For Monday, west winds around 5 knots, becoming southwest 10 to 15 knots with gusts up to 20 knots in the afternoon. Waves 1 foot or less. A moderate chop. A slight chance of showers and thunderstorms in the afternoon. For Monday night, southwest winds 10 to 15 knots with gusts up to 20 knots, becoming west 5 to 10 knots after midnight. Waves 1 foot or less. A moderate chop. And for Tuesday, northwest winds 5 to 10 knots, becoming west with gusts up to 20 knots in the afternoon. Waves 1 foot or less. Light chop. A chance of showers and thunderstorms in the afternoon. On Perdido Bay, Pensacola Bay including Santa Rosa Sound, and Choctawhatchee Bay. For tonight, west winds 5 to 10 knots, becoming around 5 knots late. Waves 1 foot or less. Light chop. A slight chance of showers and thunderstorms early this evening. For Monday, west winds 5 to 10 knots. Waves 1 foot or less. Light chop. A slight chance of showers and thunderstorms in the afternoon. For Monday night, west winds 5 to 10 knots. Waves 1 foot or less. Light chop. And for Tuesday, west winds 5 to 10 knots, becoming southwest with gusts up to 20 knots in the afternoon. Waves 1 foot or less. Light chop. A chance of showers and thunderstorms in the afternoon. From the Okaloosa-Walton County line to Pascagoula, an out 20 nautical miles. For tonight, southwest winds around 10 knots. Seas around 2 feet. Wave detail, southwest 1 foot at 3 seconds and south 1 foot at 6 seconds. For Monday, west winds 5 to 10 knots, becoming southwest 10 to 15 knots with gusts up to 20 knots in the afternoon. Seas around 2 feet. Wave detail, southwest 2 feet at 3 seconds and south 1 foot at 6 seconds. For Monday night, west winds 10 to 15 knots with gusts up to 20 knots. Seas around 2 feet. Wave detail, southwest 2 feet at 3 seconds and south 1 foot at 7 seconds. A slight chance of showers and thunderstorms after midnight. And for Tuesday, west winds 10 to 15 knots. Seas around 2 feet. Wave detail, west 2 feet at 4 seconds and south 1 foot at 10 seconds. A chance of showers and thunderstorms, mainly in the morning. From the Okaloosa-Walton County line to Pascagoula, from 20 to 60 nautical miles offshore. For tonight, southwest winds 5 to 10 knots, becoming west late. Seas around 2 feet. Wave detail, west 1 foot at 3 seconds and south 1 foot at 6 seconds. For Monday, west winds 5 to 10 knots. Seas around 2 feet. Wave detail, west 1 foot at 3 seconds and south 1 foot at 6 seconds. For Monday night, west winds 10 to 15 knots. Seas 2 to 3 feet. Wave detail, west 2 feet at 3 seconds and south 1 foot at 9 seconds. A slight chance of showers and thunderstorms after midnight. And for Tuesday, west winds 10 to 15 knots. Seas 2 to 3 feet. Wave detail, west 2 feet at 4 seconds and south 1 foot at 10 seconds. A chance of showers and thunderstorms in the morning. Tidal information, at the mouth of the Mobile River on Monday, high tide at 4:05 a.m. Low tide at 12:09 p.m. At the mouth of the Mobile River on Tuesday, high tide at 4:22 a.m. Low tide at 1:54 p.m. At Pensacola Bay on Monday, high tide at 3:03 a.m.
low tide at 12:52 p.m. at Pensacola Bay on Tuesday, high tide at 3:26 a.m. low tide at 2:31 p.m. at the East Pass in Destin on Monday, high tide at 2:30 a.m. low tide at 12:18 p.m. at the East Pass in Destin on Tuesday, high tide at 2:53 a.m. low tide at 1:57 p.m. The following marine observations were made as of 7 p.m. Mobile Bay Coast Guard Station. Winds were south at 7 knots. Sea temperature 88 degrees. Air temperature 86 degrees. Weeks Bay. Winds were southeast at 2 knots. Pensacola Bay. Sea temperature 91 degrees. Air temperature 86 degrees. The report from the east end of Dauphin Island was not available. Graham Bay, southwest winds at 6 knots. Air temperature was 87 degrees. And Pettiboy Island, southwest winds at 8 knots. Air temperature was 86 degrees. 12 miles south of Orange Beach. Winds were west at 10 knots. Sea temperature 89 degrees. Air temperature 87 degrees. 100 miles south of Destin. Winds were south at 4 knots. Air temperature 88 degrees. The following weather reports were made at 7 p.m. Pensacola International Airport, skies were partly cloudy. The temperature was 84 degrees, the dew point was 71, and the relative humidity was 65%. The wind was southwest at 6 miles an hour. The pressure was 30.03 inches and falling. Pensacola Naval Air Station, skies were partly cloudy. The temperature was 82 degrees, the dew point was 73, and the relative humidity was 74%. The wind was southwest at 3 miles an hour. The pressure was 30.03 inches and falling. The following is a summary of watches, warnings and advisories in effect. A heat advisory has been issued from 11 a.m. Central Daylight Time Monday until 8 p.m. Central Daylight Time Monday for the following areas in Alabama: Baldwin Central, Baldwin Coastal, Baldwin Inland and Escambia, and the following areas in Florida: Escambia Coastal, Escambia Inland, Okaloosa Coastal, Okaloosa Inland, Santa Rosa Coastal and Santa Rosa Inland. A heat advisory remains in effect until 8 p.m. Central Daylight Time for the following areas in Alabama: Baldwin Central, Baldwin Coastal, Baldwin Inland and Escambia, and the following areas in Florida: Escambia Coastal, Escambia Inland, Okaloosa Coastal, Okaloosa Inland, Santa Rosa Coastal and Santa Rosa Inland. Here's your National Weather Service forecast. Tonight, partly cloudy this evening, then clearing. Lows in the upper 70s. Southwest winds around 5 miles per hour. Heat index values up to 107 early this evening. Monday, mostly sunny. A chance of showers and thunderstorms in the afternoon. Humid with highs in the mid-90s. West winds around 5 miles per hour. Chance of rain 30%. Heat index values up to 110. Monday night, partly cloudy in the evening, then clearing. Humid with lows in the upper 70s. Southwest winds around 5 miles per hour. Heat index values up to 106 early in the evening. Tuesday, mostly sunny. A chance of showers and thunderstorms in the afternoon. Humid with highs in the mid-90s. West winds around 5 miles per hour. Chance of rain 40%. Heat index values up to 110. Tuesday night, partly cloudy. Humid with lows in the upper 70s. West winds around 5 miles per hour. Heat index values up to 105 early in the evening. Wednesday, mostly sunny. A chance of showers and thunderstorms in the afternoon. Highs in the mid-90s. Chance of rain 30%. Heat index values up to 110. Wednesday night, mostly cloudy with a slight chance of showers and thunderstorms in the evening, then partly cloudy after midnight. Lows in the mid-70s. Chance of rain 20%. Thursday, mostly sunny. A chance of showers and thunderstorms in the afternoon. Highs in the mid-90s.
chance of rain 30%. Heat index values up to 110. 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The current time is 7:27 p.m. Central Daylight Time. A heat advisory is in effect for the following areas in Alabama: Baldwin Central, Baldwin Coastal, Baldwin Inland, Butler, Clark, Conecuh, Covington, Crenshaw, Escambia, Mobile Central, Mobile 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Inland, Okaloosa Coastal, Okaloosa Inland, Santa Rosa Coastal, and Santa Rosa Inland. Heat advisory in effect from 11 a.m. to 8 p.m. Central Daylight Time Monday. Heat advisory remains in effect until 8 p.m. Central Daylight Time this evening. What? For the first heat advisory, heat index values up to 110 expected. For the second heat advisory, heat index values up to 110 expected. Where? Portions of south central and southwest Alabama, northwest Florida, and southeast Mississippi. When? For the first heat advisory, until 8 p.m. Central Daylight Time this evening. For the second heat advisory, from 11 a.m. to 8 p.m. Central Daylight Time Monday. Impacts: hot temperatures and high humidity may cause heat illnesses. 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Take extra precautions when outside. 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Anyone overcome by heat should be moved to a cool and shaded location. Heat stroke is an emergency. Call 911. Here's your marine forecast. On the weather map, a light to occasionally moderate westerly flow pattern persists across the marine waters this week. Isolated to potentially scattered showers and storms can be expected each morning with locally higher seas and winds near storms. On Perdido Bay, Pensacola Bay including Santa Rosa Sound, and Choctaw Hatchie Bay. For tonight, southwest winds 5 to 10 knots. Waves 1 foot or less. Light chop. A slight chance of showers and thunderstorms early this evening. For Monday, west winds around 5 knots, becoming southwest 10 to 15 knots with gusts up to 20 knots in the afternoon. Waves 1 foot or less. A moderate chop. A slight chance of showers and thunderstorms in the afternoon. For Monday night, southwest winds 10 to 15 knots with gusts up to 20 knots, becoming west 5 to 10 knots after midnight. Waves 1 foot or less. A moderate chop. And for Tuesday, northwest winds 5 to 10 knots, becoming west with gusts up to 20 knots in the afternoon. Waves 1 foot or less. Light chop. A chance of showers and thunderstorms in the afternoon. On Perdido Bay, Pensacola Bay including Santa Rosa Sound, and Choctaw Hatchie Bay. For tonight, west winds 5 to 10 knots, becoming around 5 knots late. Waves 1 foot or less. Light chop. A slight chance of showers and thunderstorms early this evening. For Monday, west winds 5 to 10 knots. Waves 1 foot or less. Light chop. A slight chance of showers and thunderstorms in the afternoon. For Monday night, west winds 5 to 10 knots. Waves 1 foot or less. Light chop. And for Tuesday, west winds 5 to 10 knots, becoming southwest with gusts up to 20 knots in the afternoon. Waves 1 foot or less. Light chop. A chance of showers and thunderstorms in the afternoon. From the Okaloosa-Walton County line to Pascagoula and out 20 nautical miles. For tonight, southwest winds around 10 knots. Seas around 2 feet. Wave detail: southwest 1 foot at 3 seconds and south 1 foot at 6 seconds. For Monday,
West winds 5 to 10 knots, becoming southwest 10 to 15 knots with gusts up to 20 knots in the afternoon. Seas around 2 feet. Wave detail, southwest 2 feet at 3 seconds and south 1 foot at 6 seconds. For Monday night, west winds 10 to 15 knots with gusts up to 20 knots. Seas around 2 feet. Wave detail, southwest 2 feet at 3 seconds and south 1 foot at 7 seconds. A slight chance of showers and thunderstorms after midnight. And for Tuesday, west winds 10 to 15 knots. Seas around 2 feet. Wave detail, west 2 feet at 4 seconds and south 1 foot at 10 seconds. A chance of showers and thunderstorms, mainly in the morning. From the Okaloosa-Walton County line to Pascagoula, from 20 to 60 nautical miles offshore. For tonight, southwest winds 5 to 10 knots, becoming west late. Seas around 2 feet. Wave detail, west 1 foot at 3 seconds and south 1 foot at 6 seconds. For Monday, west winds 5 to 10 knots. Seas around 2 feet. Wave detail, west 1 foot at 3 seconds and south 1 foot at 6 seconds. For Monday night, west winds 10 to 15 knots. Seas 2 to 3 feet. Wave detail, west 2 feet at 3 seconds and south 1 foot at 9 seconds. A slight chance of showers and thunderstorms after midnight. And for Tuesday, west winds 10 to 15 knots. Seas 2 to 3 feet. Wave detail, west 2 feet at 4 seconds and south 1 foot at 10 seconds. A chance of showers and thunderstorms in the morning. Tidal information, at the mouth of the Mobile River on Monday, high tide at 4:05 a.m. Low tide at 12:09 p.m. At the mouth of the Mobile River on Tuesday, high tide at 4:22 a.m. Low tide at 1:54 p.m. At Pensacola Bay on Monday, high tide at 3:03 a.m. Low tide at 12:52 p.m. At Pensacola Bay on Tuesday, high tide at 3:26 a.m. Low tide at 2:31 p.m. At the East Pass in Destin on Monday, high tide at 2:30 a.m. Low tide at 12:18 p.m. At the East Pass in Destin on Tuesday, high tide at 2:53 a.m. Low tide at 1:57 p.m. The following marine observations were made as of 7 p.m. Mobile Bay Coast Guard Station. Winds were south at 7 knots. Sea temperature 88 degrees. Air temperature 86 degrees. Weeks Bay. Winds were southeast at 2 knots. Pensacola Bay. Sea temperature 91 degrees. Air temperature 86 degrees. The report from the east end of Dauphin Island was not available. Graham Bay, southwest winds at 6 knots. Air temperature was 87 degrees. And Pettiboy Island, southwest winds at 8 knots. Air temperature was 86 degrees. 12 miles south of Orange Beach. Winds were west at 10 knots. Sea temperature 89 degrees. Air temperature 87 degrees. 100 miles south of Destin. Winds were south at 4 knots. Air temperature 88 degrees. The following weather reports were made at 7 p.m. Pensacola International Airport, skies were partly cloudy. The temperature was 84 degrees, the dew point was 71, and the relative humidity was 65%. The wind was southwest at 6 miles an hour. The pressure was 30.03 inches and falling. Pensacola Naval Air Station, skies were partly cloudy. The temperature was 82 degrees, the dew point was 73, and the relative humidity was 74%. The wind was southwest at 3 miles an hour. The pressure was 30.03 inches and falling. The following is a summary of watches, warnings and advisories in effect. A heat advisory has been issued from 11 a.m. Central Daylight Time Monday until 8 p.m. Central Daylight Time Monday for the following areas in Alabama: Baldwin Central, Baldwin Coastal, Baldwin Inland and Escambia, and the following areas, in Florida, Escambia Coastal, Escambia Inland, Okaloosa Coastal, Okaloosa Inland, Santa Rosa Coastal and Santa Rosa Inland.
A heat advisory remains in effect until 8 p.m. Central Daylight Time for the following areas in Alabama: Baldwin Central, Baldwin Coastal, Baldwin Inland, and Escambia. In the following areas in Florida: Escambia Coastal, Escambia Inland, Okaloosa Coastal, Okaloosa Inland, Santa Rosa Coastal, and Santa Rosa Inland. Here's your National Weather Service forecast. Tonight, partly cloudy this evening, then clearing. Lows in the upper 70s. Southwest winds around 5 miles per hour. Heat index values up to 107 early this evening. Monday, mostly sunny. A chance of showers and thunderstorms in the afternoon. Humid with highs in the mid-90s. West winds around 5 miles per hour. Chance of rain 30%. Heat index values up to 110. Monday night, partly cloudy in the evening, then clearing. Humid with lows in the upper 70s. Southwest winds around 5 miles per hour. Heat index values up to 106 early in the evening. Tuesday, mostly sunny. A chance of showers and thunderstorms in the afternoon. Humid with highs in the mid-90s. West winds around 5 miles per hour. Chance of rain 40%. Heat index values up to 110. Tuesday night, partly cloudy. Humid with lows in the upper 70s. West winds around 5 miles per hour. Heat index values up to 105 early in the evening. Wednesday, mostly sunny. A chance of showers and thunderstorms in the afternoon. Highs in the mid-90s. Chance of rain 30%. Heat index values up to 110. Wednesday night, mostly cloudy with a slight chance of showers and thunderstorms in the evening, then partly cloudy after midnight. Lows in the mid-70s. Chance of rain 20%. Thursday, mostly sunny. A chance of showers and thunderstorms in the afternoon. Highs in the mid-90s. Chance of rain 30%. Heat index values up to 110. 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The current time is 7:39 p.m. Central Daylight Time. A heat advisory is in effect for the following areas in Alabama: Baldwin Central, Baldwin Coastal, Baldwin Inland, Butler, Clark, Conecuh, Covington, Crenshaw, Escambia, Mobile Central, Mobile Coastal, Mobile Inland, Monroe, Washington, and Wilcox. In the following areas in Mississippi: George, Greene, Perry, Stone, and Wayne. In the following areas in Florida: Escambia Coastal, Escambia Inland, Okaloosa Coastal, Okaloosa Inland, Santa Rosa Coastal, and Santa Rosa Inland. Heat advisory in effect from 11 a.m. to 8 p.m. Central Daylight Time Monday. Heat advisory remains in effect until 8 p.m. Central Daylight Time this evening. What? For the first heat advisory, heat index values up to 110 expected. For the second heat advisory, heat index values up to 110 expected. Where? Portions of south central and southwest Alabama, northwest Florida, and southeast Mississippi. When? For the first heat advisory, until 8 p.m. Central Daylight Time this evening. For the second heat advisory, from 11 a.m. to 8 p.m. Central Daylight Time Monday. Impacts: hot temperatures and high humidity may cause heat illnesses. Drink plenty of fluids, stay in an air-conditioned room, stay out of the sun, and check up on relatives and neighbors. Take extra precautions when outside. Wear lightweight and loose-fitting clothing. 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Anyone overcome by heat should be moved to a cool and shaded location. Heat stroke is an emergency. Call 911. Here's your marine forecast. On the weather map, a light to occasionally moderate westerly flow pattern persists across the marine waters this week. Isolated to potentially scattered showers and storms can be expected each morning with locally higher seas and winds near storms. On Perdido Bay, Pensacola Bay including Santa Rosa Sound, and Choctaw Hatchie Bay. For tonight,
Southwest winds 5 to 10 knots. Waves 1 foot or less. Light chop. A slight chance of showers and thunderstorms early this evening. For Monday, west winds around 5 knots, becoming southwest 10 to 15 knots with gusts up to 20 knots in the afternoon. Waves 1 foot or less. A moderate chop. A slight chance of showers and thunderstorms in the afternoon. For Monday night, southwest winds 10 to 15 knots with gusts up to 20 knots, becoming west 5 to 10 knots after midnight. Waves 1 foot or less. A moderate chop. And for Tuesday, northwest winds 5 to 10 knots, becoming west with gusts up to 20 knots in the afternoon. Waves 1 foot or less. Light chop. A chance of showers and thunderstorms in the afternoon. On Perdido Bay, Pensacola Bay including Santa Rosa Sound, and Choctaw Hatchie Bay. For tonight, west winds 5 to 10 knots, becoming around 5 knots late. Waves 1 foot or less. Light chop. A slight chance of showers and thunderstorms early this evening. For Monday, west winds 5 to 10 knots. Waves 1 foot or less. Light chop. A slight chance of showers and thunderstorms in the afternoon. For Monday night, west winds 5 to 10. Waves 1 foot or less. Light chop. And for Tuesday, west winds 5 to 10 knots, becoming southwest with gusts up to 20 knots in the afternoon. Waves 1 foot or less. Light chop. A chance of showers and thunderstorms in the afternoon. From the Okaloosa-Walton County line to Pascagoula, and out 20 nautical miles. For tonight, southwest winds around 10 knots. Seas around 2 feet. Wave detail, southwest 1 foot at 3 seconds and south 1 foot at 6 seconds. For Monday, west winds 5 to 10 knots, becoming southwest 10 to 15 knots with gusts up to 20 knots in the afternoon. Seas around 2 feet. Wave detail, southwest 2 feet at 3 seconds and south 1 foot at 6 seconds. For Monday night, west winds 10 to 15 knots with gusts up to 20 knots. Seas around 2 feet. Wave detail, southwest 2 feet at 3 seconds and south 1 foot at 7 seconds. A slight chance of showers and thunderstorms after midnight. And for Tuesday, west winds 10 to 15 knots. Seas around 2 feet. Wave detail, west 2 feet at 4 seconds and south 1 foot at 10 seconds. A chance of showers and thunderstorms, mainly in the morning. From the Okaloosa-Walton County line to Pascagoula, from 20 to 60 nautical miles offshore. For tonight, southwest winds 5 to 10 knots, becoming west late. Seas around 2 feet. Wave detail, west 1 foot at 3 seconds and south 1 foot at 6 seconds. For Monday, west winds 5 to 10 knots. Seas around 2 feet. Wave detail, west 1 foot at 3 seconds and south 1 foot at 6 seconds. For Monday night, west winds 10 to 15 knots. Seas 2 to 3 feet. Wave detail, west 2 feet at 3 seconds and south 1 foot at 9 seconds. A slight chance of showers and thunderstorms after midnight. And for Tuesday, west winds 10 to 15 knots. Seas 2 to 3 feet. Wave detail, west 2 feet at 4 seconds and south 1 foot at 10 seconds. A chance of showers and thunderstorms in the morning. Tidal information, at the mouth of the Mobile River on Monday, high tide at 4:05 a.m. Low tide at 12:09 p.m. At the mouth of the Mobile River on Tuesday, high tide at 4:22 a.m. Low tide at 1:54 p.m. At Pensacola Bay on Monday, high tide at 3:03 a.m. Low tide at 12:52 p.m. At Pensacola Bay on Tuesday, high tide at 3:26 a.m. Low tide at 2:31 p.m. At the East Pass in Destin on Monday, high tide at 2:30 a.m. Low tide at 12:18 p.m. At the East Pass in Destin on Tuesday, high tide at 2:53 a.m. Low tide at 1:57 p.m. This is NOAA Weather Radio Station KEC 86 from Pensacola, Florida.
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The following marine observations were made as of 7 p.m. Mobile Bay Coast Guard Station. Winds were south at 7 knots.

Wind soar west at 10 knots. Sea temperature 89 degrees. Air temperature 87 degrees. 100 miles south of Destin. Wind soar south at 4 knots. Air temperature 88 degrees. The following weather reports were made at 7 p.m. Pensacola International Airport, skies were partly cloudy. The temperature was 84 degrees, the dew point was 71, and the relative humidity was 65%. The wind was southwest at 6 miles an hour. The pressure was 30.03 inches and falling. Pensacola Naval Air Station, skies were partly cloudy. The temperature was 82 degrees, the dew point was 73, and the relative humidity was 74%. The wind was southwest at 3 miles an hour. The pressure was 30.03 inches and falling. The following is a summary of watches, warnings and advisories in effect. A heat advisory has been issued from 11 a.m. Central Daylight Time Monday until 8 p.m. Central Daylight Time Monday for the following areas: in Alabama, Baldwin Central, Baldwin Coastal, Baldwin Inland and Escambia, and the following areas: in Florida, Escambia Coastal, Escambia Inland, Okaloosa Coastal, Okaloosa Inland, Santa Rosa Coastal and Santa Rosa Inland. A heat advisory remains in effect until 8 p.m. Central Daylight Time for the following areas: in Alabama, Baldwin Central, Baldwin Coastal, Baldwin Inland and Escambia, and the following areas: in Florida, Escambia Coastal, Escambia Inland, Okaloosa Coastal, Okaloosa Inland, Santa Rosa Coastal and Santa Rosa Inland. Here's your National Weather Service forecast. Tonight, partly cloudy this evening, then clearing. Lows in the upper 70s. Southwest winds around 5 miles per hour. Heat index values up to 107 early this evening. Monday, mostly sunny. A chance of showers and thunderstorms in the afternoon. Humid with highs in the mid-90s. West winds around 5 miles per hour. Chance of rain 30%. Heat index values up to 110. Monday night, partly cloudy in the evening, then clearing. Humid with lows in the upper 70s. Southwest winds around 5 miles per hour. Heat index values up to 106 early in the evening. Tuesday, mostly sunny. A chance of showers and thunderstorms in the afternoon. Humid with highs in the mid-90s. West winds around 5 miles per hour. Chance of rain 40%. Heat index values up to 110. Tuesday night, partly cloudy. Humid with lows in the upper 70s. West winds around 5 miles per hour. Heat index values up to 105 early in the evening. Wednesday, mostly sunny. A chance of showers and thunderstorms in the afternoon. Highs in the mid-90s. Chance of rain 30%. Heat index values up to 110. Wednesday night, mostly cloudy with a slight chance of showers and thunderstorms in the evening, then partly cloudy after midnight. Lows in the mid-70s. Chance of rain 20%. Thursday, mostly sunny. A chance of showers and thunderstorms in the afternoon. Highs in the mid-90s. Chance of rain 30%. Heat index values up to 110. 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The current time is 7:52 p.m. Central Daylight Time. A heat advisory is in effect for the following areas: in Alabama, Baldwin Central, Baldwin Coastal, Baldwin Inland, Butler, Clark, Conecuh, Covington, Crenshaw, Escambia, Mobile Central, Mobile 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Inland, Okaloosa Coastal, Okaloosa Inland, Santa Rosa Coastal and Santa Rosa Inland. Heat advisory in effect from 11 a.m. to 8 p.m. Central Daylight Time Monday. Heat advisory remains in effect until 8 p.m. Central Daylight Time this evening. What? For the first heat advisory, heat index values up to 110 expected. For the second heat advisory, heat index values up to 110 expected. Where? Portions of south central

0: and southwest Alabama, northwest Florida, and southeast Mississippi. When, for the first heat advisory, until 8 p.m. Central Daylight Time this evening. For the second heat advisory, from 11 a.m. to 8 p.m. Central Daylight Time Monday. Impacts, hot temperatures and high humidity may cause heat illnesses. Drink plenty of fluids, stay in an air-conditioned room, stay out of the sun, and check up on relatives and neighbors. Take extra precautions when outside. 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Try to limit strenuous activities to early morning or evening. 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To reduce risk during outdoor work, the Occupational Safety and Health Administration recommends scheduling frequent rest breaks in shaded or air-conditioned environments. Anyone overcome by heat should be moved to a cool and shaded location. Heat stroke is an emergency. Call 911. Here's your marine forecast. On the weather map, a light to occasionally moderate westerly flow pattern persists across the marine waters this week. Isolated to potentially scattered showers and storms can be expected each morning with locally higher seas and winds near storms. On Perdido Bay, Pensacola Bay including Santa Rosa Sound, and Choctaw Hatchie Bay. For tonight, southwest winds 5 to 10 knots. Waves 1 foot or less. Light chop. A slight chance of showers and thunderstorms early this evening. For Monday, west winds around 5 knots, becoming southwest 10 to 15 knots with gusts up to 20 knots in the afternoon. Waves 1 foot or less. A moderate chop. A slight chance of showers and thunderstorms in the afternoon. For Monday night, southwest winds 10 to 15 knots with gusts up to 20 knots, becoming west 5 to 10 knots after midnight. Waves 1 foot or less. A moderate chop. And for Tuesday, northwest winds 5 to 10 knots, becoming west with gusts up to 20 knots in the afternoon. Waves 1 foot or less. Light chop. A chance of showers and thunderstorms in the afternoon. On Perdido Bay, Pensacola Bay including Santa Rosa Sound, and Choctaw Hatchie Bay. For tonight, west winds 5 to 10 knots, becoming around 5 knots late. Waves 1 foot or less. Light chop. A slight chance of showers and thunderstorms early this evening. For Monday, west winds 5 to 10 knots. Waves 1 foot or less. Light chop. A slight chance of showers and thunderstorms in the afternoon. For Monday night, west winds 5 to 10 knots. Waves 1 foot or less. Light chop. And for Tuesday, west winds 5 to 10 knots, becoming southwest with gusts up to 20 knots in the afternoon. Waves 1 foot or less. Light chop. A chance of showers and thunderstorms in the afternoon. From the Okaloosa-Walton County line to Pascagoula, and out 20 nautical miles. For tonight, southwest winds around 10 knots. Seas around 2 feet. Wave detail, southwest 1 foot at 3 seconds and south 1 foot at 6 seconds. For Monday, west winds 5 to 10 knots, becoming southwest 10 to 15 knots with gusts up to 20 knots in the afternoon. Seas around 2 feet. Wave detail, southwest 2 feet at 3 seconds and south 1 foot at 6 seconds. For Monday night, west winds 10 to 15 knots with gusts up to 20 knots. Seas around 2 feet. Wave detail, southwest 2 feet at 3 seconds and south 1 foot at 7 seconds. A slight chance of showers and thunderstorms after midnight. And for Tuesday, west winds 10 to 15 knots. Seas around 2 feet. Wave detail, west 2 feet at 4 seconds and south 1 foot at 10 seconds. A chance of showers and thunderstorms, mainly in the morning. From the Okaloosa-Walton County line to Pascagoula, from 20 to 60 nautical miles offshore. For tonight, southwest winds 5 to 10 knots, becoming west late. Seas around 2 feet. Wave detail, west 1 foot at 3 seconds and south 1 foot at 6 seconds. For Monday, west winds 5 to 10 knots. Seas around 2 feet. Wave detail, west 1 foot at 3 seconds and south 1 foot at 6 seconds. For Monday night, west winds 10 to 15 knots. Seas 2 to 3 feet. Wave detail, west 2 feet at 3 seconds and south 1 foot at 9 seconds. A slight chance of showers and thunderstorms after midnight. And for Tuesday, west winds 10 to 15 knots. Seas 2 to 3 feet. Wave detail, west 2 feet at 4 seconds and south 1 foot at 10 seconds. A chance of showers and thunderstorms in the morning. Tidal information, at the mouth of the Mobile River on Monday, high tide at 4.05 a.m. Low tide at 12.09 p.m. At the mouth of the Mobile River on Tuesday, high tide at 4.22 a.m. Low tide at 1.54 p.m. At Pensacola Bay on Monday, high tide at 3.03 a.m. Low tide at 12.52 p.m. At Pensacola Bay on Tuesday, high tide at 3.26 a.m. Low tide at 2.31 p.m. At the East Pass in Destin on Monday, high tide at 2.30 a.m. Low tide at 12.18 p.m. At the East Pass in Destin on Tuesday, high tide at 2.53 a.m. Low tide at 1.56.
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0: Temperature 86 degrees. Weeks Bay. Winds were southeast at 2 knots. Pensacola Bay. Sea temperature 91 degrees. Air temperature 86 degrees. The report from the east end of Dauphin Island was not available. Graham Bay. Southwest winds at 6 knots. Air temperature was 87 degrees. And Pettiboy Island, southwest winds at 8 knots. Air temperature was 86 degrees. 12 miles south of Orange Beach. Winds were west at 10 knots. Sea temperature 89 degrees. Air temperature 87 degrees. 100 miles south of Destin. Winds were south at 4 knots. Air temperature 88 degrees. The following weather reports were made at 7 p.m. Pensacola International Airport, skies were partly cloudy. The temperature was 84 degrees, the dew point was 71, and the relative humidity was 65%. The wind was southwest at 6 miles an hour. The pressure was 30.03 inches and falling. Pensacola Naval Air Station, skies were partly cloudy. The temperature was 82 degrees, the dew point was 73, and the relative humidity was 74%. The wind was southwest at 3 miles an hour. The pressure was 30.03 inches and falling. The following is a summary of watches, warnings and advisories in effect. A heat advisory has been issued from 11 a.m. Central Daylight Time Monday until 8 p.m. Central Daylight Time Monday for the following areas in Alabama. Baldwin Central, Baldwin Coastal, Baldwin Inland and Escambia, and the following areas, in Florida, Escambia Coastal, Escambia Inland, Okaloosa Coastal, Okaloosa Inland, Santa Rosa Coastal and Santa Rosa Inland. A heat advisory remains in effect until 8 p.m. Central Daylight Time for the following areas, in Alabama, Baldwin Central, Baldwin Coastal, Baldwin Inland and Escambia, and the following areas, in Florida, Escambia Coastal, Escambia Inland, Okaloosa Coastal, Okaloosa Inland, Santa Rosa Coastal and Santa Rosa Inland. Here's your National Weather Service forecast. Tonight, partly cloudy this evening, then clearing. Lows in the upper 70s. Southwest winds around 5 miles per hour. Heat index values up to 107 early this evening. Monday, mostly sunny. A chance of showers and thunderstorms in the afternoon. Humid with highs in the mid-90s. West winds around 5 miles per hour. Chance of rain 30%. Heat index values up to 110. Monday night, partly cloudy in the evening, then clearing. Humid with lows in the upper 70s. Southwest winds around 5 miles per hour. Heat index values up to 106 early in the evening. Tuesday, mostly sunny. A chance of showers and thunderstorms in the afternoon. Humid with highs in the mid-90s. West winds around 5 miles per hour. chance of rain 40%. Heat index values up to 110. Tuesday night, partly cloudy. Humid with lows in the upper 70s. West winds around 5 miles per hour. Heat index values up to 105 early in the evening. Wednesday, mostly sunny. A chance of showers and thunderstorms in the afternoon. Highs in the mid-90s. Chance of rain 30%. Heat index values up to 110. Wednesday night, mostly cloudy with a slight chance of showers and thunderstorms in the evening, then partly cloudy after midnight. Lows in the mid-70s. Chance of rain 20%. Thursday, mostly sunny. A chance of showers and thunderstorms in the afternoon. Highs in the mid-90s. Chance of rain 30%. Heat index values up to 110. 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The current time is 8:04 p.m. Central Daylight Time. A heat advisory is in effect for the following areas in Alabama: Baldwin Central, Baldwin Coastal, Baldwin Inland, Butler, Clark, Conecuh, Covington, Crenshaw, Escambia, Mobile Central, Mobile 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Inland, Okaloosa Coastal, Okaloosa Inland, Santa Rosa Coastal, and Santa Rosa Inland. Heat advisory in effect from 11 a.m. to 8 p.m. Central Daylight Time Monday. Heat advisory remains in effect until 8 p.m. Central Daylight Time this evening. What? For the first heat advisory, heat index values up to 110 expected. For the second heat advisory, heat index values up to 110 expected. Where? Portions of South Central and Southwest Alabama, Northwest Florida, and Southeast Mississippi. When? For the first heat advisory, until 8 p.m. Central Daylight Time this evening. For the second heat advisory, from 11 a.m. to 8 p.m. Central Daylight Time Monday. Impacts: hot temperatures and high humidity may cause heat illnesses. 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Take extra precautions when outside. 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To reduce risk during outdoor work, the Occupational Safety and Health Administration recommends scheduling frequent rest breaks in shaded or air-conditioned environments. Anyone overcome by heat should be moved to a cool and shaded location. Heat stroke is an emergency. Call 911. Here's your marine forecast. On the weather map, a light to occasionally moderate westerly flow pattern persists across the marine waters this week. Isolated to potentially scattered showers and storms can be expected each morning with locally higher seas and winds near storms. On Perdido Bay, Pensacola Bay including Santa Rosa Sound, and Choctawhatchee Bay. For tonight, southwest winds 5 to 10 knots. Waves 1 foot or less. Light chop. A slight chance of showers and thunderstorms early this evening. For Monday, west winds around 5 knots, becoming southwest 10 to 15 knots with gusts up to 20 knots in the afternoon. Waves 1 foot or less. A moderate chop. A slight chance of showers and thunderstorms in the afternoon. For Monday night, southwest winds 10 to 15 knots with gusts up to 20 knots, becoming west 5 to 10 knots after midnight. Waves 1 foot or less. A moderate chop. And for Tuesday, northwest winds 5 to 10 knots, becoming west with gusts up to 20 knots in the afternoon. Waves 1 foot or less. Light chop. A chance of showers and thunderstorms in the afternoon. On Perdido Bay, Pensacola Bay including Santa Rosa Sound, and Choctawhatchee Bay. For tonight, west winds 5 to 10 knots, becoming around 5 knots late. Waves 1 foot or less. Light chop. A slight chance of showers and thunderstorms early this evening. For Monday, west winds 5 to 10 knots. Waves 1 foot or less. Light chop. a slight chance of showers and thunderstorms in the afternoon. For Monday night, west winds 5 to 10 knots. Waves 1 foot or less. Light chop. And for Tuesday, west winds 5 to 10 knots, becoming southwest with gusts up to 20 knots in the afternoon. Waves 1 foot or less. Light chop. A chance of showers and thunderstorms in the afternoon. From the Okaloosa-Walton County line to Pascagoula, and out 20 nautical miles. For tonight, southwest winds around 10 knots. Seas around 2 feet. Wave detail, southwest 1 foot at 3 seconds and south 1 foot at 6 seconds. For Monday, west winds 5 to 10 knots, becoming southwest 10 to 15 knots with gusts up to 20 knots in the afternoon. Seas around 2 feet. Wave detail, southwest 2 feet at 3 seconds and south 1 foot at 6 seconds. For Monday night, west winds 10 to 15 knots with gusts up to 20 knots. Seas around 2 feet. Wave detail, southwest 2 feet at 3 seconds and south 1 foot at 7 seconds. A slight chance of showers and thunderstorms after midnight. And for Tuesday, west winds 10 to 15 knots. Seas around 2 feet. Wave detail, west 2 feet at 4 seconds and south 1 foot at 10 seconds. A chance of showers and thunderstorms, mainly in the morning. From the Okaloosa-Walton County line to Pascagoula, from 20 to 60 nautical miles offshore. For tonight, southwest winds 5 to 10 knots, becoming west late. Seas around 2 feet. Wave detail, west 1 foot at 3 seconds and south 1 foot at 6 seconds. For Monday, west winds 5 to 10 knots. Seas around 2 feet. Wave detail, west 1 foot at 3 seconds and south 1 foot at 6 seconds. For Monday night, west winds 10 to 15 knots. Seas 2 to 3 feet. Wave detail, west 2 feet at 3 seconds and south 1 foot at 9 seconds. A slight chance of showers and thunderstorms after midnight. And for Tuesday, west winds 10 to 15 knots. Seas 2 to 3 feet. Wave detail, west 2 feet at 4 seconds and south 1 foot at 10 seconds. A chance of showers and thunderstorms in the morning. Tidal information, at the mouth of the Mobile River on Monday, high tide at 4:05 a.m. Low tide at 12:09 p.m. At the mouth of the Mobile River on Tuesday, high tide at 4:22 a.m. Low tide at 1:54 p.m. At Pensacola Bay on Monday, high tide at 3:03 a.m. Low tide at 12:52 p.m. At Pensacola Bay on Tuesday, high tide at 3:26 a.m. Low tide at 2:31 p.m. At the East Pass in Destin on Monday, high tide at 2:30 a.m. Low tide at 12:18 p.m. At the East Pass in Destin on Tuesday, high tide at 2:53 a.m. Low tide at 1:57 p.m. The following marine observations were made as of 7 p.m. Mobile Bay Coast Guard Station. Winds were south at 7 knots. Sea temperature 88 degrees. Air temperature 86 degrees. Weeks Bay. Winds were southeast at 2 knots. Pensacola Bay. Sea temperature 91 degrees. Air temperature 86 degrees. The report from the east end of Dauphin Island was not available. Graham Bay, southwest winds at 6 knots. Air temperature was 87 degrees. And Pettiboy Island, southwest winds at 8 knots. Air temperature was 86 degrees. 12 miles south of Orange Beach. Winds were west at 10 knots. Sea temperature 89 degrees. Air temperature 87 degrees. 100 miles south of Destin. Winds were south at 4 knots. Air temperature 88 degrees. The following weather reports were made at 8 p.m. Pensacola International Airport, skies were partly cloudy. The temperature was 84 degrees, the dew point was 73, and the relative humidity was 69%. This produces a heat index of 90. The wind was southwest at 8 miles an hour. The pressure was 30.06 inches and rising. Pensacola Naval Air Station, skies were mostly cloudy. The temperature was 83 degrees, the dew point was 74, and the relative humidity was 74%. The wind was southwest at 3 miles an hour. The pressure was 30.05 inches and rising. The following is a summary of watches, warnings, and advisories in effect. A heat advisory has been issued from 11 a.m. Central Daylight Time Monday until 8 p.m. Central Daylight Time Monday for the following areas: in Alabama, Baldwin Central, Baldwin Coastal, Baldwin Inland, and Escambia. In the following areas: in Florida, Escambia Coastal, Escambia Inland, Okaloosa Coastal, Okaloosa Inland, Santa Rosa Coastal, and Santa Rosa Inland. A heat advisory remains in effect until 8 p.m. Central Daylight Time for the following areas: in Alabama, Baldwin Central, Baldwin Coastal, Baldwin Inland, and Escambia. In the following areas: in Florida, Escambia Coastal, Escambia Inland, Okaloosa Coastal, Okaloosa Inland, Santa Rosa Coastal, and Santa Rosa Inland. Here's your National Weather Service forecast. Tonight, partly cloudy this evening, then clearing. Lows in the upper 70s. Southwest winds around 5 miles per hour. Heat index values up to 107 early this evening. Monday, mostly sunny. A chance of showers and thunderstorms in the afternoon. Humid with highs in the mid-90s. West winds around 5 miles per hour. Chance of rain 30%. Heat index values up to 110. Monday night, partly cloudy in the evening, then clearing. Humid with lows in the upper 70s. Southwest winds around 5 miles per hour. Heat index values up to 106 early in the evening. Tuesday, mostly sunny. A chance of showers and thunderstorms in the afternoon. Humid with highs in the mid-90s. West winds around 5 miles per hour. Chance of rain 40%. Heat index values up to 110. Tuesday night, partly cloudy. Humid with lows in the upper 70s. West winds around 5 miles per hour. Heat index values up to 105 early in the evening. Wednesday, mostly sunny. A chance of showers and thunderstorms in the afternoon. Highs in the mid-90s. Chance of rain 30%. Heat index values up to 110. Wednesday night, mostly cloudy with a slight chance of showers and thunderstorms in the evening, then partly cloudy after midnight. Lows in the mid-70s. Chance of rain 20%. Thursday, mostly sunny. A chance of showers and thunderstorms in the afternoon. Highs in the mid-90s. Chance of rain 30%. Heat index values up to 110. 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The current time is 8:16 p.m. Central Daylight Time. A heat advisory is in effect for the following areas: in Alabama, Baldwin Central, Baldwin Coastal, Baldwin Inland, Butler, Clark, Conecuh, Covington, Crenshaw, Escambia, Mobile Central, Mobile Coastal, Mobile Inland, Monroe, Washington, and Wilcox. In the following areas: in Mississippi, George, Greene, Perry, Stone, and Wayne. In the following areas: in Florida, Escambia Coastal, Escambia Inland, Okaloosa Coastal, Okaloosa Inland, Santa Rosa Coastal, and Santa Rosa Inland. Heat advisory in effect from 11 a.m. to 8 p.m. Central Daylight Time Monday. Heat advisory remains in effect until 8 p.m. Central Daylight Time this evening. What? For the first heat advisory, heat index values up to 110 expected. For the second heat advisory, heat index values up to 110 expected. Where? Portions of south central and southwest Alabama, northwest Florida, and southeast Mississippi. When? For the first heat advisory, until 8 p.m. Central Daylight Time this evening. For the second heat advisory, from 11 a.m. to 8 p.m. Central Daylight Time Monday. Impacts: hot temperatures and high humidity may cause heat illnesses. 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Here's your marine forecast. On the weather map, a light to occasionally moderate westerly flow pattern persists across the marine waters this week. Isolated to potentially scattered showers and storms can be expected each morning with locally higher seas and winds near storms. On Perdido Bay, Pensacola Bay including Santa Rosa Sound, and Choctawhatchee Bay. For tonight, southwest winds 5 to 10 knots. Waves 1 foot or less. Light chop. A slight chance of showers and thunderstorms early this evening. For Monday, west winds around 5 knots, becoming southwest 10 to 15 knots with gusts up to 20 knots in the afternoon. Waves 1 foot or less. A moderate chop. A slight chance of showers and thunderstorms in the afternoon. For Monday night, southwest winds 10 to 15 knots with gusts up to 20 knots, becoming west 5 to 10 knots after midnight. Waves 1 foot or less. A moderate chop. And for Tuesday, northwest winds 5 to 10 knots, becoming west with gusts up to 20 knots in the afternoon. Waves 1 foot or less. Light chop. A chance of showers and thunderstorms in the afternoon. On Perdido Bay, Pensacola Bay including Santa Rosa Sound, and Choctawhatchee Bay. For tonight, west winds 5 to 10 knots, becoming around 5 knots late. Waves 1 foot or less. Light chop. A slight chance of showers and thunderstorms early this evening. For Monday, west winds 5 to 10 knots. Waves 1 foot or less. Light chop. A slight chance of showers and thunderstorms in the afternoon. For Monday night, west winds 5 to 10 knots. Waves 1 foot or less. Light chop. And for Tuesday, west winds 5 to 10 knots, becoming southwest with gusts up to 20 knots in the afternoon. Waves 1 foot or less. Light chop. A chance of showers and thunderstorms in the afternoon. From the Okaloosa-Walton County line to Pascagoula, and out 20 nautical miles. For tonight, southwest winds around 10 knots. Seas around 2 feet. Wave detail, southwest 1 foot at 3 seconds and south 1 foot at 6 seconds. For Monday, west winds 5 to 10 knots, becoming southwest 10 to 15 knots with gusts up to 20 knots in the afternoon. Seas around 2 feet. Wave detail, southwest 2 feet at 3 seconds and south 1 foot at 6 seconds. For Monday night, west winds 10 to 15 knots with gusts up to 20 knots. Seas around 2 feet. Wave detail, southwest 2 feet at 3 seconds and south 1 foot at 7 seconds. A slight chance of showers and thunderstorms after midnight. And for Tuesday, west winds 10 to 15 knots. Seas around 2 feet. Wave detail, west 2 feet at 4 seconds and south 1 foot at 10 seconds. A chance of showers and thunderstorms, mainly in the morning. From the Okaloosa-Walton County line to Pascagoula, from 20 to 60 nautical miles offshore. For tonight, southwest winds 5 to 10 knots, becoming west late. Seas around 2 feet. Wave detail, west 1 foot at 3 seconds and south 1 foot at 6 seconds. For Monday, west winds 5 to 10 knots. Seas around 2 feet. Wave detail, west 1 foot at 3 seconds and south 1 foot at 6 seconds. For Monday night, west winds 10 to 15 knots. Seas 2 to 3 feet. Wave detail, west 2 feet at 3 seconds and south 1 foot at 9 seconds. A slight chance of showers and thunderstorms after midnight. And for Tuesday, west winds 10 to 15 knots. Seas 2 to 3 feet. Wave detail, west 2 feet at 4 seconds and south 1 foot at 10 seconds. A chance of showers and thunderstorms in the morning. Tidal information, at the mouth of the Mobile River on Monday, high tide at 4.05 a.m. Low tide at 12.09 p.m. At the mouth of the Mobile River on Tuesday, high tide at 4.22 a.m. Low tide at 1.54 p.m. At Pensacola Bay on Monday, high tide at 3.03 a.m. Low tide at 12.52 p.m. At Pensacola Bay on Tuesday, high tide at 3.26 a.m. Low tide at 2.31 p.m. At the East Pass in Destin on Monday, high tide at 2.30 a.m. Low tide at 12.18 p.m. At the East Pass in Destin on Tuesday, high tide at 2.53 a.m. Low tide at 1.57 p.m. The following marine observations were made as of 8 p.m. Mobile Bay Coast Guard Station. Winds were southwest at 4 knots. Sea temperature 89 degrees. Air temperature 84 degrees. Weeks Bay, calm. Air temperature was 82 degrees. Pensacola Bay. Sea temperature 91 degrees. Air temperature 87 degrees. The report from the east end of Dauphin Island was not available. Graham Bay, southwest winds at 4 knots. Air temperature was 87 degrees. And Pettiboy Island, southwest winds at 11 knots. Air temperature was 87 degrees. 12 miles south of Orange Beach. Winds were southwest at 12 knots. Sea temperature 89 degrees. Air temperature 87 degrees. 100 miles south of Destin. Winds were southwest at 6 knots. Air temperature 87 degrees. The following weather reports were made at 8 p.m. Pensacola International Airport, skies were partly cloudy. The temperature was 84 degrees, the dew point was 73, and the relative humidity was 69%. This produces a heat index of 90. The wind was southwest at 8 miles an hour. The pressure was 30.06 inches and rising. Pensacola Naval Air Station, skies were mostly cloudy. The temperature was 83 degrees, the dew point was 74, and the relative humidity was 74%. The wind was southwest at 3 miles an hour. The pressure was 30.05 inches and rising. The following is a summary of watches, warnings and advisories in effect. A heat advisory has been issued from 11 a.m. Central Daylight Time Monday until 8 p.m. Central Daylight Time Monday for the following areas in Alabama: Baldwin Central, Baldwin Coastal, Baldwin Inland and Escambia, and the following areas in Florida: Escambia Coastal, Escambia Inland, Okaloosa Coastal, Okaloosa Inland, Santa Rosa Coastal and Santa Rosa Inland. A heat advisory remains in effect until 8 p.m. Central Daylight Time for the following areas in Alabama: Baldwin Central, Baldwin Coastal, Baldwin Inland and Escambia, and the following areas in Florida: Escambia Coastal, Escambia Inland, Okaloosa Coastal, Okaloosa Inland, Santa Rosa Coastal and Santa Rosa Inland. Here's your National Weather Service forecast. Tonight, partly cloudy this evening, then clearing. Lows in the upper 70s. Southwest winds around 5 miles per hour. Heat index values up to 107 early this evening. Monday, mostly sunny. A chance of showers and thunderstorms in the afternoon. Humid with highs in the mid-90s. West winds around 5 miles per hour. Chance of rain 30%. Heat index values up to 110. Monday night, partly cloudy in the evening, then clearing. Humid with lows in the upper 70s. Southwest winds around 5 miles per hour. Heat index values up to 106 early in the evening. Tuesday, mostly sunny. A chance of showers and thunderstorms in the afternoon. Humid with highs in the mid-90s. West winds around 5 miles per hour. Chance of rain 40%. Heat index values up to 110. Tuesday night, partly cloudy. Humid with lows in the upper 70s. West winds around 5 miles per hour. Heat index values up to 105 early in the evening. Wednesday, mostly sunny. A chance of showers and thunderstorms in the afternoon. Highs in the mid-90s. Chance of rain 30%. Heat index values up to 110. Wednesday night, mostly cloudy with a slight chance of showers and thunderstorms in the evening, then partly cloudy after midnight. Lows in the mid-70s. Chance of rain 20%. Thursday, mostly sunny. A chance of showers and thunderstorms in the afternoon. Highs in the mid-90s. Chance of rain 30%. Heat index values up to 110. 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The current time is 8:29 p.m. Central Daylight Time. A heat advisory is in effect for the following areas in Alabama: Baldwin Central, Baldwin Coastal, Baldwin Inland, Butler, Clark, Conecuh, Covington, Crenshaw, Escambia, Mobile Central, Mobile 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Inland, Okaloosa Coastal, Okaloosa Inland, Santa Rosa Coastal, and Santa Rosa Inland. Heat advisory in effect from 11 a.m. to 8 p.m. Central Daylight Time Monday. Heat advisory remains in effect until 8 p.m. Central Daylight Time this evening. What? For the first heat advisory, heat index values up to 110 expected. For the second heat advisory, heat index values up to 110 expected. Where? Portions of south central and southwest Alabama, northwest Florida, and southeast Mississippi. When? For the first heat advisory, until 8 p.m. Central Daylight Time this evening. For the second heat advisory, from 11 a.m. to 8 p.m. Central Daylight Time Monday. Impacts: hot temperatures and high humidity may cause heat illnesses. 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Anyone overcome by heat should be moved to a cool and shaded location. Heat stroke is an emergency. Call 911. Here's your marine forecast. On the weather map, a light to occasionally moderate westerly flow pattern persists across the marine waters this week. Isolated to potentially scattered showers and storms can be expected each morning with locally higher seas and winds near storms. On Perdido Bay, Pensacola Bay including Santa Rosa Sound, and Choctawhatchee Bay. For tonight, southwest winds 5 to 10 knots. Waves 1 foot or less. Light chop. A slight chance of showers and thunderstorms early this evening. For Monday, west winds around 5 knots, becoming southwest 10 to 15 knots with gusts up to 20 knots in the afternoon. Waves 1 foot or less. A moderate chop. A slight chance of showers and thunderstorms in the afternoon. For Monday night, southwest winds 10 to 15 knots with gusts up to 20 knots, becoming west 5 to 10 knots after midnight. Waves 1 foot or less. A moderate chop. And for Tuesday, northwest winds 5 to 10 knots, becoming west with gusts up to 20 knots in the afternoon. Waves 1 foot or less. Light chop. A chance of showers and thunderstorms in the afternoon. On Perdido Bay, Pensacola Bay including Santa Rosa Sound, and Choctawhatchee Bay. For tonight, west winds 5 to 10 knots, becoming around 5 knots late. Waves 1 foot or less. Light chop. A slight chance of showers and thunderstorms early this evening. For Monday, west winds 5 to 10 knots. Waves 1 foot or less. Light chop. A slight chance of showers and thunderstorms in the afternoon. For Monday night, west winds 5 to 10 knots. Waves 1 foot or less. Light chop. And for Tuesday, west winds 5 to 10 knots, becoming southwest with gusts up to 20 knots in the afternoon. waves 1 foot or less. Light chop. A chance of showers and thunderstorms in the afternoon. From the Okaloosa-Walton County line to Pascagoula, and out 20 nautical miles. For tonight, southwest winds around 10 knots. Seas around 2 feet. Wave detail, southwest 1 foot at 3 seconds and south 1 foot at 6 seconds. For Monday, west winds 5 to 10 knots, becoming southwest 10 to 15 knots with gusts up to 20 knots in the afternoon. Seas around 2 feet. Wave detail, southwest 2 feet at 3 seconds and south 1 foot at 6 seconds. For Monday night, west winds 10 to 15 knots with gusts up to 20 knots. Seas around 2 feet. Wave detail, southwest 2 feet at 3 seconds and south 1 foot at 7 seconds. A slight chance of showers and thunderstorms after midnight. And for Tuesday, west winds 10 to 15 knots. Seas around 2 feet. Wave detail, west 2 feet at 4 seconds and south 1 foot at 10 seconds. A chance of showers and thunderstorms, mainly in the morning. From the Okaloosa-Walton County line to Pascagoula, from 20 to 60 nautical miles offshore. For tonight, southwest winds 5 to 10 knots, becoming west late. Seas around 2 feet. Wave detail, west 1 foot at 3 seconds and south 1 foot at 6 seconds. For Monday, west winds 5 to 10 knots. Seas around 2 feet. Wave detail, west 1 foot at 3 seconds and south 1 foot at 6 seconds. For Monday night, west winds 10 to 15 knots. Seas 2 to 3 feet. Wave detail, west 2 feet at 3 seconds and south 1 foot at 9 seconds. A slight chance of showers and thunderstorms after midnight. And for Tuesday, west winds 10 to 15 knots. Seas 2 to 3 feet. Wave detail, west 2 feet at 4 seconds and south 1 foot at 10 seconds. A chance of showers and thunderstorms in the morning. Tidal information, at the mouth of the Mobile River on Monday, high tide at 4:05 a.m. Low tide at 12:09 p.m. At the mouth of the Mobile River on Tuesday, high tide at 4:22 a.m. Low tide at 1:54 p.m. At Pensacola Bay on Monday, high tide at 3:03 a.m. Low tide at 12:52 p.m. At Pensacola Bay on Tuesday, high tide at 3:26 a.m. Low tide at 2:31 p.m. At the East Pass in Destin on Monday, high tide at 2:30 a.m. Low tide at 12:18 p.m. At the East Pass in Destin on Tuesday, high tide at 2:53 a.m. Low tide at 1:57 p.m. The following marine observations were made as of 8 p.m. Mobile Bay Coast Guard Station. Winds were southwest at 4 knots. Sea temperature 89 degrees. Air temperature 84 degrees. Weeks Bay, calm. Air temperature was 82 degrees. Pensacola Bay. Sea temperature 91 degrees. Air temperature 87 degrees. The report from the east end of Dauphin Island was not available. Graham Bay, southwest winds at 4 knots. Air temperature was 87 degrees. And Pettiboy Island, southwest winds at 11 knots. Air temperature was 87 degrees. 12 miles south of Orange Beach. Winds were southwest at 12 knots. Sea temperature 89 degrees. Air temperature 87 degrees. 100 miles south of Destin. Winds were southwest at 6 knots. Air temperature 87 degrees. The following weather reports were made at 8 p.m. Pensacola International Airport, skies were partly cloudy. The temperature was 84 degrees, the dew point was 73, and the relative humidity was 69%. This produces a heat index of 90. The wind was southwest at 8 miles an hour. The pressure was 30.06 inches and rising. Pensacola Naval Air Station, skies were mostly cloudy. The temperature was 83 degrees, the dew point was 74, and the relative humidity was 74%. The wind was southwest at 3 miles an hour. The pressure was 30.05 inches and rising. The following is a summary of watches, warnings, and advisories in effect. A heat advisory has been issued from 11 a.m. Central Daylight Time Monday until 8 p.m. Central Daylight Time Monday for the following areas in Alabama: Baldwin Central, Baldwin Coastal, Baldwin Inland, and Escambia. In the following areas in Florida: Escambia Coastal, Escambia Inland, Okaloosa Coastal, Okaloosa Inland, Santa Rosa Coastal, and Santa Rosa Inland. A heat advisory remains in effect until 8 p.m. Central Daylight Time for the following areas in Alabama: Baldwin Central, Baldwin Coastal, Baldwin Inland, and Escambia. In the following areas in Florida: Escambia Coastal, Escambia Inland, Okaloosa Coastal, Okaloosa Inland, Santa Rosa Coastal, and Santa Rosa Inland. Here's your National Weather Service forecast. Tonight, partly cloudy this evening, then clearing. Lows in the upper 70s. Southwest winds around 5 miles per hour. Heat index values up to 107 early this evening. Monday, mostly sunny. A chance of showers and thunderstorms in the afternoon. Humid with highs in the mid-90s. West winds around 5 miles per hour. Chance of rain 30%. Heat index values up to 110. Monday night, partly cloudy in the evening, then clearing. Humid with lows in the upper 70s. Southwest winds around 5 miles per hour. Heat index values up to 106 early in the evening. Tuesday, mostly sunny. A chance of showers and thunderstorms in the afternoon. Humid with highs in the mid-90s. West winds around 5 miles per hour. Chance of rain 40%. Heat index values up to 110. Tuesday night, partly cloudy. Humid with lows in the upper 70s. West winds around 5 miles per hour. Heat index values up to 105 early in the evening. Wednesday, mostly sunny. A chance of showers and thunderstorms in the afternoon. Highs in the mid-90s. Chance of rain 30%. Heat index values up to 110. Wednesday night, mostly cloudy with a slight chance of showers and thunderstorms in the evening, then partly cloudy after midnight. Lows in the mid-70s. Chance of rain 20%. Thursday, mostly sunny. A chance of showers and thunderstorms in the afternoon. Highs in the mid-90s. Chance of rain 30%. Heat index values up to 110. 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The current time is 8:41 p.m. Central Daylight Time. A heat advisory is in effect for the following areas in Alabama: Baldwin Central, Baldwin Coastal, Baldwin Inland, Butler, Clark, Conecuh, Covington, Crenshaw, Escambia, Mobile Central, Mobile Coastal, Mobile Inland, Monroe, Washington, and Wilcox. In the following areas in Mississippi: George, Greene, Perry, Stone, and Wayne. In the following areas in Florida: Escambia Coastal, Escambia Inland, Okaloosa Coastal, Okaloosa Inland, Santa Rosa Coastal, and Santa Rosa Inland. Heat advisory in effect from 11 a.m. to 8 p.m. Central Daylight Time Monday. Heat advisory remains in effect until 8 p.m. Central Daylight Time this evening. What? For the first heat advisory, heat index values up to 110 expected. For the second heat advisory, heat index values up to 110 expected. Where? Portions of South Central and Southwest Alabama, Northwest Florida, and Southeast Mississippi. When? For the first heat advisory, until 8 p.m. Central Daylight Time this evening. For the second heat advisory, from 11 a.m. to 8 p.m. Central Daylight Time Monday. Impacts: hot temperatures and high humidity may cause heat illnesses. 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Take extra precautions when outside. 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To reduce risk during outdoor work, the Occupational Safety and Health Administration recommends scheduling frequent rest breaks in shaded or air-conditioned environments. Anyone overcome by heat should be moved to a cool and shaded location. Heat stroke is an emergency. Call 911. Here's your marine forecast. On the weather map, a light to occasionally moderate westerly flow pattern persists across the marine waters this week. Isolated to potentially scattered showers and storms can be expected each morning with locally higher seas and winds near storms. On Perdido Bay, Pensacola Bay including Santa Rosa Sound, and Choctawhatchee Bay. For tonight, southwest winds 5 to 10 knots. Waves 1 foot or less. Light chop. A slight chance of showers and thunderstorms early this evening. For Monday, west winds around 5 knots, becoming southwest 10 to 15 knots with gusts up to 20 knots in the afternoon. Waves 1 foot or less. A moderate chop. A slight chance of showers and thunderstorms in the afternoon. For Monday night, southwest winds 10 to 15 knots with gusts up to 20 knots, becoming west 5 to 10 knots after midnight. Waves 1 foot or less. A moderate chop. And for Tuesday, northwest winds 5 to 10 knots, becoming west with gusts up to 20 knots in the afternoon. Waves 1 foot or less. Light chop. A chance of showers and thunderstorms in the afternoon. On Perdido Bay, Pensacola Bay including Santa Rosa Sound, and Choctawhatchee Bay. For tonight, west winds 5 to 10 knots, becoming around 5 knots late. Waves 1 foot or less. Light chop. A slight chance of showers and thunderstorms early this evening. For Monday, west winds 5 to 10 knots. Waves 1 foot or less. Light chop. A slight chance of showers and thunderstorms in the afternoon. For Monday night, west winds 5 to 10 knots. Waves 1 foot or less. Light chop. And for Tuesday, west winds 5 to 10 knots, becoming southwest with gusts up to 20 knots in the afternoon. Waves 1 foot or less. Light chop. A chance of showers and thunderstorms in the afternoon. From the Okaloosa-Walton County line to Pascagoula, and out 20 nautical miles. For tonight, southwest winds around 10 knots. Seas around 2 feet. Wave detail, southwest 1 foot at 3 seconds and south 1 foot at 6 seconds. For Monday, west winds 5 to 10 knots, becoming southwest 10 to 15 knots with gusts up to 20 knots in the afternoon. Seas around 2 feet. Wave detail, southwest 2 feet at 3 seconds and south 1 foot at 6 seconds. For Monday night, west winds 10 to 15 knots with gusts up to 20 knots. Seas around 2 feet. Wave detail, southwest 2 feet at 3 seconds and south 1 foot at 7 seconds. A slight chance of showers and thunderstorms after midnight. And for Tuesday, west winds 10 to 15 knots. Seas around 2 feet. Wave detail, west 2 feet at 4 seconds and south 1 foot at 10 seconds. A chance of showers and thunderstorms, mainly in the morning. From the Okaloosa-Walton County line to Pascagoula, from 20 to 60 nautical miles offshore. For tonight, southwest winds 5 to 10 knots, becoming west late. Seas around 2 feet. Wave detail, west 1 foot at 3 seconds and south 1 foot at 6 seconds. For Monday, west winds 5 to 10 knots. Seas around 2 feet. Wave detail, west 1 foot at 3 seconds and south 1 foot at 6 seconds. For Monday night, west winds 10 to 15 knots. Seas 2 to 3 feet. Wave detail, west 2 feet at 3 seconds and south 1 foot at 9 seconds. A slight chance of showers and thunderstorms after midnight. And for Tuesday, west winds 10 to 15 knots. Seas 2 to 3 feet. Wave detail, west 2 feet at 4 seconds and south 1 foot at 10 seconds. A chance of showers and thunderstorms in the morning. 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Tidal information, at the mouth of the Mobile River on Monday, high tide at 4.05 a.m. Low tide at 12.09 p.m. At the mouth of the Mobile River on Tuesday, High tide at 4:22 a.m. Low tide at 1:50.

8 p.m. Mobile Bay Coast Guard Station. Winds were southwest at 4 knots. Sea temperature 89 degrees. Air temperature 84 degrees. Weeks Bay, calm. Air temperature was 82 degrees. Pensacola Bay. Sea temperature 91 degrees. Air temperature 87 degrees. The report from the east end of Dauphin Island was not available. Graham Bay, southwest winds at 4 knots. Air temperature was 87 degrees. And Pettiboy Island, southwest winds at 11 knots. Air temperature was 87 degrees. 12 miles south of Orange Beach. Winds were southwest at 12 knots. Sea temperature 89 degrees. Air temperature 87 degrees. 100 miles south of Destin. Winds were southwest at 6 knots. Air temperature 87 degrees. The following weather reports were made at 8 p.m. Pensacola International Airport, skies were partly cloudy. The temperature was 84 degrees, the dew point was 73, and the relative humidity was 69%. This produces a heat index of 90. The wind was southwest at 8 miles an hour. The pressure was 30.06 inches and rising. Pensacola Naval Air Station, skies were mostly cloudy. The temperature was 83 degrees, the dew point was 74, and the relative humidity was 74%. The wind was southwest at 3 miles an hour. The pressure was 30.05 inches and rising. The following is a summary of watches, warnings and advisories in effect. A heat advisory has been issued from 11 a.m. Central Daylight Time Monday until 8 p.m. Central Daylight Time Monday for the following areas: in Alabama, Baldwin Central, Baldwin Coastal, Baldwin Inland and Escambia, and the following areas: in Florida, Escambia Coastal, Escambia Inland, Okaloosa Coastal, Okaloosa Inland, Santa Rosa Coastal and Santa Rosa Inland. A heat advisory remains in effect until 8 p.m. Central Daylight Time for the following areas: in Alabama, Baldwin Central, Baldwin Coastal, Baldwin Inland and Escambia, and the following areas: in Florida, Escambia Coastal, Escambia Inland, Okaloosa Coastal, Okaloosa Inland, Santa Rosa Coastal and Santa Rosa Inland. Here's your National Weather Service forecast. Tonight, partly cloudy this evening, then clearing. Lows in the upper 70s. Southwest winds around 5 miles per hour. Heat index values up to 107 early this evening. Monday, mostly sunny. A chance of showers and thunderstorms in the afternoon. Humid with highs in the mid-90s. West winds around 5 miles per hour. Chance of rain 30%. Heat index values up to 110. Monday night, partly cloudy in the evening, then clearing. Humid with lows in the upper 70s. Southwest winds around 5 miles per hour. Heat index values up to 106 early in the evening. Tuesday, mostly sunny. A chance of showers and thunderstorms in the afternoon. Humid with highs in the mid-90s. West winds around 5 miles per hour. Chance of rain 40%. Heat index values up to 110. Tuesday night, partly cloudy. Humid with lows in the upper 70s. West winds around 5 miles per hour. Heat index values up to 105 early in the evening. Wednesday, mostly sunny. A chance of showers and thunderstorms in the afternoon. Highs in the mid-90s. Chance of rain 30%. Heat index values up to 110. Wednesday night, mostly cloudy with a slight chance of showers and thunderstorms in the evening, then partly cloudy after midnight. Lows in the mid-70s. Chance of rain 20%. Thursday, mostly sunny. A chance of showers and thunderstorms in the afternoon. Highs in the mid-90s. Chance of rain 30%. Heat index values up to 110. 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The current time is 8:53 p.m. Central Daylight Time. A heat advisory is in effect for the following areas: in Alabama, Baldwin Central, Baldwin Coastal, Baldwin Inland, Butler,

0: York, Conecuh, Covington, Crenshaw, Escambia, Mobile Central, Mobile Coastal, Mobile Inland, Monroe, Washington and Wilcox, and the following areas, in Mississippi, George, Greene, Perry, Stone and Wayne, and the following areas, in Florida, Escambia Coastal, Escambia Inland, Okaloosa Coastal, Okaloosa Inland, Santa Rosa Coastal and Santa Rosa Inland. Heat advisory in effect from 11 a.m. to 8 p.m. Central Daylight Time Monday. Heat advisory remains in effect until 8 p.m. Central Daylight Time this evening. What? For the first heat advisory, heat index values up to 110 expected. For the second heat advisory, heat index values up to 110 expected. Where? Portions of south central and southwest Alabama, northwest Florida, and southeast Mississippi. When? For the first heat advisory, until 8 p.m. Central Daylight Time this evening. For the second heat advisory, from 11 a.m. to 8 p.m. Central Daylight Time Monday. Impacts, hot temperatures and high humidity may cause heat illnesses. 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Take extra precautions when outside. 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Anyone overcome by heat should be moved to a cool and shaded location. Heat stroke is an emergency. Call 911. Here's your marine forecast. On the weather map, a light to occasionally moderate westerly flow pattern persists across the marine waters this week. Isolated to potentially scattered showers and storms can be expected each morning with locally higher seas and winds near storms. On Perdido Bay, Pensacola Bay including Santa Rosa Sound, and Choctawhatchee Bay. For tonight, southwest winds 5 to 10 knots. Waves 1 foot or less. Light chop. A slight chance of showers and thunderstorms early this evening. For Monday, west winds around 5 knots, becoming southwest 10 to 15 knots with gusts up to 20 knots in the afternoon. Waves 1 foot or less. A moderate chop. A slight chance of showers and thunderstorms in the afternoon. For Monday night, southwest winds 10 to 15 knots with gusts up to 20 knots, becoming west 5 to 10 knots after midnight. Waves 1 foot or less. A moderate chop. And for Tuesday, northwest winds 5 to 10 knots, becoming west with gusts up to 20 knots in the afternoon. Waves 1 foot or less. Light chop. A chance of showers and thunderstorms in the afternoon. On Perdido Bay, Pensacola Bay including Santa Rosa Sound, and Choctawhatchee Bay. For tonight, west winds 5 to 10 knots, becoming around 5 knots late. Waves 1 foot or less. Light chop. A slight chance of showers and thunderstorms early this evening. For Monday, west winds 5 to 10 knots. Waves 1 foot or less. Light chop. A slight chance of showers and thunderstorms in the afternoon. For Monday night, west winds 5 to 10 knots. Waves 1 foot or less. Light chop. And for Tuesday, west winds 5 to 10 knots, becoming southwest with gusts up to 20 knots in the afternoon. Waves 1 foot or less. Light chop. A chance of showers and thunderstorms in the afternoon. From the Okaloosa-Walton County line to Pascagoula, and out 20 nautical miles. For tonight, southwest winds around 10 knots. Seas around 2 feet. Wave detail, southwest 1 foot at 3 seconds and south 1 foot at 6 seconds. For Monday, west winds 5 to 10 knots, becoming southwest 10 to 15 knots with gusts up to 20 knots in the afternoon. Seas around 2 feet. Wave detail, southwest 2 feet at 3 seconds and south 1 foot at 6 seconds. For Monday night, west winds 10 to 15 knots with gusts up to 20 knots. Seas around 2 feet. Wave detail, southwest 2 feet at 3 seconds and south 1 foot at 7 seconds. A slight chance of showers and thunderstorms after midnight. And for Tuesday, west winds 10 to 15 knots. Seas around 2 feet. Wave detail, west 2 feet at 4 seconds and south 1 foot at 10 seconds. A chance of showers and thunderstorms, mainly in the morning. From the Okaloosa-Walton County line to Pascagoula, from 20 to 60 nautical miles offshore. For tonight, southwest winds 5 to 10 knots, becoming west late. Seas around 2 feet. Wave detail, west 1 foot at 3 seconds and south 1 foot at 6 seconds. For Monday, west winds 5 to 10 knots. Seas around 2 feet.
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0: And south 1 foot at 9 seconds. A slight chance of showers and thunderstorms after midnight. And for Tuesday, west winds 10 to 15 knots. Seas 2 to 3 feet. Wave detail, west 2 feet at 4 seconds and south 1 foot at 10 seconds. A chance of showers and thunderstorms in the morning. Tidal information, at the mouth of the Mobile River on Monday, high tide at 4.05 a.m. Low tide at 12.09 p.m. At the mouth of the Mobile River on Tuesday, high tide at 4.22 a.m. Low tide at 1.54 p.m. At Pensacola Bay on Monday, high tide at 3.03 a.m. Low tide at 12.52 p.m. At Pensacola Bay on Tuesday, high tide at 3.26 a.m. Low tide at 2.31 p.m. At the East Pass in Destin on Monday, high tide at 2.30 a.m. Low tide at 12.18 p.m. At the East Pass in Destin on Tuesday, high tide at 2.53 a.m. Low tide at 1.57 p.m. The following marine observations were made as of 8 p.m. Mobile Bay Coast Guard Station. Winds were southwest at 4 knots. Sea temperature 89 degrees. Air temperature 84 degrees. Weeks Bay, calm. Air temperature was 82 degrees. Pensacola Bay. Sea temperature 91 degrees. Air temperature 87 degrees. The report from the east end of Dauphin Island was not available. Graham Bay, southwest winds at 4 knots. Air temperature was 87 degrees. And Pettiboy Island, southwest winds at 11 knots. Air temperature was 87 degrees. 12 miles south of Orange Beach. Winds were southwest at 12 knots. Sea temperature 89 degrees. Air temperature 87 degrees. 100 miles south of Destin. Winds were southwest at 6 knots. Air temperature 87 degrees. The following weather reports were made at 8 p.m. Pensacola International Airport, skies were partly cloudy. The temperature was 84 degrees, the dew point was 73, and the relative humidity was 69%. This produces a heat index of 90. The wind was southwest at 8 miles an hour. The pressure was 30.06 inches and rising. Pensacola Naval Air Station, skies were mostly cloudy. The temperature was 83 degrees, the dew point was 74, and the relative humidity was 74%. The wind was southwest at 3 miles an hour. The pressure was 30.05 inches and rising. The following is a summary of watches, warnings and advisories in effect. A heat advisory has been issued from 11 a.m. Central Daylight Time Monday until 8 p.m. Central Daylight Time Monday for the following areas: in Alabama, Baldwin Central, Baldwin Coastal, Baldwin Inland and Escambia, and the following areas: in Florida, Escambia Coastal, Escambia Inland, Okaloosa Coastal, Okaloosa Inland, Santa Rosa Coastal and Santa Rosa Inland. A heat advisory remains in effect until 8 p.m. Central Daylight Time for the following areas: in Alabama, Baldwin Central, Baldwin Coastal, Baldwin Inland and Escambia, and the following areas: in Florida, Escambia Coastal, Escambia Inland, Okaloosa Coastal, Okaloosa Inland, Santa Rosa Coastal and Santa Rosa Inland. Here's your National Weather Service forecast. Tonight, partly cloudy this evening, then clearing. Lows in the upper 70s. southwest winds around 5 miles per hour. Heat index values up to 107 early this evening. Monday, mostly sunny. A chance of showers and thunderstorms in the afternoon. Humid with highs in the mid-90s. West winds around 5 miles per hour. Chance of rain 30%. Heat index values up to 110. Monday night, partly cloudy in the evening, then clearing. Humid with lows in the upper 70s. Southwest winds around 5 miles per hour. Heat index values up to 106 early in the evening. Tuesday, mostly sunny. A chance of showers and thunderstorms in the afternoon. Humid with highs in the mid-90s. West winds around 5 miles per hour. Chance of rain 40%. Heat index values up to 110. Tuesday night, partly cloudy. Humid with lows in the upper 70s. West winds around 5 miles per hour. Heat index values up to 105 early in the evening. Wednesday, mostly sunny. A chance of showers and thunderstorms in the afternoon. Highs in the mid-90s. Chance of rain 30%. Heat index values up to 110. Wednesday night, mostly cloudy with a slight chance of showers and thunderstorms in the evening, then partly cloudy after midnight. Lows in the mid-70s. Chance of rain 20%. Thursday, mostly sunny. A chance of showers and thunderstorms in the afternoon. Highs in the mid-90s. Chance of rain 30%. Heat index values up to 110. 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The current time is 9:05 p.m. Central Daylight Time. A heat advisory is in effect for the following areas in Alabama: Baldwin Central, Baldwin Coastal, Baldwin Inland, Butler, Clark, Conecuh, Covington, Crenshaw, Escambia, Mobile Central, Mobile 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Inland, Okaloosa Coastal, Okaloosa Inland, Santa Rosa Coastal, and Santa Rosa Inland. Heat advisory in effect from 11 a.m. to 8 p.m. Central Daylight Time Monday. Heat advisory remains in effect until 8 p.m. Central Daylight Time this evening. What? For the first heat advisory, heat index values up to 110 expected. For the second heat advisory, heat index values up to 110 expected. Where? Portions of South Central and Southwest Alabama, Northwest Florida, and Southeast Mississippi. When? For the first heat advisory, until 8 p.m. Central Daylight Time this evening. For the second heat advisory, from 11 a.m. to 8 p.m. Central Daylight Time Monday. Impacts: hot temperatures and high humidity may cause heat illnesses. 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Anyone overcome by heat should be moved to a cool and shaded location. Heat stroke is an emergency. Call 911. Here's your marine forecast. On the weather map, a light to occasionally moderate westerly flow pattern persists across the marine waters this week. Isolated to potentially scattered showers and storms can be expected each morning with locally higher seas and winds near storms. On Perdido Bay, Pensacola Bay including Santa Rosa Sound, and Choctawhatchee Bay. For tonight, southwest winds 5 to 10 knots. Waves 1 foot or less. Light chop. A slight chance of showers and thunderstorms early this evening. For Monday, west winds around 5 knots, becoming southwest 10 to 15 knots with gusts up to 20 knots in the afternoon. Waves 1 foot or less. A moderate chop. A slight chance of showers and thunderstorms in the afternoon. For Monday night, southwest winds 10 to 15 knots with gusts up to 20 knots, becoming west 5 to 10 knots after midnight. Waves 1 foot or less. A moderate chop. And for Tuesday, northwest winds 5 to 10 knots, becoming west with gusts up to 20 knots in the afternoon. Waves 1 foot or less. Light chop. A chance of showers and thunderstorms in the afternoon. On Perdido Bay, Pensacola Bay including Santa Rosa Sound, and Choctawhatchee Bay. For tonight, west winds 5 to 10 knots, becoming around 5 knots late. Waves 1 foot or less. Light chop. A slight chance of showers and thunderstorms early this evening. For Monday, west winds 5 to 10 knots. Waves 1 foot or less. Light chop. A slight chance of showers and thunderstorms in the afternoon. For Monday night, west winds 5 to 10 knots. Waves 1 foot or less. Light chop. And for Tuesday, west winds 5 to 10 knots, becoming southwest with gusts up to 20 knots in the afternoon. Waves 1 foot or less. Light chop. A chance of showers and thunderstorms in the afternoon. From the Okaloosa-Walton County line to Pascagoula, and out 20 nautical miles. For tonight, southwest winds around 10 knots. Seas around 2 feet. Wave detail, southwest 1 foot at 3 seconds and south 1 foot at 6 seconds. For Monday, west winds 5 to 10 knots, becoming southwest 10 to 15 knots with gusts up to 20 knots in the afternoon. Seas around 2 feet. Wave detail, southwest 2 feet at 3 seconds and south 1 foot at 6 seconds. For Monday night, west winds 10 to 15 knots with gusts up to 20 knots. Seas around 2 feet. Wave detail, southwest 2 feet at 3 seconds and south 1 foot at 7 seconds. A slight chance of showers and thunderstorms after midnight. And for Tuesday, west winds 10 to 15 knots. Seas around 2 feet. Wave detail, west 2 feet at 4 seconds and south 1 foot at 10 seconds. A chance of showers and thunderstorms, mainly in the morning. From the Okaloosa-Walton County line to Pascagoula, from 20 to 60 nautical miles offshore. For tonight, southwest winds 5 to 10 knots, becoming west late. Seas around 2 feet. Wave detail, west 1 foot at 3 seconds and south 1 foot at 6 seconds. For Monday, west winds 5 to 10 knots. Seas around 2 feet. Wave detail, west 1 foot at 3 seconds and south 1 foot at 6 seconds. For Monday night, west winds 10 to 15 knots. Seas 2 to 3 feet. Wave detail, west 2 feet at 3 seconds and south 1 foot at 9 seconds. A slight chance of showers and thunderstorms after midnight. And for Tuesday, west winds 10 to 15 knots. Seas 2 to 3 feet. Wave detail, west 2 feet at 4 seconds and south 1 foot at 10 seconds. A chance of showers and thunderstorms in the morning. Tidal information, at the mouth of the Mobile River on Monday, high tide at 4.05 a.m. Low tide at 12.09 p.m. At the mouth of the Mobile River on Tuesday, high tide at 4.22 a.m. Low tide at 1.54 p.m. At Pensacola Bay on Monday, high tide at 3.03 a.m. Low tide at 12.52 p.m. At Pensacola Bay on Tuesday, high tide at 3.26 a.m. Low tide at 2.31 p.m. At the East Pass in Destin on Monday, high tide at 2.30 a.m. Low tide at 12.18 p.m. At the East Pass in Destin on Tuesday, high tide at 2.53 a.m. Low tide at 1.57 p.m. The following marine observations were made as of 9 p.m. Mobile Bay Coast Guard Station. Winds were west at 5 knots. Sea temperature 89 degrees. Air temperature 83 degrees. Weeks Bay, calm. Air temperature was 82 degrees. Pensacola Bay. Sea temperature 90 degrees. Air temperature 86 degrees. The report from the east end of Dauphin Island was not available. Graham Bay, west winds at 5 knots. air temperature was 87 degrees. And Pettiboy Island, southwest winds at 11 knots. Air temperature was 87 degrees. 12 miles south of Orange Beach, winds were southwest at 12 knots. Air temperature was 87 degrees. Gulf water temperature 89 degrees. Wave height 2 feet, with a period of 6 seconds. 100 miles south of Destin. Winds were southwest at 6 knots. Air temperature 87 degrees. Wave heights 1 foot. Wave period 6 seconds. The following weather reports were made at 9 p.m. Pensacola International Airport, skies were partly cloudy. The temperature was 83 degrees, the dew point was 74, and the relative humidity was 74%. The wind was southwest at 5 miles an hour. The pressure was 30.07 inches and rising. Pensacola Naval Air Station, skies were partly cloudy. The temperature was 84 degrees, the dew point was 77, and the relative humidity was 79%. This produces a heat index of 94. The wind was southwest at 3 miles an hour. The pressure was 30.07 inches and rising. This is NOAA Weather Radio, from the Mobile Pensacola National Weather Service. The current time is 9:15 p.m. Central Daylight Time. Here's your marine forecast. On the weather map, a light to occasionally moderate westerly flow pattern persists across the marine waters this week. Isolated to potentially scattered showers and storms can be expected each morning with locally higher seas and winds near storms. On Perdido Bay, Pensacola Bay including Santa Rosa Sound, and Choctawhatchee Bay. For tonight, southwest winds 5 to 10 knots. Waves 1 foot or less. Light chop. A slight chance of showers and thunderstorms early this evening. For Monday, west winds around 5 knots, becoming southwest 10 to 15 knots with gusts up to 20 knots in the afternoon. Waves 1 foot or less. A moderate chop. A slight chance of showers and thunderstorms in the afternoon. For Monday night, southwest winds 10 to 15 knots with gusts up to 20 knots, becoming west 5 to 10 knots after midnight. Waves 1 foot or less. A moderate chop. And for Tuesday, northwest winds 5 to 10 knots, becoming west with gusts up to 20 knots in the afternoon. Waves 1 foot or less. Light chop. A chance of showers and thunderstorms in the afternoon. On Perdido Bay, Pensacola Bay including Santa Rosa Sound, and Choctawhatchee Bay. For tonight, west winds 5 to 10 knots, becoming around 5 knots late. Waves 1 foot or less. Light chop. A slight chance of showers and thunderstorms early this evening. For Monday, west winds 5 to 10 knots. Waves 1 foot or less. Light chop. A slight chance of showers and thunderstorms in the afternoon. For Monday night, west winds 5 to 10 knots. Waves 1 foot or less. Light chop. And for Tuesday, west winds 5 to 10 knots, becoming southwest with gusts up to 20 knots in the afternoon. Waves 1 foot or less. Light chop. A chance of showers and thunderstorms in the afternoon. From the Okaloosa-Walton County line to Pascagoula, and out 20 nautical miles. For tonight, southwest winds around 10 knots. Seas around 2 feet. Wave detail, southwest 1 foot at 3 seconds and south 1 foot at 6 seconds. For Monday, west winds 5 to 10 knots, becoming southwest 10 to 15 knots with gusts up to 20 knots in the afternoon. Seas around 2 feet. Wave detail, southwest 2 feet at 3 seconds and south 1 foot at 6 seconds. For Monday night, west winds 10 to 15 knots with gusts up to 20 knots. Seas around 2 feet. Wave detail, southwest 2 feet at 3 seconds and south 1 foot at 7 seconds. A slight chance of showers and thunderstorms after midnight. And for Tuesday, west winds 10 to 15 knots. Seas around 2 feet. Wave detail, west 2 feet at 4 seconds and south 1 foot at 10 seconds. A chance of showers and thunderstorms, mainly in the morning. from the Okaloosa Walton County line to Pascagoula, from 20 to 60 nautical miles offshore. For tonight, southwest winds 5 to 10 knots, becoming west late. Seas around 2 feet. Wave detail, west 1 foot at 3 seconds and south 1 foot at 6 seconds. For Monday, west winds 5 to 10 knots. Seas around 2 feet. Wave detail, west 1 foot at 3 seconds and south 1 foot at 6 seconds. For Monday night, west winds 10 to 15 knots. Seas 2 to 3 feet. Wave detail, west 2 feet at 3 seconds and south 1 foot at 9 seconds. A slight chance of showers and thunderstorms after midnight. And for Tuesday, west winds 10 to 15 knots. Seas 2 to 3 feet. Wave detail, west 2 feet at 4 seconds and south 1 foot at 10 seconds. A chance of showers and thunderstorms in the morning. 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Tidal information, at the mouth of the Mobile River on Monday, high tide at 4:05 a.m. Low tide at 12:09 p.m. At the mouth of the Mobile River on Tuesday, high tide at 4:22 a.m. Low tide at 1:54 p.m. At Pensacola Bay on Monday, high tide at 3:03 a.m. Low tide at 12:52 p.m. At Pensacola Bay on Tuesday, high tide at 3:26 a.m. Low tide at 2:31 p.m. At the East Pass in Destin on Monday, high tide at 2:30 a.m. Low tide at 12:18 p.m. At the East Pass in Destin on Tuesday, high tide at 2:53 a.m. Low tide at 1:57 p.m. The Tropical Weather Outlook. For the North Atlantic, Caribbean Sea and the Gulf of America, tropical cyclone formation is not expected during the next 7 days. The following marine observations were made as of 9 p.m. Mobile Bay Coast Guard Station. Winds were west at 5 knots. Sea temperature 89 degrees. Air temperature 83 degrees. Weeks Bay, calm. Air temperature was 82 degrees. Pensacola Bay. Sea temperature 90 degrees. Air temperature 86 degrees. The report from the east end of Dauphin Island was not available. Graham Bay, west winds at 5 knots. Air temperature was 87 degrees. And Pettiboy Island, southwest winds at 11 knots. Air temperature was 87 degrees. 12 miles south of Orange Beach, winds were southwest at 12 knots. Air temperature was 87 degrees. Gulf water temperature 89 degrees. Wave heights 2 feet, with a period of 6 seconds. 100 miles south of Destin. Winds were southwest at 6 knots. Air temperature 87 degrees. Wave heights 1 foot. Wave period 6 seconds. The following weather reports were made at 9 p.m. Pensacola International Airport, skies were partly cloudy. The temperature was 83 degrees, the dew point was 74, and the relative humidity was 74%. The wind was southwest at 5 miles an hour. The pressure was 30.07 inches and rising. Pensacola Naval Air Station, skies were partly cloudy. The temperature was 84 degrees, the dew point was 77, and the relative humidity was 79%. This produces a heat index of 94. The wind was southwest at 3 miles an hour. The pressure was 30.07 inches and rising. The Pensacola climate summary for this evening, as of 4 p.m., August 16, 2026. Today's high temperature was 93 degrees and the low 76 degrees. No precipitation fell today, which leaves the monthly total at 2.30 inches. The total precipitation for the year still stands at 33.48 inches. Sunset tonight is at 7:29 p.m. Sunrise tomorrow is at 6:17 a.m. Across the central Gulf Coast, Milton, partly cloudy. Temperature was 80 degrees. Wind southwest at 3 miles an hour. Destin, clear. temperature was 87 degrees. Wind variable at 3 miles an hour. Heat index was 101. Mary Esther, clear. Temperature was 88 degrees. Wind southwest at 5 miles an hour. Heat index was 103. Mobile, cloudy. Temperature was 76 degrees. Wind calm. Elsewhere, Hattiesburg, mostly cloudy and 81. New Orleans, partly cloudy and 87. Montgomery, clear and 82. Tallahassee, partly cloudy and 83. And in Panama City, partly cloudy and 84. Here's your National Weather Service forecast. Tonight, partly cloudy this evening, then clearing. Lows in the upper 70s. Southwest winds around 5 miles per hour. Heat index values up to 107 early this evening. Monday, mostly sunny. A chance of showers and thunderstorms in the afternoon. Humid with highs in the mid-90s. West winds around 5 miles per hour. Chance of rain 30%. Heat index values up to 110. Monday night, partly cloudy in the evening, then clearing. Humid with lows in the upper 70s. Southwest winds around 5 miles per hour. Heat index values up to 106 early in the evening. Tuesday, mostly sunny. A chance of showers and thunderstorms in the afternoon. Humid with highs in the mid-90s. West winds around 5 miles per hour. Chance of rain 40%. Heat index values up to 110. Tuesday night, partly cloudy. Humid with lows in the upper 70s. West winds around 5 miles per hour. Heat index values up to 105 early in the evening. Wednesday, mostly sunny. A chance of showers and thunderstorms in the afternoon. Highs in the mid-90s. Chance of rain 30%. Heat index values up to 110. Wednesday night, mostly cloudy with a slight chance of showers and thunderstorms in the evening, then partly cloudy after midnight. Lows in the mid-70s. Chance of rain 20%. Thursday, mostly sunny. A chance of showers and thunderstorms in the afternoon. Highs in the mid-90s. Chance of rain 30%. Heat index values up to 110. 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The current time is 9:26 p.m. Central Daylight Time. Here's your marine forecast. On the weather map, a light to occasionally moderate westerly flow pattern persists across the marine waters this week. Isolated to potentially scattered showers and storms can be expected each morning with locally higher seas and winds near storms. On Perdido Bay, Pensacola Bay including Santa Rosa Sound, and Choctawhatchee Bay. For tonight, southwest winds 5 to 10 knots. Waves 1 foot or less. Light chop. A slight chance of showers and thunderstorms early this evening. For Monday, west winds around 5 knots, becoming southwest 10 to 15 knots with gusts up to 20 knots in the afternoon. Waves 1 foot or less. A moderate chop. A slight chance of showers and thunderstorms in the afternoon. For Monday night, southwest winds 10 to 15 knots with gusts up to 20 knots, becoming west 5 to 10 knots after midnight. Waves 1 foot or less. A moderate chop. And for Tuesday, northwest winds 5 to 10 knots, becoming west with gusts up to 20 knots in the afternoon. Waves 1 foot or less. Light chop. A chance of showers and thunderstorms in the afternoon. On Perdido Bay, Pensacola Bay including Santa Rosa Sound, and Choctawhatchee Bay. For tonight, west winds 5 to 10 knots, becoming around 5 knots late. Waves 1 foot or less. Light chop. A slight chance of showers and thunderstorms early this evening. For Monday, west winds 5 to 10 knots. Waves 1 foot or less. Light chop. A slight chance of showers and thunderstorms in the afternoon. For Monday night, west winds 5 to 10 knots. Waves 1 foot or less. Light chop. And for Tuesday, west winds 5 to 10 knots, becoming southwest with gusts up to 20 knots in the afternoon. Waves 1 foot or less. Light chop. A chance of showers and thunderstorms in the afternoon. From the Okaloosa-Walton County line to Pascagoula, and out 20 nautical miles. For tonight, southwest winds around 10 knots. Seas around 2 feet. Wave detail, southwest 1 foot at 3 seconds and south 1 foot at 6 seconds. For Monday, west winds 5 to 10 knots, becoming southwest 10 to 15 knots with gusts up to 20 knots in the afternoon. Seas around 2 feet. Wave detail, southwest 2 feet at 3 seconds and south 1 foot at 6 seconds. For Monday night, west winds 10 to 15 knots with gusts up to 20 knots. Seas around 2 feet. Wave detail, southwest 2 feet at 3 seconds and south 1 foot at 7 seconds. A slight chance of showers and thunderstorms after midnight. And for Tuesday, west winds 10 to 15 knots. Seas around 2 feet. Wave detail, west 2 feet at 4 seconds and south 1 foot at 10 seconds. A chance of showers and thunderstorms, mainly in the morning. From the Okaloosa-Walton County line to Pascagoula, from 20 to 60 nautical miles offshore. For tonight, southwest winds 5 to 10 knots, becoming west late. Seas around 2 feet. Wave detail, west 1 foot at 3 seconds and south 1 foot at 6 seconds. For Monday, west winds 5 to 10 knots. Seas around 2 feet. Wave detail, west 1 foot at 3 seconds and south 1 foot at 6 seconds. For Monday night, west winds 10 to 15 knots. Seas 2 to 3 feet. Wave detail, west 2 feet at 3 seconds and south 1 foot at 9 seconds. A slight chance of showers and thunderstorms after midnight. And for Tuesday, west winds 10 to 15 knots. Seas 2 to 3 feet. Wave detail, west 2 feet at 4 seconds and south 1 foot at 10 seconds. A chance of showers and thunderstorms in the morning. Tidal information, at the mouth of the Mobile River on Monday, high tide at 4:05 a.m. Low tide at 12:09 p.m. At the mouth of the Mobile River on Tuesday, high tide at 4:22 a.m. Low tide at 1:54 p.m. At Pensacola Bay on Monday, high tide at 3:03 a.m. Low tide at 12:52 p.m. At Pensacola Bay on Tuesday, high tide at 3:26 a.m. Low tide at 2:31 p.m. At the East Pass in Destin on Monday, high tide at 2:30 a.m. Low tide at 12:18 p.m. At the East Pass in Destin on Tuesday, high tide at 2:53 a.m. Low tide at 1:57 p.m. The following marine observations were made as of 9 p.m. Mobile Bay Coast Guard Station. Winds were west at 5 knots. Sea temperature 89 degrees. Air temperature 83 degrees. Weeks Bay, calm. Air temperature was 82 degrees. Pensacola Bay. Sea temperature 90 degrees. Air temperature 86 degrees. The report from the east end of Dauphin Island was not available. Graham Bay, west winds at 5 knots. Air temperature was 87 degrees. And Pettiboy Island, southwest winds at 11 knots. Air temperature was 87 degrees. 12 miles south of Orange Beach, winds were southwest at 12 knots. Air temperature was 87 degrees. Gulf water temperature 89 degrees. Wave height 2 feet, with a period of 6 seconds. 100 miles south of Destin. Winds were southwest at 6 knots. Air temperature 87 degrees. Wave heights 1 foot. Wave period 6 seconds. The following weather reports were made at 9 p.m. Pensacola International Airport, skies were partly cloudy. The temperature was 83 degrees, the dew point was 74, and the relative humidity was 74%. The wind was southwest at 5 miles an hour. The pressure was 30.07 inches and rising. Pensacola Naval Air Station, skies were partly cloudy. The temperature was 84 degrees, The dew point was 77, and the relative humidity was 79%. This produces a heat index of 94. The wind was southwest at 3 miles an hour. The pressure was 30.07 inches and rising. The Pensacola climate summary for this evening, as of 4 p.m., August 16, 2026. Today's high temperature was 93 degrees and the low 76 degrees. No precipitation fell today, which leaves the monthly total at 2.30 inches. The total precipitation for the year still stands at 33.48 inches. Sunset tonight is at 7:29 p.m. Sunrise tomorrow is at 6:17 a.m. Across the central Gulf Coast, Milton, partly cloudy. Temperature was 80 degrees. Wind southwest at 3 miles an hour. Destin, clear. Temperature was 87 degrees. Wind variable at 3 miles an hour. Heat index was 101. Mary Esther, clear. Temperature was 88 degrees. Wind southwest at 5 miles an hour. Heat index was 103. Mobile, cloudy. Temperature was 76 degrees. Wind calm. Elsewhere, Hattiesburg, mostly cloudy and 81. New Orleans, partly cloudy and 87. Montgomery, clear and 82. Tallahassee, partly cloudy and 83. And in Panama City, partly cloudy and 84. Here's your National Weather Service forecast. Tonight, partly cloudy this evening, then clearing. Lows in the upper 70s. Southwest winds around 5 miles per hour. Heat index values up to 107 early this evening. Monday, mostly sunny. A chance of showers and thunderstorms in the afternoon. Humid with highs in the mid-90s. West winds around 5 miles per hour. Chance of rain 30%. Heat index values up to 110. Monday night, partly cloudy in the evening, then clearing. Humid with lows in the upper 70s. Southwest winds around 5 miles per hour. Heat index values up to 106 early in the evening. Tuesday, mostly sunny. A chance of showers and thunderstorms in the afternoon. Humid with highs in the mid-90s. West winds around 5 miles per hour. Chance of rain 40%. Heat index values up to 110. Tuesday night, partly cloudy. Humid with lows in the upper 70s. West winds around 5 miles per hour. Heat index values up to 105 early in the evening. Wednesday, mostly sunny. A chance of showers and thunderstorms in the afternoon. Highs in the mid-90s. Chance of rain 30%. Heat index values up to 110. Wednesday night, mostly cloudy with a slight chance of showers and thunderstorms in the evening, then partly cloudy after midnight. Lows in the mid-70s. Chance of rain 20%. Thursday, mostly sunny. A chance of showers and thunderstorms in the afternoon. Highs in the mid-90s. Chance of rain 30%. Heat index values up to 110. 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The current time is 9:37 p.m. Central Daylight Time. Here's your marine forecast. On the weather map, a light to occasionally moderate westerly flow pattern persists across the marine waters this week. Isolated to potentially scattered showers and storms can be expected each morning with locally higher seas and winds near storms. On Perdido Bay, Pensacola Bay including Santa Rosa Sound, and Choctawhatchee Bay. For tonight, southwest winds 5 to 10 knots. Waves 1 foot or less. Light chop. A slight chance of showers and thunderstorms early this evening. For Monday, west winds around 5 knots, becoming southwest 10 to 15 knots with gusts up to 20 knots in the afternoon. Waves 1 foot or less. A moderate chop. A slight chance of showers and thunderstorms in the afternoon. For Monday night, southwest winds 10 to 15 knots with gusts up to 20 knots, becoming west 5 to 10 knots after midnight. Waves 1 foot or less. a moderate chop. And for Tuesday, northwest winds 5 to 10 knots, becoming west with gusts up to 20 knots in the afternoon. Waves 1 foot or less. Light chop. A chance of showers and thunderstorms in the afternoon. On Perdido Bay, Pensacola Bay including Santa Rosa Sound, and Choctaw Hatchie Bay. For tonight, west winds 5 to 10 knots, becoming around 5 knots late. Waves 1 foot or less. Light chop. A slight chance of showers and thunderstorms early this evening. For Monday, west winds 5 to 10 knots. Waves 1 foot or less. Light chop. A slight chance of showers and thunderstorms in the afternoon. For Monday night, west winds 5 to 10 knots. Waves 1 foot or less. Light chop. And for Tuesday, west winds 5 to 10 knots, becoming southwest with gusts up to 20 knots in the afternoon. Waves 1 foot or less. Light chop. A chance of showers and thunderstorms in the afternoon. From the Okaloosa-Walton County line to Pascagoula, and out 20 nautical miles. For tonight, southwest winds around 10 knots. Seas around 2 feet. Wave detail, southwest 1 foot at 3 seconds and south 1 foot at 6 seconds. For Monday, west winds 5 to 10 knots, becoming southwest 10 to 15 knots with gusts up to 20 knots in the afternoon. Seas around 2 feet. Wave detail, southwest 2 feet at 3 seconds and south 1 foot at 6 seconds. For Monday night, west winds 10 to 15 knots with gusts up to 20 knots. Seas around 2 feet. Wave detail, southwest 2 feet at 3 seconds and south 1 foot at 7 seconds. A slight chance of showers and thunderstorms after midnight. And for Tuesday, west winds 10 to 15 knots. Seas around 2 feet. Wave detail, west 2 feet at 4 seconds and south 1 foot at 10 seconds. A chance of showers and thunderstorms, mainly in the morning. From the Okaloosa-Walton County line to Pascagoula, from 20 to 60 nautical miles offshore. For tonight, southwest winds 5 to 10 knots, becoming west late. Seas around 2 feet. Wave detail, west 1 foot at 3 seconds and south 1 foot at 6 seconds. For Monday, west winds 5 to 10 knots. Seas around 2 feet. Wave detail, west 1 foot at 3 seconds and south 1 foot at 6 seconds. For Monday night, west winds 10 to 15 knots. Seas 2 to 3 feet. Wave detail, west 2 feet at 3 seconds and south 1 foot at 9 seconds. A slight chance of showers and thunderstorms after midnight. And for Tuesday, west winds 10 to 15 knots. Seas 2 to 3 feet. Wave detail, west 2 feet at 4 seconds and south 1 foot at 10 seconds. A chance of showers and thunderstorms in the morning. Tidal information, at the mouth of the Mobile River on Monday, high tide at 4.05 a.m. Low tide at 12.09 p.m. At the mouth of the Mobile River on Tuesday, high tide at 4.22 a.m. Low tide at 1.54 p.m. At Pensacola Bay on Monday, high tide at 3.03 a.m. Low tide at 12.52 p.m. At Pensacola Bay on Tuesday, high tide at 3.26 a.m. Low tide at 2.31 p.m. At the East Pass in Destin on Monday, high tide at 2.30 a.m. Low tide at 12.18 p.m. At the East Pass in Destin on Tuesday, high tide at 2.53 a.m. Low tide at 1.57 p.m. The following marine observations were made as of 9 p.m. Mobile Bay Coast Guard Station. Winds were west at 5 knots. Sea temperature 89 degrees. Air temperature 83 degrees. Weeks Bay, calm. Air temperature was 82 degrees. Pensacola Bay. Sea temperature 90 degrees. Air temperature 86 degrees. The report from the east end of Dauphin Island was not available. Graham Bay, west winds at 5 knots. Air temperature was 87 degrees. And Pettiboy Island, southwest winds at 11 knots. Air temperature was 87 degrees. 12 miles south of Orange Beach. Winds were southwest at 12 knots. Air temperature was 87 degrees. Gulf water temperature 89 degrees. Wave height 2 feet, with a period of 6 seconds. 100 miles south of Destin. Winds were southwest at 6 knots. Air temperature 87 degrees. Wave heights 1 foot. Wave period 6 seconds. The following weather reports were made at 9 p.m. Pensacola International Airport, skies were partly cloudy. The temperature was 83 degrees, the dew point was 74, and the relative humidity was 74%. The wind was southwest at 5 miles an hour. The pressure was 30.07 inches and rising. Pensacola Naval Air Station, skies were partly cloudy. The temperature was 84 degrees, the dew point was 77, and the relative humidity was 79%. This produces a heat index of 94. The wind was southwest at 3 miles an hour. The pressure was 30.07 inches and rising. The Pensacola climate summary for this evening, as of 4 p.m., August 16, 2026. Today's high temperature was 93 degrees and the low 76 degrees. No precipitation fell today, which leaves the monthly total at 2.30 inches. The total precipitation for the year still stands at 33.48 inches. Sunset tonight is at 7:29 p.m. Sunrise tomorrow is at 6:17 a.m. Across the central Gulf Coast, Milton, partly cloudy. Temperature was 80 degrees. Wind southwest at 3 miles an hour. Destin, clear. Temperature was 87 degrees. Wind variable at 3 miles an hour. Heat index was 101. Mary Esther, clear. Temperature was 88 degrees. Wind southwest at 5 miles an hour. Heat index was 103. Mobile, cloudy. Temperature was 76 degrees. Wind calm. Elsewhere, Hattiesburg, mostly cloudy and 81. New Orleans, partly cloudy and 87. Montgomery, clear and 82. Tallahassee, partly cloudy and 83. And at Panama City, partly cloudy and 84. The Tropical Weather Outlook. For the North Atlantic, Caribbean Sea and the Gulf of America, tropical cyclone formation is not expected during the next 7 days. Here's your National Weather Service forecast. Tonight, partly cloudy this evening, then clearing. Lows in the upper 70s. Southwest winds around 5 miles per hour. Heat index values up to 107 early this evening. Monday, mostly sunny. A chance of showers and thunderstorms in the afternoon. Humid with highs in the mid-90s. West winds around 5 miles per hour. Chance of rain 30%. Heat index values up to 110. Monday night, partly cloudy in the evening, then clearing. Humid with lows in the upper 70s. Southwest winds around 5 miles per hour. Heat index values up to 106 early in the evening. Tuesday, mostly sunny. A chance of showers and thunderstorms in the afternoon. Humid with highs in the mid-90s. West winds around 5 miles per hour. Chance of rain 40%. Heat index values up to 110. Tuesday night, partly cloudy. Humid with lows in the upper 70s. West winds around 5 miles per hour. Heat index values up to 105 early in the evening. Wednesday, mostly sunny. A chance of showers and thunderstorms in the afternoon. Highs in the mid-90s. Chance of rain 30%. Heat index values up to 110. Wednesday night, mostly cloudy with a slight chance of showers and thunderstorms in the evening, then partly cloudy after midnight. Lows in the mid-70s. Chance of rain 20%. Thursday, mostly sunny. A chance of showers and thunderstorms in the afternoon. Highs in the mid-90s. Chance of rain 30%. Heat index values up to 110. 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This is no

Winds 5 to 10 knots. Waves 1 foot or less. Light chop. A slight chance of showers and thunderstorms early this evening. For Monday, west winds around 5 knots, becoming southwest 10 to 15 knots with gusts up to 20 knots in the afternoon. Waves 1 foot or less. A moderate chop. A slight chance of showers and thunderstorms in the afternoon. For Monday night, southwest winds 10 to 15 knots with gusts up to 20 knots, becoming west 5 to 10 knots after midnight. Waves 1 foot or less. A moderate chop. And for Tuesday, northwest winds 5 to 10 knots, becoming west with gusts up to 20 knots in the afternoon. Waves 1 foot or less. Light chop. A chance of showers and thunderstorms in the afternoon. On Perdido Bay, Pensacola Bay including Santa Rosa Sound, and Choctaw Hatchie Bay. For tonight, west winds 5 to 10 knots, becoming around 5 knots late. Waves 1 foot or less. Light chop. A slight chance of showers and thunderstorms early this evening. For Monday, west winds 5 to 10 knots. Waves 1 foot or less. Light chop. A slight chance of showers and thunderstorms in the afternoon. For Monday night, west winds 5 to 10 knots. Waves 1 foot or less. Light chop. And for Tuesday, west winds 5 to 10 knots, becoming southwest with gusts up to 20 knots in the afternoon. Waves 1 foot or less. Light chop. A chance of showers and thunderstorms in the afternoon. From the Okaloosa-Walton County line to Pascagoula, and out 20 nautical miles. For tonight, southwest winds around 10 knots. Seas around 2 feet. Wave detail, southwest 1 foot at 3 seconds and south 1 foot at 6 seconds. For Monday, west winds 5 to 10 knots, becoming southwest 10 to 15 knots with gusts up to 20 knots in the afternoon. Seas around 2 feet. Wave detail, southwest 2 feet at 3 seconds and south 1 foot at 6 seconds. For Monday night, west winds 10 to 15 knots with gusts up to 20 knots. Seas around 2 feet. Wave detail, southwest 2 feet at 3 seconds and south 1 foot at 7 seconds. A slight chance of showers and thunderstorms after midnight. And for Tuesday, west winds 10 to 15 knots. Seas around 2 feet. Wave detail, west 2 feet at 4 seconds and south 1 foot at 10 seconds. A chance of showers and thunderstorms, mainly in the morning. From the Okaloosa-Walton County line to Pascagoula, from 20 to 60 nautical miles offshore. For tonight, southwest winds 5 to 10 knots, becoming west late. Seas around 2 feet. Wave detail, west 1 foot at 3 seconds and south 1 foot at 6 seconds. For Monday, west winds 5 to 10 knots. Seas around 2 feet. Wave detail, west 1 foot at 3 seconds and south 1 foot at 6 seconds. For Monday night, west winds 10 to 15 knots. Seas 2 to 3 feet. Wave detail, west 2 feet at 3 seconds and south 1 foot at 9 seconds. A slight chance of showers and thunderstorms after midnight. And for Tuesday, west winds 10 to 15 knots. Seas 2 to 3 feet. Wave detail, west 2 feet at 4 seconds and south 1 foot at 10 seconds. A chance of showers and thunderstorms in the morning. Tidal information, at the mouth of the Mobile River on Monday, high tide at 4:05 a.m. Low tide at 12:09 p.m. At the mouth of the Mobile River on Tuesday, high tide at 4:22 a.m. Low tide at 1:54 p.m. At Pensacola Bay on Monday, high tide at 3:03 a.m. Low tide at 12:52 p.m. At Pensacola Bay on Tuesday, high tide at 3:26 a.m. Low tide at 2:31 p.m. At the East Pass in Destin on Monday, high tide at 2:30 a.m. Low tide at 12:18 p.m. At the East Pass in Destin on Tuesday, high tide at 2:53 a.m. Low tide at 1:57 p.m. The following marine observations were made as of 9 p.m. Mobile Bay Coast Guard Station. Winds were west at 5.

0: 5 knots. Sea temperature 89 degrees. Air temperature 83 degrees. Weeks Bay, calm. Air temperature was 82 degrees. Pensacola Bay. Sea temperature 90 degrees. Air temperature 86 degrees. The report from the east end of Dauphin Island was not available. Graham Bay, west winds at 5 knots. Air temperature was 87 degrees. And Pettiboy Island, southwest winds at 11 knots. Air temperature was 87 degrees. 12 miles south of Orange Beach, winds were southwest at 12 knots. Air temperature was 87 degrees. Gulf water temperature 89 degrees. Wave heights 2 feet, with a period of 6 seconds. 100 miles south of Destin. Winds were southwest at 6 knots. Air temperature 87 degrees. Wave heights 1 foot. Wave period 6 seconds. The following weather reports were made at 9 p.m. Pensacola International Airport, skies were partly cloudy. The temperature was 83 degrees, the dew point was 74, and the relative humidity was 74%. The wind was southwest at 5 miles an hour. The pressure was 30.07 inches and rising. Pensacola Naval Air Station, skies were partly cloudy. The temperature was 84 degrees, the dew point was 77, and the relative humidity was 79%. This produces a heat index of 94. The wind was southwest at 3 miles an hour. The pressure was 30.07 inches and rising. The Pensacola climate summary for this evening, as of 4 p.m., August 16, 2026. Today's high temperature was 93 degrees and the low 76 degrees. No precipitation fell today, which leaves the monthly total at 2.30 inches. The total precipitation for the year still stands at 33.48 inches. Sunset tonight is at 7:29 p.m. Sunrise tomorrow is at 6:17 a.m. Across the central Gulf Coast, Milton, partly cloudy. Temperature was 80 degrees. Wind southwest at 3 miles an hour. Destin, clear. Temperature was 87 degrees. Wind variable at 3 miles an hour. Heat index was 101. Mary Esther, clear. Temperature was 88 degrees. Wind southwest at 5 miles an hour. Heat index was 103. Mobile, cloudy. Temperature was 76 degrees. Wind calm. Elsewhere, Hattiesburg, mostly cloudy and 81. New Orleans, partly cloudy and 87. Montgomery, clear and 82. Tallahassee, partly cloudy and 83. And in Panama City, partly cloudy and 84. Here's your National Weather Service forecast. Tonight, partly cloudy this evening, then clearing. Lows in the upper 70s. Southwest winds around 5 miles per hour. Heat index values up to 107 early this evening. Monday, mostly sunny. A chance of showers and thunderstorms in the afternoon. Humid with highs in the mid-90s. West winds around 5 miles per hour. Chance of rain 30%. Heat index values up to 110. Monday night, partly cloudy in the evening, then clearing. Humid with lows in the upper 70s. Southwest winds around 5 miles per hour. Heat index values up to 106 early in the evening. Tuesday, mostly sunny. A chance of showers and thunderstorms in the afternoon. Humid with highs in the mid-90s. West winds around 5 miles per hour. Chance of rain 40%. Heat index values up to 110. Tuesday night, partly cloudy. Humid with lows in the upper 70s. West winds around 5 miles per hour. Heat index values up to 105 early in the evening. Wednesday, mostly sunny. A chance of showers and thunderstorms in the afternoon. Highs in the mid-90s. Chance of rain 30%. Heat index values up to 110. Wednesday night, mostly cloudy with a slight chance of showers and thunderstorms in the evening, then partly cloudy after midnight. Lows in the mid-70s. Chance of rain 20%. Thursday, mostly sunny. A chance of...
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0: The National Weather Service. The current time is 9:59 p.m. Central Daylight Time. Here's your marine forecast. On the weather map, a light to occasionally moderate westerly flow pattern persists across the marine waters this week. Isolated to potentially scattered showers and storms can be expected each morning with locally higher seas and winds near storms. On Perdido Bay, Pensacola Bay including Santa Rosa Sound, and Choctaw Hatchie Bay. For tonight, southwest winds 5 to 10 knots. Waves 1 foot or less. Light chop. A slight chance of showers and thunderstorms early this evening. For Monday, west winds around 5 knots, becoming southwest 10 to 15 knots with gusts up to 20 knots in the afternoon. Waves 1 foot or less. A moderate chop. A slight chance of showers and thunderstorms in the afternoon. For Monday night, southwest winds 10 to 15 knots with gusts up to 20 knots, becoming west 5 to 10 knots after midnight. Waves 1 foot or less. A moderate chop. And for Tuesday, northwest winds 5 to 10 knots, becoming west with gusts up to 20 knots in the afternoon. Waves 1 foot or less. Light chop. A chance of showers and thunderstorms in the afternoon. On Perdido Bay, Pensacola Bay including Santa Rosa Sound, and Choctaw Hatchie Bay. For tonight, west winds 5 to 10 knots, becoming around 5 knots late. Waves 1 foot or less. Light chop. A slight chance of showers and thunderstorms early this evening. For Monday, west winds 5 to 10 knots. Waves 1 foot or less. Light chop. A slight chance of showers and thunderstorms in the afternoon. For Monday night, west winds 5 to 10 knots. Waves 1 foot or less. Light chop. And for Tuesday, west winds 5 to 10 knots, becoming southwest with gusts up to 20 knots in the afternoon. Waves 1 foot or less. Light chop. A chance of showers and thunderstorms in the afternoon. From the Okaloosa-Walton County line to Pascagoula, and out 20 nautical miles. For tonight, southwest winds around 10 knots. Seas around 2 feet. Wave detail, southwest 1 foot at 3 seconds and south 1 foot at 6 seconds. For Monday, west winds 5 to 10 knots, becoming southwest 10 to 15 knots with gusts up to 20 knots in the afternoon. Seas around 2 feet. Wave detail, southwest 2 feet at 3 seconds and south 1 foot at 6 seconds. For Monday night, west winds 10 to 15 knots with gusts up to 20 knots. Seas around 2 feet. Wave detail, southwest 2 feet at 3 seconds and south 1 foot at 7 seconds. A slight chance of showers and thunderstorms after midnight. And for Tuesday, west winds 10 to 15 knots. Seas around 2 feet. Wave detail, west 2 feet at 4 seconds and south 1 foot at 10 seconds. A chance of showers and thunderstorms, mainly in the morning. From the Okaloosa-Walton County line to Pascagoula, from 20 to 60 nautical miles offshore. For tonight, southwest winds 5 to 10 knots, becoming west late. Seas around 2 feet. Wave detail, west 1 foot at 3 seconds and south 1 foot at 6 seconds. For Monday, west winds 5 to 10 knots. Seas around 2 feet. Wave detail, west 1 foot at 3 seconds and south 1 foot at 6 seconds. For Monday night, west winds 10 to 15 knots. Seas 2 to 3 feet. Wave detail, west 2 feet at 3 seconds and south 1 foot at 9 seconds. A slight chance of showers and thunderstorms after midnight. And for Tuesday, west winds 10 to 15 knots. Seas 2 to 3 feet. Wave detail, west 2 feet at 4 seconds and south 1 foot at 10 seconds. A chance of showers and thunderstorms in the morning. Tidal information. at the mouth of the Mobile River on Monday, high tide at 4:05 a.m. Low tide at 12:09 p.m. At the mouth of the Mobile River on Tuesday, high tide at 4:22 a.m. Low tide at 1:54 p.m. At Pensacola Bay on Monday, high tide at 3:03 a.m. Low tide at 12:52 p.m. At Pensacola Bay on Tuesday, high tide at 3:26 a.m. Low tide at 2:31 p.m. At the East Pass in Destin on Monday, high tide at 2:30 a.m. Low tide at 12:18 p.m. At the East Pass in Destin on Tuesday, high tide at 2:53 a.m. Low tide at 1:57 p.m. The following marine observations were made as of 9 p.m. Mobile Bay Coast Guard Station. Winds were west at 5 knots. Sea temperature 89 degrees. Air temperature 83 degrees. Weeks Bay, calm. Air temperature was 82 degrees. Pensacola Bay. Sea temperature 90 degrees. Air temperature 86 degrees. The report from the east end of Dauphin Island was not available. Graham Bay, west winds at 5 knots. Air temperature was 87 degrees. And Pettiboy Island, southwest winds at 11 knots. Air temperature was 87 degrees. 12 miles south of Orange Beach, winds were southwest at 12 knots. Air temperature was 87 degrees. Gulf water temperature 89 degrees. Wave heights 2 feet, with a period of 6 seconds. 100 miles south of Destin. Winds were southwest at 6 knots. Air temperature 87 degrees. Wave heights 1 foot. Wave period 6 seconds. The following weather reports were made at 9 p.m. Pensacola International Airport, skies were partly cloudy. The temperature was 83 degrees, the dew point was 74, and the relative humidity was 74%. The wind was southwest at 5 miles an hour. The pressure was 30.07 inches and rising. Pensacola Naval Air Station, skies were partly cloudy. The temperature was 84 degrees, the dew point was 77, and the relative humidity was 79%. This produces a heat index of 94. The wind was southwest at 3 miles an hour. The pressure was 30.07 inches and rising. The Pensacola climate summary for this evening, as of 4 p.m., August 16, 2026. Today's high temperature was 93 degrees and the low 76 degrees. No precipitation fell today, which leaves the monthly total at 2.30 inches. The total precipitation for the year still stands at 33.48 inches. Sunset tonight is at 7:29 p.m. Sunrise tomorrow is at 6:17 a.m. Across the central Gulf Coast, Milton, partly cloudy. Temperature was 80 degrees. Wind southwest at 3 miles an hour. Destin, clear. Temperature was 87 degrees. Wind variable at 3 miles an hour. Heat index was 101. Mary Esther, clear. Temperature was 88 degrees. Wind southwest at 5 miles an hour. Heat index was 103. Mobile, cloudy. Temperature was 76 degrees. Wind calm. Elsewhere, Hattiesburg, mostly cloudy and 81. New Orleans, partly cloudy and 87. Montgomery, clear and 82. Tallahassee, partly cloudy and 83. And at Panama City, partly cloudy and 84. Here's your National Weather Service forecast. Tonight, partly cloudy this evening, then clearing. Lows in the upper 70s. Southwest winds around 5 miles per hour. Heat index values up to 107 early this evening. Monday, mostly sunny. A chance of showers and thunderstorms in the afternoon. Humid with highs in the mid-90s. West winds around 5 miles per hour. Chance of rain 30%. Heat index values up to 110. Monday night, partly cloudy in the evening, then clearing. Humid with lows in the upper 70s. Southwest winds around 5 miles per hour. heat index values up to 106 early in the evening. Tuesday, mostly sunny. A chance of showers and thunderstorms in the afternoon. Humid with highs in the mid-90s. West winds around 5 miles per hour. Chance of rain 40%. Heat index values up to 110. Tuesday night, partly cloudy. Humid with lows in the upper 70s. West winds around 5 miles per hour. Heat index values up to 105 early in the evening. Wednesday, mostly sunny. A chance of showers and thunderstorms in the afternoon. Highs in the mid-90s. Chance of rain 30%. Heat index values up to 110. Wednesday night, mostly cloudy with a slight chance of showers and thunderstorms in the evening, then partly cloudy after midnight. Lows in the mid-70s. Chance of rain 20%. Thursday, mostly sunny. A chance of showers and thunderstorms in the afternoon. Highs in the mid-90s. Chance of rain 30%. Heat index values up to 110. 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The current time is 10:10 p.m. Central Daylight Time. Here's your marine forecast. On the weather map, a light to occasionally moderate westerly flow pattern persists across the marine waters this week. Isolated to potentially scattered showers and storms can be expected each morning with locally higher seas and winds near storms. On Perdido Bay, Pensacola Bay including Santa Rosa Sound, and Choctawhatchee Bay. For tonight, southwest winds 5 to 10 knots. Waves 1 foot or less. Light chop. A slight chance of showers and thunderstorms early this evening. For Monday, west winds around 5 knots, becoming southwest 10 to 15 knots with gusts up to 20 knots in the afternoon. Waves 1 foot or less. A moderate chop. A slight chance of showers and thunderstorms in the afternoon. For Monday night, southwest winds 10 to 15 knots with gusts up to 20 knots, becoming west 5 to 10 knots after midnight. Waves 1 foot or less. A moderate chop. And for Tuesday, northwest winds 5 to 10 knots, becoming west with gusts up to 20 knots in the afternoon. Waves 1 foot or less. Light chop. A chance of showers and thunderstorms in the afternoon. On Perdido Bay, Pensacola Bay including Santa Rosa Sound, and Choctawhatchee Bay. For tonight, west winds 5 to 10 knots, becoming around 5 knots late. Waves 1 foot or less. Light chop. A slight chance of showers and thunderstorms early this evening. For Monday, west winds 5 to 10 knots. Waves 1 foot or less. Light chop. A slight chance of showers and thunderstorms in the afternoon. For Monday night, west winds 5 to 10 knots. Waves 1 foot or less. Light chop. And for Tuesday, west winds 5 to 10 knots, becoming southwest with gusts up to 20 knots in the afternoon. Waves 1 foot or less. Light chop. A chance of showers and thunderstorms in the afternoon. From the Okaloosa-Walton County line to Pascagoula, and out 20 nautical miles. For tonight, southwest winds around 10 knots. Seas around 2 feet. Wave detail, southwest 1 foot at 3 seconds and south 1 foot at 6 seconds. For Monday, west winds 5 to 10 knots, becoming southwest 10 to 15 knots with gusts up to 20 knots in the afternoon. Seas around 2 feet. Wave detail, southwest 2 feet at 3 seconds and south 1 foot at 6 seconds. For Monday night, west winds 10 to 15 knots with gusts up to 20 knots. Seas around 2 feet. Wave detail, southwest 2 feet at 3 seconds and south 1 foot at 7 seconds. A slight chance of showers and thunderstorms after midnight. And for Tuesday, west winds 10 to 15 knots. Seas around 2 feet. Wave detail, west 2 feet at 4 seconds and south 1 foot at 10 seconds. A chance of showers and thunderstorms, mainly in the morning. From the Okaloosa-Walton County line to Pascagoula, from 20 to 60 nautical miles offshore. For tonight, Southwest winds 5 to 10 knots, becoming west late. Seas around 2 feet. Wave detail, west 1 foot at 3 seconds and south 1 foot at 6 seconds. For Monday, west winds 5 to 10 knots. Seas around 2 feet. Wave detail, west 1 foot at 3 seconds and south 1 foot at 6 seconds. For Monday night, west winds 10 to 15 knots. Seas 2 to 3 feet. Wave detail, west 2 feet at 3 seconds and south 1 foot at 9 seconds. A slight chance of showers and thunderstorms after midnight. And for Tuesday, west winds 10 to 15 knots. Seas 2 to 3 feet. Wave detail, west 2 feet at 4 seconds and south 1 foot at 10 seconds. A chance of showers and thunderstorms in the morning. Tidal information, at the mouth of the Mobile River on Monday, high tide at 4:05 a.m. Low tide at 12:09 p.m. At the mouth of the Mobile River on Tuesday, high tide at 4:22 a.m. Low tide at 1:54 p.m. At Pensacola Bay on Monday, high tide at 3:03 a.m. Low tide at 12:52 p.m. At Pensacola Bay on Tuesday, high tide at 3:26 a.m. Low tide at 2:31 p.m. At the East Pass in Destin on Monday, high tide at 2:30 a.m. Low tide at 12:18 p.m. At the East Pass in Destin on Tuesday, high tide at 2:53 a.m. Low tide at 1:57 p.m. The Tropical Weather Outlook. For the North Atlantic, Caribbean Sea and the Gulf of America, tropical cyclone formation is not expected during the next 7 days. The following marine observations were made as of 10 p.m. Mobile Bay Coast Guard Station. Winds were west at 3 knots. Sea temperature 89 degrees. Air temperature 82 degrees. Weeks Bay, calm. Air temperature was 83 degrees. Pensacola Bay. Sea temperature 90 degrees. Air temperature 86 degrees. The report from the east end of Dauphin Island was not available. Graham Bay, northwest winds at 3 knots. Air temperature was 83 degrees. And Pettiboy Island, west winds at 4 knots. Air temperature was 85 degrees. 12 miles south of Orange Beach, winds were southwest at 10 knots. Air temperature was 87 degrees. Gulf water temperature 88 degrees. Wave height 2 feet, with a period of 6 seconds. 100 miles south of Destin. Winds were southwest at 6 knots. Air temperature 87 degrees. 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We broadcast on a frequency of 162.40 MHz, from the Mobile Pensacola National Weather Service. The following weather reports were made at 10 p.m. Pensacola International Airport, skies were partly cloudy. The temperature was 83 degrees, the dew point was 75, and the relative humidity was 77%. This produces a heat index of 90. The wind was southwest at 7 miles an hour. The pressure was 30.07 inches and steady. The report from Pensacola Naval Air Station was not available. The Pensacola climate summary for this evening, as of 4 p.m., August 16, 2026. Today's high temperature was 93 degrees and the low 76 degrees. No precipitation fell today, which leaves the monthly total at 2.30 inches. The total precipitation for the year still stands at 33.48 inches. Sunset tonight is at 7:29 p.m. Sunrise tomorrow is at 6:17 a.m. Across the central Gulf Coast, Gulf Shores, partly cloudy. Temperature was 86 degrees. Wind southwest at 7 miles an hour. Heat index was 99. The report from Milton was not available. Destin, clear. Temperature was 87 degrees. Wind variable at 5 miles an hour. Heat index was 100. Mary Esther, clear. Temperature was 87 degrees. Wind southwest at 3 miles an hour. Heat index was 102. Mobile, mostly cloudy. temperature was 76 degrees. Wind calm. Elsewhere, Hattiesburg, cloudy and 81. New Orleans, partly cloudy and 85. Montgomery, clear and 82. Tallahassee, partly cloudy and 83. And in Panama City, clear and 83. Here's your National Weather Service forecast. Tonight, partly cloudy this evening, then clearing. Lows in the upper 70s. Southwest winds around 5 miles per hour. Heat index values up to 107 early this evening. Monday, mostly sunny. A chance of showers and thunderstorms in the afternoon. Humid with highs in the mid-90s. West winds around 5 miles per hour. Chance of rain 30%. Heat index values up to 110. Monday night, partly cloudy in the evening, then clearing. Humid with lows in the upper 70s. Southwest winds around 5 miles per hour. Heat index values up to 106 early in the evening. Tuesday, mostly sunny. A chance of showers and thunderstorms in the afternoon. Humid with highs in the mid-90s. West winds around 5 miles per hour. Chance of rain 40%. Heat index values up to 110. Tuesday night, partly cloudy. Humid with lows in the upper 70s. West winds around 5 miles per hour. Heat index values up to 105 early in the evening. Wednesday, mostly sunny. A chance of showers and thunderstorms in the afternoon. Highs in the mid-90s. Chance of rain 30%. Heat index values up to 110. Wednesday night, mostly cloudy with a slight chance of showers and thunderstorms in the evening, then partly cloudy after midnight. Lows in the mid-70s. Chance of rain 20%. Thursday, mostly sunny. A chance of showers and thunderstorms in the afternoon. Highs in the mid-90s. Chance of rain 30%. Heat index values up to 110. 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The current time is 10:21 p.m. Central Daylight Time. Here's your marine forecast. On the weather map, a light to occasionally moderate westerly flow pattern persists across the marine waters this week. Isolated to potentially scattered showers and storms can be expected each morning with locally higher seas and winds near storms. On Perdido Bay, Pensacola Bay including Santa Rosa Sound, and Choctawhatchee Bay. For tonight, southwest winds 5 to 10 knots. Waves 1 foot or less. Light chop. A slight chance of showers and thunderstorms early this evening. For Monday, west winds around 5 knots, becoming southwest 10 to 15 knots with gusts up to 20 knots in the afternoon. Waves 1 foot or less. A moderate chop. A slight chance of showers and thunderstorms in the afternoon. For Monday night, southwest winds 10 to 15 knots with gusts up to 20 knots, becoming west 5 to 10 knots after midnight. Waves 1 foot or less. A moderate chop. And for Tuesday, northwest winds 5 to 10 knots, becoming west with gusts up to 20 knots in the afternoon. Waves 1 foot or less. Light chop. A chance of showers and thunderstorms in the afternoon. On Perdido Bay, Pensacola Bay including Santa Rosa Sound, and Choctawhatchee Bay. For tonight, west winds 5 to 10 knots, becoming around 5 knots late. Waves 1 foot or less. Light chop. A slight chance of showers and thunderstorms early this evening. For Monday, west winds 5 to 10 knots. Waves 1 foot or less. Light chop. A slight chance of showers and thunderstorms in the afternoon. For Monday night, west winds 5 to 10 knots. Waves 1 foot or less. Light chop. And for Tuesday, west winds 5 to 10 knots, becoming southwest with gusts up to 20 knots in the afternoon. Waves 1 foot or less. Light chop. A chance of showers and thunderstorms in the afternoon. From the Okaloosa-Walton County line to Pascagoula, and out 20 nautical miles. For tonight, southwest winds around 10 knots. seas around 2 feet. Wave detail, southwest 1 foot at 3 seconds and south 1 foot at 6 seconds. For Monday, west winds 5 to 10 knots, becoming southwest 10 to 15 knots with gusts up to 20 knots in the afternoon. Seas around 2 feet. Wave detail, southwest 2 feet at 3 seconds and south 1 foot at 6 seconds. For Monday night, west winds 10 to 15 knots with gusts up to 20 knots. Seas around 2 feet. Wave detail, southwest 2 feet at 3 seconds and south 1 foot at 7 seconds. A slight chance of showers and thunderstorms after midnight. And for Tuesday, west winds 10 to 15 knots. Seas around 2 feet. Wave detail, west 2 feet at 4 seconds and south 1 foot at 10 seconds. A chance of showers and thunderstorms, mainly in the morning. From the Okaloosa-Walton County line to Pascagoula, from 20 to 60 nautical miles offshore. For tonight, southwest winds 5 to 10 knots, becoming west late. Seas around 2 feet. Wave detail, west 1 foot at 3 seconds and south 1 foot at 6 seconds. For Monday, west winds 5 to 10 knots. Seas around 2 feet. Wave detail, west 1 foot at 3 seconds and south 1 foot at 6 seconds. For Monday night, west winds 10 to 15 knots. Seas 2 to 3 feet. Wave detail, west 2 feet at 3 seconds and south 1 foot at 9 seconds. A slight chance of showers and thunderstorms after midnight. And for Tuesday, west winds 10 to 15 knots. Seas 2 to 3 feet. Wave detail, west 2 feet at 4 seconds and south 1 foot at 10 seconds. A chance of showers and thunderstorms in the morning. Tidal information, at the mouth of the Mobile River on Monday, high tide at 4:05 a.m. Low tide at 12:09 p.m. At the mouth of the Mobile River on Tuesday, high tide at 4:22 a.m. Low tide at 1:54 p.m. At Pensacola Bay on Monday, high tide at 3:03 a.m. Low tide at 12:52 p.m. At Pensacola Bay on Tuesday, high tide at 3:26 a.m. Low tide at 2:31 p.m. At the East Pass in Destin on Monday, high tide at 2:30 a.m. Low tide at 12:18 p.m. At the East Pass in Destin on Tuesday, high tide at 2:53 a.m. Low tide at 1:57 p.m. The following marine observations were made as of 10 p.m. Mobile Bay Coast Guard Station. Winds were west at 3 knots. Sea temperature 89 degrees. Air temperature 82 degrees. Weeks Bay, calm. Air temperature was 83 degrees. Pensacola Bay. Sea temperature 90 degrees. Air temperature 86 degrees. The report from the east end of Dauphin Island was not available. Graham Bay, northwest winds at 3 knots. Air temperature was 83 degrees. And Pettiboy Island, west winds at 4 knots. Air temperature was 85 degrees. 12 miles south of Orange Beach, winds were southwest at 10 knots. Air temperature was 87 degrees. Gulf water temperature 88 degrees. Wave height 2 feet, with a period of 6 seconds. 100 miles south of Destin. Winds were southwest at 6 knots. Air temperature 87 degrees. The following weather reports were made at 10 p.m. Pensacola International Airport, skies were partly cloudy. The temperature was 83 degrees, the dew point was 75, and the relative humidity was 77%. This produces a heat index of 90. The wind was southwest at 7 miles an hour. The pressure was 30.07 inches and steady. The report from Pensacola Naval Air Station was not available. The Pensacola climate summary for this evening, as of 4 p.m., August 16, 2026. Today's high temperature was 93 degrees and the low 76 degrees. No precipitation fell today, which leaves the monthly total at 2.30 inches. The total precipitation for the year still stands at 33.48 inches. Sunset tonight is at 7:29 p.m. Sunrise tomorrow is at 6:17 a.m. Across the central Gulf Coast, Gulf Shores, partly cloudy. Temperature was 86 degrees. Wind southwest at 7 miles an hour. Heat index was 99. The report from Milton was not available. Destin, clear. Temperature was 87 degrees. Wind variable at 5 miles an hour. Heat index was 100. Mary Esther, clear. Temperature was 87 degrees. Wind southwest at 3 miles an hour. Heat index was 102. Mobile, mostly cloudy. Temperature was 76 degrees. Wind calm. Elsewhere, Hattiesburg, cloudy and 81. New Orleans, partly cloudy and 85. Montgomery, clear and 82. Tallahassee, partly cloudy and 83. And in Panama City, clear and 83. Here's your National Weather Service forecast. Tonight, partly cloudy this evening, then clearing. Lows in the upper 70s. Southwest winds around 5 miles per hour. Heat index values up to 107 early this evening. Monday, mostly sunny. A chance of showers and thunderstorms in the afternoon. Humid with highs in the mid-90s. West winds around 5 miles per hour. Chance of rain 30%. Heat index values up to 110. Monday night, partly cloudy in the evening, then clearing. Humid with lows in the upper 70s. Southwest winds around 5 miles per hour. Heat index values up to 106 early in the evening. Tuesday, mostly sunny. A chance of showers and thunderstorms in the afternoon. Humid with highs in the mid-90s. West winds around 5 miles per hour. Chance of rain 40%. Heat index values up to 110. Tuesday night, partly cloudy. Humid with lows in the upper 70s. West winds around 5 miles per hour. Heat index values up to 105 early in the evening. Wednesday, mostly sunny. A chance of showers and thunderstorms in the afternoon. Highs in the mid-90s. Chance of rain 30%. Heat index values up to 110. Wednesday night, mostly cloudy with a slight chance of showers and thunderstorms in the evening, then partly cloudy after midnight. Lows in the mid-70s. Chance of rain 20%. Thursday, mostly sunny. A chance of showers and thunderstorms in the afternoon. Highs in the mid-90s. Chance of rain 30%. Heat index values up to 110. 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The current time is 10:32 p.m. Central Daylight Time. Here's your marine forecast. On the weather map, a light to occasionally moderate westerly flow pattern persists across the marine waters this week. Isolated to potentially scattered showers and storms can be expected each morning with locally higher seas and winds near storms. On Perdido Bay, Pensacola Bay including Santa Rosa Sound, and Choctawhatchee Bay. For tonight, southwest winds 5 to 10 knots. Waves 1 foot or less. Light chop. A slight chance of showers and thunderstorms early this evening. For Monday, west winds around 5 knots, becoming southwest 10 to 15 knots with gusts up to 20 knots in the afternoon. Waves 1 foot or less. A moderate chop. A slight chance of showers and thunderstorms in the afternoon. For Monday night, southwest winds 10 to 15 knots with gusts up to 20 knots, becoming west 5 to 10 knots after midnight. Waves 1 foot or less. A moderate chop. And for Tuesday, northwest winds 5 to 10 knots, becoming west with gusts up to 20 knots in the afternoon. Waves 1 foot or less. Light chop. A chance of showers and thunderstorms in the afternoon. On Perdido Bay, Pensacola Bay including Santa Rosa Sound, and Choctawhatchee Bay. For tonight, west winds 5 to 10 knots, becoming around 5 knots late. Waves 1 foot or less. Light chop. A slight chance of showers and thunderstorms early this evening. For Monday, West winds 5 to 10 knots. Waves 1 foot or less. Light chop. A slight chance of showers and thunderstorms in the afternoon. For Monday night, west winds 5 to 10 knots. Waves 1 foot or less. Light chop. And for Tuesday, west winds 5 to 10 knots, becoming southwest with gusts up to 20 knots in the afternoon. Waves 1 foot or less. Light chop. A chance of showers and thunderstorms in the afternoon. From the Okaloosa-Walton County line to Pascagoula, and out 20 nautical miles. For tonight, southwest winds around 10 knots. Seas around 2 feet. Wave detail, southwest 1 foot at 3 seconds and south 1 foot at 6 seconds. For Monday, west winds 5 to 10 knots, becoming southwest 10 to 15 knots with gusts up to 20 knots in the afternoon. Seas around 2 feet. Wave detail, southwest 2 feet at 3 seconds and south 1 foot at 6 seconds. For Monday night, west winds 10 to 15 knots with gusts up to 20 knots. Seas around 2 feet. Wave detail, southwest 2 feet at 3 seconds and south 1 foot at 7 seconds. A slight chance of showers and thunderstorms after midnight. And for Tuesday, west winds 10 to 15 knots. Seas around 2 feet. Wave detail, west 2 feet at 4 seconds and south 1 foot at 10 seconds. A chance of showers and thunderstorms, mainly in the morning. From the Okaloosa-Walton County line to Pascagoula, from 20 to 60 nautical miles offshore. For tonight, southwest winds 5 to 10 knots, becoming west late. Seas around 2 feet. Wave detail, west 1 foot at 3 seconds and south 1 foot at 6 seconds. For Monday, west winds 5 to 10 knots. Seas around 2 feet. Wave detail, west 1 foot at 3 seconds and south 1 foot at 6 seconds. For Monday night, west winds 10 to 15 knots. Seas 2 to 3 feet. Wave detail, west 2 feet at 3 seconds and south 1 foot at 9 seconds. A slight chance of showers and thunderstorms after midnight. And for Tuesday, west winds 10 to 15 knots. Seas 2 to 3 feet. Wave detail, west 2 feet at 4 seconds and south 1 foot at 10 seconds. A chance of showers and thunderstorms in the morning. Tidal information, at the mouth of the Mobile River on Monday, high tide at 4.05 a.m. Low tide at 12.09 p.m. At the mouth of the Mobile River on Tuesday, high tide at 4.22 a.m. Low tide at 1.54 p.m. At Pensacola Bay on Monday, high tide at 3.03 a.m. Low tide at 12.52 p.m. At Pensacola Bay on Tuesday, high tide at 3.26 a.m. Low tide at 2.31 p.m. At the East Pass in Destin on Monday, high tide at 2.30 a.m. Low tide at 12.18 p.m. At the East Pass in Destin on Tuesday, high tide at 2.53 a.m. Low tide at 1.57 p.m. The following marine observations were made as of 10 p.m. Mobile Bay Coast Guard Station. Winds were west at 3 knots. Sea temperature 89 degrees. Air temperature 82 degrees. Weeks Bay, calm. Air temperature was 83 degrees. Pensacola Bay. Sea temperature 90 degrees. Air temperature 86 degrees. The report from the east end of Dauphin Island was not available. Graham Bay, northwest winds at 3 knots. Air temperature was 83 degrees. And Pettiboy Island, west winds at 4 knots. Air temperature was 85 degrees. 12 miles south of Orange Beach, winds were southwest at 10 knots. Air temperature was 87 degrees. Gulf water temperature 88 degrees. Wave heights 2 feet, with a period of 6 seconds. 100 miles south of Destin. Winds were southwest at 6 knots. Air temperature 87 degrees. The following weather reports were made at 10 p.m. Pensacola International Airport, skies were partly cloudy. The temperature was 83 degrees, the dew point was 75, and the relative humidity was 77%. This produces a heat index of 90. The wind was southwest at 7 miles an hour. The pressure was 30.07 inches and steady. The report from Pensacola Naval Air Station was not available. The Pensacola climate summary for this evening, as of 4 p.m., August 16, 2026. Today's high temperature was 93 degrees and the low 76 degrees. No precipitation fell today, which leaves the monthly total at 2.30 inches. The total precipitation for the year still stands at 33.48 inches. Sunset tonight is at 7:29 p.m. Sunrise tomorrow is at 6:17 a.m. Across the central Gulf Coast, Gulf Shores, partly cloudy. Temperature was 86 degrees. Wind southwest at 7 miles an hour. Heat index was 99. The report from Milton was not available. Destin, clear. Temperature was 87 degrees. Wind variable at 5 miles an hour. Heat index was 100. Mary Esther, clear. Temperature was 87 degrees. Wind southwest at 3 miles an hour. Heat index was 102. Mobile, mostly cloudy. Temperature was 76 degrees. Wind calm. Elsewhere, Hattiesburg, cloudy and 81. New Orleans, partly cloudy and 85. Montgomery, clear and 82. Tallahassee, partly cloudy and 83. And in Panama City, clear and 83. Here's your National Weather Service forecast. Tonight, partly cloudy this evening, then clearing. Lows in the upper 70s. Southwest winds around 5 miles per hour. Heat index values up to 107 early this evening. Monday, mostly sunny. A chance of showers and thunderstorms in the afternoon. Humid with highs in the mid-90s. West winds around 5 miles per hour. Chance of rain 30%. Heat index values up to 110. Monday night, partly cloudy in the evening, then clearing. Humid with lows in the upper 70s. Southwest winds around 5 miles per hour. Heat index values up to 106 early in the evening. Tuesday, mostly sunny. A chance of showers and thunderstorms in the afternoon. Humid with highs in the mid-90s. West winds around 5 miles per hour. Chance of rain 40%. Heat index values up to 110. Tuesday night, partly cloudy. Humid with lows in the upper 70s. West winds around 5 miles per hour. Heat index values up to 105 early in the evening. Wednesday, mostly sunny. A chance of showers and thunderstorms in the afternoon. Highs in the mid-90s. Chance of rain 30%. Heat index values up to 110. Wednesday night, mostly cloudy with a slight chance of showers and thunderstorms in the evening, then partly cloudy after midnight. Lows in the mid-70s. Chance of rain 20%. Thursday, mostly sunny. A chance of showers and thunderstorms in the afternoon. Highs in the mid-90s. Chance of rain 30%. Heat index values up to 110. 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The current time is 10:43 p.m. Central Daylight Time. Here's your marine forecast. On the weather map, a light to occasionally moderate westerly flow pattern persists across the marine waters this week. Isolated to potentially scattered showers and storms can be expected each morning with locally higher seas and winds near storms. On Perdido Bay, Pensacola Bay including Santa Rosa Sound, and Choctawhatchee Bay. For tonight, southwest winds 5 to 10 knots. Waves 1 foot or less. Light chop. A slight chance of showers and thunderstorms early this evening. For Monday, west winds around 5 knots, becoming southwest 10 to 15 knots with gusts up to 20 knots in the afternoon. Waves 1 foot or less. A moderate chop. A slight chance of showers and thunderstorms in the afternoon. For Monday night, southwest winds 10 to 15 knots with gusts up to 20 knots, becoming west 5 to 10 knots after midnight. Waves 1 foot or less. A moderate chop. And for Tuesday, northwest winds 5 to 10 knots, becoming west with gusts up to 20 knots in the afternoon. Waves 1 foot or less. Light chop. A chance of showers and thunderstorms in the afternoon. On Perdido Bay, Pensacola Bay including Santa Rosa Sound, and Choctaw Hatchie Bay. For tonight, west winds 5 to 10 knots, becoming around 5 knots late. Waves 1 foot or less. Light chop. A slight chance of showers and thunderstorms early this evening. For Monday, west winds 5 to 10 knots. Waves 1 foot or less. Light chop. A slight chance of showers and thunderstorms in the afternoon. For Monday night, west winds 5 to 10 knots. Waves 1 foot or less. Light chop. And for Tuesday, west winds 5 to 10 knots, becoming southwest with gusts up to 20 knots in the afternoon. Waves 1 foot or less. Light chop. A chance of showers and thunderstorms in the afternoon. From the Okaloosa-Walton County line to Pascagoula, and out 20 nautical miles. For tonight, southwest winds around 10 knots. Seas around 2 feet. Wave detail, southwest 1 foot at 3 seconds and south 1 foot at 6 seconds. For Monday, west winds 5 to 10 knots, becoming southwest 10 to 15 knots with gusts up to 20 knots in the afternoon. Seas around 2 feet. Wave detail, southwest 2 feet at 3 seconds and south 1 foot at 6 seconds. For Monday night, west winds 10 to 15 knots with gusts up to 20 knots. Seas around 2 feet. Wave detail, southwest 2 feet at 3 seconds and south 1 foot at 7 seconds. A slight chance of showers and thunderstorms after midnight. And for Tuesday, west winds 10 to 15 knots. Seas around 2 feet. Wave detail, west 2 feet at 4 seconds and south 1 foot at 10 seconds. A chance of showers and thunderstorms, mainly in the morning. From the Okaloosa-Walton County line to Pascagoula, from 20 to 60 nautical miles offshore. For tonight, southwest winds 5 to 10 knots, becoming west late. Seas around 2 feet. Wave detail, west 1 foot at 3 seconds and south 1 foot at 6 seconds. For Monday, west winds 5 to 10 knots. Seas around 2 feet. Wave detail, west 1 foot at 3 seconds and south 1 foot at 6 seconds. For Monday night, west winds 10 to 15 knots. Seas 2 to 3 feet. Wave detail, west 2 feet at 3 seconds and south 1 foot at 9 seconds. A slight chance of showers and thunderstorms after midnight. And for Tuesday, west winds 10 to 15 knots. Seas 2 to 3 feet. Wave detail, west 2 feet at 4 seconds and south 1 foot at 10 seconds. A chance of showers and thunderstorms in the morning. The Tropical Weather Outlook. For the North Atlantic, Caribbean Sea and the Gulf of America, tropical cyclone formation is not expected during the next 7 days. 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Tidal information, at the mouth of the Mobile River on Monday, high tide at 4.05 a.m. Low tide at 12.09 p.m. At the mouth of the Mobile River on Tuesday, high tide at 4.22 a.m. Low tide at 1.54 p.m. At Pensacola Bay on Monday, high tide at 3.03 a.m. Low tide at 12.52 p.m. At Pensacola Bay on Tuesday, high tide at 3.26 a.m. Low tide at 2.31 p.m. At the East Pass in Destin on Monday, high tide at 2.30 a.m. Low tide at 12.18 p.m. At the East Pass in Destin on Tuesday, high tide at 2.53 a.m. Low tide at 1.57 p.m. The following marine observations were made as of 10 p.m. Mobile Bay Coast Guard Station. Winds were west at 3 knots. Sea temperature 89 degrees. Air temperature 82 degrees. Weeks Bay, calm. Air temperature was 83 degrees. Pensacola Bay. Sea temperature 90 degrees.

6 seconds. 100 miles south of Destin. Winds were southwest at 6 knots. Air temperature 87 degrees. The following weather reports were made at 10 p.m. Pensacola International Airport, skies were partly cloudy. The temperature was 83 degrees, the dew point was 75, and the relative humidity was 77%. This produces a heat index of 90. The wind was southwest at 7 miles an hour. The pressure was 30.07 inches and steady. The report from Pensacola Naval Air Station was not available. The Pensacola climate summary for this evening, as of 4 p.m., August 16, 2026. Today's high temperature was 93 degrees and the low 76 degrees. No precipitation fell today, which leaves the monthly total at 2.30 inches. The total precipitation for the year still stands at 33.48 inches. Sunset tonight is at 7:29 p.m. Sunrise tomorrow is at 6:17 a.m. Across the central Gulf Coast, Gulf Shores, partly cloudy. Temperature was 86 degrees. Wind southwest at 7 miles an hour. Heat index was 99. The report from Milton was not available. Destin, clear. Temperature was 87 degrees. Wind variable at 5 miles an hour. Heat index was 100. Mary Esther, clear. Temperature was 87 degrees. Wind southwest at 3 miles an hour. Heat index was 102. Mobile, mostly cloudy. Temperature was 76 degrees. Wind calm. Elsewhere, Hattiesburg, cloudy and 81. New Orleans, partly cloudy and 85. Montgomery, clear and 82. Tallahassee, partly cloudy and 83. And in Panama City, clear and 83. Here's your National Weather Service forecast. Tonight, partly cloudy this evening, then clearing. Lows in the upper 70s. Southwest winds around 5 miles per hour. Heat index values up to 107 early this evening. Monday, mostly sunny. A chance of showers and thunderstorms in the afternoon. Humid with highs in the mid-90s. West winds around 5 miles per hour. Chance of rain 30%. Heat index values up to 110. Monday night, partly cloudy in the evening, then clearing. Humid with lows in the upper 70s. Southwest winds around 5 miles per hour. Heat index values up to 106 early in the evening. Tuesday, mostly sunny. A chance of showers and thunderstorms in the afternoon. Humid with highs in the mid-90s. West winds around 5 miles per hour. Chance of rain 40%. Heat index values up to 110. Tuesday night, partly cloudy. Humid with lows in the upper 70s. West winds around 5 miles per hour. Heat index values up to 105 early in the evening. Wednesday, mostly sunny. A chance of showers and thunderstorms in the afternoon. Highs in the mid-90s. Chance of rain 30%. Heat index values up to 110. Wednesday night, mostly cloudy with a slight chance of showers and thunderstorms in the evening, then partly cloudy after midnight. Lows in the mid-70s. Chance of rain 20%. Thursday, mostly sunny. A chance of showers and thunderstorms in the afternoon. Highs in the mid-90s. Chance of rain 30%. Heat index values up to 110. 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The current time is 10:54 p.m. Central Daylight Time. Here's your marine forecast. On the weather map, a light to occasionally moderate westerly flow pattern persists across the marine waters this week. Isolated to potentially scattered showers and storms can be expected each morning with locally higher seas and winds near storms. On Perdido Bay, Pensacola Bay including Santa Rosa Sound, and Choctaw Hatchie Bay. For tonight, southwest winds 5 to 10 knots. Waves 1 foot or less. Light chop. A slight chance of showers and thunderstorms early this evening.

0: weakening. For Monday, west winds around 5 knots, becoming southwest 10 to 15 knots with gusts up to 20 knots in the afternoon. Waves 1 foot or less. A moderate chop. A slight chance of showers and thunderstorms in the afternoon. For Monday night, southwest winds 10 to 15 knots with gusts up to 20 knots, becoming west 5 to 10 knots after midnight. Waves 1 foot or less. A moderate chop. And for Tuesday, northwest winds 5 to 10 knots, becoming west with gusts up to 20 knots in the afternoon. Waves 1 foot or less. Light chop. A chance of showers and thunderstorms in the afternoon. On Perdido Bay, Pensacola Bay including Santa Rosa Sound, and Choctaw Hatchie Bay. For tonight, west winds 5 to 10 knots, becoming around 5 knots late. Waves 1 foot or less. Light chop. A slight chance of showers and thunderstorms early this evening. For Monday, west winds 5 to 10 knots. Waves 1 foot or less. Light chop. A slight chance of showers and thunderstorms in the afternoon. For Monday night, west winds 5 to 10 knots. Waves 1 foot or less. Light chop. And for Tuesday, west winds 5 to 10 knots, becoming southwest with gusts up to 20 knots in the afternoon. Waves 1 foot or less. Light chop. A chance of showers and thunderstorms in the afternoon. From the Okaloosa-Walton County line to Pascagoula, and out 20 nautical miles. For tonight, southwest winds around 10 knots. Seas around 2 feet. Wave detail, southwest 1 foot at 3 seconds and south 1 foot at 6 seconds. For Monday, west winds 5 to 10 knots, becoming southwest 10 to 15 knots with gusts up to 20 knots in the afternoon. Seas around 2 feet. Wave detail, southwest 2 feet at 3 seconds and south 1 foot at 6 seconds. For Monday night, west winds 10 to 15 knots with gusts up to 20 knots. Seas around 2 feet. Wave detail, southwest 2 feet at 3 seconds and south 1 foot at 7 seconds. A slight chance of showers and thunderstorms after midnight. And for Tuesday, west winds 10 to 15 knots. Seas around 2 feet. Wave detail, west 2 feet at 4 seconds and south 1 foot at 10 seconds. A chance of showers and thunderstorms, mainly in the morning. From the Okaloosa-Walton County line to Pascagoula, from 20 to 60 nautical miles offshore. For tonight, southwest winds 5 to 10 knots, becoming west late. Seas around 2 feet. Wave detail, west 1 foot at 3 seconds and south 1 foot at 6 seconds. For Monday, west winds 5 to 10 knots. Seas around 2 feet. Wave detail, west 1 foot at 3 seconds and south 1 foot at 6 seconds. For Monday night, west winds 10 to 15 knots. Seas 2 to 3 feet. Wave detail, west 2 feet at 3 seconds and south 1 foot at 9 seconds. A slight chance of showers and thunderstorms after midnight. And for Tuesday, west winds 10 to 15 knots. Seas 2 to 3 feet. Wave detail, west 2 feet at 4 seconds and south 1 foot at 10 seconds. A chance of showers and thunderstorms in the morning. Tidal information, at the mouth of the Mobile River on Monday, high tide at 4:05 a.m. Low tide at 12:09 p.m. At the mouth of the Mobile River on Tuesday, high tide at 4:22 a.m. Low tide at 1:54 p.m. At Pensacola Bay on Monday, high tide at 3:03 a.m. Low tide at 12:52 p.m. At Pensacola Bay on Tuesday, high tide at 3:26 a.m. Low tide at 2:31 p.m. At the East Pass in Destin on Monday, high tide at 2:30 a.m. Low tide at 12.
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0: A Coast Guard station. Winds were west at 3 knots. Sea temperature 89 degrees. Air temperature 82 degrees. Weeks Bay, calm. Air temperature was 83 degrees. Pensacola Bay. Sea temperature 90 degrees. Air temperature 86 degrees. The report from the east end of Dauphin Island was not available. Graham Bay, northwest winds at 3 knots. Air temperature was 83 degrees. And Pettiboy Island, west winds at 4 knots. Air temperature was 85 degrees. 12 miles south of Orange Beach, winds were southwest at 10 knots. Air temperature was 87 degrees. Gulf water temperature 88 degrees. Wave height 2 feet, with a period of 6 seconds. 100 miles south of Destin. Winds were southwest at 6 knots. Air temperature 87 degrees. The following weather reports were made at 10 p.m. Pensacola International Airport, skies were partly cloudy. The temperature was 83 degrees, the dew point was 75, and the relative humidity was 77%. This produces a heat index of 90. The wind was southwest at 7 miles an hour. The pressure was 30.07 inches and steady. The report from Pensacola Naval Air Station was not available. The Pensacola climate summary for this evening, as of 4 p.m., August 16, 2026. Today's high temperature was 93 degrees and the low 76 degrees. No precipitation fell today, which leaves the monthly total at 2.30 inches. The total precipitation for the year still stands at 33.48 inches. Sunset tonight is at 7:29 p.m. Sunrise tomorrow is at 6:17 a.m. Across the central Gulf Coast, Gulf Shores, partly cloudy. Temperature was 86 degrees. Wind southwest at 7 miles an hour. Heat index was 99. The report from Milton was not available. Destin, clear. Temperature was 87 degrees. Wind variable at 5 miles an hour. Heat index was 100. Mary Esther, clear. Temperature was 87 degrees. Wind southwest at 3 miles an hour. Heat index was 102. Mobile, mostly cloudy. Temperature was 76 degrees. Wind calm. Elsewhere, Hattiesburg, cloudy and 81. New Orleans, partly cloudy and 85. Montgomery, clear and 82. Tallahassee, partly cloudy and 83. And in Panama City, clear and 83. Here's your National Weather Service forecast. Tonight, partly cloudy this evening, then clearing. Lows in the upper 70s. Southwest winds around 5 miles per hour. Heat index values up to 107 early this evening. Monday, mostly sunny. A chance of showers and thunderstorms in the afternoon. Humid with highs in the mid-90s. West winds around 5 miles per hour. Chance of rain 30%. Heat index values up to 110. Monday night, partly cloudy in the evening, then clearing. Humid with lows in the upper 70s. Southwest winds around 5 miles per hour. Heat index values up to 106 early in the evening. Tuesday, mostly sunny. A chance of showers and thunderstorms in the afternoon. Humid with highs in the mid-90s. West winds around 5 miles per hour. Chance of rain 40%. Heat index values up to 110. Tuesday night, partly cloudy. Humid with lows in the upper 70s. West winds around 5 miles per hour. Heat index values up to 105 early in the evening. Wednesday, mostly sunny. A chance of showers and thunderstorms in the afternoon. Highs in the mid-90s. Chance of rain 30%. Heat index values up to 110. Wednesday night, mostly cloudy with a slight chance of showers and thunderstorms in the evening, then partly cloudy after midnight. Lows in the mid-70s. Chance of rain 20%. Thursday, mostly sunny. A chance of showers and thunderstorms in the afternoon. Highs in the mid-90s. Chance of rain 30%. Heat index values up to 110. This is NOAA Weather Radio, from the Mobile Pensacola National Weather Service. The current time is 11:05 p.m. Central Daylight Time. Here's your marine forecast. On the weather map, a light to occasionally moderate westerly flow pattern persists across the marine waters this week. Isolated to potentially scattered showers and storms can be expected each morning with locally higher seas and winds near storms. On Perdido Bay, Pensacola Bay including Santa Rosa Sound, and Choctawhatchee Bay. For tonight, southwest winds 5 to 10 knots. Waves 1 foot or less. Light chop. A slight chance of showers and thunderstorms early this evening. For Monday, west winds around 5 knots, becoming southwest 10 to 15 knots with gusts up to 20 knots in the afternoon. Waves 1 foot or less. A moderate chop. A slight chance of showers and thunderstorms in the afternoon. For Monday night, southwest winds 10 to 15 knots with gusts up to 20 knots, becoming west 5 to 10 knots after midnight. Waves 1 foot or less. A moderate chop. And for Tuesday, northwest winds 5 to 10 knots, becoming west with gusts up to 20 knots in the afternoon. Waves 1 foot or less. Light chop. A chance of showers and thunderstorms in the afternoon. On Perdido Bay, Pensacola Bay including Santa Rosa Sound, and Choctawhatchee Bay. For tonight, west winds 5 to 10 knots, becoming around 5 knots late. Waves 1 foot or less. Light chop. A slight chance of showers and thunderstorms early this evening. For Monday, west winds 5 to 10 knots. Waves 1 foot or less. Light chop. A slight chance of showers and thunderstorms in the afternoon. For Monday night, west winds 5 to 10 knots. Waves 1 foot or less. Light chop. And for Tuesday, west winds 5 to 10 knots, becoming southwest with gusts up to 20 knots in the afternoon. Waves 1 foot or less. Light chop. A chance of showers and thunderstorms in the afternoon. From the Okaloosa-Walton County line to Pascagoula, and out 20 nautical miles. For tonight, southwest winds around 10 knots. Seas around 2 feet. Wave detail, southwest 1 foot at 3 seconds and south 1 foot at 6 seconds. For Monday, west winds 5 to 10 knots, becoming southwest 10 to 15 knots with gusts up to 20 knots in the afternoon. Seas around 2 feet. Wave detail, southwest 2 feet at 3 seconds and south 1 foot at 6 seconds. For Monday night, west winds 10 to 15 knots with gusts up to 20 knots. Seas around 2 feet. Wave detail, southwest 2 feet at 3 seconds and south 1 foot at 7 seconds. A slight chance of showers and thunderstorms after midnight. And for Tuesday, west winds 10 to 15 knots. Seas around 2 feet. Wave detail, west 2 feet at 4 seconds and south 1 foot at 10 seconds. A chance of showers and thunderstorms, mainly in the morning. From the Okaloosa-Walton County line to Pascagoula, from 20 to 60 nautical miles offshore. For tonight, southwest winds 5 to 10 knots, becoming west late. Seas around 2 feet. Wave detail, west 1 foot at 3 seconds and south 1 foot at 6 seconds. For Monday, west winds 5 to 10 knots. Seas around 2 feet. Wave detail, west 1 foot at 3 seconds and south 1 foot at 6 seconds. For Monday night, west winds 10 to 15 knots. Seas 2 to 3 feet. Wave detail, west 2 feet at 3 seconds and south 1 foot at 9 seconds. A slight chance of showers and thunderstorms after midnight. And for Tuesday, west winds 10 to 15 knots. Seas 2 to 3 feet. Wave detail, west 2 feet at 4 seconds and south 1 foot at 10 seconds. A chance of showers and thunderstorms in the morning. Tidal information, at the mouth of the Mobile River on Monday, high tide at 4:05 a.m. Low tide at 12:09 p.m. At the mouth of the Mobile River on Tuesday, high tide at 4:22 a.m. Low tide at 1:54 p.m. At Pensacola Bay on Monday, high tide at 3:03 a.m. low tide at 12:52 p.m. At Pensacola Bay on Tuesday, high tide at 3:26 a.m. Low tide at 2:31 p.m. At the East Pass in Destin on Monday, high tide at 2:30 a.m. Low tide at 12:18 p.m. At the East Pass in Destin on Tuesday, high tide at 2:53 a.m. Low tide at 1:57 p.m. The following marine observations were made as of 10 p.m. Mobile Bay Coast Guard Station. Winds were west at 3 knots. Sea temperature 89 degrees. Air temperature 82 degrees. Weeks Bay, calm. Air temperature was 83 degrees. Pensacola Bay. Sea temperature 90 degrees. Air temperature 86 degrees. The report from the east end of Dauphin Island was not available. Graham Bay, northwest winds at 3 knots. Air temperature was 83 degrees. And Pettiboy Island, west winds at 4 knots. Air temperature was 85 degrees. 12 miles south of Orange Beach, winds were southwest at 10 knots. Air temperature was 87 degrees. Gulf water temperature 88 degrees. Wave heights 2 feet, with a period of 6 seconds. 100 miles south of Destin. Winds were southwest at 6 knots. Air temperature 87 degrees. The following weather reports were made at 11 p.m. Pensacola International Airport, skies were clear. The temperature was 83 degrees, the dew point was 77, and the relative humidity was 82%. This produces a heat index of 92. The wind was west at 5 miles an hour. The pressure was 30.07 inches and steady. At Pensacola Naval Air Station, it was clear. The temperature was 84 degrees, the dew point 78, and the relative humidity 82%, producing a heat index of 95. The wind was calm. The pressure was 30.06 inches and rising. The Pensacola climate summary for this evening, as of 4 p.m., August 16, 2026. Today's high temperature was 93 degrees and the low 76 degrees. No precipitation fell today, which leaves the monthly total at 2.30 inches. The total precipitation for the year still stands at 33.48 inches. Sunset tonight is at 7:29 p.m. Sunrise tomorrow is at 6:17 a.m. Here's your National Weather Service forecast. Tonight, partly cloudy this evening, then clearing. Lows in the upper 70s. Southwest winds around 5 miles per hour. Heat index values up to 107 early this evening. Monday, mostly sunny. A chance of showers and thunderstorms in the afternoon. Humid with highs in the mid-90s. West winds around 5 miles per hour. Chance of rain 30%. Heat index values up to 110. Monday night, partly cloudy in the evening, then clearing. Humid with lows in the upper 70s. Southwest winds around 5 miles per hour. Heat index values up to 106 early in the evening. Tuesday, mostly sunny. A chance of showers and thunderstorms in the afternoon. Humid with highs in the mid-90s. West winds around 5 miles per hour. Chance of rain 40%. Heat index values up to 110. Tuesday night, partly cloudy. Humid with lows in the upper 70s. West winds around 5 miles per hour. Heat index values up to 105 early in the evening. Wednesday, mostly sunny. A chance of showers and thunderstorms in the afternoon. Highs in the mid-90s. Chance of rain 30%. Heat index values up to 110. Wednesday night, mostly cloudy with a slight chance of showers and thunderstorms in the evening, then partly cloudy after midnight. Lows in the mid-70s. Chance of rain 20%. Thursday, mostly sunny. A chance of showers and thunderstorms in the afternoon. Highs in the mid-90s. Chance of rain 30%. Heat index values up to 110. 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The current time is 11:14 p.m. Central Daylight Time. Here's your marine forecast. On the weather map, a light to occasionally moderate westerly flow pattern persists across the marine waters this week. Isolated to potentially scattered showers and storms can be expected each morning with locally higher seas and winds near storms. On Perdido Bay, Pensacola Bay including Santa Rosa Sound, and Choctawhatchee Bay. For tonight, southwest winds 5 to 10 knots. Waves 1 foot or less. Light chop. A slight chance of showers and thunderstorms early this evening. For Monday, west winds around 5 knots, becoming southwest 10 to 15 knots with gusts up to 20 knots in the afternoon. Waves 1 foot or less. A moderate chop. A slight chance of showers and thunderstorms in the afternoon. For Monday night, southwest winds 10 to 15 knots with gusts up to 20 knots, becoming west 5 to 10 knots after midnight. Waves 1 foot or less. A moderate chop. And for Tuesday, northwest winds 5 to 10 knots, becoming west with gusts up to 20 knots in the afternoon. Waves 1 foot or less. Light chop. A chance of showers and thunderstorms in the afternoon. On Perdido Bay, Pensacola Bay including Santa Rosa Sound, and Choctawhatchee Bay. For tonight, west winds 5 to 10 knots, becoming around 5 knots late. Waves 1 foot or less. Light chop. A slight chance of showers and thunderstorms early this evening. For Monday, west winds 5 to 10 knots. Waves 1 foot or less. Light chop. A slight chance of showers and thunderstorms in the afternoon. For Monday night, west winds 5 to 10 knots. Waves 1 foot or less. Light chop. And for Tuesday, west winds 5 to 10 knots, becoming southwest with gusts up to 20 knots in the afternoon. Waves 1 foot or less. Light chop. A chance of showers and thunderstorms in the afternoon. From the Okaloosa-Walton County line to Pascagoula, and out 20 nautical miles. For tonight, southwest winds around 10 knots. Seas around 2 feet. Wave detail, southwest 1 foot at 3 seconds and south 1 foot at 6 seconds. For Monday, west winds 5 to 10 knots, becoming southwest 10 to 15 knots with gusts up to 20 knots in the afternoon. Seas around 2 feet. Wave detail, southwest 2 feet at 3 seconds and south 1 foot at 6 seconds. For Monday night, west winds 10 to 15 knots with gusts up to 20 knots. Seas around 2 feet. Wave detail, southwest 2 feet at 3 seconds and south 1 foot at 7 seconds. A slight chance of showers and thunderstorms after midnight. And for Tuesday, west winds 10 to 15 knots. Seas around 2 feet. Wave detail, west 2 feet at 4 seconds and south 1 foot at 10 seconds. A chance of showers and thunderstorms, mainly in the morning. From the Okaloosa-Walton County line to Pascagoula, from 20 to 60 nautical miles offshore. For tonight, southwest winds 5 to 10 knots, becoming west late. Seas around 2 feet. Wave detail, west 1 foot at 3 seconds and south 1 foot at 6 seconds. For Monday, west winds 5 to 10 knots. Seas around 2 feet. Wave detail, west 1 foot at 3 seconds and south 1 foot at 6 seconds. For Monday night, west winds 10 to 15 knots. Seas 2 to 3 feet. Wave detail, west 2 feet at 3 seconds and south 1 foot at 9 seconds. A slight chance of showers and thunderstorms after midnight. And for Tuesday, west winds 10 to 15 knots. Seas 2 to 3 feet. Wave detail, west 2 feet at 4 seconds and south 1 foot at 10 seconds. A chance of showers and thunderstorms in the morning. The Tropical Weather Outlook. For the North Atlantic, Caribbean Sea and the Gulf of America, tropical cyclone formation is not expected during the next 7 days. 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Tidal information, at the mouth of the Mobile River on Monday, high tide at 4.05 a.m. Low tide at 12.09 p.m. At the mouth of the Mobile River on Tuesday, high tide at 4.22 a.m. Low tide at 1.54 p.m. At Pensacola Bay on Monday, high tide at 3.03 a.m. Low tide at 12.52 p.m. At Pensacola Bay on Tuesday, high tide at 3.26 a.m. Low tide at 2.31 p.m. At the East Pass in Destin on Monday, high tide at 2.30 a.m. Low tide at 12.18 p.m. At the East Pass in Destin on Tuesday, high tide at 2.53 a.m. Low tide at 1.57 p.m. The following marine observations were made as of 11 p.m. Mobile Bay Coast Guard Station. Winds were southwest at 2 knots. Sea temperature 89 degrees. Air temperature 82 degrees. Weeks Bay, calm. Air temperature was 83 degrees. Pensacola Bay. Sea temperature 90 degrees. Air temperature 86 degrees. The report from the east end of Dauphin Island was not available. Graham Bay, northwest winds at 3 knots. Air temperature was 82 degrees. And Pettiboy Island, west winds at 4 knots. Air temperature was 85 degrees. 12 miles south of Orange Beach. Winds were southwest at 12 knots. Sea temperature 88 degrees. Air temperature 87 degrees. 100 miles south of Destin. Winds were southwest at 6 knots. Air temperature 87 degrees. The following weather reports were made at 11 p.m. Pensacola International Airport, skies were clear. The temperature was 83 degrees, the dew point was 77, and the relative humidity was 82%. This produces a heat index of 92. The wind was west at 5 miles an hour. The pressure was 30.07 inches and steady. At Pensacola Naval Air Station, it was clear. The temperature was 84 degrees, the dew point 78, and the relative humidity 82%, producing a heat index of 95. The wind was calm. The pressure was 30.06 inches and rising. The Pensacola climate summary for this evening, as of 4 p.m., August 16, 2026. Today's high temperature was 93 degrees and the low 76 degrees. No precipitation fell today, which leaves the monthly total at 2.30 inches. The total precipitation for the year still stands at 33.48 inches. Sunset tonight is at 7:29 p.m. Sunrise tomorrow is at 6:17 a.m. Across the central Gulf Coast, Gulf Shores, clear. Temperature was 84 degrees. Wind west at 7 miles an hour. Heat index was 96. The report from Milton was not available. Destin, clear. Temperature was 86 degrees. Wind calm. Heat index was 98. Mary Esther, clear. Temperature was 87 degrees. Wind calm. Heat index was 102. Mobile, partly cloudy. Temperature was 76 degrees. Wind calm. Elsewhere, Hattiesburg, cloudy and 80. New Orleans, partly cloudy and 84. Montgomery, clear and 81. Tallahassee, mostly cloudy and 83. And at Panama City, clear and 83. Here's your National Weather Service forecast. Tonight, partly cloudy this evening, then clearing. Lows in the upper 70s. Southwest winds around 5 miles per hour. Heat index values up to 107 early this evening. Monday, mostly sunny. A chance of showers and thunderstorms in the afternoon. Humid with highs in the mid-90s. West winds around 5 miles per hour. Chance of rain 30%. Heat index values up to 110. Monday night, partly cloudy in the evening, then clearing. Humid with lows in the upper 70s. Southwest winds around 5 miles per hour. Heat index values up to 106 early in the evening. Tuesday, mostly sunny. a chance of showers and thunderstorms in the afternoon. Humid with highs in the mid-90s. West winds around 5 miles per hour. Chance of rain 40%. Heat index values up to 110. Tuesday night, partly cloudy. Humid with lows in the upper 70s. West winds around 5 miles per hour. Heat index values up to 105 early in the evening. Wednesday, mostly sunny. A chance of showers and thunderstorms in the afternoon. Highs in the mid-90s. Chance of rain 30%. Heat index values up to 110. Wednesday night, mostly cloudy with a slight chance of showers and thunderstorms in the evening, then partly cloudy after midnight. Lows in the mid-70s. Chance of rain 20%. Thursday, mostly sunny. A chance of showers and thunderstorms in the afternoon. Highs in the mid-90s. Chance of rain 30%. Heat index values up to 110. 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The current time is 11:26 p.m. Central Daylight Time. Here's your marine forecast. On the weather map, a light to occasionally moderate westerly flow pattern persists across the marine waters this week. Isolated to potentially scattered showers and storms can be expected each morning with locally higher seas and winds near storms. On Perdido Bay, Pensacola Bay including Santa Rosa Sound, and Choctawhatchee Bay. For tonight, southwest winds 5 to 10 knots. Waves 1 foot or less. Light chop. A slight chance of showers and thunderstorms early this evening. For Monday, west winds around 5 knots, becoming southwest 10 to 15 knots with gusts up to 20 knots in the afternoon. Waves 1 foot or less. A moderate chop. A slight chance of showers and thunderstorms in the afternoon. For Monday night, southwest winds 10 to 15 knots with gusts up to 20 knots, becoming west 5 to 10 knots after midnight. Waves 1 foot or less. A moderate chop. And for Tuesday, northwest winds 5 to 10 knots, becoming west with gusts up to 20 knots in the afternoon. Waves 1 foot or less. Light chop. A chance of showers and thunderstorms in the afternoon. On Perdido Bay, Pensacola Bay including Santa Rosa Sound, and Choctawhatchee Bay. For tonight, west winds 5 to 10 knots, becoming around 5 knots late. Waves 1 foot or less. Light chop. A slight chance of showers and thunderstorms early this evening. For Monday, west winds 5 to 10 knots. Waves 1 foot or less. Light chop. A slight chance of showers and thunderstorms in the afternoon. For Monday night, west winds 5 to 10 knots. Waves 1 foot or less. Light chop. And for Tuesday, west winds 5 to 10 knots, becoming southwest with gusts up to 20 knots in the afternoon. Waves 1 foot or less. Light chop. A chance of showers and thunderstorms in the afternoon. From the Okaloosa-Walton County line to Pascagoula, and out 20 nautical miles. For tonight, southwest winds around 10 knots. Seas around 2 feet. Wave detail, southwest 1 foot at 3 seconds and south 1 foot at 6 seconds. For Monday, west winds 5 to 10 knots, becoming southwest 10 to 15 knots with gusts up to 20 knots in the afternoon. Seas around 2 feet. Wave detail, southwest 2 feet at 3 seconds and south 1 foot at 6 seconds. For Monday night, west winds 10 to 15 knots with gusts up to 20 knots. Seas around 2 feet. Wave detail, southwest 2 feet at 3 seconds and south 1 foot at 7 seconds. A slight chance of showers and thunderstorms after midnight. And for Tuesday, west winds 10 to 15 knots. Seas around 2 feet. Wave detail, west 2 feet at 4 seconds and south 1 foot at 10 seconds. A chance of showers and thunderstorms, mainly in the morning. From the Okaloosa-Walton County line to Pascagoula, from 20 to 60 nautical miles offshore. For tonight, southwest winds 5 to 10 knots, becoming west late. Seas around 2 feet. Wave detail, west 1 foot at 3 seconds and south 1 foot at 6 seconds. For Monday, west winds 5 to 10 knots. Seas around 2 feet. Wave detail, west 1 foot at 3 seconds and south 1 foot at 6 seconds. For Monday night, west winds 10 to 15 knots. Seas 2 to 3 feet. Wave detail, west 2 feet at 3 seconds and south 1 foot at 9 seconds. A slight chance of showers and thunderstorms after midnight. And for Tuesday, west winds 10 to 15 knots. Seas 2 to 3 feet. Wave detail, west 2 feet at 4 seconds and south 1 foot at 10 seconds. A chance of showers and thunderstorms in the morning. Tidal information, at the mouth of the Mobile River on Monday, high tide at 4:05 a.m. Low tide at 12:09 p.m. At the mouth of the Mobile River on Tuesday, high tide at 4:22 a.m. Low tide at 1:54 p.m. At Pensacola Bay on Monday, high tide at 3:03 a.m. Low tide at 12:52 p.m. At Pensacola Bay on Tuesday, high tide at 3:26 a.m. Low tide at 2:31 p.m. At the East Pass in Destin on Monday, high tide at 2:30 a.m. Low tide at 12:18 p.m. At the East Pass in Destin on Tuesday, high tide at 2:53 a.m. Low tide at 1:57 p.m. The following marine observations were made as of 11 p.m. Mobile Bay Coast Guard Station. Winds were southwest at 2 knots. Sea temperature 89 degrees. Air temperature 82 degrees. Weeks Bay, calm. Air temperature was 83 degrees. Pensacola Bay. Sea temperature 90 degrees. Air temperature 86 degrees. The report from the east end of Dolphin Island was not available. Graham Bay, northwest winds at 3 knots. Air temperature was 82 degrees. And Pettiboy Island, west winds at 4 knots. Air temperature was 85 degrees. 12 miles south of Orange Beach. Winds were southwest at 12 knots. Sea temperature 88 degrees. Air temperature 87 degrees. 100 miles south of Destin. Winds were southwest at 6 knots. Air temperature 87 degrees. The following weather reports were made at 11 p.m. Pensacola International Airport, skies were clear. The temperature was 83 degrees, the dew point was 77, and the relative humidity was 82%. This produces a heat index of 92. The wind was west at 5 miles an hour. The pressure was 30.07 inches and steady. At Pensacola Naval Air Station, it was clear. The temperature was 84 degrees, the dew point 78, and the relative humidity 82%, producing a heat index of 95. The wind was calm. The pressure was 30.06 inches and rising. The Pensacola climate summary for this evening, as of 4 p.m., August 16, 2026. Today's high temperature was 93 degrees and the low 76 degrees. No precipitation fell today, which leaves the monthly total at 2.30 inches. The total precipitation for the year still stands at 33.48 inches. Sunset tonight is at 7:29 p.m. Sunrise tomorrow is at 6:17 a.m. Across the central Gulf Coast, Gulf Shores, clear. Temperature was 84 degrees. Wind west at 7 miles an hour. Heat index was 96. The report from Milton was not available. Destin, clear. Temperature was 86 degrees. Wind calm. Heat index was 98. Mary Esther, clear. Temperature was 87 degrees. Wind calm. Heat index was 102. Mobile, partly cloudy. Temperature was 76 degrees. Wind calm. Elsewhere, Hattiesburg, cloudy and 80. New Orleans, partly cloudy and 84. Montgomery, clear and 81. Tallahassee, mostly cloudy and 83. And at Panama City, clear and 83. Here's your National Weather Service forecast. Tonight, partly cloudy this evening, then clearing. Lows in the upper 70s. Southwest winds around 5 miles per hour. Heat index values up to 107 early this evening. Monday, mostly sunny. A chance of showers and thunderstorms in the afternoon. Humid with highs in the mid-90s. West winds around 5 miles per hour. Chance of rain 30%. Heat index values up to 110. Monday night, partly cloudy in the evening, then clearing. Humid with lows in the upper 70s. Southwest winds around 5 miles per hour. Heat index values up to 106 early in the evening. Tuesday, mostly sunny. A chance of showers and thunderstorms in the afternoon. Humid with highs in the mid-90s. West winds around 5 miles per hour. Chance of rain 40%. Heat index values up to 110. Tuesday night, partly cloudy. Humid with lows in the upper 70s. West winds around 5 miles per hour. Heat index values up to 105 early in the evening. Wednesday, mostly sunny. A chance of showers and thunderstorms in the afternoon. Highs in the mid-90s. Chance of rain 30%. Heat index values up to 110. Wednesday night, mostly cloudy with a slight chance of showers and thunderstorms in the evening, then partly cloudy after midnight. Lows in the mid-70s. Chance of rain 20%. Thursday, mostly sunny. A chance of showers and thunderstorms in the afternoon. Highs in the mid-90s. Chance of rain 30%. Heat index values up to 110. 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The current time is 11:36 p.m. Central Daylight Time. Here's your marine forecast. On the weather map, a light to occasionally moderate westerly flow pattern persists across the marine waters this week. Isolated to potentially scattered showers and storms can be expected each morning with locally higher seas and winds near storms. On Perdido Bay, Pensacola Bay including Santa Rosa Sound, and Choctawhatchee Bay. For tonight, southwest winds 5 to 10 knots. Waves 1 foot or less. Light chop. A slight chance of showers and thunderstorms early this evening. For Monday, west winds around 5 knots, becoming southwest 10 to 15 knots with gusts up to 20 knots in the afternoon. Waves 1 foot or less. A moderate chop. A slight chance of showers and thunderstorms in the afternoon. For Monday night, southwest winds 10 to 15 knots with gusts up to 20 knots, becoming west 5 to 10 knots after midnight. Waves 1 foot or less. A moderate chop. And for Tuesday, north, a heat advisory is in effect for the following areas in Alabama: Baldwin Central, Baldwin Coastal, Baldwin Inland, Butler, Clark, Conecuh, Covington, Crenshaw, Escambia, Mobile 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Coastal, Escambia Inland, Okaloosa Coastal, Okaloosa Inland, Santa Rosa Coastal, and Santa Rosa Inland. Heat advisory remains in effect from 11 a.m. to 8 p.m. Central Daylight Time Monday. What? Heat index values up to 112 expected. Where? Portions of south central and southwest Alabama, northwest Florida, and southeast Mississippi. When? From 11 a.m. to 8 p.m. Central Daylight Time Monday. Impacts: hot temperatures and high humidity may cause heat illnesses. 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The current time is 11:40 p.m. Central Daylight Time. A heat advisory is in effect for the following areas in Alabama: Baldwin Central, Baldwin Coastal, Baldwin Inland, Butler, Clark, Conecuh, Covington, Crenshaw, Escambia, Mobile Central, Mobile 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Heat advisory remains in effect from 11 a.m. to 8 p.m. Central Daylight Time Monday. What? Heat index values up to 112 expected. Where? Portions of South Central and Southwest Alabama, Northwest Florida, and Southeast Mississippi. When? From 11 a.m. to 8 p.m. Central Daylight Time Monday. Impacts: hot temperatures and high humidity may cause heat illnesses. 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Take extra precautions when outside. 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Try to limit strenuous activities to early morning or evening. 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Anyone overcome by heat should be moved to a cool and shaded location. Heat stroke is an emergency. Call 911. Here's your marine forecast. On the weather map, a light to occasionally moderate westerly flow pattern persists across the marine waters this week. Isolated to potentially scattered showers and storms can be expected each morning with locally higher seas and winds near storms. On Perdido Bay, Pensacola Bay including Santa Rosa Sound, and Choctawhatchee Bay. For tonight, southwest winds 5 to 10 knots. Waves 1 foot or less. Light chop. A slight chance of showers and thunderstorms early this evening. For Monday, west winds around 5 knots, becoming southwest 10 to 15 knots with gusts up to 20 knots in the afternoon. Waves 1 foot or less. A moderate chop. A slight chance of showers and thunderstorms in the afternoon. For Monday night, southwest winds 10 to 15 knots with gusts up to 20 knots, becoming west 5 to 10 knots after midnight. Waves 1 foot or less. A moderate chop. And for Tuesday, northwest winds 5 to 10 knots, becoming west with gusts up to 20 knots in the afternoon. Waves 1 foot or less. Light chop. A chance of showers and thunderstorms in the afternoon. On Perdido Bay, Pensacola Bay including Santa Rosa Sound, and Choctawhatchee Bay. For tonight, west winds 5 to 10 knots, becoming around 5 knots late. Waves 1 foot or less. Light chop. A slight chance of showers and thunderstorms early this evening. For Monday, west winds 5 to 10 knots. Waves 1 foot or less. Light chop. A slight chance of showers and thunderstorms in the afternoon. For Monday night, west winds 5 to 10 knots. Waves 1 foot or less. Light chop. And for Tuesday, west winds 5 to 10 knots, becoming southwest with gusts up to 20 knots in the afternoon. Waves 1 foot or less. Light chop. A chance of showers and thunderstorms in the afternoon. From the Okaloosa-Walton County line to Pascagoula, and out 20 nautical miles. For tonight, southwest winds around 10 knots. Seas around 2 feet. Wave detail: southwest 1 foot at 3 seconds and south 1 foot at 6 seconds. For Monday, west winds 5 to 10 knots, becoming southwest 10 to 15 knots with gusts up to 20 knots in the afternoon. Seas around 2 feet. Wave detail: southwest 2 feet at 3 seconds and south 1 foot at 6 seconds. For Monday night, west winds 10 to 15 knots with gusts up to 20 knots. Seas around 2 feet. Wave detail: southwest 2 feet at 3 seconds and south 1 foot at 7 seconds. a slight chance of showers and thunderstorms after midnight. And for Tuesday, west winds 10 to 15 knots. Seas around 2 feet. Wave detail, west 2 feet at 4 seconds and south 1 foot at 10 seconds. A chance of showers and thunderstorms, mainly in the morning. From the Okaloosa-Walton County line to Pascagoula, from 20 to 60 nautical miles offshore. For tonight, southwest winds 5 to 10 knots, becoming west late. Seas around 2 feet. Wave detail, west 1 foot at 3 seconds and south 1 foot at 6 seconds. For Monday, west winds 5 to 10 knots. Seas around 2 feet. Wave detail, west 1 foot at 3 seconds and south 1 foot at 6 seconds. For Monday night, west winds 10 to 15 knots. Seas 2 to 3 feet. Wave detail, west 2 feet at 3 seconds and south 1 foot at 9 seconds. A slight chance of showers and thunderstorms after midnight. And for Tuesday, west winds 10 to 15 knots. Seas 2 to 3 feet. Wave detail, west 2 feet at 4 seconds and south 1 foot at 10 seconds. A chance of showers and thunderstorms in the morning. Here's your marine forecast. On the weather map, a light to occasionally moderate westerly flow pattern persists across the marine waters this week. Isolated to potentially scattered showers and storms can be expected each morning with locally higher seas and winds near storms. On Perdido Bay, Pensacola Bay including Santa Rosa Sound, and Choctawhatchee Bay. For overnight, west winds 5 to 10 knots. Waves 1 foot or less. Light chop. For Monday, west winds around 5 knots, becoming southwest 10 to 15 knots with gusts up to 20 knots in the afternoon. Waves 1 foot or less. A moderate chop. A slight chance of showers and thunderstorms in the afternoon. For Monday night, southwest winds 10 to 15 knots with gusts up to 20 knots, becoming west 5 to 10 knots after midnight. Waves 1 foot or less. A moderate chop. And for Tuesday, northwest winds 5 to 10 knots, becoming west with gusts up to 20 knots in the afternoon. Waves 1 foot or less. Light chop. A chance of showers and thunderstorms in the afternoon. On Perdido Bay, Pensacola Bay including Santa Rosa Sound, and Choctawhatchee Bay. For overnight, west winds 5 to 10 knots. Waves 1 foot or less. Light chop. For Monday, west winds 5 to 10 knots. Waves 1 foot or less. Light chop. A slight chance of showers and thunderstorms in the afternoon. For Monday night, west winds 5 to 10 knots. Waves 1 foot or less. Light chop. And for Tuesday, west winds 5 to 10 knots, becoming southwest with gusts up to 20 knots in the afternoon. Waves 1 foot or less. Light chop. A chance of showers and thunderstorms in the afternoon. From the Okaloosa-Walton County line to Pascagoula, and out 20 nautical miles. For overnight, west winds around 10 knots. Seas around 2 feet. Wave detail, southwest 1 foot at 3 seconds and south 1 foot at 6 seconds. For Monday, west winds 5 to 10 knots, becoming southwest 10 to 15 knots with gusts up to 20 knots in the afternoon. Seas around 2 feet. Wave detail, southwest 2 feet at 3 seconds and south 1 foot at 6 seconds. For Monday night, west winds 10 to 15 knots with gusts up to 20 knots. Seas around 2 feet. Wave detail, southwest 2 feet at 3 seconds and south 1 foot at 7 seconds. A slight chance of showers and thunderstorms after midnight. And for Tuesday, west winds 10 to 15 knots. Seas around 2 feet. Wave detail, west 2 feet at 4 seconds and south 1 foot at 10 seconds. A chance of showers and thunderstorms, mainly in the morning. From the Okaloosa-Walton County line to Pascagoula, from 20 to 60 nautical miles offshore. For overnight, west winds around 10 knots. Seas around 2 feet. Wave detail, southwest 1 foot at 3 seconds and south 1 foot at 6 seconds. For Monday, West winds 5 to 10 knots. Seas around 2 feet. Wave detail, west 1 foot at 3 seconds and south 1 foot at 6 seconds. For Monday night, west winds 10

40 megahertz from the Mobile Pensacola National Weather Service. Tidal information at the mouth of the Mobile River on Monday, high tide at 4:05 a.m. Low tide at 12:09 p.m. At the mouth of the Mobile River on Tuesday, high tide at 4:22 a.m. Low tide at 1:54 p.m. At Pensacola Bay on Monday, high tide at 3:03 a.m. Low tide at 12:52 p.m. At Pensacola Bay on Tuesday, high tide at 3:26 a.m. Low tide at 2:31 p.m. At the East Pass in Destin on Monday, high tide at 2:30 a.m. Low tide at 12:18 p.m. At the East Pass in Destin on Tuesday, high tide at 2:53 a.m. Low tide at 1:57 p.m. The following marine observations were made as of 11 p.m. Mobile Bay Coast Guard Station. Winds were southwest at 2 knots. Sea temperature 89 degrees. Air temperature 82 degrees. Weeks Bay, calm. Air temperature was 83 degrees. Pensacola Bay. Sea temperature 90 degrees. Air temperature 86 degrees. The report from the east end of Dauphin Island was not available. Graham Bay, northwest winds at 3 knots. Air temperature was 82 degrees. And Pettiboy Island, west winds at 4 knots. Air temperature was 85 degrees. 12 miles south of Orange Beach. Winds were southwest at 12 knots. Sea temperature 88 degrees. Air temperature 87 degrees. 100 miles south of Destin. Winds were southwest at 6 knots. Air temperature 87 degrees. The following weather reports were made at 11 p.m. Pensacola International Airport, skies were clear. The temperature was 83 degrees, the dew point was 77, and the relative humidity was 82%. This produces a heat index of 92. The wind was west at 5 miles an hour. The pressure was 30.07 inches and steady. At Pensacola Naval Air Station, it was clear. The temperature was 84 degrees, the dew point 78, and the relative humidity 82%, producing a heat index of 95. The wind was calm. The pressure was 30.06 inches and rising. Here's your National Weather Service forecast. Overnight, mostly clear. Near steady temperature around 80. Southwest winds around 5 miles per hour. Monday, mostly sunny. A chance of showers and thunderstorms in the afternoon. Humid with highs in the mid-90s. West winds around 5 miles per hour. Chance of rain 30%. Heat index values up to 110. Monday night, partly cloudy in the evening, then clearing. Humid with lows in the upper 70s. Southwest winds around 5 miles per hour. Heat index values up to 106 early in the evening. Tuesday, mostly sunny. A chance of showers and thunderstorms in the afternoon. Humid with highs in the mid-90s. West winds around 5 miles per hour. Chance of rain 40%. Heat index values up to 110. Tuesday night, partly cloudy. Humid with lows in the upper 70s. West winds around 5 miles per hour. Heat index values up to 105 early in the evening. Wednesday, mostly sunny. A chance of showers and thunderstorms in the afternoon. Highs in the mid-90s. Chance of rain 30%. Heat index values up to 110. Wednesday night, mostly cloudy with a slight chance of showers and thunderstorms in the evening, then partly cloudy after midnight. Lows in the mid-70s. Chance of rain 20%. Thursday, mostly sunny. A chance of showers and thunderstorms in the afternoon. Highs in the mid-90s. Chance of rain 30%. Heat index values up to 110. 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The current time is 11:55 p.m. Central Daylight Time. A heat advisory is in effect for the following areas in Alabama: Baldwin Central, Baldwin Coastal, Baldwin Inland, Butler,
Clark,

0: Winneka, Covington, Crenshaw, Escambia, Mobile Central, Mobile Coastal, Mobile Inland, Monroe, Washington and Wilcox, and the following areas, in Mississippi, George, Greene, Perry, Stone and Wayne, and the following areas, in Florida, Escambia Coastal, Escambia Inland, Okaloosa Coastal, Okaloosa Inland, Santa Rosa Coastal and Santa Rosa Inland. Heat advisory remains in effect from 11 a.m. to 8 p.m. Central Daylight Time Monday. What? Heat index values up to 112 expected. Where? Portions of South Central and Southwest Alabama, Northwest Florida, and Southeast Mississippi. When? From 11 a.m. to 8 p.m. Central Daylight Time Monday. Impacts: hot temperatures and high humidity may cause heat illnesses. 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Take extra precautions when outside. 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Anyone overcome by heat should be moved to a cool and shaded location. Heat stroke is an emergency. Call 911. Here's your marine forecast. On the weather map, a light to occasionally moderate westerly flow pattern persists across the marine waters this week. Isolated to potentially scattered showers and storms can be expected each morning with locally higher seas and winds near storms. On Perdido Bay, Pensacola Bay including Santa Rosa Sound, and Choctaw Hatchie Bay. For overnight, west winds 5 to 10 knots. Waves 1 foot or less. Light chop. For Monday, west winds around 5 knots, becoming southwest 10 to 15 knots with gusts up to 20 knots in the afternoon. Waves 1 foot or less. A moderate chop. A slight chance of showers and thunderstorms in the afternoon. For Monday night, southwest winds 10 to 15 knots with gusts up to 20 knots, becoming west 5 to 10 knots after midnight. Waves 1 foot or less. A moderate chop. And for Tuesday, northwest winds 5 to 10 knots, becoming west with gusts up to 20 knots in the afternoon. Waves 1 foot or less. Light chop. A chance of showers and thunderstorms in the afternoon. On Perdido Bay, Pensacola Bay including Santa Rosa Sound, and Choctaw Hatchie Bay. For overnight, west winds 5 to 10 knots. Waves 1 foot or less. Light chop. For Monday, west winds 5 to 10 knots. Waves 1 foot or less. Light chop. A slight chance of showers and thunderstorms in the afternoon. For Monday night, west winds 5 to 10 knots. Waves 1 foot or less. Light chop. And for Tuesday, west winds 5 to 10 knots, becoming southwest with gusts up to 20 knots in the afternoon. Waves 1 foot or less. Light chop. A chance of showers and thunderstorms in the afternoon. From the Okaloosa-Walton County line to Pascagoula, and out 20 nautical miles. For overnight, west winds around 10 knots. Seas around 2 feet. Wave detail, southwest 1 foot at 3 seconds.
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0: 2 feet at 3 seconds and south 1 foot at 6 seconds. For Monday night, west winds 10 to 15 knots with gusts up to 20 knots. Seas around 2 feet. Wave detail, southwest 2 feet at 3 seconds and south 1 foot at 7 seconds. A slight chance of showers and thunderstorms after midnight. And for Tuesday, west winds 10 to 15 knots. Seas around 2 feet. Wave detail, west 2 feet at 4 seconds and south 1 foot at 10 seconds. A chance of showers and thunderstorms, mainly in the morning. From the Okaloosa-Walton County line to Pascagoula, from 20 to 60 nautical miles offshore. For overnight, west winds around 10 knots. Seas around 2 feet. wave detail, southwest 1 foot at 3 seconds and south 1 foot at 6 seconds. For Monday, west winds 5 to 10 knots. Seas around 2 feet. Wave detail, west 1 foot at 3 seconds and south 1 foot at 6 seconds. For Monday night, west winds 10 to 15 knots. Seas 2 to 3 feet. Wave detail, west 2 feet at 3 seconds and south 1 foot at 9 seconds. A slight chance of showers and thunderstorms after midnight. And for Tuesday, west winds 10 to 15 knots. Seas 2 to 3 feet. Wave detail, west 2 feet at 4 seconds and south 1 foot at 10 seconds. A chance of showers and thunderstorms in the morning. Tidal information, at the mouth of the Mobile River on Monday, high tide at 4:05 a.m. Low tide at 12:09 p.m. At the mouth of the Mobile River on Tuesday, high tide at 4:22 a.m. Low tide at 1:54 p.m. At Pensacola Bay on Monday, high tide at 3:03 a.m. Low tide at 12:52 p.m. At Pensacola Bay on Tuesday, high tide at 3:26 a.m. Low tide at 2:31 p.m. At the East Pass in Destin on Monday, high tide at 2:30 a.m. Low tide at 12:18 p.m. At the East Pass in Destin on Tuesday, high tide at 2:53 a.m. Low tide at 1:57 p.m. The following marine observations were made as of 11 p.m. Mobile Bay Coast Guard Station. Winds were southwest at 2 knots. Sea temperature 89 degrees. Air temperature 82 degrees. Weeks Bay, calm. Air temperature was 83 degrees. Pensacola Bay. Sea temperature 90 degrees. Air temperature 86 degrees. The report from the east end of Dauphin Island was not available. Graham Bay, northwest winds at 3 knots. Air temperature was 82 degrees. And Pettiboy Island, west winds at 4 knots. Air temperature was 85 degrees. 12 miles south of Orange Beach. Winds were southwest at 12 knots. Sea temperature 88 degrees. Air temperature 87 degrees. 100 miles south of Destin. Winds were southwest at 6 knots. Air temperature 87 degrees. The following weather reports were made at 11 p.m. Pensacola International Airport, skies were clear. The temperature was 83 degrees, the dew point was 77, and the relative humidity was 82%. This produces a heat index of 92. The wind was west at 5 miles an hour. The pressure was 30.07 inches and steady. At Pensacola Naval Air Station, it was clear. The temperature was 84 degrees, the dew point 78, and the relative humidity 82%, producing a heat index of 95. The wind was calm. The pressure was 30.06 inches and rising. Here's your National Weather Service forecast. Overnight, mostly clear. Near steady temperature around 80. Southwest winds around 5 miles per hour. Monday, mostly sunny. A chance of showers and thunderstorms in the afternoon. Humid with highs in the mid-90s. West winds around 5 miles per hour. Chance of rain 30%. Heat index values up to 110. Monday night, partly cloudy in the evening, then clearing. Humid with lows in the upper 70s. Southwest winds around 5 miles per hour. Heat index values up to 106 early in the evening. Tuesday, mostly sunny. A chance of showers and thunderstorms in the afternoon. Humid with highs in the mid-90s. West winds around 5 miles per hour. Chance of rain 40%. Heat index values up to 110. Tuesday night, partly cloudy. Humid with lows in the upper 70s. West winds around 5 miles per hour. Heat index values up to 105 early in the evening. Wednesday, mostly sunny. A chance of showers and thunderstorms in the afternoon. Highs in the mid-90s. Chance of rain 30%. Heat index values up to 110. Wednesday night, mostly cloudy with a slight chance of showers and thunderstorms in the evening, then partly cloudy after midnight. Lows in the mid-70s. Chance of rain 20%. Thursday, mostly sunny. A chance of showers and thunderstorms in the afternoon. Highs in the mid-90s. Chance of rain 30%. Heat index values up to 110. 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The current time is 12:06 a.m. Central Daylight Time. A heat advisory is in effect for the following areas in Alabama: Baldwin Central, Baldwin Coastal, Baldwin Inland, Butler, Clark, Conecuh, Covington, Crenshaw, Escambia, Mobile Central, Mobile 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Inland, Okaloosa Coastal, Okaloosa Inland, Santa Rosa Coastal, and Santa Rosa Inland. Heat advisory remains in effect from 11 a.m. to 8 p.m. Central Daylight Time Monday. What? Heat index values up to 112 expected. Where? Portions of South Central and Southwest Alabama, Northwest Florida, and Southeast Mississippi. When? From 11 a.m. to 8 p.m. Central Daylight Time Monday. Impacts: hot temperatures and high humidity may cause heat illnesses. 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Take extra precautions when outside. 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Anyone overcome by heat should be moved to a cool and shaded location. Heat stroke is an emergency. Call 911. Here's your marine forecast. On the weather map, a light to occasionally moderate westerly flow pattern persists across the marine waters this week. Isolated to potentially scattered showers and storms can be expected each morning with locally higher seas and winds near storms. On Perdido Bay, Pensacola Bay including Santa Rosa Sound, and Choctawhatchee Bay. For overnight, west winds 5 to 10 knots. Waves 1 foot or less. Light chop. For Monday, west winds around 5 knots, becoming southwest 10 to 15 knots with gusts up to 20 knots in the afternoon. Waves 1 foot or less. A moderate chop. A slight chance of showers and thunderstorms in the afternoon. For Monday night, southwest winds 10 to 15 knots with gusts up to 20 knots, becoming west 5 to 10 knots after midnight. Waves 1 foot or less. A moderate chop. And for Tuesday, northwest winds 5 to 10 knots, becoming west with gusts up to 20 knots in the afternoon. Waves 1 foot or less. Light chop. A chance of showers and thunderstorms in the afternoon. On Perdido Bay, Pensacola Bay including Santa Rosa Sound, and Choctawhatchee Bay. For overnight, west winds 5 to 10 knots. Waves 1 foot or less. Light chop. For Monday, west winds 5 to 10 knots. Waves 1 foot or less. Light chop. A slight chance of showers and thunderstorms in the afternoon. For Monday night, west winds 5 to 10 knots. Waves 1 foot or less. Light chop. And for Tuesday, west winds 5 to 10 knots, becoming southwest with gusts up to 20 knots in the afternoon. Waves 1 foot or less. Light chop. A chance of showers and thunderstorms in the afternoon. From the Okaloosa-Walton County line to Pascagoula, and out 20 nautical miles. For overnight, west winds around 10 knots. Seas around 2 feet. Wave detail, southwest 1 foot at 3 seconds and south 1 foot at 6 seconds. For Monday, west winds 5 to 10 knots, becoming southwest 10 to 15 knots with gusts up to 20 knots in the afternoon. Seas around 2 feet. Wave detail, southwest 2 feet at 3 seconds and south 1 foot at 6 seconds. For Monday night, west winds 10 to 15 knots with gusts up to 20 knots. Seas around 2 feet. Wave detail, southwest 2 feet at 3 seconds and south 1 foot at 7 seconds. A slight chance of showers and thunderstorms after midnight. And for Tuesday, west winds 10 to 15 knots. Seas around 2 feet. Wave detail, west 2 feet at 4 seconds and south 1 foot at 10 seconds. A chance of showers and thunderstorms, mainly in the morning. From the Okaloosa-Walton County line to Pascagoula, from 20 to 60 nautical miles offshore. For overnight, west winds around 10 knots. Seas around 2 feet. Wave detail, southwest 1 foot at 3 seconds and south 1 foot at 6 seconds. For Monday, west winds 5 to 10 knots. Seas around 2 feet. Wave detail, west 1 foot at 3 seconds and south 1 foot at 6 seconds. For Monday night, west winds 10 to 15 knots. Seas 2 to 3 feet. Wave detail, west 2 feet at 3 seconds and south 1 foot at 9 seconds. A slight chance of showers and thunderstorms after midnight. And for Tuesday, west winds 10 to 15 knots. Seas 2 to 3 feet. Wave detail, west 2 feet at 4 seconds and south 1 foot at 10 seconds. A chance of showers and thunderstorms in the morning. Tidal information, at the mouth of the Mobile River on Monday, high tide at 4:05 a.m. Low tide at 12:09 p.m. At the mouth of the Mobile River on Tuesday, high tide at 4:22 a.m. Low tide at 1:54 p.m. At Pensacola Bay on Monday, high tide at 3:03 a.m. Low tide at 12:52 p.m. At Pensacola Bay on Tuesday, high tide at 3:26 a.m. Low tide at 2:31 p.m. At the East Pass in Destin on Monday, high tide at 2:30 a.m. Low tide at 12:18 p.m. At the East Pass in Destin on Tuesday, high tide at 2:53 a.m. Low tide at 1:57 p.m. The following marine observations were made as of midnight. Mobile Bay Coast Guard Station. Winds were southwest at 3 knots. Sea temperature 89 degrees. Air temperature 81 degrees. Weeks Bay, calm. Air temperature was 83 degrees. Pensacola Bay. Sea temperature 90 degrees. Air temperature 86 degrees. The report from the east end of Dauphin Island was not available. Graham Bay, calm. Air temperature was 82 degrees. And Pettiboy Island, southwest winds at 6 knots. Air temperature was 86 degrees. 12 miles south of Orange Beach, winds were west at 12 knots. Air temperature was 87 degrees. Gulf water temperature 88 degrees. Wave heights 2 feet, with a period of 6 seconds. 100 miles south of Destin. Winds were southwest at 6 knots. Air temperature 87 degrees. Wave heights 1 foot. Wave period 6 seconds. The following weather reports were made at midnight. Pensacola International Airport, skies were clear. The temperature was 83 degrees, the dew point was 77, and the relative humidity was 82%. This produces a heat index of 92. The wind was southwest at 6 miles an hour. The pressure was 30.07 inches and steady. Pensacola Naval Air Station, skies were clear. The temperature was 83 degrees, the dew point was 78, and the relative humidity was 85%. This produces a heat index of 93. The wind was calm. The pressure was 30.07 inches and rising. Here's your National Weather Service forecast. Overnight, mostly clear. Near steady temperature around 80. Southwest winds around 5 miles per hour. Monday, mostly sunny. A chance of showers and thunderstorms in the afternoon. Humid with highs in the mid-90s. West winds around 5 miles per hour. Chance of rain 30%. Heat index values up to 110. Monday night, partly cloudy in the evening, then clearing. Humid with lows in the upper 70s. Southwest winds around 5 miles per hour. Heat index values up to 106 early in the evening. Tuesday, mostly sunny. A chance of showers and thunderstorms in the afternoon. Humid with highs in the mid-90s. West winds around 5 miles per hour. Chance of rain 40%. Heat index values up to 110. Tuesday night, partly cloudy. Humid with lows in the upper 70s. West winds around 5 miles per hour. Heat index values up to 105 early in the evening. Wednesday, mostly sunny. A chance of showers and thunderstorms in the afternoon. Highs in the mid-90s. Chance of rain 30%. Heat index values up to 110. Wednesday night, mostly cloudy with a slight chance of showers and thunderstorms in the evening, then partly cloudy after midnight. Lows in the mid-70s. Chance of rain 20%. Thursday, mostly sunny. A chance of showers and thunderstorms in the afternoon. Highs in the mid-90s. Chance of rain 30%. Heat index values up to 110. 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The current time is 12:17 a.m. Central Daylight Time. A heat advisory is in effect for the following areas in Alabama: Baldwin Central, Baldwin Coastal, Baldwin Inland, Butler, Clark, Conecuh, Covington, Crenshaw, Escambia, Mobile Central, Mobile 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Inland, Okaloosa Coastal, Okaloosa Inland, Santa Rosa Coastal and Santa Rosa Inland. Heat advisory remains in effect from 11 a.m. to 8 p.m. Central Daylight Time Monday. What? Heat index values up to 112 expected. Where? Portions of South Central and Southwest Alabama, Northwest Florida, and Southeast Mississippi. When? From 11 a.m. to 8 p.m. Central Daylight Time Monday. Impacts: hot temperatures and high humidity may cause heat illnesses. 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Heat stroke is an emergency. 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Here's your marine forecast. On the weather map, a light to occasionally moderate westerly flow pattern persists across the marine waters this week. Isolated to potentially scattered showers and storms can be expected each morning with locally higher seas and winds near storms. On Perdido Bay, Pensacola Bay including Santa Rosa Sound, and Choctawhatchee Bay. For overnight, west winds 5 to 10 knots. Waves 1 foot or less. Light chop. For Monday, west winds around 5 knots, becoming southwest 10 to 15 knots with gusts up to 20 knots in the afternoon. Waves 1 foot or less. A moderate chop. A slight chance of showers and thunderstorms in the afternoon. For Monday night, southwest winds 10 to 15 knots with gusts up to 20 knots, becoming west 5 to 10 knots after midnight. Waves 1 foot or less. A moderate chop. And for Tuesday, northwest winds 5 to 10 knots, becoming west with gusts up to 20 knots in the afternoon. Waves 1 foot or less. Light chop. A chance of showers and thunderstorms in the afternoon. On Perdido Bay, Pensacola Bay including Santa Rosa Sound, and Choctawhatchee Bay. For overnight, west winds 5 to 10 knots. waves 1 foot or less. Light chop. For Monday, west winds 5 to 10 knots. Waves 1 foot or less. Light chop. A slight chance of showers and thunderstorms in the afternoon. For Monday night, west winds 5 to 10 knots. Waves 1 foot or less. Light chop. And for Tuesday, west winds 5 to 10 knots, becoming southwest with gusts up to 20 knots in the afternoon. Waves 1 foot or less. Light chop. A chance of showers and thunderstorms in the afternoon. From the Okaloosa-Walton County line to Pascagoula, and out 20 nautical miles. For overnight, west winds around 10 knots. Seas around 2 feet. Wave detail, southwest 1 foot at 3 seconds and south 1 foot at 6 seconds. For Monday, west winds 5 to 10 knots, becoming southwest 10 to 15 knots with gusts up to 20 knots in the afternoon. Seas around 2 feet. Wave detail, southwest 2 feet at 3 seconds and south 1 foot at 6 seconds. For Monday night, west winds 10 to 15 knots with gusts up to 20 knots. Seas around 2 feet. Wave detail, southwest 2 feet at 3 seconds and south 1 foot at 7 seconds. A slight chance of showers and thunderstorms after midnight. And for Tuesday, west winds 10 to 15 knots. Seas around 2 feet. Wave detail, west 2 feet at 4 seconds and south 1 foot at 10 seconds. A chance of showers and thunderstorms, mainly in the morning. From the Okaloosa-Walton County line to Pascagoula, from 20 to 60 nautical miles offshore. For overnight, west winds around 10 knots. Seas around 2 feet. Wave detail, southwest 1 foot at 3 seconds and south 1 foot at 6 seconds. For Monday, west winds 5 to 10 knots. Seas around 2 feet. Wave detail, west 1 foot at 3 seconds and south 1 foot at 6 seconds. For Monday night, west winds 10 to 15 knots. Seas 2 to 3 feet. Wave detail, west 2 feet at 3 seconds and south 1 foot at 9 seconds. A slight chance of showers and thunderstorms after midnight. And for Tuesday, west winds 10 to 15 knots. Seas 2 to 3 feet. Wave detail, west 2 feet at 4 seconds and south 1 foot at 10 seconds. A chance of showers and thunderstorms in the morning. Tidal information, at the mouth of the Mobile River on Monday, high tide at 4:05 a.m. Low tide at 12:09 p.m. At the mouth of the Mobile River on Tuesday, high tide at 4:22 a.m. Low tide at 1:54 p.m. At Pensacola Bay on Monday, high tide at 3:03 a.m. Low tide at 12:52 p.m. At Pensacola Bay on Tuesday, high tide at 3:26 a.m. Low tide at 2:31 p.m. At the East Pass in Destin on Monday, high tide at 2:30 a.m. Low tide at 12:18 p.m. At the East Pass in Destin on Tuesday, high tide at 2:53 a.m. Low tide at 1:57 p.m. The following marine observations were made as of midnight. Mobile Bay Coast Guard Station. Winds were southwest at 3 knots. Sea temperature 89 degrees. Air temperature 81 degrees. Weeks Bay, calm. Air temperature was 83 degrees. Pensacola Bay. Sea temperature 90 degrees. Air temperature 86 degrees. The report from the east end of Dauphin Island was not available. Graham Bay, calm. Air temperature was 82 degrees. And Pettiboy Island, southwest winds at 6 knots. Air temperature was 86 degrees. 12 miles south of Orange Beach, winds were west at 12 knots. Air temperature was 87 degrees. Gulf water temperature 88 degrees. Wave height 2 feet, with a period of 6 seconds. 100 miles south of Destin. Winds were southwest at 6 knots. Air temperature 87 degrees. Wave heights 1 foot. Wave period 6 seconds. The following weather reports were made at midnight. Pensacola International Airport, skies were clear. the temperature was 83 degrees, the dew point was 77, and the relative humidity was 82%. This produces a heat index of 92. The wind was southwest at 6 miles an hour. The pressure was 30.07 inches and steady. Pensacola Naval Air Station, skies were clear. The temperature was 83 degrees, the dew point was 78, and the relative humidity was 85%. This produces a heat index of 93. The wind was calm. The pressure was 30.07 inches and rising. Here's your National Weather Service forecast. Overnight, mostly clear. Near steady temperature around 80. Southwest winds around 5 miles per hour. Monday, mostly sunny. A chance of showers and thunderstorms in the afternoon. Humid with highs in the mid-90s. West winds around 5 miles per hour. Chance of rain 30%. Heat index values up to 110. Monday night, partly cloudy in the evening, then clearing. Humid with lows in the upper 70s. Southwest winds around 5 miles per hour. Heat index values up to 106 early in the evening. Tuesday, mostly sunny. A chance of showers and thunderstorms in the afternoon. Humid with highs in the mid-90s. West winds around 5 miles per hour. Chance of rain 40%. Heat index values up to 110. Tuesday night, partly cloudy. Humid with lows in the upper 70s. West winds around 5 miles per hour. Heat index values up to 105 early in the evening. Wednesday, mostly sunny. A chance of showers and thunderstorms in the afternoon. Highs in the mid-90s. Chance of rain 30%. Heat index values up to 110. Wednesday night, mostly cloudy with a slight chance of showers and thunderstorms in the evening, then partly cloudy after midnight. Lows in the mid-70s. Chance of rain 20%. Thursday, mostly sunny. A chance of showers and thunderstorms in the afternoon. Highs in the mid-90s. Chance of rain 30%. Heat index values up to 110. 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The current time is 12:28 a.m. Central Daylight Time. A heat advisory is in effect for the following areas in Alabama: Baldwin Central, Baldwin Coastal, Baldwin Inland, Butler, Clark, Conecuh, Covington, Crenshaw, Escambia, Mobile Central, Mobile 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Inland, Okaloosa Coastal, Okaloosa Inland, Santa Rosa Coastal, and Santa Rosa Inland. Heat advisory remains in effect from 11 a.m. to 8 p.m. Central Daylight Time Monday. What? Heat index values up to 112 expected. Where? Portions of South Central and Southwest Alabama, Northwest Florida, and Southeast Mississippi. When? From 11 a.m. to 8 p.m. Central Daylight Time Monday. Impacts: hot temperatures and high humidity may cause heat illnesses. 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Take extra precautions when outside. 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Anyone overcome by heat should be moved to a cool and shaded location. Heat stroke is an emergency. Call 911. Here's your marine forecast. On the weather map, a light to occasionally moderate westerly flow pattern persists across the marine waters this week. Isolated to potentially scattered showers and storms can be expected each morning with locally higher seas and winds near storms. On Perdido Bay, Pensacola Bay including Santa Rosa Sound, and Choctaw Hatchie Bay. For overnight, west winds 5 to 10 knots. Waves 1 foot or less. Light chop. For Monday, west winds around 5 knots, becoming southwest 10 to 15 knots with gusts up to 20 knots in the afternoon. Waves 1 foot or less. A moderate chop. A slight chance of showers and thunderstorms in the afternoon. For Monday night, southwest winds 10 to 15 knots with gusts up to 20 knots, becoming west 5 to 10 knots after midnight. Waves 1 foot or less. A moderate chop. And for Tuesday, northwest winds 5 to 10 knots, becoming west with gusts up to 20 knots in the afternoon. Waves 1 foot or less. Light chop. A chance of showers and thunderstorms in the afternoon. On Perdido Bay, Pensacola Bay including Santa Rosa Sound, and Choctaw Hatchie Bay. For overnight, west winds 5 to 10 knots. Waves 1 foot or less. Light chop. For Monday, west winds 5 to 10 knots. Waves 1 foot or less. Light chop. A slight chance of showers and thunderstorms in the afternoon. For Monday night, west winds 5 to 10 knots. Waves 1 foot or less. Light chop. And for Tuesday, west winds 5 to 10 knots, becoming southwest with gusts up to 20 knots in the afternoon. Waves 1 foot or less. Light chop. A chance of showers and thunderstorms in the afternoon. From the Okaloosa-Walton County line to Pascagoula, and out 20 nautical miles. For overnight, west winds around 10 knots. Seas around 2 feet. Wave detail, southwest 1 foot at 3 seconds and south 1 foot at 6 seconds. For Monday, west winds 5 to 10 knots, becoming southwest 10 to 15 knots with gusts up to 20 knots in the afternoon. Seas around 2 feet. Wave detail, southwest 2 feet at 3 seconds and south 1 foot at 6 seconds. For Monday night, west winds 10 to 15 knots with gusts up to 20 knots. Seas around 2 feet. Wave detail, southwest 2 feet at 3 seconds and south 1 foot at 7 seconds. A slight chance of showers and thunderstorms after midnight. And for Tuesday, west winds 10 to 15 knots. Seas around 2 feet. Wave detail, west 2 feet at 4 seconds and south 1 foot at 10 seconds. A chance of showers and thunderstorms, mainly in the morning. From the Okaloosa-Walton County line to Pascagoula, from 20 to 60 nautical miles offshore. For overnight, west winds around 10 knots. Seas around 2 feet. Wave detail, southwest 1 foot at 3 seconds and south 1 foot at 6 seconds. For Monday, west winds 5 to 10 knots. Seas around 2 feet. Wave detail, west 1 foot at 3 seconds and south 1 foot at 6 seconds. For Monday night, west winds 10 to 15 knots. Seas 2 to 3 feet. Wave detail, west 2 feet at 3 seconds and south 1 foot at 9 seconds. A slight chance of showers and thunderstorms after midnight. And for Tuesday, west winds 10 to 15 knots. Seas 2 to 3 feet. Wave detail, west 2 feet at 4 seconds and south 1 foot at 10 seconds. A chance of showers and thunderstorms in the morning. Tidal information, at the mouth of the Mobile River on Monday, high tide at 4.05 a.m. Low tide at 12.09 p.m. At the mouth of the Mobile River on Tuesday, high tide at 4.22 a.m. Low tide at 1.54 p.m. At Pensacola Bay on Monday, high tide at 3.03 a.m. Low tide at 12.52 p.m. At Pensacola Bay on Tuesday, high tide at 3.26 a.m. Low tide at 2.31 p.m. At the East Pass in Destin on Monday, high tide at 2.30 a.m. Low tide at 12.18 p.m. At the East Pass in Destin on Tuesday, high tide at 2.53 a.m. Low tide at 1.57 p.m. The following marine observations were made as of midnight. Mobile Bay Coast Guard Station. Winds were southwest at 3 knots. Sea temperature 89 degrees. Air temperature 81 degrees. Weeks Bay, calm. Air temperature was 83 degrees. Pensacola Bay. Sea temperature 90 degrees. air temperature 86 degrees. The report from the east end of Dauphin Island was not available. Grand Bay, calm. Air temperature was 82 degrees. And Pettiboy Island, southwest winds at 6 knots. Air temperature was 86 degrees. 12 miles south of Orange Beach, winds were west at 12 knots. Air temperature was 87 degrees. Gulf water temperature 88 degrees. Wave height 2 feet, with a period of 6 seconds. 100 miles south of Destin. Winds were southwest at 6 knots. Air temperature 87 degrees. Wave heights 1 foot. Wave period 6 seconds. The following weather reports were made at midnight. Pensacola International Airport, skies were clear. The temperature was 83 degrees, the dew point was 77, and the relative humidity was 82%. This produces a heat index of 92. The wind was southwest at 6 miles an hour. The pressure was 30.07 inches and steady. Pensacola Naval Air Station, skies were clear. The temperature was 83 degrees, the dew point was 78, and the relative humidity was 85%. This produces a heat index of 93. The wind was calm. The pressure was 30.07 inches and rising. Here's your National Weather Service forecast. Overnight, mostly clear. Near steady temperature around 80. Southwest winds around 5 miles per hour. Monday, mostly sunny. A chance of showers and thunderstorms in the afternoon. Humid with highs in the mid-90s. West winds around 5 miles per hour. Chance of rain 30%. Heat index values up to 110. Monday night, partly cloudy in the evening, then clearing. Humid with lows in the upper 70s. Southwest winds around 5 miles per hour. Heat index values up to 106 early in the evening. Tuesday, mostly sunny. A chance of showers and thunderstorms in the afternoon. Humid with highs in the mid-90s. West winds around 5 miles per hour. Chance of rain 40%. Heat index values up to 110. Tuesday night, partly cloudy. Humid with lows in the upper 70s. West winds around 5 miles per hour. Heat index values up to 105 early in the evening. Wednesday, mostly sunny. A chance of showers and thunderstorms in the afternoon. Highs in the mid-90s. Chance of rain 30%. Heat index values up to 110. Wednesday night, mostly cloudy with a slight chance of showers and thunderstorms in the evening, then partly cloudy after midnight. Lows in the mid-70s. Chance of rain 20%. Thursday, mostly sunny. A chance of showers and thunderstorms in the afternoon. Highs in the mid-90s. Chance of rain 30%. Heat index values up to 110. 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The current time is 12:39 a.m. Central Daylight Time. A heat advisory is in effect for the following areas in Alabama: Baldwin Central, Baldwin Coastal, Baldwin Inland, Butler, Clark, Conecuh, Covington, Crenshaw, Escambia, Mobile Central, Mobile 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Inland, Okaloosa Coastal, Okaloosa Inland, Santa Rosa Coastal and Santa Rosa Inland. Heat advisory remains in effect from 11 a.m. to 8 p.m. Central Daylight Time Monday. What? Heat index values up to 112 expected. Where? Portions of South Central and Southwest Alabama, Northwest Florida, and Southeast Mississippi. When? From 11 a.m. to 8 p.m. Central Daylight Time Monday. Impacts: hot temperatures and high humidity may cause heat illnesses. 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Take extra precautions when outside. 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Anyone overcome by heat should be moved to a cool and shaded location. Heat stroke is an emergency. Call 911. Here's your marine forecast. On the weather map, a light to occasionally moderate westerly flow pattern persists across the marine waters this week. Isolated to potentially scattered showers and storms can be expected each morning with locally higher seas and winds near storms. On Perdido Bay, Pensacola Bay including Santa Rosa Sound, and Choctaw Hatchie Bay. For overnight, west winds 5 to 10 knots. Waves 1 foot or less. Light chop. For Monday, west winds around 5 knots, becoming southwest 10 to 15 knots with gusts up to 20 knots in the afternoon. Waves 1 foot or less. A moderate chop. A slight chance of showers and thunderstorms in the afternoon. For Monday night, southwest winds 10 to 15 knots with gusts up to 20 knots, becoming west 5 to 10 knots after midnight. Waves 1 foot or less. A moderate chop. And for Tuesday, northwest winds 5 to 10 knots, becoming west with gusts up to 20 knots in the afternoon. Waves 1 foot or less. Light chop. A chance of showers and thunderstorms in the afternoon. On Perdido Bay, Pensacola Bay including Santa Rosa Sound, and Choctaw Hatchie Bay. For overnight, west winds 5 to 10 knots. Waves 1 foot or less. Light chop. For Monday, west winds 5 to 10 knots. Waves 1 foot or less. Light chop. A slight chance of showers and thunderstorms in the afternoon. For Monday night, west winds 5 to 10 knots. Waves 1 foot or less. Light chop. And for Tuesday, west winds 5 to 10 knots, becoming southwest with gusts up to 20 knots in the afternoon. Waves 1 foot or less. Light chop. A chance of showers and thunderstorms in the afternoon. From the Okaloosa-Walton County line to Pascagoula, and out 20 nautical miles. For overnight, west winds around 10 knots. Seas around 2 feet. Wave detail, southwest 1 foot at 3 seconds and south 1 foot at 6 seconds. For Monday, west winds 5 to 10 knots, becoming southwest 10 to 15 knots with gusts up to 20 knots in the afternoon. Seas around 2 feet. Wave detail, southwest 2 feet at 3 seconds and south 1 foot at 6 seconds. For Monday night, west winds 10 to 15 knots with gusts up to 20 knots. Seas around 2 feet. Wave detail, southwest 2 feet at 3 seconds and south 1 foot at 7 seconds. A slight chance of showers and thunderstorms after midnight. And for Tuesday, west winds 10 to 15 knots. Seas around 2 feet. Wave detail, west 2 feet at 4 seconds and south 1 foot at 10 seconds. A chance of showers and thunderstorms, mainly in the morning. From the Okaloosa-Walton County line to Pascagoula, from 20 to 60 nautical miles offshore. For overnight, west winds around 10 knots. Seas around 2 feet. Wave detail, southwest 1 foot at 3 seconds and south 1 foot at 6 seconds. For Monday, west winds 5 to 10 knots. Seas around 2 feet. Wave detail, west 1 foot at 3 seconds and south 1 foot at 6 seconds. For Monday night, west winds 10 to 15 knots. Seas 2 to 3 feet. Wave detail, west 2 feet at 3 seconds and south 1 foot at 9 seconds. A slight chance of showers and thunderstorms after midnight. And for Tuesday, west winds 10 to 15 knots. Seas 2 to 3 feet. Wave detail, west 2 feet at 4 seconds and south 1 foot at 10 seconds. A chance of showers and thunderstorms in the morning. Tidal information, at the mouth of the Mobile River on Monday, high tide at 4.05 a.m. Low tide at 12.09 p.m. At the mouth of the Mobile River on Tuesday, high tide at 4.22 a.m. Low tide at 1.54 p.m. at Pensacola Bay on Monday, high tide at 3:03 a.m. Low tide at 12:52 p.m. At Pensacola Bay on Tuesday, high tide at 3:26 a.m. Low tide at 2:31 p.m. At the East Pass in Destin on Monday, high tide at 2:30 a.m. Low tide at 12:18 p.m. At the East Pass in Destin on Tuesday, high tide at 2:53 a.m. Low tide at 1:57 p.m. The following marine observations were made as of midnight. Mobile Bay Coast Guard Station. Winds were southwest at 3 knots. Sea temperature 89 degrees. Air temperature 81 degrees. Weeks Bay, calm. Air temperature was 83 degrees. Pensacola Bay. Sea temperature 90 degrees. Air temperature 86 degrees. The report from the east end of Dauphin Island was not available. Grand Bay, calm. Air temperature was 82 degrees. And Pettiboy Island, southwest winds at 6 knots. Air temperature was 86 degrees. 12 miles south of Orange Beach, winds were west at 12 knots. Air temperature was 87 degrees. Gulf water temperature 88 degrees. Wave height 2 feet, with a period of 6 seconds. 100 miles south of Destin. Winds were southwest at 6 knots. Air temperature 87 degrees. Wave heights 1 foot. Wave period 6 seconds. 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We broadcast on a frequency of 162.40 MHz, from the Mobile Pensacola National Weather Service. The following weather reports were made at midnight. Pensacola International Airport, skies were clear. The temperature was 83 degrees, the dew point was 77, and the relative humidity was 82%. This produces a heat index of 92. The wind was southwest at 6 miles an hour. The pressure was 30.07 inches and steady. Pensacola Naval Air Station, skies were clear. The temperature was 83 degrees, the dew point was 78, and the relative humidity was 85%. This produces a heat index of 93. The wind was calm. The pressure was 30.07 inches and rising. Here's your National Weather Service forecast. Overnight, mostly clear. Near steady temperature around 80. Southwest winds around 5 miles per hour. Monday, mostly sunny. A chance of showers and thunderstorms in the afternoon. Humid with highs in the mid-90s. West winds around 5 miles per hour. Chance of rain 30%. Heat index values up to 110. Monday night, partly cloudy in the evening, then clearing. Humid with lows in the upper 70s. Southwest winds around 5 miles per hour. Heat index values up to 106 early in the evening. Tuesday, mostly sunny. A chance of showers and thunderstorms in the afternoon. Humid with highs in the mid-90s. West winds around 5 miles per hour. Chance of rain 40%. Heat index values up to 110. Tuesday night, partly cloudy. Humid with lows in the upper 70s. West winds around 5 miles per hour. Heat index values up to 105 early in the evening. Wednesday, mostly sunny. A chance of showers and thunderstorms in the afternoon. Highs in the mid-90s. Chance of rain 30%. Heat index values up to 110. Wednesday night, mostly cloudy with a slight chance of showers and thunderstorms in the evening, then partly cloudy after midnight. Lows in the mid-70s. Chance of rain 20%. Thursday, mostly sunny. A chance of showers and thunderstorms in the afternoon. Highs in the mid-90s. Chance of rain 30%. Heat index values up to 110. 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The current time is 12:50 a.m. Central Daylight Time. A heat advisory is in effect for the following areas in Alabama: Baldwin Central, Baldwin Coastal, Baldwin Inland, Butler, Clark, Conecuh, Covington, Crenshaw, Escambia, Mobile Central, Mobile Coastal, Mobile Inland, Monroe, Washington and Wilcox, and the following areas, in Mississippi, George, Greene,

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Heat stroke is an emergency. Call 911. Here's your marine forecast. On the weather map, a light to occasionally moderate westerly flow pattern persists across the marine waters this week. Isolated to potentially scattered showers and storms can be expected each morning with locally higher seas and winds near storms. On Perdido Bay, Pensacola Bay including Santa Rosa Sound, and Choctaw Hatchie Bay. For overnight, west winds 5 to 10 knots. Waves 1 foot or less. Light chop. For Monday, west winds around 5 knots, becoming southwest 10 to 15 knots with gusts up to 20 knots in the afternoon. Waves 1 foot or less. A moderate chop. A slight chance of showers and thunderstorms in the afternoon. For Monday night, southwest winds 10 to 15 knots with gusts up to 20 knots, becoming west 5 to 10 knots after midnight. Waves 1 foot or less. A moderate chop. And for Tuesday, northwest winds 5 to 10 knots, becoming west with gusts up to 20 knots in the afternoon. Waves 1 foot or less. Light chop. A chance of showers and thunderstorms in the afternoon. On Perdido Bay, Pensacola Bay including Santa Rosa Sound, and Choctaw Hatchie Bay. For overnight, west winds 5 to 10 knots. Waves 1 foot or less. Light chop. For Monday, west winds 5 to 10 knots. Waves 1 foot or less. Light chop. A slight chance of showers and thunderstorms in the afternoon. For Monday night, west winds 5 to 10 knots. Waves 1 foot or less. Light chop. And for Tuesday, west winds 5 to 10 knots, becoming southwest with gusts up to 20 knots in the afternoon. Waves 1 foot or less. Light chop. A chance of showers and thunderstorms in the afternoon. From the Okaloosa-Walton County line to Pascagoula, and out 20 nautical miles. For overnight, west winds around 10 knots. Seas around 2 feet. Wave detail, southwest 1 foot at 3 seconds and south 1 foot at 6 seconds. For Monday, west winds 5 to 10 knots, becoming southwest 10 to 15 knots with gusts up to 20 knots in the afternoon. Seas around 2 feet. Wave detail, southwest 2 feet at 3 seconds and south 1 foot at 6 seconds. For Monday night, west winds 10 to 15 knots with gusts up to 20 knots. Seas around 2 feet. Wave detail, southwest 2 feet at 3 seconds and south 1 foot at 7 seconds. A slight chance of showers and thunderstorms after midnight. And for Tuesday, west winds 10 to 15 knots. Seas around 2 feet. Wave detail, west 2 feet at 4 seconds and south 1 foot at 10 seconds. A chance of showers and thunderstorms, mainly in the morning. From the Okaloosa-Walton County line to Pascagoula, from 20 to 60 nautical miles offshore. For overnight, west winds around 10 knots. Seas around 2 feet. Wave detail, southwest 1 foot at 3 seconds and south 1 foot at 6 seconds. For Monday, west winds 5 to 10 knots. Seas around 2 feet. Wave detail, west 1 foot at 3 seconds and south 1 foot at 6 seconds. For Monday night, west winds 10 to 15 knots. Seas 2 to 3 feet. Wave detail, west 2 feet at 3 seconds and south 1 foot at 9 seconds. A slight chance of showers and thunderstorms after midnight. And for Tuesday, west winds 10 to 15 knots. Seas 2 to 3 feet. Wave detail, west 2 feet at 4 seconds and south 1 foot at 10 seconds. A chance of showers and

0: thunderstorms in the morning. Tidal information, at the mouth of the Mobile River on Monday, high tide at 4.05 a.m. Low tide at 12.09 p.m. At the mouth of the Mobile River on Tuesday, high tide at 4.22 a.m. Low tide at 1.54 p.m. At Pensacola Bay on Monday, high tide at 3.03 a.m. Low tide at 12.52 p.m. At Pensacola Bay on Tuesday, high tide at 3.26 a.m. Low tide at 2.31 p.m. At the East Pass in Destin on Monday, high tide at 2.30 a.m. Low tide at 12.18 p.m. At the East Pass in Destin on Tuesday, high tide at 2.53 a.m. Low tide at 1.57 p.m. The following marine observations were made as of midnight. Mobile Bay Coast Guard Station. Winds were southwest at 3 knots. Sea temperature 89 degrees. Air temperature 81 degrees. Weeks Bay, calm. Air temperature was 83 degrees. Pensacola Bay. Sea temperature 90 degrees. Air temperature 86 degrees. The report from the east end of Dauphin Island was not available. Graham Bay, calm. Air temperature was 82 degrees. And Pettiboy Island, southwest winds at 6 knots. Air temperature was 86 degrees. 12 miles south of Orange Beach, winds were west at 12 knots. Air temperature was 87 degrees. Gulf water temperature 88 degrees. Wave height 2 feet, with a period of 6 seconds. 100 miles south of Destin. Winds were southwest at 6 knots. Air temperature 87 degrees. Wave heights 1 foot. Wave period 6 seconds. The following weather reports were made at midnight. Pensacola International Airport, skies were clear. The temperature was 83 degrees, the dew point was 77, and the relative humidity was 82%. This produces a heat index of 92. The wind was southwest at 6 miles an hour. The pressure was 30.07 inches and steady. Pensacola Naval Air Station, skies were clear. The temperature was 83 degrees, the dew point was 78, and the relative humidity was 85%. This produces a heat index of 93. The wind was calm. The pressure was 30.07 inches and rising. Here's your National Weather Service forecast. Overnight, mostly clear. Near steady temperature around 80. Southwest winds around 5 miles per hour. Monday, mostly sunny. A chance of showers and thunderstorms in the afternoon. Humid with highs in the mid-90s. West winds around 5 miles per hour. Chance of rain 30%. Heat index values up to 110.
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0: Tuesday, mostly sunny. A chance of showers and thunderstorms in the afternoon. Humid with highs in the mid-90s. West winds around 5 miles per hour. Chance of rain 40%. Heat index values up to 110. Tuesday night, partly cloudy. Humid with lows in the upper 70s. West winds around 5 miles per hour. Heat index values up to 105 early in the evening. Wednesday, mostly sunny. A chance of showers and thunderstorms in the afternoon. Highs in the mid-90s. Chance of rain 30%. Heat index values up to 110. Wednesday night, mostly cloudy with a slight chance of showers and thunderstorms in the evening, then partly cloudy after midnight. Lows in the mid-70s. Chance of rain 20%. Thursday, mostly sunny. A chance of showers and thunderstorms in the afternoon. Highs in the mid-90s. Chance of rain 30%. Heat index values up to 110. 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The current time is 1:01 a.m. Central Daylight Time. A heat advisory is in effect for the following areas in Alabama. Baldwin Central, Baldwin Coastal, Baldwin Inland, Butler, Clark, Conecuh, Covington, Crenshaw, Escambia, Mobile Central, Mobile Coastal, Mobile Inland, Monroe, Washington and Wilcox, and the following areas, in Mississippi, George, Greene, Perry, Stone and Wayne, and the following areas, in Florida, Escambia Coastal, Escambia Inland, Okaloosa Coastal, Okaloosa Inland, Santa Rosa Coastal and Santa Rosa Inland. Heat advisory remains in effect from 11 a.m. to 8 p.m. Central Daylight Time Monday. What? Heat index values up to 112 expected. Where? Portions of South Central and Southwest Alabama, Northwest Florida, and Southeast Mississippi. When? From 11 a.m. to 8 p.m. Central Daylight Time Monday. Impacts. Hot temperatures and high humidity may cause heat illnesses. Drink plenty of fluids. Stay in an air-conditioned room, stay out of the sun, and check up on relatives and neighbors. Take extra precautions when outside. Wear lightweight and loose-fitting clothing. Try to limit strenuous activities to early morning or evening. 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To reduce risk during outdoor work, the Occupational Safety and Health Administration recommends scheduling frequent rest breaks in shaded or air-conditioned environments. Anyone overcome by heat should be moved to a cool and shaded location. Heat stroke is an emergency. Call 911. Here's your marine forecast. On the weather map, a light to occasionally moderate westerly flow pattern persists across the marine waters this week. Isolated to potentially scattered showers and storms can be expected each morning with locally higher seas and winds near storms. On Perdido Bay, Pensacola Bay including Santa Rosa Sound, and Choctaw Hatchie Bay. For overnight, west winds 5 to 10 knots. Waves 1 foot or less. Light chop. For Monday, west winds around 5 knots, becoming southwest 10 to 15 knots with gusts up to 20 knots in the afternoon. Waves 1 foot or less. A moderate chop. A slight chance of showers and thunderstorms in the afternoon. For Monday night, southwest winds 10 to 15 knots with gusts up to 20 knots, becoming west 5 to 10 knots after midnight. Waves 1 foot or less. A moderate chop. And for Tuesday, northwest winds 5 to 10 knots, becoming west with gusts up to 20 knots in the afternoon. Waves 1 foot or less. Light chop. A chance of showers and thunderstorms in the afternoon. On Perdido Bay, Pensacola Bay including Santa Rosa Sound, and Choctaw Hatchie Bay. For overnight, west winds 5 to 10 knots. Waves 1 foot or less. Light chop. For Monday, west winds 5 to 10 knots. Waves 1 foot or less. Light chop. A slight chance of showers and thunderstorms in the afternoon. For Monday night, west winds 5 to 10 knots. Waves 1 foot or less. Light chop. And for Tuesday, west winds 5 to 10 knots, becoming southwest with gusts up to 20 knots in the afternoon. Waves 1 foot or less. Light chop. A chance of showers and thunderstorms in the afternoon. From the Okaloosa-Walton County line to Pascagoula, and out 20 nautical miles. For overnight, west winds around 10 knots. Seas around 2 feet. Wave detail, southwest 1 foot at 3 seconds and south 1 foot at 6 seconds. For Monday, west winds 5 to 10 knots, becoming southwest 10 to 15 knots with gusts up to 20 knots in the afternoon. Seas around 2 feet. Wave detail, southwest 2 feet at 3 seconds and south 1 foot at 6 seconds. For Monday night, west winds 10 to 15 knots with gusts up to 20 knots. Seas around 2 feet. Wave detail, southwest 2 feet at 3 seconds and south 1 foot at 7 seconds. A slight chance of showers and thunderstorms after midnight. And for Tuesday, west winds 10 to 15 knots. Seas around 2 feet. Wave detail, west 2 feet at 4 seconds and south 1 foot at 10 seconds. A chance of showers and thunderstorms, mainly in the morning. From the Okaloosa-Walton County line to Pascagoula, from 20 to 60 nautical miles offshore. For overnight, west winds around 10 knots. Seas around 2 feet. Wave detail, southwest 1 foot at 3 seconds and south 1 foot at 6 seconds. For Monday, west winds 5 to 10 knots. Seas around 2 feet. Wave detail, west 1 foot at 3 seconds and south 1 foot at 6 seconds. For Monday night, west winds 10 to 15 knots. Seas 2 to 3 feet. Wave detail, west 2 feet at 3 seconds and south 1 foot at 9 seconds. A slight chance of showers and thunderstorms after midnight. And for Tuesday, west winds 10 to 15 knots. Seas 2 to 3 feet. Wave detail, west 2 feet at 4 seconds and south 1 foot at 10 seconds. A chance of showers and thunderstorms in the morning. Tidal information, at the mouth of the Mobile River on Monday, high tide at 4.05 a.m. Low tide at 12.09 p.m. At the mouth of the Mobile River on Tuesday, high tide at 4.22 a.m. Low tide at 1.54 p.m. At Pensacola Bay on Monday, high tide at 3.03 a.m. Low tide at 12.52 p.m. At Pensacola Bay on Tuesday, high tide at 3.26 a.m. Low tide at 2.31 p.m. At the East Pass in Destin on Monday, high tide at 2.30 a.m. Low tide at 12.18 p.m. At the East Pass in Destin on Tuesday, high tide at 2.53 a.m. Low tide at 1.57 p.m. The following marine observations were made as of midnight. Mobile Bay Coast Guard Station. Winds were southwest at 3 knots. Sea temperature 89 degrees. Air temperature 81 degrees. Weeks Bay, calm. Air temperature was 83 degrees. Pensacola Bay. Sea temperature 90 degrees. Air temperature 86 degrees. The report from the east end of Dauphin Island was not available. Graham Bay, calm. Air temperature was 82 degrees. And Pettiboy Island, southwest winds at 6 knots. Air temperature was 86 degrees. 12 miles south of Orange Beach, winds were west at 12 knots. Air temperature was 87 degrees. Gulf water temperature 88 degrees. Wave heights 2 feet, with a period of 6 seconds. 100 miles south of Destin. Winds were southwest at 6 knots. Air temperature 87 degrees. Wave heights 1 foot. Wave period 6 seconds. The following weather reports were made at midnight. Pensacola International Airport, skies were clear. The temperature was 83 degrees, the dew point was 77, and the relative humidity was 82%. This produces a heat index of 92. The wind was southwest at 6 miles an hour. The pressure was 30.07 inches and steady. Pensacola Naval Air Station, skies were clear. The temperature was 83 degrees, the dew point was 78, and the relative humidity was 85%. This produces a heat index of 93. The wind was calm. The pressure was 30.07 inches and rising. Here's your National Weather Service forecast. Overnight, mostly clear. Near steady temperature around 80. Southwest winds around 5 miles per hour. Monday, mostly sunny. A chance of showers and thunderstorms in the afternoon. Humid with highs in the mid-90s. West winds around 5 miles per hour. Chance of rain 30%. Heat index values up to 110. Monday night, partly cloudy in the evening, then clearing. Humid with lows in the upper 70s. Southwest winds around 5 miles per hour. Heat index values up to 106 early in the evening. Tuesday, mostly sunny. A chance of showers and thunderstorms in the afternoon. Humid with highs in the mid-90s. West winds around 5 miles per hour. Chance of rain 40%. Heat index values up to 110. Tuesday night, partly cloudy. Humid with lows in the upper 70s. West winds around 5 miles per hour. Heat index values up to 105 early in the evening. Wednesday, mostly sunny. a chance of showers and thunderstorms in the afternoon. Highs in the mid-90s. Chance of rain 30%. Heat index values up to 110. Wednesday night, mostly cloudy with a slight chance of showers and thunderstorms in the evening, then partly cloudy after midnight. Lows in the mid-70s. Chance of rain 20%. Thursday, mostly sunny. A chance of showers and thunderstorms in the afternoon. Highs in the mid-90s. Chance of rain 30%. Heat index values up to 110. 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The current time is 1:12 a.m. Central Daylight Time. A heat advisory is in effect for the following areas in Alabama: Baldwin Central, Baldwin Coastal, Baldwin Inland, Butler, Clark, Conecuh, Covington, Crenshaw, Escambia, Mobile Central, Mobile 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Inland, Okaloosa Coastal, Okaloosa Inland, Santa Rosa Coastal, and Santa Rosa Inland. Heat advisory remains in effect from 11 a.m. to 8 p.m. Central Daylight Time Monday. What? Heat index values up to 112 expected. Where? Portions of South Central and Southwest Alabama, Northwest Florida, and Southeast Mississippi. When? From 11 a.m. to 8 p.m. Central Daylight Time Monday. Impacts: hot temperatures and high humidity may cause heat illnesses. 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Take extra precautions when outside. 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Anyone overcome by heat should be moved to a cool and shaded location. Heat stroke is an emergency. Call 911. Here's your marine forecast. On the weather map, a light to occasionally moderate westerly flow pattern persists across the marine waters this week. Isolated to potentially scattered showers and storms can be expected each morning, with locally higher seas and winds near storms. On Perdido Bay, Pensacola Bay including Santa Rosa Sound, and Choctaw Hatchie Bay. For overnight, west winds 5 to 10 knots. Waves 1 foot or less. Light chop. For Monday, west winds around 5 knots, becoming southwest 10 to 15 knots with gusts up to 20 knots in the afternoon. Waves 1 foot or less. A moderate chop. A slight chance of showers and thunderstorms in the afternoon. For Monday night, southwest winds 10 to 15 knots with gusts up to 20 knots, becoming west 5 to 10 knots after midnight. Waves 1 foot or less. A moderate chop. And for Tuesday, northwest winds 5 to 10 knots, becoming west with gusts up to 20 knots in the afternoon. Waves 1 foot or less. Light chop. A chance of showers and thunderstorms in the afternoon. On Perdido Bay, Pensacola Bay including Santa Rosa Sound, and Choctaw Hatchie Bay. For overnight, west winds 5 to 10 knots. Waves 1 foot or less. Light chop. For Monday, west winds 5 to 10 knots. Waves 1 foot or less. Light chop. A slight chance of showers and thunderstorms in the afternoon. For Monday night, west winds 5 to 10 knots. Waves 1 foot or less. Light chop. And for Tuesday, west winds 5 to 10 knots, becoming southwest with gusts up to 20 knots in the afternoon. Waves 1 foot or less. Light chop. A chance of showers and thunderstorms in the afternoon. From the Okaloosa-Walton County line to Pascagoula, and out 20 nautical miles. For overnight, west winds around 10 knots. Seas around 2 feet. Wave detail, southwest 1 foot at 3 seconds and south 1 foot at 6 seconds. For Monday, west winds 5 to 10 knots, becoming southwest 10 to 15 knots with gusts up to 20 knots in the afternoon. Seas around 2 feet. Wave detail, southwest 2 feet at 3 seconds and south 1 foot at 6 seconds. For Monday night, west winds 10 to 15 knots with gusts up to 20 knots. Seas around 2 feet. Wave detail, southwest 2 feet at 3 seconds and south 1 foot at 7 seconds. A slight chance of showers and thunderstorms after midnight. And for Tuesday, west winds 10 to 15 knots. Seas around 2 feet. Wave detail, west 2 feet at 4 seconds and south 1 foot at 10 seconds. A chance of showers and thunderstorms, mainly in the morning. From the Okaloosa-Walton County line to Pascagoula, from 20 to 60 nautical miles offshore. For overnight, west winds around 10 knots. Seas around 2 feet. Wave detail, southwest 1 foot at 3 seconds and south 1 foot at 6 seconds. For Monday, west winds 5 to 10 knots. Seas around 2 feet. Wave detail, west 1 foot at 3 seconds and south 1 foot at 6 seconds. For Monday night, west winds 10 to 15 knots. Seas 2 to 3 feet. Wave detail, west 2 feet at 3 seconds and south 1 foot at 9 seconds. A slight chance of showers and thunderstorms after midnight. And for Tuesday, west winds 10 to 15 knots. Seas 2 to 3 feet. Wave detail, west 2 feet at 4 seconds and south 1 foot at 10 seconds. A chance of showers and thunderstorms in the morning. 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Tidal information, at the mouth of the Mobile River on Monday, high tide at 4:05 a.m. Low tide at 12:09 p.m. At the mouth of the Mobile River on Tuesday, high tide at 4:22 a.m. Low tide at 1:54 p.m. At Pensacola Bay on Monday, high tide at 3:03 a.m. Low tide at 12:52 p.m. At Pensacola Bay on Tuesday, high tide at 3:26 a.m. Low tide at 2:31 p.m. At the East Pass in Destin on Monday, high tide at 2:30 a.m. Low tide at 12:18 p.m. At the East Pass in Destin on Tuesday, high tide at 2:53 a.m. Low tide at 1:57 p.m. The following marine observations were made as of 1 a.m. Mobile Bay Coast Guard Station. Winds were west at 2 knots. Sea temperature 89 degrees. Air temperature 81 degrees. Weeks Bay, calm. Air temperature was 80 degrees. Pensacola Bay. Sea temperature 89 degrees. Air temperature 85 degrees. The report from the east end of Dauphin Island was not available. Graham Bay, southeast winds at 1 knot. Air temperature was 83 degrees. And Pettiboy Island, southwest winds at 11 knots. Air temperature was 87 degrees. 12 miles south of Orange Beach. Winds were west at 10 knots. Sea temperature 89 degrees. Air temperature 87 degrees. 100 miles south of Destin. Winds were southwest at 8 knots. Air temperature 87 degrees. The following weather reports were made at 1 a.m. Pensacola International Airport, skies were clear. The temperature was 83 degrees, the dew point was 77, and the relative humidity was 82%. This produces a heat index of 92. The wind was west at 7 miles an hour. The pressure was 30.07 inches and steady. Pensacola Naval Air Station, skies were clear. The temperature was 81 degrees, the dew point was 77, and the relative humidity was 88%. The wind was calm. The pressure was 30.06 inches and falling. Here's your National Weather Service forecast. Overnight, mostly clear. Near steady temperature around 80. Southwest winds around 5 miles per hour. Monday, mostly sunny. a chance of showers and thunderstorms in the afternoon. Humid with highs in the mid-90s. West winds around 5 miles per hour. Chance of rain 30%. Heat index values up to 110. Monday night, partly cloudy in the evening, then clearing. Humid with lows in the upper 70s. Southwest winds around 5 miles per hour. Heat index values up to 106 early in the evening. Tuesday, mostly sunny. A chance of showers and thunderstorms in the afternoon. Humid with highs in the mid-90s. West winds around 5 miles per hour. Chance of rain 40%. Heat index values up to 110. Tuesday night, partly cloudy. Humid with lows in the upper 70s. West winds around 5 miles per hour. Heat index values up to 105 early in the evening. Wednesday, mostly sunny. A chance of showers and thunderstorms in the afternoon. Highs in the mid-90s. Chance of rain 30%. Heat index values up to 110. Wednesday night, mostly cloudy with a slight chance of showers and thunderstorms in the evening, then partly cloudy after midnight. Lows in the mid-70s. Chance of rain 20%. Thursday, mostly sunny. A chance of showers and thunderstorms in the afternoon. Highs in the mid-90s. Chance of rain 30%. Heat index values up to 110. 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The current time is 1:22 a.m. Central Daylight Time. A heat advisory is in effect for the following areas in Alabama: Baldwin Central, Baldwin Coastal, Baldwin Inland, Butler, Clark, Conecuh, Covington, Crenshaw, Escambia, Mobile Central, Mobile 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Inland, Okaloosa Coastal, Okaloosa Inland, Santa Rosa Coastal, and Santa Rosa Inland. Heat advisory remains in effect from 11 a.m. to 8 p.m. Central Daylight Time Monday. What? Heat index values up to 112 expected. Where? Portions of south central and southwest Alabama, northwest Florida, and southeast Mississippi. When? From 11 a.m. to 8 p.m. Central Daylight Time Monday. Impacts: hot temperatures and high humidity may cause heat illnesses. 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Take extra precautions when outside. 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Anyone overcome by heat should be moved to a cool and shaded location. Heat stroke is an emergency. Call 911. Here's your marine forecast. On the weather map, a light to occasionally moderate westerly flow pattern persists across the marine waters this week. Isolated to potentially scattered showers and storms can be expected each morning with locally higher seas and winds near storms. On Perdido Bay, Pensacola Bay including Santa Rosa Sound, and Choctawhatchee Bay. For overnight, west winds 5 to 10 knots. Waves 1 foot or less. Light chop. For Monday, west winds around 5 knots, becoming southwest 10 to 15 knots with gusts up to 20 knots in the afternoon. Waves 1 foot or less. A moderate chop. A slight chance of showers and thunderstorms in the afternoon. For Monday night, southwest winds 10 to 15 knots with gusts up to 20 knots, becoming west 5 to 10 knots after midnight. Waves 1 foot or less. A moderate chop. And for Tuesday, northwest winds 5 to 10 knots, becoming west with gusts up to 20 knots in the afternoon. Waves 1 foot or less. Light chop. A chance of showers and thunderstorms in the afternoon. On Perdido Bay, Pensacola Bay including Santa Rosa Sound, and Choctawhatchee Bay. For overnight, West winds 5 to 10 knots. Waves 1 foot or less. Light chop. For Monday, west winds 5 to 10 knots. Waves 1 foot or less. Light chop. A slight chance of showers and thunderstorms in the afternoon. For Monday night, west winds 5 to 10 knots. Waves 1 foot or less. Light chop. And for Tuesday, west winds 5 to 10 knots, becoming southwest with gusts up to 20 knots in the afternoon. Waves 1 foot or less. Light chop. A chance of showers and thunderstorms in the afternoon. From the Okaloosa-Walton County line to Pascagoula, and out 20 nautical miles. For overnight, west winds around 10 knots. Seas around 2 feet. Wave detail, southwest 1 foot at 3 seconds and south 1 foot at 6 seconds. For Monday, west winds 5 to 10 knots, becoming southwest 10 to 15 knots with gusts up to 20 knots in the afternoon. Seas around 2 feet. Wave detail, southwest 2 feet at 3 seconds and south 1 foot at 6 seconds. For Monday night, west winds 10 to 15 knots with gusts up to 20 knots. Seas around 2 feet. Wave detail, southwest 2 feet at 3 seconds and south 1 foot at 7 seconds. A slight chance of showers and thunderstorms after midnight. And for Tuesday, west winds 10 to 15 knots. Seas around 2 feet. Wave detail, west 2 feet at 4 seconds and south 1 foot at 10 seconds. A chance of showers and thunderstorms, mainly in the morning. From the Okaloosa-Walton County line to Pascagoula, from 20 to 60 nautical miles offshore. For overnight, west winds around 10 knots. Seas around 2 feet. Wave detail, southwest 1 foot at 3 seconds and south 1 foot at 6 seconds. For Monday, west winds 5 to 10 knots. Seas around 2 feet. Wave detail, west 1 foot at 3 seconds and south 1 foot at 6 seconds. For Monday night, west winds 10 to 15 knots. Seas 2 to 3 feet. Wave detail, west 2 feet at 3 seconds and south 1 foot at 9 seconds. A slight chance of showers and thunderstorms after midnight. And for Tuesday, west winds 10 to 15 knots. Seas 2 to 3 feet. Wave detail, west 2 feet at 4 seconds and south 1 foot at 10 seconds. A chance of showers and thunderstorms in the morning. Tidal information, at the mouth of the Mobile River on Monday, high tide at 4.05 a.m. Low tide at 12.09 p.m. At the mouth of the Mobile River on Tuesday, high tide at 4.22 a.m. Low tide at 1.54 p.m. At Pensacola Bay on Monday, high tide at 3.03 a.m. Low tide at 12.52 p.m. At Pensacola Bay on Tuesday, high tide at 3.26 a.m. Low tide at 2.31 p.m. At the East Pass in Destin on Monday, high tide at 2.30 a.m. Low tide at 12.18 p.m. At the East Pass in Destin on Tuesday, high tide at 2.53 a.m. Low tide at 1.57 p.m. The following marine observations were made as of 1 a.m. Mobile Bay Coast Guard Station. Winds were west at 2 knots. Sea temperature 89 degrees. Air temperature 81 degrees. Weeks Bay, calm. Air temperature was 80 degrees. Pensacola Bay. Sea temperature 89 degrees. Air temperature 85 degrees. The report from the east end of Dauphin Island was not available. Graham Bay, southeast winds at 1 knot. Air temperature was 83 degrees. And Pettiboy Island, southwest winds at 11 knots. Air temperature was 87 degrees. 12 miles south of Orange Beach. Winds were west at 10 knots. Sea temperature 89 degrees. Air temperature 87 degrees. 100 miles south of Destin. Winds were southwest at 8 knots. Air temperature 87 degrees. The following weather reports were made at 1 a.m. Pensacola International Airport, skies were clear. The temperature was 83 degrees. the dew point was 77, and the relative humidity was 82%. This produces a heat index of 92. The wind was west at 7 miles an hour. The pressure was 30.07 inches and steady. Pensacola Naval Air Station, skies were clear. The temperature was 81 degrees, the dew point was 77, and the relative humidity was 88%. The wind was calm. The pressure was 30.06 inches and falling. Here's your National Weather Service forecast. Rest of tonight, mostly clear. Near steady temperature in the upper 70s. West winds around 5 miles per hour. Monday, mostly sunny. A chance of showers and thunderstorms in the afternoon. Humid with highs in the upper 90s. West winds around 5 miles per hour. Chance of rain 50%. Heat index values up to 112. Monday night, partly cloudy. A slight chance of showers and thunderstorms in the evening. Humid with lows in the upper 70s. Southwest winds 5 to 10 miles per hour. Chance of rain 20%. Heat index values up to 107 early in the evening. Tuesday, mostly sunny. A chance of showers and thunderstorms in the afternoon. Humid with highs in the upper 90s. West winds 5 to 10 miles per hour. Chance of rain 40%. Heat index values up to 111. Tuesday night, partly cloudy. A slight chance of showers and thunderstorms in the evening. Humid with lows in the upper 70s. West winds around 5 miles per hour. Chance of rain 20%. Heat index values up to 107 early in the evening. Wednesday, mostly sunny. A slight chance of showers and thunderstorms in the afternoon. Highs in the upper 90s. Chance of rain 20%. Heat index values up to 110. Wednesday night, partly cloudy with a slight chance of showers and thunderstorms in the evening, then mostly clear after midnight. Lows in the mid-70s. Chance of rain 20%. Heat index values up to 105 early in the evening. Thursday, mostly sunny. A slight chance of showers and thunderstorms in the afternoon. Highs in the upper 90s. Chance of rain 20%. Heat index values up to 110. 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The current time is 1:33 a.m. Central Daylight Time. A heat advisory is in effect for the following areas in Alabama: Baldwin Central, Baldwin Coastal, Baldwin Inland, Butler, Clark, Conecuh, Covington, Crenshaw, Escambia, Mobile Central, Mobile 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Inland, Okaloosa Coastal, Okaloosa Inland, Santa Rosa Coastal and Santa Rosa Inland. Heat advisory remains in effect from 11 a.m. to 8 p.m. Central Daylight Time Monday. What? Heat index values up to 112 expected. Where? Portions of South Central and Southwest Alabama, Northwest Florida, and Southeast Mississippi. When? From 11 a.m. to 8 p.m. Central Daylight Time Monday. Impacts: hot temperatures and high humidity may cause heat illnesses. Drink plenty of fluids. Stay in an air-conditioned room, stay out of the sun, and check up on relatives and neighbors. Take extra precautions when outside. 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Heat stroke is an emergency. Call 911. Here's your marine forecast. On the weather map, a light to occasionally moderate westerly flow pattern persists across the marine waters this week. Isolated to potentially scattered showers and storms can be expected each morning with locally higher seas and winds near storms. On Perdido Bay, Pensacola Bay, including Santa Rosa Sound and Choctawhatchee Bay. For overnight, west winds 5 to 10 knots. Waves 1 foot or less. Light chop. For Monday, west winds around 5 knots, becoming southwest 10 to 15 knots with gusts up to 20 knots in the afternoon. Waves 1 foot or less. A moderate chop. A slight chance of showers and thunderstorms in the afternoon. For Monday night, southwest winds 10 to 15 knots with gusts up to 20 knots, becoming west 5 to 10 knots after midnight. Waves 1 foot or less. A moderate chop. And for Tuesday, northwest winds 5 to 10 knots, becoming west with gusts up to 20 knots in the afternoon. Waves 1 foot or less. Light chop. A chance of showers and thunderstorms in the afternoon. On Perdido Bay, Pensacola Bay, including Santa Rosa Sound and Choctawhatchee Bay. For overnight, west winds 5 to 10 knots. Waves 1 foot or less. Light chop. For Monday, west winds 5 to 10 knots. Waves 1 foot or less. Light chop. A slight chance of showers and thunderstorms in the afternoon. For Monday night, west winds 5 to 10 knots. Waves 1 foot or less. Light chop. And for Tuesday, west winds 5 to 10 knots, becoming southwest with gusts up to 20 knots in the afternoon. Waves 1 foot or less. Light chop. A chance of showers and thunderstorms in the afternoon. From the Okaloosa-Walton County line to Pascagoula, and out 20 nautical miles. For overnight, west winds around 10 knots. Seas around 2 feet. Wave detail, southwest 1 foot at 3 seconds and south 1 foot at 6 seconds. For Monday, west winds 5 to 10 knots, becoming southwest 10 to 15 knots with gusts up to 20 knots in the afternoon. Seas around 2 feet. Wave detail, southwest 2 feet at 3 seconds and south 1 foot at 6 seconds. For Monday night, west winds 10 to 15 knots with gusts up to 20 knots. Seas around 2 feet. Wave detail, southwest 2 feet at 3 seconds and south 1 foot at 7 seconds. A slight chance of showers and thunderstorms after midnight. And for Tuesday, west winds 10 to 15 knots. Seas around 2 feet. Wave detail, west 2 feet at 4 seconds and south 1 foot at 10 seconds. A chance of showers and thunderstorms, mainly in the morning. From the Okaloosa-Walton County line to Pascagoula, from 20 to 60 nautical miles offshore. For overnight, west winds around 10 knots. Seas around 2 feet. Wave detail, southwest 1 foot at 3 seconds and south 1 foot at 6 seconds. For Monday, west winds 5 to 10 knots. Seas around 2 feet. Wave detail, west 1 foot at 3 seconds and south 1 foot at 6 seconds. For Monday night, west winds 10 to 15 knots. Seas 2 to 3 feet. Wave detail, west 2 feet at 3 seconds and south 1 foot at 9 seconds. A slight chance of showers and thunderstorms after midnight. And for Tuesday, west winds 10 to 15 knots. Seas 2 to 3 feet. Wave detail, west 2 feet at 4 seconds and south 1 foot at 10 seconds. A chance of showers and thunderstorms in the morning. Tidal information, at the mouth of the Mobile River on Monday, high tide at 4.05 a.m. Low tide at 12.09 p.m. At the mouth of the Mobile River on Tuesday, high tide at 4.22 a.m. Low tide at 1.54 p.m. At Pensacola Bay on Monday, high tide at 3.03 a.m. Low tide at 12.52 p.m. At Pensacola Bay on Tuesday, high tide at 3.26 a.m. Low tide at 2.31 p.m. At the East Pass in Destin on Monday, high tide at 2.30 a.m. Low tide at 12.18 p.m. At the East Pass in Destin on Tuesday, high tide at 2.53 a.m. Low tide at 1.57 p.m. The following marine observations were made as of 1 a.m. Mobile Bay Coast Guard Station. Winds were west at 2 knots. Sea temperature 89 degrees. Air temperature 81 degrees. Weeks Bay, calm. Air temperature was 80 degrees. Pensacola Bay. Sea temperature 89 degrees. Air temperature 85 degrees. The report from the east end of Dauphin Island was not available. Graham Bay, southeast winds at 1 knot. Air temperature was 83 degrees. And Pettiboy Island, southwest winds at 11 knots. Air temperature was 87 degrees. 12 miles south of Orange Beach. Winds were west at 10 knots. Sea temperature 89 degrees. Air temperature 87 degrees. 100 miles south of Destin. Winds were southwest at 8 knots. Air temperature 87 degrees. The following weather reports were made at 1 a.m. Pensacola International Airport, skies were clear. The temperature was 83 degrees, the dew point was 77, and the relative humidity was 82%. This produces a heat index of 92. The wind was west at 7 miles an hour. The pressure was 30.07 inches and steady. Pensacola Naval Air Station, skies were clear. The temperature was 81 degrees, the dew point was 77, and the relative humidity was 88%. The wind was calm. The pressure was 30.06 inches and falling. Here's your National Weather Service forecast. Rest of tonight, mostly clear. Near steady temperature in the upper 70s. West winds around 5 miles per hour. Monday, mostly sunny. A chance of showers and thunderstorms in the afternoon. Humid with highs in the upper 90s. West winds around 5 miles per hour. Chance of rain 50%. Heat index values up to 112. Monday night, partly cloudy. A slight chance of showers and thunderstorms in the evening. Humid with lows in the upper 70s. Southwest winds 5 to 10 miles per hour. Chance of rain 20%. Heat index values up to 107 early in the evening. Tuesday, mostly sunny. A chance of showers and thunderstorms in the afternoon. Humid with highs in the upper 90s. West winds 5 to 10 miles per hour. Chance of rain 40%. Heat index values up to 111. Tuesday night, partly cloudy. A slight chance of showers and thunderstorms in the evening. Humid with lows in the upper 70s. West winds around 5 miles per hour. Chance of rain 20%. Heat index values up to 107 early in the evening. Wednesday, mostly sunny. A slight chance of showers and thunderstorms in the afternoon. Highs in the upper 90s. Chance of rain 20%. Heat index values up to 110. Wednesday night, partly cloudy with a slight chance of showers and thunderstorms in the evening, then mostly clear after midnight. Lows in the mid-70s. Chance of rain 20%. Heat index values up to 105 early in the evening. Thursday, mostly sunny. A slight chance of showers and thunderstorms in the afternoon. Highs in the upper 90s. Chance of rain 20%. Heat index values up to 110. 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The current time is 1:44 a.m. Central Daylight Time. A heat advisory is in effect for the following areas in Alabama: Baldwin Central, Baldwin Coastal, Baldwin Inland, Butler, Clark, Conecuh, Covington, Crenshaw, Escambia, Mobile Central, Mobile 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Inland, Okaloosa Coastal, Okaloosa Inland, Santa Rosa Coastal and Santa Rosa Inland. Heat advisory remains in effect from 11 a.m. to 8 p.m. Central Daylight Time Monday. Heat index values up to 112 expected. Where, portions of south central and southwest Alabama, northwest Florida, and southeast Mississippi. When, from 11 a.m. to 8 p.m. Central Daylight Time Monday. Impacts, hot temperatures and high humidity may cause heat illnesses. drink plenty of fluids, stay in an air-conditioned room, stay out of the sun, and check up on relatives and neighbors. Take extra precautions when outside. 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Anyone overcome by heat should be moved to a cool and shaded location. Heat stroke is an emergency. Call 911. Here's your marine forecast. On the weather map, a light to occasionally moderate westerly flow pattern persists across the marine waters this week. Isolated to potentially scattered showers and storms can be expected each morning with locally higher seas and winds near storms. On Perdido Bay, Pensacola Bay including Santa Rosa Sound, and Choctaw Hatchie Bay. For overnight, west winds 5 to 10 knots. Waves 1 foot or less. Light chop. For Monday, west winds around 5 knots, becoming southwest 10 to 15 knots with gusts up to 20 knots in the afternoon. Waves 1 foot or less. A moderate chop. A slight chance of showers and thunderstorms in the afternoon. For Monday night, southwest winds 10 to 15 knots with gusts up to 20 knots, becoming west 5 to 10 knots after midnight. Waves 1 foot or less. A moderate chop. And for Tuesday, northwest winds 5 to 10 knots, becoming west with gusts up to 20 knots in the afternoon. Waves 1 foot or less. Light chop. A chance of showers and thunderstorms in the afternoon. On Perdido Bay, Pensacola Bay including Santa Rosa Sound, and Choctaw Hatchie Bay. For overnight, west winds 5 to 10 knots. Waves 1 foot or less. Light chop. For Monday, west winds 5 to 10 knots. Waves 1 foot or less. Light chop. A slight chance of showers and thunderstorms in the afternoon. For Monday night, west winds 5 to 10 knots. Waves 1 foot or less. Light chop. And for Tuesday, west winds 5 to 10 knots, becoming southwest with gusts up to 20 knots in the afternoon. Waves 1 foot or less. Light chop. A chance of showers and thunderstorms in the afternoon. From the Okaloosa-Walton County line to Pascagoula, and out 20 nautical miles. For overnight, west winds around 10 knots. Seas around 2 feet. Wave detail, southwest 1 foot at 3 seconds and south 1 foot at 6 seconds. For Monday, west winds 5 to 10 knots, becoming southwest 10 to 15 knots with gusts up to 20 knots in the afternoon. Seas around 2 feet. Wave detail, southwest 2 feet at 3 seconds and south 1 foot at 6 seconds. For Monday night, west winds 10 to 15 knots with gusts up to 20 knots. Seas around 2 feet. Wave detail, southwest 2 feet at 3 seconds and south 1 foot at 7 seconds. A slight chance of showers and thunderstorms after midnight. And for Tuesday, west winds 10 to 15 knots. Seas around 2 feet. Wave detail, west 2 feet at 4 seconds and south 1 foot at 10 seconds. A chance of showers and thunderstorms, mainly in the morning. From the Okaloosa-Walton County line to Pascagoula, from 20 to 60 nautical miles offshore. For overnight, west winds around 10 knots. Seas around 2 feet. Wave detail, southwest 1 foot at 3 seconds and south 1 foot at 6 seconds. For Monday, west winds 5 to 10 knots. Seas around 2 feet. Wave detail, west 1 foot at 3 seconds and south 1 foot at 6 seconds. For Monday night, west winds 10 to 15 knots. Seas 2 to 3 feet. Wave detail, west 2 feet at 3 seconds and south 1 foot at 9 seconds. A slight chance of showers and thunderstorms after midnight. And for Tuesday, west winds 10 to 15 knots. Seas 2 to 3 feet. Wave detail, west 2 feet at 4 seconds and south 1 foot at 10 seconds. A chance of showers and thunderstorms in the morning. 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

low tide at 12:18 p.m. At the East Pass in Destin on Tuesday, high tide at 2:53 a.m. Low tide at 1:57 p.m. The following marine observations were made as of 1 a.m. Mobile Bay Coast Guard Station. Winds were west at 2 knots. Sea temperature 89 degrees. Air temperature 81 degrees. Weeks Bay, calm. Air temperature was 80 degrees. Pensacola Bay. Sea temperature 89 degrees. Air temperature 85 degrees. The report from the east end of Dauphin Island was not available. Graham Bay, southeast winds at 1 knot. Air temperature was 83 degrees. And Pettiboy Island, southwest winds at 11 knots. Air temperature was 87 degrees. 12 miles south of Orange Beach. Winds were west at 10 knots. Sea temperature 89 degrees. Air temperature 87 degrees. 100 miles south of Destin. Winds were southwest at 8 knots. Air temperature 87 degrees. The following weather reports were made at 1 a.m. Pensacola International Airport, skies were clear. The temperature was 83 degrees, the dew point was 77, and the relative humidity was 82%. This produces a heat index of 92. The wind was west at 7 miles an hour. The pressure was 30.07 inches and steady. Pensacola Naval Air Station, skies were clear. The temperature was 81 degrees, the dew point was 77, and the relative humidity was 88%. The wind was calm. The pressure was 30.06 inches and falling. Here's your National Weather Service forecast. Rest of tonight, mostly clear. Near steady temperature in the upper 70s. West winds around 5 miles per hour. Monday, mostly sunny. A chance of showers and thunderstorms in the afternoon. Humid with highs in the upper 90s. West winds around 5 miles per hour. Chance of rain 50%. Heat index values up to 112. Monday night, partly cloudy. A slight chance of showers and thunderstorms in the evening. Humid with lows in the upper 70s. Southwest winds 5 to 10 miles per hour. Chance of rain 20%. Heat index values up to 107 early in the evening. Tuesday, mostly sunny. A chance of showers and thunderstorms in the afternoon. Humid with highs in the upper 90s. West winds 5 to 10 miles per hour. Chance of rain 40%. Heat index values up to 111. Tuesday night, partly cloudy. A slight chance of showers and thunderstorms in the evening. Humid with lows in the upper 70s. West winds around 5 miles per hour. Chance of rain 20%. Heat index values up to 107 early in the evening. Wednesday, mostly sunny. A slight chance of showers and thunderstorms in the afternoon. Highs in the upper 90s. Chance of rain 20%. Heat index values up to 110. Wednesday night, partly cloudy with a slight chance of showers and thunderstorms in the evening, then mostly clear after midnight. Lows in the mid-70s. Chance of rain 20%. Heat index values up to 105 early in the evening. Thursday, mostly sunny. A slight chance of showers and thunderstorms in the afternoon. Highs in the upper 90s. Chance of rain 20%. Heat index values up to 110. 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The current time is 1:56 a.m. Central Daylight Time. A heat advisory is in effect for the following areas in Alabama: Baldwin Central, Baldwin Coastal, Baldwin Inland, Butler, Clark, Conecuh, Covington, Crenshaw, Escambia, Mobile Central, Mobile 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Escambia Inland, Okaloosa Coastal, Okaloosa Inland, Santa Rosa Coastal, and Santa Rosa Inland. Heat advisory remains in effect from 11.

0: 7 a.m. to 8 p.m. Central Daylight Time Monday. What? Heat index values up to 112 expected. Where? Portions of south central and southwest Alabama, northwest Florida, and southeast Mississippi. When? From 11 a.m. to 8 p.m. Central Daylight Time Monday. Impacts. Hot temperatures and high humidity may cause heat illnesses. 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Take extra precautions when outside. 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Anyone overcome by heat should be moved to a cool and shaded location. Heat stroke is an emergency. Call 911. Here's your marine forecast. On the weather map, a light to occasionally moderate westerly flow pattern persists across the marine waters this week. Isolated to potentially scattered showers and storms can be expected each morning with locally higher seas and winds near storms. On Perdido Bay, Pensacola Bay including Santa Rosa Sound, and Choctawhatchee Bay. For overnight, west winds 5 to 10 knots. Waves 1 foot or less. Light chop. For Monday, west winds around 5 knots, becoming southwest 10 to 15 knots with gusts up to 20 knots in the afternoon. Waves 1 foot or less. A moderate chop. A slight chance of showers and thunderstorms in the afternoon. For Monday night, southwest winds 10 to 15 knots with gusts up to 20 knots, becoming west 5 to 10 knots after midnight. Waves 1 foot or less. A moderate chop. And for Tuesday, northwest winds 5 to 10 knots, becoming west with gusts up to 20 knots in the afternoon. Waves 1 foot or less. Light chop. A chance of showers and thunderstorms in the afternoon. On Perdido Bay, Pensacola Bay including Santa Rosa Sound, and Choctawhatchee Bay. For overnight, west winds 5 to 10 knots. Waves 1 foot or less. Light chop. For Monday, west winds 5 to 10 knots. Waves 1 foot or less.
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0: West winds 5 to 10 knots, becoming southwest with gusts up to 20 knots in the afternoon. Waves 1 foot or less. Light chop. A chance of showers and thunderstorms in the afternoon. From the Okaloosa-Walton County line to Pascagoula and out 20 nautical miles. For overnight, west winds around 10 knots. Seas around 2 feet. Wave detail, southwest 1 foot at 3 seconds and south 1 foot at 6 seconds. For Monday, west winds 5 to 10 knots, becoming southwest 10 to 15 knots with gusts up to 20 knots in the afternoon. Seas around 2 feet. Wave detail, southwest 2 feet at 3 seconds and south 1 foot at 6 seconds. For Monday night, west winds 10 to 15 knots with gusts up to 20 knots. Seas around 2 feet. Wave detail, southwest 2 feet at 3 seconds and south 1 foot at 7 seconds. A slight chance of showers and thunderstorms after midnight. And for Tuesday, west winds 10 to 15 knots. Seas around 2 feet. Wave detail, west 2 feet at 4 seconds and south 1 foot at 10 seconds. A chance of showers and thunderstorms, mainly in the morning. From the Okaloosa-Walton County line to Pascagoula, from 20 to 60 nautical miles offshore. For overnight, west winds around 10 knots. Seas around 2 feet. Wave detail, southwest 1 foot at 3 seconds and south 1 foot at 6 seconds. For Monday, west winds 5 to 10 knots. Seas around 2 feet. Wave detail, west 1 foot at 3 seconds and south 1 foot at 6 seconds. For Monday night, west winds 10 to 15 knots. Seas 2 to 3 feet. Wave detail, west 2 feet at 3 seconds and south 1 foot at 9 seconds. A slight chance of showers and thunderstorms after midnight. And for Tuesday, west winds 10 to 15 knots. Seas 2 to 3 feet. Wave detail, west 2 feet at 4 seconds and south 1 foot at 10 seconds. A chance of showers and thunderstorms in the morning. Tidal information, at the mouth of the Mobile River on Monday, high tide at 4.05 a.m. Low tide at 12.09 p.m. At the mouth of the Mobile River on Tuesday, high tide at 4.22 a.m. Low tide at 1.54 p.m. At Pensacola Bay on Monday, high tide at 3.03 a.m. Low tide at 12.52 p.m. At Pensacola Bay on Tuesday, high tide at 3.26 a.m. Low tide at 2.31 p.m. At the East Pass in Destin on Monday, high tide at 2.30 a.m. Low tide at 12.18 p.m. At the East Pass in Destin on Tuesday, high tide at 2.53 a.m. Low tide at 1.57 p.m. The following marine observations were made as of 1 a.m. Mobile Bay Coast Guard Station. Winds were west at 2 knots. Sea temperature 89 degrees. Air temperature 81 degrees. Weeks Bay, calm. Air temperature was 80 degrees. Pensacola Bay. Sea temperature 89 degrees. Air temperature 85 degrees. The report from the east end of Dauphin Island was not available. Graham Bay, southeast winds at 1 knot. Air temperature was 83 degrees. And Pettiboy Island, southwest winds at 11 knots. Air temperature was 87 degrees. 12 miles south of Orange Beach. Winds were west at 10 knots. Sea temperature 89 degrees. Air temperature 87 degrees. 100 miles south of Destin. Winds were southwest at 8 knots. Air temperature 87 degrees. The following weather reports were made at 1 a.m. Pensacola International Airport, skies were clear. The temperature was 83 degrees, the dew point was 77, and the relative humidity was 82%. This produces a heat index of 92. The wind was west at 7 miles an hour. The pressure was 30.07 inches and steady. Pensacola Naval Air Station, skies were clear. The temperature was 81 degrees, the dew point was 77, and the relative humidity was 88%. The wind was calm. The pressure was 30.06 inches and falling. Here's your National Weather Service forecast. Rest of tonight, mostly clear. Near steady temperature in the upper 70s. West winds around 5 miles per hour. Monday, mostly sunny. A chance of showers and thunderstorms in the afternoon. Humid with highs in the upper 90s. West winds around 5 miles per hour. Chance of rain 50%. Heat index values up to 112. Monday night, partly cloudy. A slight chance of showers and thunderstorms in the evening. Humid with lows in the upper 70s. Southwest winds 5 to 10 miles per hour. Chance of rain 20%. Heat index values up to 107 early in the evening. Tuesday, mostly sunny. A chance of showers and thunderstorms in the afternoon. Humid with highs in the upper 90s. West winds 5 to 10 miles per hour. Chance of rain 40%. Heat index values up to 111. Tuesday night, partly cloudy. A slight chance of showers and thunderstorms in the evening. Humid with lows in the upper 70s. West winds around 5 miles per hour. Chance of rain 20%. Heat index values up to 107 early in the evening. Wednesday, mostly sunny. A slight chance of showers and thunderstorms in the afternoon. Highs in the upper 90s. Chance of rain 20%. Heat index values up to 110. Wednesday night, partly cloudy with a slight chance of showers and thunderstorms in the evening, then mostly clear after midnight. Lows in the mid-70s. Chance of rain 20%. Heat index values up to 105 early in the evening. Thursday, mostly sunny. A slight chance of showers and thunderstorms in the afternoon. Highs in the upper 90s. Chance of rain 20%. Heat index values up to 110. 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The current time is 2:07 a.m. Central Daylight Time. A heat advisory is in effect for the following areas in Alabama: Baldwin Central, Baldwin Coastal, Baldwin Inland, Butler, Clark, Conecuh, Covington, Crenshaw, Escambia, Mobile Central, Mobile 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Inland, Okaloosa Coastal, Okaloosa Inland, Santa Rosa Coastal, and Santa Rosa Inland. Heat advisory remains in effect from 11 a.m. to 8 p.m. Central Daylight Time Monday. What? Heat index values up to 112 expected. Where? Portions of south central and southwest Alabama, northwest Florida, and southeast Mississippi. When? From 11 a.m. to 8 p.m. Central Daylight Time Monday. Impacts: hot temperatures and high humidity may cause heat illnesses. 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Take extra precautions when outside. 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Heat stroke is an emergency. Call 911. Here's your marine forecast. On the weather map, a light to occasionally moderate westerly flow pattern persists across the marine waters this week. Isolated to potentially scattered showers and storms can be expected each morning, with locally higher seas and winds near storms. On Perdido Bay, Pensacola Bay, including Santa Rosa Sound, and Choctawhatchee Bay. For overnight, west winds 5 to 10 knots. Waves 1 foot or less. Light chop. For Monday, west winds around 5 knots, becoming southwest 10 to 15 knots with gusts up to 20 knots in the afternoon. Waves 1 foot or less. A moderate chop. A slight chance of showers and thunderstorms in the afternoon. For Monday night, southwest winds 10 to 15 knots with gusts up to 20 knots, becoming west 5 to 10 knots after midnight. Waves 1 foot or less. A moderate chop. And for Tuesday, northwest winds 5 to 10 knots, becoming west with gusts up to 20 knots in the afternoon. Waves 1 foot or less. Light chop. A chance of showers and thunderstorms in the afternoon. On Perdido Bay, Pensacola Bay, including Santa Rosa Sound, and Choctawhatchee Bay. For overnight, west winds 5 to 10 knots. Waves 1 foot or less. Light chop. For Monday, west winds 5 to 10 knots. Waves 1 foot or less. Light chop. A slight chance of showers and thunderstorms in the afternoon. For Monday night, west winds 5 to 10 knots. Waves 1 foot or less. Light chop. And for Tuesday, west winds 5 to 10 knots, becoming southwest with gusts up to 20 knots in the afternoon. Waves 1 foot or less. Light chop. A chance of showers and thunderstorms in the afternoon. From the Okaloosa-Walton County line to Pascagoula, an out 20 nautical miles. For overnight, west winds around 10 knots. Seas around 2 feet. Wave detail: southwest 1 foot at 3 seconds and south 1 foot at 6 seconds. For Monday, west winds 5 to 10 knots, becoming southwest 10 to 15 knots with gusts up to 20 knots in the afternoon. Seas around 2 feet. Wave detail: southwest 2 feet at 3 seconds and south 1 foot at 6 seconds. For Monday night, west winds 10 to 15 knots with gusts up to 20 knots. Seas around 2 feet. Wave detail: southwest 2 feet at 3 seconds and south 1 foot at 7 seconds. A slight chance of showers and thunderstorms after midnight. And for Tuesday, west winds 10 to 15 knots. Seas around 2 feet. Wave detail, west 2 feet at 4 seconds and south 1 foot at 10 seconds. A chance of showers and thunderstorms, mainly in the morning. From the Okaloosa-Walton County line to Pascagoula, from 20 to 60 nautical miles offshore. For overnight, west winds around 10 knots. Seas around 2 feet. Wave detail, southwest 1 foot at 3 seconds and south 1 foot at 6 seconds. For Monday, west winds 5 to 10 knots. Seas around 2 feet. Wave detail, west 1 foot at 3 seconds and south 1 foot at 6 seconds. For Monday night, west winds 10 to 15 knots. Seas 2 to 3 feet. Wave detail, west 2 feet at 3 seconds and south 1 foot at 9 seconds. A slight chance of showers and thunderstorms after midnight. And for Tuesday, west winds 10 to 15 knots. Seas 2 to 3 feet. Wave detail, west 2 feet at 4 seconds and south 1 foot at 10 seconds. A chance of showers and thunderstorms in the morning. Tidal information, at the mouth of the Mobile River on Monday, high tide at 4:05 a.m. Low tide at 12:09 p.m. At the mouth of the Mobile River on Tuesday, high tide at 4:22 a.m. Low tide at 1:54 p.m. At Pensacola Bay on Monday, high tide at 3:03 a.m. Low tide at 12:52 p.m. At Pensacola Bay on Tuesday, high tide at 3:26 a.m. Low tide at 2:31 p.m. At the East Pass in Destin on Monday, high tide at 2:30 a.m. Low tide at 12:18 p.m. At the East Pass in Destin on Tuesday, high tide at 2:53 a.m. Low tide at 1:57 p.m. The following marine observations were made as of 2 a.m. Mobile Bay Coast Guard Station. Winds were west at 2 knots. Sea temperature 89 degrees. Air temperature 81 degrees. Weeks Bay, calm. Air temperature was 80 degrees. Pensacola Bay. Sea temperature 89 degrees. Air temperature 84 degrees. The report from the east end of Dauphin Island was not available. Graham Bay, southwest winds at 4 knots. Air temperature was 87 degrees. And Pettiboy Island, southwest winds at 10 knots. Air temperature was 87 degrees. 12 miles south of Orange Beach. Winds were west at 10 knots. Sea temperature 88 degrees. Air temperature 87 degrees. 100 miles south of Destin. Winds were west at 8 knots. Air temperature 87 degrees. Wave heights 1 foot. Wave period 5 seconds. The following weather reports were made at 2 a.m. Pensacola International Airport, skies were clear. The temperature was 81 degrees, the dew point was 76, and the relative humidity was 84%. The wind was west at 5 miles an hour. The pressure was 30.06 inches and falling. Pensacola Naval Air Station, skies were clear. The temperature was 81 degrees, the dew point was 77, and the relative humidity was 88%. The wind was calm. The pressure was 30.06 inches and steady. Here's your National Weather Service forecast. Rest of tonight, mostly clear. Near steady temperature in the upper 70s. West winds around 5 miles per hour. Monday, mostly sunny. A chance of showers and thunderstorms in the afternoon. Humid with highs in the upper 90s. West winds around 5 miles per hour. Chance of rain 50%. Heat index values up to 112. Monday night, partly cloudy. A slight chance of showers and thunderstorms in the evening. Humid with lows in the upper 70s. Southwest winds 5 to 10 miles per hour. Chance of rain 20%. Heat index values up to 107 early in the evening. Tuesday, mostly sunny. a chance of showers and thunderstorms in the afternoon. Humid with highs in the upper 90s. West winds 5 to 10 miles per hour. Chance of rain 40%. Heat index values up to 111. Tuesday night, partly cloudy. A slight chance of showers and thunderstorms in the evening. Humid with lows in the upper 70s. West winds around 5 miles per hour. Chance of rain 20%. Heat index values up to 107 early in the evening. Wednesday, mostly sunny. A slight chance of showers and thunderstorms in the afternoon. Highs in the upper 90s. Chance of rain 20%. Heat index values up to 110. Wednesday night, partly cloudy with a slight chance of showers and thunderstorms in the evening, then mostly clear after midnight. Lows in the mid-70s. Chance of rain 20%. Heat index values up to 105 early in the evening. Thursday, mostly sunny. A slight chance of showers and thunderstorms in the afternoon. Highs in the upper 90s. Chance of rain 20%. Heat index values up to 110. 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The current time is 2:18 a.m. Central Daylight Time. A heat advisory is in effect for the following areas in Alabama: Baldwin Central, Baldwin Coastal, Baldwin Inland, Butler, Clark, Conecuh, Covington, Crenshaw, Escambia, Mobile Central, Mobile 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Heat advisory remains in effect from 11 a.m. to 8 p.m. Central Daylight Time Monday. What? Heat index values up to 112 expected. Where? Portions of South Central and Southwest Alabama, Northwest Florida, and Southeast Mississippi. When? From 11 a.m. to 8 p.m. Central Daylight Time Monday. Impacts: hot temperatures and high humidity may cause heat illnesses. Drink plenty of fluids, stay in an air-conditioned room, stay out of the sun, and check up on relatives and neighbors. Take extra precautions when outside. 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Try to limit strenuous activities to early morning or evening. 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Anyone overcome by heat should be moved to a cool and shaded location. Heat stroke is an emergency. Call 911. Here's your marine forecast. On the weather map, a light to occasionally moderate westerly flow pattern persists across the marine waters this week. Isolated to potentially scattered showers and storms can be expected each morning with locally higher seas and winds near storms. On Perdido Bay, Pensacola Bay including Santa Rosa Sound, and Choctaw Hatchie Bay. For overnight, west winds 5 to 10 knots. Waves 1 foot or less. Light chop. For Monday, west winds around 5 knots, becoming southwest 10 to 15 knots with gusts up to 20 knots in the afternoon. Waves 1 foot or less. A moderate chop. A slight chance of showers and thunderstorms in the afternoon. For Monday night, southwest winds 10 to 15 knots with gusts up to 20 knots, becoming west 5 to 10 knots after midnight. Waves 1 foot or less. A moderate chop. And for Tuesday, northwest winds 5 to 10 knots, becoming west with gusts up to 20 knots in the afternoon. Waves 1 foot or less. Light chop. A chance of showers and thunderstorms in the afternoon. On Perdido Bay, Pensacola Bay including Santa Rosa Sound, and Choctaw Hatchie Bay. For overnight, west winds 5 to 10 knots. Waves 1 foot or less. Light chop. For Monday, West winds 5 to 10 knots. Waves 1 foot or less. Light chop. A slight chance of showers and thunderstorms in the afternoon. For Monday night, west winds 5 to 10 knots. Waves 1 foot or less. Light chop. And for Tuesday, west winds 5 to 10 knots, becoming southwest with gusts up to 20 knots in the afternoon. Waves 1 foot or less. Light chop. A chance of showers and thunderstorms in the afternoon. From the Okaloosa-Walton County line to Pascagoula, and out 20 nautical miles. For overnight, west winds around 10 knots. Seas around 2 feet. Wave detail, southwest 1 foot at 3 seconds and south 1 foot at 6 seconds. For Monday, west winds 5 to 10 knots, becoming southwest 10 to 15 knots with gusts up to 20 knots in the afternoon. Seas around 2 feet. Wave detail, southwest 2 feet at 3 seconds and south 1 foot at 6 seconds. For Monday night, west winds 10 to 15 knots with gusts up to 20 knots. Seas around 2 feet. Wave detail, southwest 2 feet at 3 seconds and south 1 foot at 7 seconds. A slight chance of showers and thunderstorms after midnight. And for Tuesday, west winds 10 to 15 knots. Seas around 2 feet. Wave detail, west 2 feet at 4 seconds and south 1 foot at 10 seconds. A chance of showers and thunderstorms, mainly in the morning. From the Okaloosa-Walton County line to Pascagoula, from 20 to 60 nautical miles offshore. For overnight, west winds around 10 knots. Seas around 2 feet. Wave detail, southwest 1 foot at 3 seconds and south 1 foot at 6 seconds. For Monday, west winds 5 to 10 knots. Seas around 2 feet. Wave detail, west 1 foot at 3 seconds and south 1 foot at 6 seconds. For Monday night, west winds 10 to 15 knots. Seas 2 to 3 feet. Wave detail, west 2 feet at 3 seconds and south 1 foot at 9 seconds. A slight chance of showers and thunderstorms after midnight. And for Tuesday, west winds 10 to 15 knots. Seas 2 to 3 feet. Wave detail, west 2 feet at 4 seconds and south 1 foot at 10 seconds. A chance of showers and thunderstorms in the morning. Tidal information, at the mouth of the Mobile River on Monday, high tide at 4:05 a.m. Low tide at 12:09 p.m. At the mouth of the Mobile River on Tuesday, high tide at 4:22 a.m. Low tide at 1:54 p.m. At Pensacola Bay on Monday, high tide at 3:03 a.m. Low tide at 12:52 p.m. At Pensacola Bay on Tuesday, high tide at 3:26 a.m. Low tide at 2:31 p.m. At the East Pass in Destin on Monday, high tide at 2:30 a.m. Low tide at 12:18 p.m. At the East Pass in Destin on Tuesday, high tide at 2:53 a.m. Low tide at 1:57 p.m. The following marine observations were made as of 2 a.m. Mobile Bay Coast Guard Station. Winds were west at 2 knots. Sea temperature 89 degrees. Air temperature 81 degrees. Weeks Bay, calm. Air temperature was 80 degrees. Pensacola Bay. Sea temperature 89 degrees. Air temperature 84 degrees. The report from the east end of Dauphin Island was not available. Graham Bay, southwest winds at 4 knots. Air temperature was 87 degrees. And Pettiboy Island, southwest winds at 10 knots. Air temperature was 87 degrees. 12 miles south of Orange Beach. Winds were west at 10 knots. Sea temperature 88 degrees. Air temperature 87 degrees. 100 miles south of Destin. Winds were west at 8 knots. Air temperature 87 degrees. Wave heights 1 foot. Wave period 5 seconds. The following weather reports were made at 2 a.m. Pensacola International Airport, skies were clear. The temperature was 81 degrees, the dew point was 76, and the relative humidity was 84%. The wind was west at 5 miles an hour. The pressure was 30.06 inches and falling. Pensacola Naval Air Station, skies were clear. The temperature was 81 degrees, the dew point was 77, and the relative humidity was 88%. The wind was calm. The pressure was 30.06 inches and steady. Here's your National Weather Service forecast. Rest of tonight, mostly clear. Near steady temperature in the upper 70s. West winds around 5 miles per hour. Monday, mostly sunny. A chance of showers and thunderstorms in the afternoon. Humid with highs in the upper 90s. West winds around 5 miles per hour. Chance of rain 50%. Heat index values up to 112. Monday night, partly cloudy. A slight chance of showers and thunderstorms in the evening. Humid with lows in the upper 70s. Southwest winds 5 to 10 miles per hour. Chance of rain 20%. Heat index values up to 107 early in the evening. Tuesday, mostly sunny. A chance of showers and thunderstorms in the afternoon. Humid with highs in the upper 90s. West winds 5 to 10 miles per hour. Chance of rain 40%. Heat index values up to 111. Tuesday night, partly cloudy. A slight chance of showers and thunderstorms in the evening. Humid with lows in the upper 70s. West winds around 5 miles per hour. Chance of rain 20%. Heat index values up to 107 early in the evening. Wednesday, mostly sunny. A slight chance of showers and thunderstorms in the afternoon. Highs in the upper 90s. Chance of rain 20%. Heat index values up to 110. Wednesday night, partly cloudy with a slight chance of showers and thunderstorms in the evening, then mostly clear after midnight. Lows in the mid-70s. Chance of rain 20%. Heat index values up to 105 early in the evening. Thursday, mostly sunny. A slight chance of showers and thunderstorms in the afternoon. Highs in the upper 90s. Chance of rain 20%. Heat index values up to 110. 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The current time is 2:29 a.m. Central Daylight Time. A heat advisory is in effect for the following areas in Alabama: Baldwin Central, Baldwin Coastal, Baldwin Inland, Butler, Clark, Conecuh, Covington, Crenshaw, Escambia, Mobile Central, Mobile 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Inland, Okaloosa Coastal, Okaloosa Inland, Santa Rosa Coastal, and Santa Rosa Inland. Heat advisory remains in effect from 11 a.m. to 8 p.m. Central Daylight Time Monday. What? Heat index values up to 112 expected. Where? Portions of South Central and Southwest Alabama, Northwest Florida, and Southeast Mississippi. When? From 11 a.m. to 8 p.m. Central Daylight Time Monday. Impacts: hot temperatures and high humidity may cause heat illnesses. 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Anyone overcome by heat should be moved to a cool and shaded location. Heat stroke is an emergency. Call 911. Here's your marine forecast. On the weather map, a light to occasionally moderate westerly flow pattern persists across the marine waters this week. Isolated to potentially scattered showers and storms can be expected each morning with locally higher seas and winds near storms. On Perdido Bay, Pensacola Bay including Santa Rosa Sound, and Choctaw Hatchie Bay. For overnight, west winds 5 to 10 knots. Waves 1 foot or less. Light chop. For Monday, west winds around 5 knots, becoming southwest 10 to 15 knots with gusts up to 20 knots in the afternoon. Waves 1 foot or less. A moderate chop. A slight chance of showers and thunderstorms in the afternoon. For Monday night, southwest winds 10 to 15 knots with gusts up to 20 knots, becoming west 5 to 10 knots after midnight. Waves 1 foot or less. A moderate chop. And for Tuesday, northwest winds 5 to 10 knots, becoming west with gusts up to 20 knots in the afternoon. Waves 1 foot or less. Light chop. A chance of showers and thunderstorms in the afternoon. On Perdido Bay, Pensacola Bay including Santa Rosa Sound, and Choctaw Hatchie Bay. For overnight, west winds 5 to 10 knots. Waves 1 foot or less. Light chop. For Monday, west winds 5 to 10 knots. Waves 1 foot or less. Light chop. A slight chance of showers and thunderstorms in the afternoon. For Monday night, west winds 5 to 10 knots. Waves 1 foot or less. Light chop. And for Tuesday, west winds 5 to 10 knots, becoming southwest with gusts up to 20 knots in the afternoon. Waves 1 foot or less. Light chop. A chance of showers and thunderstorms in the afternoon. From the Okaloosa-Walton County line to Pascagoula, and out 20 nautical miles. For overnight, west winds around 10 knots. Seas around 2 feet. Wave detail, southwest 1 foot at 3 seconds and south 1 foot at 6 seconds. For Monday, west winds 5 to 10 knots, becoming southwest 10 to 15 knots with gusts up to 20 knots in the afternoon. Seas around 2 feet. Wave detail, southwest 2 feet at 3 seconds and south 1 foot at 6 seconds. For Monday night, west winds 10 to 15 knots with gusts up to 20 knots. Seas around 2 feet. Wave detail, southwest 2 feet at 3 seconds and south 1 foot at 7 seconds. A slight chance of showers and thunderstorms after midnight. And for Tuesday, west winds 10 to 15 knots. Seas around 2 feet. Wave detail, west 2 feet at 4 seconds and south 1 foot at 10 seconds. A chance of showers and thunderstorms, mainly in the morning. From the Okaloosa-Walton County line to Pascagoula, from 20 to 60 nautical miles offshore. For overnight, west winds around 10 knots. Seas around 2 feet. Wave detail, southwest 1 foot at 3 seconds and south 1 foot at 6 seconds. For Monday, west winds 5 to 10 knots. Seas around 2 feet. Wave detail, west 1 foot at 3 seconds and south 1 foot at 6 seconds. For Monday night, west winds 10 to 15 knots. Seas 2 to 3 feet. Wave detail, west 2 feet at 3 seconds and south 1 foot at 9 seconds. A slight chance of showers and thunderstorms after midnight. And for Tuesday, west winds 10 to 15 knots. Seas 2 to 3 feet. Wave detail, west 2 feet at 4 seconds and south 1 foot at 10 seconds. A chance of showers and thunderstorms in the morning. Here's your marine forecast. On the weather map, a light to occasionally moderate westerly flow pattern persists across the marine waters this week. Isolated to potentially scattered showers and storms can be expected each morning with locally higher seas and winds near storms. On Perdido Bay, Pensacola Bay including Santa Rosa Sound, and Choctaw Hatchie Bay. For rest of tonight, west winds 5 to 10 knots. Waves 1 foot or less. Light chop. For Monday, west winds around 5 knots, becoming southwest 10 to 15 knots with gusts up to 20 knots in the afternoon. Waves 1 foot or less. A moderate chop. A chance of showers and thunderstorms in the afternoon. For Monday night, southwest winds 10 to 15 knots with gusts up to 20 knots, becoming west 5 to 10 knots after midnight. Waves 1 foot or less. A moderate chop. And for Tuesday, west winds 5 to 10 knots, increasing to 10 to 15 knots with gusts up to 20 knots in the afternoon. Waves 1 foot or less. A moderate chop. A chance of showers and thunderstorms in the afternoon. On Perdido Bay, Pensacola Bay including Santa Rosa Sound, and Choctawhatchee Bay. For rest of tonight, west winds 5 to 10 knots. Waves 1 foot or less. Light chop. For Monday, west winds 5 to 10 knots. Waves 1 foot or less. Light chop. A chance of showers and thunderstorms in the afternoon. For Monday night, west winds 5 to 10 knots. Waves 1 foot or less. Light chop. And for Tuesday, west winds 5 to 10 knots, becoming southwest 10 to 15 knots with gusts up to 20 knots in the afternoon. Waves 1 foot or less. A moderate chop. A chance of showers and thunderstorms in the afternoon. From the Okaloosa-Walton County line to Pascagoula, and out 20 nautical miles. For rest of tonight, west winds around 10 knots. Seas around 2 feet. Wave detail, southwest 1 foot at 3 seconds and south 1 foot at 6 seconds. For Monday, west winds 5 to 10 knots, becoming southwest 10 to 15 knots with gusts up to 20 knots in the afternoon. Seas around 2 feet. Wave detail, southwest 2 feet at 3 seconds and south 1 foot at 6 seconds. For Monday night, west winds 10 to 15 knots with gusts up to 20 knots. Seas 2 to 3 feet. Wave detail, southwest 2 feet at 3 seconds and south 1 foot at 7 seconds. And for Tuesday, west winds 10 to 15 knots with gusts up to 20 knots. Seas 2 to 3 feet. Wave detail, west 2 feet at 4 seconds and south 1 foot at 10 seconds. A slight chance of showers and thunderstorms. From the Okaloosa-Walton County line to Pascagoula, from 20 to 60 nautical miles offshore. For rest of tonight, west winds around 10 knots. Seas around 2 feet. Wave detail, west 1 foot at 3 seconds and south 1 foot at 6 seconds. For Monday, west winds 5 to 10 knots. Seas around 2 feet. Wave detail, west 1 foot at 3 seconds and south 1 foot at 6 seconds. For Monday night, west winds 10 to 15 knots with gusts up to 20 knots. Seas 2 to 3 feet. Wave detail, west 2 feet at 3 seconds and south 1 foot at 9 seconds. And for Tuesday, west winds 10 to 15 knots with gusts up to 20 knots. Seas 2 to 3 feet. Wave detail, west 2 feet at 4 seconds and south 1 foot at 10 seconds. A slight chance of showers and thunderstorms in the morning. Here's your marine forecast. On the weather map, a light to occasionally moderate westerly flow pattern persists across the marine waters this week. Isolated to potentially scattered showers and storms can be expected each morning with locally higher seas and winds near storms. On Perdido Bay, Pensacola Bay including Santa Rosa Sound, and Choctawhatchee Bay. For today, west winds 5 to 10 knots, becoming southwest 10 to 15 knots with gusts up to 20 knots late. Waves 1 foot or less. A moderate chop. A chance of showers and thunderstorms this afternoon. For tonight, southwest winds 10 to 15 knots with gusts up to 20 knots, becoming west 5 to 10 knots after midnight. Waves 1 foot or less. A moderate chop. For Tuesday, west winds 5 to 10 knots, increasing to 10 to 15 knots with gusts up to 20 knots in the afternoon. Waves 1 foot or less. A moderate chop. A chance of showers and thunderstorms in the afternoon. And for Tuesday night, west winds 10 to 15 knots with gusts up to 20 knots, diminishing to 5 to 10 knots after midnight. Waves 1 foot or less. A moderate chop. On Perdido Bay, Pensacola Bay including Santa Rosa Sound, and Choctawhatchee Bay. For today, west winds 5 to 10 knots with gusts up to 20 knots. Waves 1 foot or less. Light chop. A chance of showers and thunderstorms this afternoon. For tonight, west winds 5 to 10 knots. Waves 1 foot or less. Light chop. For Tuesday, west winds 5 to 10 knots, becoming southwest 10 to 15 knots with gusts up to 20 knots in the afternoon. Waves 1 foot or less. A moderate chop. A chance of showers and thunderstorms in the afternoon. And for Tuesday night, west winds 10 to 15 knots with gusts up to 20 knots, diminishing to 5 to 10 knots after midnight. Waves 1 foot or less. A moderate chop. From the Okaloosa-Walton County line to Pascagoula, and out 20 nautical miles. For today, west winds 5 to 10 knots, becoming southwest 10 to 15 knots with gusts up to 20 knots this afternoon. Seas around 2 feet. Wave detail, southwest 2 feet at 3 seconds and south 1 foot at 6 seconds. For tonight, west winds 10 to 15 knots with gusts up to 20 knots. Seas 2 to 3 feet. Wave detail, southwest 2 feet at 4 seconds and south 1 foot at 8 seconds. For Tuesday, west winds 10 to 15 knots with gusts up to 20 knots. Seas 2 to 3 feet. Wave detail, west 2 feet at 4 seconds and south 1 foot at 10 seconds. A slight chance of showers and thunderstorms. And for Tuesday night, west winds 10 to 15 knots with gusts up to 20 knots. Seas 2 to 3 feet. Wave detail, west 3 feet at 4 seconds and south 1 foot at 9 seconds. From the Okaloosa-Walton County line to Pascagoula, from 20 to 60 nautical miles offshore. For today, west winds 5 to 10 knots. Seas around 2 feet. Wave detail, west 2 feet at 3 seconds and south 1 foot at 7 seconds. For tonight, west winds 10 to 15 knots with gusts up to 20 knots. Seas 2 to 3 feet. Wave detail, west 3 feet at 4 seconds and south 1 foot at 9 seconds. For Tuesday, west winds 10 to 15 knots with gusts up to 20 knots. Seas 2 to 3 feet. Wave detail, west 3 feet at 4 seconds and south 1 foot at 10 seconds. A slight chance of showers and thunderstorms in the morning. And for Tuesday night, west winds around 15 knots with gusts up to 20 knots. Seas 2 to 3 feet. Wave detail, west 3 feet at 4 seconds and south 1 foot at 9 seconds. A slight chance of showers and thunderstorms after midnight. Tidal information, at the mouth of the Mobile River on Monday, high tide at 4.05 a.m. Low tide at 12.09 p.m. At the mouth of the Mobile River on Tuesday, high tide at 4.22 a.m. Low tide at 1.54 p.m. At Pensacola Bay on Monday, high tide at 3.03 a.m. Low tide at 12.52 p.m. At Pensacola Bay on Tuesday, high tide at 3.26 a.m. Low tide at 2.31 p.m. At the East Pass in Destin on Monday, high tide at 2.30 a.m. Low tide at 12.18 p.m. At the East Pass in Destin on Tuesday, high tide at 2.53 a.m. Low tide at 1.57 p.m. The following marine observations were made as of 2 a.m. Mobile Bay Coast Guard Station. Winds were west at 2 knots. Sea temperature 89 degrees. Air temperature 81 degrees. Weeks Bay, calm. Air temperature was 80 degrees. Pensacola Bay. Sea temperature 89 degrees. Air temperature 84 degrees. The report from the east end of Dauphin Island was not available. Graham Bay, southwest winds at 4 knots. Air temperature was 87 degrees. And Pettiboy Island, southwest winds at 10 knots. Air temperature was 87 degrees. 12 miles south of Orange Beach. Winds were west at 10 knots. Sea temperature 88 degrees. Air temperature 87 degrees. 100 miles south of Destin. Winds were west at 8 knots. Air temperature 87 degrees. Wave heights 1 foot. Wave period 5 seconds. The following weather reports were made at 2 a.m. Pensacola International Airport, skies were clear. The temperature was 81 degrees, the dew point was 76, and the relative humidity was 84%. The wind was west at 5 miles an hour. The pressure was 30.06 inches and falling. Pensacola Naval Air Station, skies were clear. The temperature was 81 degrees, the dew point was 77, and the relative humidity was 88%. The wind was calm. The pressure was 30.06 inches and steady. Here's your National Weather Service forecast. Today, mostly sunny. A chance of showers and thunderstorms this afternoon. Highs in the upper 90s. West winds around 5 miles per hour. Chance of rain 50%. Heat index values up to 112. Tonight, partly cloudy. A slight chance of showers and thunderstorms in the evening. Humid with lows in the upper 70s. Southwest winds 5 to 10 miles per hour. Chance of rain 20%. Heat index values up to 107 early in the evening. Tuesday, mostly sunny. A chance of showers and thunderstorms in the afternoon. Humid with highs in the upper 90s. West winds 5 to 10 miles per hour. Chance of rain 40%. Heat index values up to 111. Tuesday night, partly cloudy. A slight chance of showers and thunderstorms in the evening. Humid with lows in the upper 70s. West winds around 5 miles per hour. Chance of rain 20%. Heat index values up to 107 early in the evening. Wednesday, mostly sunny. A slight chance of showers and thunderstorms in the afternoon. Humid with highs in the upper 90s. Northwest winds around 5 miles per hour. Chance of rain 20%. Heat index values up to 111. Wednesday night, partly cloudy with a slight chance of showers and thunderstorms in the evening, then mostly clear after midnight. Lows in the mid-70s. Chance of rain 20%. Heat index values up to 105 early in the evening. Thursday, mostly sunny. A slight chance of showers and thunderstorms in the afternoon. Highs in the upper 90s. Chance of rain 20%. Heat index values up to 110. Thursday night, partly cloudy with a slight chance of showers and thunderstorms in the evening, then mostly clear after midnight. Lows in the mid-70s. Chance of rain 20%. 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The current time is 2:49 a.m. Central Daylight Time. A heat advisory is in effect for the following areas in Alabama: Baldwin Central, Baldwin Coastal, Baldwin Inland, Butler, Clark, Conecuh, Covington, Crenshaw, Escambia, Mobile Central, Mobile 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Heat advisory remains in effect from 11 a.m. to 8 p.m. Central Daylight Time Monday. What? Heat index values up to 112 expected. Where? Portions of South Central and Southwest Alabama, Northwest Florida, and Southeast Mississippi. When? From 11 a.m. to 8 p.m. Central Daylight Time Monday. Impacts: hot temperatures and high humidity may cause heat illnesses. 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Take extra precautions when outside. 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Heat stroke is an emergency. Call 911. Here's your marine forecast. On the weather map, a light to occasionally moderate westerly flow pattern persists across the marine waters this week. Isolated to potentially scattered showers and storms can be expected each morning with locally higher seas and winds near storms. On Perdido Bay, Pensacola Bay including Santa Rosa Sound, and Choctawhatchee Bay. For today, west winds 5 to 10 knots, becoming south.

moderate drop. A chance of showers and thunderstorms in the afternoon. And for Tuesday night, west winds 10 to 15 knots with gusts up to 20 knots, diminishing to 5 to 10 knots after midnight. Waves 1 foot or less. A moderate chop. On Perdido Bay, Pensacola Bay including Santa Rosa Sound, and Choctawhatchee Bay. For today, west winds 5 to 10 knots with gusts up to 20 knots. Waves 1 foot or less. Light chop. A chance of showers and thunderstorms this afternoon. For tonight, west winds 5 to 10 knots. Waves 1 foot or less. Light chop. For Tuesday, west winds 5 to 10 knots, becoming southwest 10 to 15 knots with gusts up to 20 knots in the afternoon. Waves 1 foot or less. A moderate chop. A chance of showers and thunderstorms in the afternoon. And for Tuesday night, west winds 10 to 15 knots with gusts up to 20 knots, diminishing to 5 to 10 knots after midnight. Waves 1 foot or less. A moderate chop. From the Okaloosa-Walton County line to Pascagoula, and out 20 nautical miles. For today, west winds 5 to 10 knots, becoming southwest 10 to 15 knots with gusts up to 20 knots this afternoon. Seas around 2 feet. Wave detail, southwest 2 feet at 3 seconds and south 1 foot at 6 seconds. For tonight, west winds 10 to 15 knots with gusts up to 20 knots. Seas 2 to 3 feet. Wave detail, southwest 2 feet at 4 seconds and south 1 foot at 8 seconds. For Tuesday, west winds 10 to 15 knots with gusts up to 20 knots. Seas 2 to 3 feet. Wave detail, west 2 feet at 4 seconds and south 1 foot at 10 seconds. A slight chance of showers and thunderstorms. And for Tuesday night, west winds 10 to 15 knots with gusts up to 20 knots. Seas 2 to 3 feet. Wave detail, west 3 feet at 4 seconds and south 1 foot at 9 seconds. From the Okaloosa-Walton County line to Pascagoula, from 20 to 60 nautical miles offshore. For today, west winds 5 to 10 knots. Seas around 2 feet. Wave detail, west 2 feet at 3 seconds and south 1 foot at 7 seconds. For tonight, west winds 10 to 15 knots with gusts up to 20 knots. Seas 2 to 3 feet. Wave detail, west 3 feet at 4 seconds and south 1 foot at 9 seconds. For Tuesday, west winds 10 to 15 knots with gusts up to 20 knots. Seas 2 to 3 feet. Wave detail, west 3 feet at 4 seconds and south 1 foot at 10 seconds. A slight chance of showers and thunderstorms in the morning. And for Tuesday night, west winds around 15 knots with gusts up to 20 knots. Seas 2 to 3 feet. Wave detail, west 3 feet at 4 seconds and south 1 foot at 9 seconds. A slight chance of showers and thunderstorms after midnight. Tidal information, at the mouth of the Mobile River on Monday, high tide at 4:05 a.m. Low tide at 12:09 p.m. At the mouth of the Mobile River on Tuesday, high tide at 4:22 a.m. Low tide at 1:54 p.m. At Pensacola Bay on Monday, high tide at 3:03 a.m. Low tide at 12:52 p.m. At Pensacola Bay on Tuesday, high tide at 3:26 a.m. Low tide at 2:31 p.m. At the East Pass in Destin on Monday, high tide at 2:30 a.m. Low tide at 12:18 p.m. At the East Pass in Destin on Tuesday, high tide at 2:53 a.m. Low tide at 1:57 p.m. The following marine observations were made as of 2 a.m. Mobile Bay Coast Guard Station. Winds were west at 2 knots. Sea temperature 89 degrees. Air temperature 81 degrees. Weeks Bay, calm. Air temperature was 80 degrees. Pensacola Bay. Sea temperature 89 degrees. Air temperature 84 degrees. The report from the east end of Dauphin Island was not available. Graham Bay, southwest winds at 4 knots. Air temperature was 87 degrees. And Petty Boy Island, southwest winds at 10 knots.

0: knots.
1: Air temperature was 87 degrees, 12 miles south of Orange Beach. Winds were west at 10 knots. Sea temperature 88 degrees. Air temperature 87 degrees, 100 miles south of Destin. Winds were west at 8 knots. Air temperature 87 degrees. Wave heights 1 foot. Wave period 5 seconds. The following weather reports were made at 2 a.m. Pensacola International Airport, skies were clear. The temperature was 81 degrees, the dew point was 76, and the relative humidity was 84%. The wind was west at 5 miles an hour. The pressure was 30.06 inches and falling. Pensacola Naval Air Station, skies were clear. The temperature was 81 degrees, the dew point was 77, and the relative humidity was 88%. The wind was calm. The pressure was 30.06 inches and steady. Here's your National Weather Service forecast. Today, mostly sunny. A chance of showers and thunderstorms this afternoon. Highs in the upper 90s. West winds around 5 miles per hour. Chance of rain 50%. Heat index values up to 112. Tonight, partly cloudy. A slight chance of showers and thunderstorms in the evening. Humid with lows in the upper 70s. Southwest winds 5 to 10 miles per hour. Chance of rain 20%. Heat index values up to 107 early in the evening. Tuesday, mostly sunny. A chance of showers and thunderstorms in the afternoon. Humid with highs in the upper 90s. West winds 5 to 10 miles per hour. Chance of rain 40%. Heat index values up to 111. Tuesday night, part.
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1: 7 early in the evening. Wednesday, mostly sunny. A slight chance of showers and thunderstorms in the afternoon. Humid with highs in the upper 90s. Northwest winds around 5 miles per hour. Chance of rain 20%. Heat index values up to 111. Wednesday night, partly cloudy with a slight chance of showers and thunderstorms in the evening, then mostly clear after midnight. Lows in the mid-70s. Chance of rain 20%. Heat index values up to 105 early in the evening. Thursday, mostly sunny. A slight chance of showers and thunderstorms in the afternoon. Highs in the upper 90s. Chance of rain 20%. Heat index values up to 110. Thursday night, partly cloudy with a slight chance of showers and thunderstorms in the evening, then mostly clear after midnight. Lows in the mid-70s. Chance of rain 20%. This is NOAA Weather Radio from the Mobile Pensacola National Weather Service. The current time is 3:01 a.m. Central Daylight Time. A heat advisory is in effect for the following areas in Alabama: Baldwin Central, Baldwin Coastal, Baldwin Inland, Butler, Clark, Conecuh, Covington, Crenshaw, Escambia, Mobile Central, Mobile 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Inland, Okaloosa Coastal, Okaloosa Inland, Santa Rosa Coastal and Santa Rosa Inland. Heat advisory remains in effect from 11 a.m. to 8 p.m. Central Daylight Time Monday. What? Heat index values up to 112 expected. Where? Portions of South Central and Southwest Alabama, Northwest Florida, and Southeast Mississippi. When? From 11 a.m. to 8 p.m. Central Daylight Time Monday. Impacts. Hot temperatures and high humidity may cause heat illnesses. Drink plenty of fluids, stay in an air-conditioned room, stay out of the sun, and check up on relatives and neighbors. Take extra precautions when outside. Wear lightweight and loose-fitting clothing. Try to limit strenuous activities to early morning or evening. 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To reduce risk during outdoor work, the Occupational Safety and Health Administration recommends scheduling frequent rest breaks in shaded or air-conditioned environments. Anyone overcome by heat should be moved to a cool and shaded location. Heat stroke is an emergency. Call 911. Here's your marine forecast. On the weather map, a light to occasionally moderate westerly flow pattern persists across the marine waters this week. Isolated to potentially scattered showers and storms can be expected each morning with locally higher seas and winds near storms. On Perdido Bay, Pensacola Bay including Santa Rosa Sound, and Choctawhatchee Bay. For today, west winds 5 to 10 knots, becoming southwest 10 to 15 knots with gusts up to 20 knots late. Waves 1 foot or less. A moderate chop. A chance of showers and thunderstorms this afternoon. For tonight, southwest winds 10 to 15 knots with gusts up to 20 knots, becoming west 5 to 10 knots after midnight. Waves 1 foot or less. A moderate chop. For Tuesday, west winds 5 to 10 knots, increasing to 10 to 15 knots with gusts up to 20 knots in the afternoon. Waves 1 foot or less. A moderate chop. A chance of showers and thunderstorms in the afternoon. And for Tuesday night, west winds 10 to 15 knots with gusts up to 20 knots, diminishing to 5 to 10 knots after midnight. Waves 1 foot or less. A moderate chop. On Perdido Bay, Pensacola Bay including Santa Rosa Sound, and Choctawhatchee Bay. For today, west winds 5 to 10 knots with gusts up to 20 knots. Waves 1 foot or less. Light chop. A chance of showers and thunderstorms this afternoon. For tonight, west winds 5 to 10 knots. Waves 1 foot or less. Light chop. For Tuesday, west winds 5 to 10 knots, becoming southwest 10 to 15 knots with gusts up to 20 knots in the afternoon. Waves 1 foot or less. A moderate chop. A chance of showers and thunderstorms in the afternoon. And for Tuesday night, west winds 10 to 15 knots with gusts up to 20 knots, diminishing to 5 to 10 knots after midnight. Waves 1 foot or less. A moderate chop. From the Okaloosa-Walton County line to Pascagoula, and out 20 nautical miles. For today, west winds 5 to 10 knots, becoming southwest 10 to 15 knots with gusts up to 20 knots this afternoon. Seas around 2 feet. Wave detail, southwest 2 feet at 3 seconds and south 1 foot at 6 seconds. For tonight, west winds 10 to 15 knots with gusts up to 20 knots. Seas 2 to 3 feet. Wave detail, southwest 2 feet at 4 seconds and south 1 foot at 8 seconds. For Tuesday, west winds 10 to 15 knots with gusts up to 20 knots. Seas 2 to 3 feet. Wave detail, west 2 feet at 4 seconds and south 1 foot at 10 seconds. A slight chance of showers and thunderstorms. And for Tuesday night, west winds 10 to 15 knots with gusts up to 20 knots. Seas 2 to 3 feet. Wave detail, west 3 feet at 4 seconds and south 1 foot at 9 seconds. From the Okaloosa-Walton County line to Pascagoula, from 20 to 60 nautical miles offshore. For today, west winds 5 to 10 knots. Seas around 2 feet. Wave detail, west 2 feet at 3 seconds and south 1 foot at 7 seconds. For tonight, west winds 10 to 15 knots with gusts up to 20 knots. Seas 2 to 3 feet. Wave detail, west 3 feet at 4 seconds and south 1 foot at 9 seconds. For Tuesday, west winds 10 to 15 knots with gusts up to 20 knots. Seas 2 to 3 feet. Wave detail, west 3 feet at 4 seconds and south 1 foot at 10 seconds. A slight chance of showers and thunderstorms in the morning. And for Tuesday night, west winds around 15 knots with gusts up to 20 knots. Seas 2 to 3 feet. Wave detail, west 3 feet at 4 seconds and south 1 foot at 9 seconds. A slight chance of showers and thunderstorms after midnight. tidal information at the mouth of the Mobile River on Monday, high tide at 4:05 a.m. Low tide at 12:09 p.m. At the mouth of the Mobile River on Tuesday, high tide at 4:22 a.m. Low tide at 1:54 p.m. At Pensacola Bay on Monday, high tide at 3:03 a.m. Low tide at 12:52 p.m. At Pensacola Bay on Tuesday, high tide at 3:26 a.m. Low tide at 2:31 p.m. At the East Pass in Destin on Monday, high tide at 2:30 a.m. Low tide at 12:18 p.m. At the East Pass in Destin on Tuesday, high tide at 2:53 a.m. Low tide at 1:57 p.m. The following marine observations were made as of 2 a.m. Mobile Bay Coast Guard Station. Winds were west at 2 knots. Sea temperature 89 degrees. Air temperature 81 degrees. Weeks Bay, calm. Air temperature was 80 degrees. Pensacola Bay. Sea temperature 89 degrees. Air temperature 84 degrees. The report from the east end of Dauphin Island was not available. Graham Bay, southwest winds at 4 knots. Air temperature was 87 degrees. And Pettiboy Island, southwest winds at 10 knots. Air temperature was 87 degrees. 12 miles south of Orange Beach. Winds were west at 10 knots. Sea temperature 88 degrees. Air temperature 87 degrees. 100 miles south of Destin. Winds were west at 8 knots. Air temperature 87 degrees. Wave heights 1 foot. Wave period 5 seconds. The following weather reports were made at 2 a.m. Pensacola International Airport, skies were clear. The temperature was 81 degrees, the dew point was 76, and the relative humidity was 84%. The wind was west at 5 miles an hour. The pressure was 30.06 inches and falling. Pensacola Naval Air Station, skies were clear. The temperature was 81 degrees, the dew point was 77, and the relative humidity was 88%. The wind was calm. The pressure was 30.06 inches and steady. Here's your National Weather Service forecast. Today, mostly sunny. A chance of showers and thunderstorms this afternoon. Highs in the upper 90s. West winds around 5 miles per hour. Chance of rain 50%. Heat index values up to 112. Tonight, partly cloudy. A slight chance of showers and thunderstorms in the evening. Humid with lows in the upper 70s. Southwest winds 5 to 10 miles per hour. Chance of rain 20%. Heat index values up to 107 early in the evening. Tuesday, mostly sunny. A chance of showers and thunderstorms in the afternoon. Humid with highs in the upper 90s. West winds 5 to 10 miles per hour. Chance of rain 40%. Heat index values up to 111. Tuesday night, partly cloudy. A slight chance of showers and thunderstorms in the evening. Humid with lows in the upper 70s. West winds around 5 miles per hour. Chance of rain 20%. Heat index values up to 107 early in the evening. Wednesday, mostly sunny. A slight chance of showers and thunderstorms in the afternoon. Humid with highs in the upper 90s. Northwest winds around 5 miles per hour. Chance of rain 20%. Heat index values up to 111. Wednesday night, partly cloudy with a slight chance of showers and thunderstorms in the evening, then mostly clear after midnight. Lows in the mid-70s. Chance of rain 20%. Heat index values up to 105 early in the evening. Thursday, mostly sunny. A slight chance of showers and thunderstorms in the afternoon. Highs in the upper 90s. Chance of rain 20%. Heat index values up to 110. Thursday night, partly cloudy with a slight chance of showers and thunderstorms in the evening, then mostly clear after midnight. Lows in the mid-70s. Chance of rain 20%. This is NOAA Weather Radio, from the Mobile Pensacola National Weather Service. The current time is 3:12 a.m. Central Daylight Time. A heat advisory is in effect for the following areas in Alabama: Baldwin Central, Baldwin Coastal, Baldwin Inland, Butler, Clark, Conecuh, Covington, Crenshaw, Escambia, Mobile Central, Mobile 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Inland, Okaloosa Coastal, Okaloosa Inland, Santa Rosa Coastal, and Santa Rosa Inland. Heat advisory remains in effect from 11 a.m. to 8 p.m. Central Daylight Time Monday. What? Heat index values up to 112 expected. Where? Portions of South Central and Southwest Alabama, Northwest Florida, and Southeast Mississippi. When? From 11 a.m. to 8 p.m. Central Daylight Time Monday. Impacts: hot temperatures and high humidity may cause heat illnesses. 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Take extra precautions when outside. 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Anyone overcome by heat should be moved to a cool and shaded location. Heat stroke is an emergency. Call 911. Here's your marine forecast. On the weather map, a light to occasionally moderate westerly flow pattern persists across the marine waters this week. Isolated to potentially scattered showers and storms can be expected each morning, with locally higher seas and winds near storms. On Perdido Bay, Pensacola Bay, including Santa Rosa Sound, and Choctawhatchee Bay. For today, west winds 5 to 10 knots, becoming southwest 10 to 15 knots with gusts up to 20 knots late. Waves 1 foot or less. A moderate chop. A chance of showers and thunderstorms this afternoon. For tonight, southwest winds 10 to 15 knots with gusts up to 20 knots, becoming west 5 to 10 knots after midnight. Waves 1 foot or less. A moderate chop. For Tuesday, west winds 5 to 10 knots, increasing to 10 to 15 knots with gusts up to 20 knots in the afternoon. Waves 1 foot or less. A moderate chop. A chance of showers and thunderstorms in the afternoon. And for Tuesday night, west winds 10 to 15 knots with gusts up to 20 knots, diminishing to 5 to 10 knots after midnight. Waves 1 foot or less. A moderate chop. On Perdido Bay, Pensacola Bay, including Santa Rosa Sound, and Choctawhatchee Bay. For today, west winds 5 to 10 knots with gusts up to 20 knots. Waves 1 foot or less. Light chop. A chance of showers and thunderstorms this afternoon. For tonight, west winds 5 to 10 knots. Waves 1 foot or less. Light chop. For Tuesday, west winds 5 to 10 knots, becoming southwest 10 to 15 knots with gusts up to 20 knots in the afternoon. Waves 1 foot or less. A moderate chop. A chance of showers and thunderstorms in the afternoon. And for Tuesday night, west winds 10 to 15 knots with gusts up to 20 knots, diminishing to 5 to 10 knots after midnight. Waves 1 foot or less. A moderate chop. From the Okaloosa-Walton County line to Pascagoula, and out 20 nautical miles. For today, west winds 5 to 10 knots, becoming southwest 10 to 15 knots with gusts up to 20 knots this afternoon. Seas around 2 feet. Wave detail: southwest 2 feet at 3 seconds and south 1 foot at 6 seconds. For tonight, west winds 10 to 15 knots with gusts up to 20 knots. Seas 2 to 3 feet. Wave detail: southwest 2 feet at 4 seconds and south 1 foot at 8 seconds. For Tuesday, west winds 10 to 15 knots with gusts up to 20 knots. Seas 2 to 3 feet. Wave detail: west 2 feet at 4 seconds and south 1 foot at 10 seconds. a slight chance of showers and thunderstorms. And for Tuesday night, west winds 10 to 15 knots with gusts up to 20 knots. Seas 2 to 3 feet. Wave detail, west 3 feet at 4 seconds and south 1 foot at 9 seconds. From the Okaloosa-Walton County line to Pascagoula, from 20 to 60 nautical miles offshore. For today, west winds 5 to 10 knots. Seas around 2 feet. Wave detail, west 2 feet at 3 seconds and south 1 foot at 7 seconds. For tonight, west winds 10 to 15 knots with gusts up to 20 knots. Seas 2 to 3 feet. Wave detail, west 3 feet at 4 seconds and south 1 foot at 9 seconds. For Tuesday, west winds 10 to 15 knots with gusts up to 20 knots. Seas 2 to 3 feet. Wave detail, west 3 feet at 4 seconds and south 1 foot at 10 seconds. A slight chance of showers and thunderstorms in the morning. And for Tuesday night, west winds around 15 knots with gusts up to 20 knots. Seas 2 to 3 feet. Wave detail, west 3 feet at 4 seconds and south 1 foot at 9 seconds. A slight chance of showers and thunderstorms after midnight. 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Tidal information, at the mouth of the Mobile River on Monday, high tide at 4:05 a.m. Low tide at 12:09 p.m. At the mouth of the Mobile River on Tuesday, high tide at 4:22 a.m. Low tide at 1:54 p.m. At Pensacola Bay on Monday, high tide at 3:03 a.m. Low tide at 12:52 p.m. At Pensacola Bay on Tuesday, high tide at 3:26 a.m. Low tide at 2:31 p.m. At the East Pass in Destin on Monday, high tide at 2:30 a.m. Low tide at 12:18 p.m. At the East Pass in Destin on Tuesday, high tide at 2:53 a.m. Low tide at 1:57 p.m. The following marine observations were made as of 3 a.m. Mobile Bay Coast Guard Station. Winds were southwest at 2 knots. Sea temperature 89 degrees. Air temperature 81 degrees. Weeks Bay, calm. Air temperature was 80 degrees. Pensacola Bay. Sea temperature 89 degrees. Air temperature 83 degrees. The report from the east end of Dauphin Island was not available. Graham Bay, west winds at 4 knots. Air temperature was 85 degrees. And Pettiboy Island, west winds at 10 knots. Air temperature was 86 degrees. 12 miles south of Orange Beach. Winds were west at 10 knots. Sea temperature 88 degrees. Air temperature 87 degrees. 100 miles south of Destin. Winds were west at 8 knots. Air temperature 86 degrees. The following weather reports were made at 3 a.m. Pensacola International Airport, skies were clear. The temperature was 81 degrees, the dew point was 76, and the relative humidity was 84%. The wind was southwest at 5 miles an hour. The pressure was 30.05 inches and falling. Pensacola Naval Air Station, skies were clear. The temperature was 80 degrees, the dew point was 77, and the relative humidity was 90%. The wind was calm. The pressure was 30.04 inches and falling. Here's your National Weather Service forecast. Today, mostly sunny. A chance of showers and thunderstorms this afternoon. Highs in the upper 90s. West winds around 5 miles per hour. Chance of rain 50%. Heat index values up to 112. Tonight, partly cloudy. A slight chance of showers and thunderstorms in the evening. Humid with lows in the upper 70s. Southwest winds 5 to 10 miles per hour. Chance of rain 20%. Heat index values up to 107 early in the evening. Tuesday, mostly sunny. A chance of showers and thunderstorms in the afternoon. Humid with highs in the upper 90s. West winds 5 to 10 miles per hour. Chance of rain 40%. Heat index values up to 111. Tuesday night, partly cloudy. A slight chance of showers and thunderstorms in the evening. Humid with lows in the upper 70s. West winds around 5 miles per hour. Chance of rain 20%. Heat index values up to 107 early in the evening. Wednesday, mostly sunny. A slight chance of showers and thunderstorms in the afternoon. Humid with highs in the upper 90s. Northwest winds around 5 miles per hour. Chance of rain 20%. Heat index values up to 111. Wednesday night, partly cloudy with a slight chance of showers and thunderstorms in the evening, then mostly clear after midnight. Lows in the mid-70s. Chance of rain 20%. Heat index values up to 105 early in the evening. Thursday, mostly sunny. A slight chance of showers and thunderstorms in the afternoon. Highs in the upper 90s. Chance of rain 20%. Heat index values up to 110. Thursday night, partly cloudy with a slight chance of showers and thunderstorms in the evening, then mostly clear after midnight. Lows in the mid-70s. Chance of rain 20%. 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The current time is 3:23 a.m. Central Daylight Time. A heat advisory is in effect for the following areas in Alabama: Baldwin Central, Baldwin Coastal, Baldwin Inland, Butler, Clark, Conecuh, Covington, Crenshaw, Escambia, Mobile Central, Mobile 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Inland, Okaloosa Coastal, Okaloosa Inland, Santa Rosa Coastal, and Santa Rosa Inland. Heat advisory remains in effect from 11 a.m. to 8 p.m. Central Daylight Time Monday. What? Heat index values up to 112 expected. Where? Portions of South Central and Southwest Alabama, Northwest Florida, and Southeast Mississippi. When? From 11 a.m. to 8 p.m. Central Daylight Time Monday. Impacts: hot temperatures and high humidity may cause heat illnesses. 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Take extra precautions when outside. 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Anyone overcome by heat should be moved to a cool and shaded location. Heat stroke is an emergency. Call 911. Here's your marine forecast. On the weather map, a light to occasionally moderate westerly flow pattern persists across the marine waters this week. Isolated to potentially scattered showers and storms can be expected each morning with locally higher seas and winds near storms. On Perdido Bay, Pensacola Bay including Santa Rosa Sound, and Choctawhatchee Bay. For today, west winds 5 to 10 knots, becoming southwest 10 to 15 knots with gusts up to 20 knots late. Waves 1 foot or less. A moderate chop. A chance of showers and thunderstorms this afternoon. For tonight, southwest winds 10 to 15 knots with gusts up to 20 knots, becoming west 5 to 10 knots after midnight. Waves 1 foot or less. A moderate chop. For Tuesday, west winds 5 to 10 knots, increasing to 10 to 15 knots with gusts up to 20 knots in the afternoon. Waves 1 foot or less. A moderate chop. A chance of showers and thunderstorms in the afternoon. And for Tuesday night, west winds 10 to 15 knots with gusts up to 20 knots, diminishing to 5 to 10 knots after midnight. Waves 1 foot or less. A moderate chop. On Perdido Bay, Pensacola Bay including Santa Rosa Sound, and Choctawhatchee Bay. For today, west winds 5 to 10 knots with gusts up to 20 knots. Waves 1 foot or less. slight chop. A chance of showers and thunderstorms this afternoon. For tonight, west winds 5 to 10 knots. Waves 1 foot or less. Light chop. For Tuesday, west winds 5 to 10 knots, becoming southwest 10 to 15 knots with gusts up to 20 knots in the afternoon. Waves 1 foot or less. A moderate chop. A chance of showers and thunderstorms in the afternoon. And for Tuesday night, west winds 10 to 15 knots with gusts up to 20 knots, diminishing to 5 to 10 knots after midnight. Waves 1 foot or less. A moderate chop. From the Okaloosa-Walton County line to Pascagoula, and out 20 nautical miles. For today, west winds 5 to 10 knots, becoming southwest 10 to 15 knots with gusts up to 20 knots this afternoon. Seas around 2 feet. Wave detail, southwest 2 feet at 3 seconds and south 1 foot at 6 seconds. For tonight, west winds 10 to 15 knots with gusts up to 20 knots. Seas 2 to 3 feet. Wave detail, southwest 2 feet at 4 seconds and south 1 foot at 8 seconds. For Tuesday, west winds 10 to 15 knots with gusts up to 20 knots. Seas 2 to 3 feet. Wave detail, west 2 feet at 4 seconds and south 1 foot at 10 seconds. A slight chance of showers and thunderstorms. And for Tuesday night, west winds 10 to 15 knots with gusts up to 20 knots. Seas 2 to 3 feet. Wave detail, west 3 feet at 4 seconds and south 1 foot at 9 seconds. From the Okaloosa-Walton County line to Pascagoula, from 20 to 60 nautical miles offshore. For today, west winds 5 to 10 knots. Seas around 2 feet. Wave detail, west 2 feet at 3 seconds and south 1 foot at 7 seconds. For tonight, west winds 10 to 15 knots with gusts up to 20 knots. Seas 2 to 3 feet. Wave detail, west 3 feet at 4 seconds and south 1 foot at 9 seconds. For Tuesday, west winds 10 to 15 knots with gusts up to 20 knots. Seas 2 to 3 feet. Wave detail, west 3 feet at 4 seconds and south 1 foot at 10 seconds. A slight chance of showers and thunderstorms in the morning. And for Tuesday night, west winds around 15 knots with gusts up to 20 knots. Seas 2 to 3 feet. Wave detail, west 3 feet at 4 seconds and south 1 foot at 9 seconds. A slight chance of showers and thunderstorms after midnight. Tidal information, at the mouth of the Mobile River on Monday, high tide at 4:05 a.m. Low tide at 12:09 p.m. At the mouth of the Mobile River on Tuesday, high tide at 4:22 a.m. Low tide at 1:54 p.m. At Pensacola Bay on Monday, high tide at 3:03 a.m. Low tide at 12:52 p.m. At Pensacola Bay on Tuesday, high tide at 3:26 a.m. Low tide at 2:31 p.m. At the East Pass in Destin on Monday, high tide at 2:30 a.m. Low tide at 12:18 p.m. At the East Pass in Destin on Tuesday, high tide at 2:53 a.m. Low tide at 1:57 p.m. The following marine observations were made as of 3 a.m. Mobile Bay Coast Guard Station. Winds were southwest at 2 knots. Sea temperature 89 degrees. Air temperature 81 degrees. Weeks Bay, calm. Air temperature was 80 degrees. Pensacola Bay. Sea temperature 89 degrees. Air temperature 83 degrees. The report from the east end of Dauphin Island was not available. Graham Bay, west winds at 4 knots. Air temperature was 85 degrees. And Pettiboy Island, west winds at 10 knots. Air temperature was 86 degrees. 12 miles south of Orange Beach. Winds were west at 10 knots. Sea temperature 88 degrees. Air temperature 87 degrees. 100 miles south of Destin. Winds were west at 8 knots. Air temperature 86 degrees. The following weather reports were made at 3 a.m. Pensacola International Airport, skies were clear. The temperature was 81 degrees, the dew point was 76, and the relative humidity was 84%. The wind was southwest at 5 miles an hour. The pressure was 30.05 inches and falling. Pensacola Naval Air Station, skies were clear. The temperature was 80 degrees, the dew point was 77, and the relative humidity was 90%. The wind was calm. The pressure was 30.04 inches and falling. Here's your National Weather Service forecast. Today, mostly sunny. A chance of showers and thunderstorms this afternoon. Highs in the upper 90s. West winds around 5 miles per hour. Chance of rain 50%. Heat index values up to 112. Tonight, partly cloudy. A slight chance of showers and thunderstorms in the evening. Humid with lows in the upper 70s. Southwest winds 5 to 10 miles per hour. Chance of rain 20%. Heat index values up to 107 early in the evening. Tuesday, mostly sunny. A chance of showers and thunderstorms in the afternoon. Humid with highs in the upper 90s. West winds 5 to 10 miles per hour. Chance of rain 40%. Heat index values up to 111. Tuesday night, partly cloudy. A slight chance of showers and thunderstorms in the evening. Humid with lows in the upper 70s. West winds around 5 miles per hour. Chance of rain 20%. Heat index values up to 107 early in the evening. Wednesday, mostly sunny. A slight chance of showers and thunderstorms in the afternoon. Humid with highs in the upper 90s. Northwest winds around 5 miles per hour. Chance of rain 20%. Heat index values up to 111. Wednesday night, partly cloudy with a slight chance of showers and thunderstorms in the evening, then mostly clear after midnight. Lows in the mid-70s. Chance of rain 20%. Heat index values up to 105 early in the evening. Thursday, mostly sunny. A slight chance of showers and thunderstorms in the afternoon. Highs in the upper 90s. Chance of rain 20%. Heat index values up to 110. Thursday night, partly cloudy with a slight chance of showers and thunderstorms in the evening, then mostly clear after midnight. Lows in the mid-70s. Chance of rain 20%. This is NOAA Weather Radio from the Mobile Pensacola National Weather Service. The current time is 3:35 a.m. Central Daylight Time. A heat advisory is in effect for the following areas in Alabama: Baldwin Central, Baldwin Coastal, Baldwin Inland, Butler, Clark, Conecuh, Covington, Crenshaw, Escambia, Mobile Central, Mobile 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Heat advisory remains in effect from 11 a.m. to 8 p.m. Central Daylight Time Monday. What? Heat index values up to 112 expected. Where? Portions of South Central and Southwest Alabama, Northwest Florida, and Southeast Mississippi. When? From 11 a.m. to 8 p.m. Central Daylight Time Monday. Impacts: hot temperatures and high humidity may cause heat illnesses. 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Take extra precautions when outside. 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Anyone overcome by heat should be moved to a cool and shaded location. Heat stroke is an emergency. Call 911. Here's your marine forecast. On the weather map, a light to occasionally moderate westerly flow pattern persists across the marine waters this week. Isolated to potentially scattered showers and storms can be expected each morning with locally higher seas and winds near storms. On Perdido Bay, Pensacola Bay including Santa Rosa Sound, and Choctawhatchee Bay. For today, west winds 5 to 10 knots, becoming southwest 10 to 15 knots with gusts up to 20 knots late. Waves 1 foot or less. A moderate chop. A chance of showers and thunderstorms this afternoon. For tonight, southwest winds 10 to 15 knots with gusts up to 20 knots, becoming west 5 to 10 knots after midnight. Waves 1 foot or less. A moderate chop. For Tuesday, west winds 5 to 10 knots, increasing to 10 to 15 knots with gusts up to 20 knots in the afternoon. Waves 1 foot or less. A moderate chop. A chance of showers and thunderstorms in the afternoon. And for Tuesday night, west winds 10 to 15 knots with gusts up to 20 knots, diminishing to 5 to 10 knots after midnight. Waves 1 foot or less. A moderate chop. On Perdido Bay, Pensacola Bay including Santa Rosa Sound, and Choctawhatchee Bay. For today, west winds 5 to 10 knots with gusts up to 20 knots. Waves 1 foot or less. Light chop. A chance of showers and thunderstorms this afternoon. For tonight, west winds 5 to 10 knots. Waves 1 foot or less. Light chop. For Tuesday, west winds 5 to 10 knots, becoming southwest 10 to 15 knots with gusts up to 20 knots in the afternoon. Waves 1 foot or less. A moderate chop. A chance of showers and thunderstorms in the afternoon. And for Tuesday night, west winds 10 to 15 knots with gusts up to 20 knots, diminishing to 5 to 10 knots after midnight. Waves 1 foot or less. A moderate chop. From the Okaloosa-Walton County line to Pascagoula, and out 20 nautical miles. For today, west winds 5 to 10 knots, becoming southwest 10 to 15 knots with gusts up to 20 knots this afternoon. Seas around 2 feet. Wave detail, southwest 2 feet at 3 seconds and south 1 foot at 6 seconds. For tonight, west winds 10 to 15 knots with gusts up to 20 knots. Seas 2 to 3 feet. Wave detail, southwest 2 feet at 4 seconds and south 1 foot at 8 seconds. For Tuesday, west winds 10 to 15 knots with gusts up to 20 knots. Seas 2 to 3 feet. Wave detail, west 2 feet at 4 seconds and south 1 foot at 10 seconds. A slight chance of showers and thunderstorms. And for Tuesday night, west winds 10 to 15 knots with gusts up to 20 knots. Seas 2 to 3 feet. Wave detail, west 3 feet at 4 seconds and south 1 foot at 9 seconds. From the Okaloosa-Walton County line to Pascagoula, from 20 to 60 nautical miles offshore. For today, west winds 5 to 10 knots. Seas around 2 feet. Wave detail, west 2 feet at 3 seconds and south 1 foot at 7 seconds. For tonight, west winds 10 to 15 knots with gusts up to 20 knots. Seas 2 to 3 feet. Wave detail, west 3 feet at 4 seconds and south 1 foot at 9 seconds. For Tuesday, west winds 10 to 15 knots with gusts up to 20 knots. Seas 2 to 3 feet. Wave detail, west 3 feet at 4 seconds and south 1 foot at 10 seconds. A slight chance of showers and thunderstorms in the morning. And for Tuesday night, west winds around 15 knots with gusts up to 20 knots. Seas 2 to 3 feet. Wave detail, west 3 feet at 4 seconds and south 1 foot at 9 seconds. A slight chance of showers and thunderstorms after midnight. Tidal information, at the mouth of the Mobile River on Monday, high tide at 4.05 a.m. Low tide at 12.09 p.m. At the mouth of the Mobile River on Tuesday, high tide at 4.22 a.m. Low tide at 1.54 p.m. At Pensacola Bay on Monday, high tide at 3.03 a.m. Low tide at 12.52 p.m. At Pensacola Bay on Tuesday, high tide at 3.26 a.m. Low tide at 2.31 p.m. At the East Pass in Destin on Monday, High tide at 2:30 a.m. Low tide at 12:18 p.m. At the East Pass in Destin on Tuesday, high tide at 2:53 a.m. Low tide at 1:57 p.m. The following marine observations were made as of 3 a.m. Mobile Bay Coast Guard Station. Winds were southwest at 2 knots. Sea temperature 89 degrees. Air temperature 81 degrees. Weeks Bay, calm. Air temperature was 80 degrees. Pensacola Bay. Sea temperature 89 degrees. Air temperature 83 degrees. The report from the east end of Dauphin Island was not available. Graham Bay, west winds at 4 knots. Air temperature was 85 degrees. And Pettiboy Island, west winds at 10 knots. Air temperature was 86 degrees. 12 miles south of Orange Beach. Winds were west at 10 knots. Sea temperature 88 degrees. Air temperature 87 degrees. 100 miles south of Destin. Winds were west at 8 knots. Air temperature 86 degrees. The following weather reports were made at 3 a.m. Pensacola International Airport, skies were clear. The temperature was 81 degrees, the dew point was 76, and the relative humidity was 84%. The wind was southwest at 5 miles an hour. The pressure was 30.05 inches and falling. Pensacola Naval Air Station, skies were clear. The temperature was 80 degrees, the dew point was 77, and the relative humidity was 90%. The wind was calm. The pressure was 30.04 inches and falling. Here's your National Weather Service forecast. Today, mostly sunny. A chance of showers and thunderstorms this afternoon. Highs in the upper 90s. West winds around 5 miles per hour. Chance of rain 50%. Heat index values up to 112. Tonight, partly cloudy. A slight chance of showers and thunderstorms in the evening. Humid with lows in the upper 70s. Southwest winds 5 to 10 miles per hour. Chance of rain 20%. Heat index values up to 107 early in the evening. Tuesday, mostly sunny. A chance of showers and thunderstorms in the afternoon. Humid with highs in the upper 90s. West winds 5 to 10 miles per hour. Chance of rain 40%. Heat index values up to 111. Tuesday night, partly cloudy. A slight chance of showers and thunderstorms in the evening. Humid with lows in the upper 70s. West winds around 5 miles per hour. Chance of rain 20%. Heat index values up to 107 early in the evening. Wednesday, mostly sunny. A slight chance of showers and thunderstorms in the afternoon. Humid with highs in the upper 90s. Northwest winds around 5 miles per hour. Chance of rain 20%. Heat index values up to 111. Wednesday night, partly cloudy with a slight chance of showers and thunderstorms in the evening, then mostly clear after midnight. Lows in the mid-70s. Chance of rain 20%. Heat index values up to 105 early in the evening. Thursday, mostly sunny. A slight chance of showers and thunderstorms in the afternoon. Highs in the upper 90s. Chance of rain 20%. Heat index values up to 110. Thursday night, partly cloudy with a slight chance of showers and thunderstorms in the evening, then mostly clear after midnight. Lows in the mid-70s. Chance of rain 20%. 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The current time is 3:46 a.m. Central Daylight Time. A heat advisory is in effect for the following areas in Alabama: Baldwin Central, Baldwin Coastal, Baldwin Inland, Butler, Clark, Conecuh, Covington, Crenshaw, Escambia, Mobile Central, Mobile 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Inland, Okaloosa Coastal, Okaloosa Inland, Santa Rosa Coastal and Santa Rosa Inland. Heat advisory remains in effect from 11 a.m. to 8 p.m. Central Daylight Time Monday. What? Heat index values up to 112 expected. Where? Portions of South Central and Southwest Alabama, Northwest Florida, and Southeast Mississippi. When? From 11 a.m. to 8 p.m. Central Daylight Time Monday. Impacts. Hot temperatures and high humidity may cause heat illnesses. 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Here's your marine forecast. On the weather map, a light to occasionally moderate westerly flow pattern persists across the marine waters this week. Isolated to potentially scattered showers and storms can be expected each morning with locally higher seas and winds near storms. On Perdido Bay, Pensacola Bay including Santa Rosa Sound, and Choctaw Hatchie Bay. For today, west winds 5 to 10 knots, becoming southwest 10 to 15 knots with gusts up to 20 knots late. Waves 1 foot or less. A moderate chop. A chance of showers and thunderstorms this afternoon. For tonight, southwest winds 10 to 15 knots with gusts up to 20 knots, becoming west 5 to 10 knots after midnight. Waves 1 foot or less. A moderate chop. For Tuesday, west winds 5 to 10 knots, increasing to 10 to 15 knots with gusts up to 20 knots in the afternoon. Waves 1 foot or less. A moderate chop. A chance of showers and thunderstorms in the afternoon. And for Tuesday night, west winds 10 to 15 knots with gusts up to 20 knots, diminishing to 5 to 10 knots after midnight. Waves 1 foot or less. A moderate chop. On Perdido Bay, Pensacola Bay including Santa Rosa Sound, and Choctaw Hatchie Bay. For today, west winds 5 to 10 knots with gusts up to 20 knots. Waves 1 foot or less. Light chop. A chance of showers and thunderstorms this afternoon. For tonight, west winds 5 to 10 knots. Waves 1 foot or less. Light chop. For Tuesday, west winds 5 to 10 knots, becoming southwest 10 to 15 knots with gusts up to 20 knots in the afternoon. Waves 1 foot or less. A moderate chop. A chance of showers and thunderstorms in the afternoon. And for Tuesday night, west winds 10 to 15 knots with gusts up to 20 knots, diminishing to 5 to 10 knots after midnight. Waves 1 foot or less. A moderate chop. From the Okaloosa-Walton County line to Pascagoula, and out 20 nautical miles. For today, west winds 5 to 10 knots, becoming southwest 10 to 15 knots with gusts up to 20 knots this afternoon. Seas around 2 feet. Wave detail, southwest 2 feet at 3 seconds and south 1 foot at 6 seconds. For tonight, west winds 10 to 15 knots with gusts up to 20 knots. Seas 2 to 3 feet. Wave detail, southwest 2 feet at 4 seconds and south 1 foot at 8 seconds. For Tuesday, west winds 10 to 15 knots with gusts up to 20 knots. Seas 2 to 3 feet. Wave detail, west 2 feet at 4 seconds and south 1 foot at 10 seconds. A slight chance of showers and thunderstorms. And for Tuesday night, west winds 10 to 15 knots with gusts up to 20 knots. Seas 2 to 3 feet. Wave detail, west 3 feet at 4 seconds and south 1 foot at 9 seconds. From the Okaloosa-Walton County line to Pascagoula, from 20 to 60 nautical miles offshore. For today, West winds 5 to 10 knots. Seas around 2 feet. Wave detail, west 2 feet at 3 seconds and south 1 foot at 7 seconds. For tonight, west winds 10 to 15 knots with gusts up to 20 knots. Seas 2 to 3 feet. Wave detail, west

showers and thunderstorms after midnight. Tidal information, at the mouth of the Mobile River on Monday, high tide at 4:05 a.m. Low tide at 12:09 p.m. At the mouth of the Mobile River on Tuesday, high tide at 4:22 a.m. Low tide at 1:54 p.m. At Pensacola Bay on Monday, high tide at 3:03 a.m. Low tide at 12:52 p.m. At Pensacola Bay on Tuesday, high tide at 3:26 a.m. Low tide at 2:31 p.m. At the East Pass in Destin on Monday, high tide at 2:30 a.m. Low tide at 12:18 p.m. At the East Pass in Destin on Tuesday, high tide at 2:53 a.m. Low tide at 1:57 p.m. The following marine observations were made as of 3 a.m. Mobile Bay Coast Guard Station. Winds were southwest at 2 knots. Sea temperature 89 degrees. Air temperature 81 degrees. Weeks Bay, calm. Air temperature was 80 degrees. Pensacola Bay. Sea temperature 89 degrees. Air temperature 83 degrees. The report from the east end of Dauphin Island was not available. Grand Bay, west winds at 4 knots. Air temperature was 85 degrees. And Pettiboy Island, west winds at 10 knots. Air temperature was 86 degrees. 12 miles south of Orange Beach. Winds were west at 10 knots. Sea temperature 88 degrees. Air temperature 87 degrees. 100 miles south of Destin. Winds were west at 8 knots. Air temperature 86 degrees. The following weather reports were made at 3 a.m. Pensacola International Airport, skies were clear. The temperature was 81 degrees, the dew point was 76, and the relative humidity was 84%. The wind was southwest at 5 miles an hour. The pressure was 30.05 inches and falling. Pensacola Naval Air Station, skies were clear. The temperature was 80 degrees, the dew point was 77, and the relative humidity was 90%. The wind was calm. The pressure was 30.04 inches and falling. Here's your National Weather Service forecast. Today, mostly sunny. A chance of showers and thunderstorms this afternoon. Highs in the upper 90s. West winds around 5 miles per hour. Chance of rain 50%. Heat index values up to 112. Tonight, partly cloudy. A slight chance of showers and thunderstorms in the evening. Humid with lows in the upper 70s. Southwest winds 5 to 10 miles per hour. Chance of rain 20%. Heat index values up to 107 early in the evening. Tuesday, mostly sunny. A chance of showers and thunderstorms in the afternoon. Humid with highs in the upper 90s. West winds 5 to 10 miles per hour. Chance of rain 40%. Heat index values up to 111. Tuesday night, partly cloudy. A slight chance of showers and thunderstorms in the evening. Humid with lows in the upper 70s. West winds around 5 miles per hour. Chance of rain 20%. Heat index values up to 107 early in the evening. Wednesday, mostly sunny. A slight chance of showers and thunderstorms in the afternoon. Humid with highs in the upper 90s. Northwest winds around 5 miles per hour. Chance of rain 20%. Heat index values up to 111. Wednesday night, partly cloudy with a slight chance of showers and thunderstorms in the evening, then mostly clear after midnight. Lows in the mid-70s. Chance of rain 20%. Heat index values up to 105 early in the evening. Thursday, mostly sunny. A slight chance of showers and thunderstorms in the afternoon. Highs in the upper 90s. Chance of rain 20%. Heat index values up to 110. Thursday night, partly cloudy with a slight chance of showers and thunderstorms in the evening, then mostly clear after midnight. Lows in the mid-70s. Chance of rain 20%. 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

0: The current time is 3:58 a.m. Central Daylight Time. A heat advisory is in effect for the following areas in Alabama: Baldwin Central, Baldwin Coastal, Baldwin Inland, Butler, Clark, Conecuh, Covington, Crenshaw, Escambia, Mobile Central, Mobile 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Inland, Okaloosa Coastal, Okaloosa Inland, Santa Rosa Coastal and Santa Rosa Inland. Heat advisory remains in effect from 11 a.m. to 8 p.m. Central Daylight Time Monday. What? Heat index values up to 112 expected. Where? Portions of South Central and Southwest Alabama, Northwest Florida, and Southeast Mississippi. When? From 11 a.m. to 8 p.m. Central Daylight Time Monday. Impacts: hot temperatures and high humidity may cause heat illnesses. 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
0: Call 911. Here's your marine forecast. On the weather map, a light to occasionally moderate westerly flow pattern persists across the marine waters this week. Isolated to potentially scattered showers and storms can be expected each morning with locally higher seas and winds near storms. On Perdido Bay, Pensacola Bay including Santa Rosa Sound, and Choctawhatchee Bay. For today, west winds 5 to 10 knots, becoming southwest 10 to 15 knots with gusts up to 20 knots late. Waves 1 foot or less. A moderate chop. A chance of showers and thunderstorms this afternoon. For tonight, southwest winds 10 to 15 knots with gusts up to 20 knots, becoming west 5 to 10 knots after midnight. Waves 1 foot or less. A moderate chop. For Tuesday, west winds 5 to 10 knots, increasing to 10 to 15 knots with gusts up to 20 knots in the afternoon. Waves 1 foot or less. A moderate chop. A chance of showers and thunderstorms in the afternoon. And for Tuesday night, west winds 10 to 15 knots with gusts up to 20 knots, diminishing to 5 to 10 knots after midnight. Waves 1 foot or less. A moderate chop. On Perdido Bay, Pensacola Bay including Santa Rosa Sound, and Choctawhatchee Bay. For today, west winds 5 to 10 knots with gusts up to 20 knots. Waves 1 foot or less. Light chop. A chance of showers and thunderstorms this afternoon. For tonight, west winds 5 to 10 knots. Waves 1 foot or less. Light chop. For Tuesday, west winds 5 to 10 knots, becoming southwest 10 to 15 knots with gusts up to 20 knots in the afternoon. Waves 1 foot or less. A moderate chop. A chance of showers and thunderstorms in the afternoon. And for Tuesday night, west winds 10 to 15 knots with gusts up to 20 knots, diminishing to 5 to 10 knots after midnight. Waves 1 foot or less. A moderate chop. From the Okaloosa-Walton County line to Pascagoula and out 20 nautical miles. For today, west winds 5 to 10 knots, becoming southwest 10 to 15 knots with gusts up to 20 knots this afternoon. Seas around 2 feet. Wave detail, southwest 2 feet at 3 seconds and south 1 foot at 6 seconds. For tonight, west winds 10 to 15 knots with gusts up to 20 knots. Seas 2 to 3 feet. Wave detail, southwest 2 feet at 4 seconds and south 1 foot at 8 seconds. For Tuesday, west winds 10 to 15 knots with gusts up to 20 knots. Seas 2 to 3 feet. Wave detail, west 2 feet at 4 seconds and south 1 foot at 10 seconds. A slight chance of showers and thunderstorms. And for Tuesday night, west winds 10 to 15 knots with gusts up to 20 knots. Seas 2 to 3 feet. Wave detail, west 3 feet at 4 seconds and south 1 foot at 9 seconds. From the Okaloosa-Walton County line to Pascagoula, from 20 to 60 nautical miles offshore. For today, west winds 5 to 10 knots. Seas around 2 feet. Wave detail, west 2 feet at 3 seconds and south 1 foot at 7 seconds. For tonight, west winds 10 to 15 knots with gusts up to 20 knots. Seas 2 to 3 feet. Wave detail, west 3 feet at 4 seconds and south 1 foot at 9 seconds. For Tuesday, west winds 10 to 15 knots with gusts up to 20 knots. Seas 2 to 3 feet. Wave detail, west 3 feet at 4 seconds and south 1 foot at 10 seconds. A slight chance of showers and thunderstorms in the morning. And for Tuesday night, west winds around 15 knots with gusts up to 20 knots. Seas 2 to 3 feet. Wave detail, west 3 feet at 4 seconds and south 1 foot at 9 seconds. A slight chance of showers and thunderstorms after midnight. Tidal information, at the mouth of the Mobile River on Monday, high tide at 4.05 a.m. Low tide at 12.09 p.m. At the mouth of the Mobile River on Tuesday, high tide at 4.22 a.m. Low tide at 1.54 p.m. At Pensacola Bay on Monday, high tide at 3.03 a.m. Low tide at 12.52 p.m. At Pensacola Bay on Tuesday, high tide at 3.26 a.m. Low tide at 2.31 p.m. At the East Pass in Destin on Monday, high tide at 2.30 a.m. Low tide at 12.18 p.m. At the East Pass in Destin on Tuesday, high tide at 2.53 a.m. Low tide at 1.57 p.m. The following marine observations were made as of 3 a.m. Mobile Bay Coast Guard Station. Winds were southwest at 2 knots. Sea temperature 89 degrees. Air temperature 81 degrees. Weeks Bay, calm. Air temperature was 80 degrees. Pensacola Bay. Sea temperature 89 degrees. Air temperature 83 degrees. The report from the east end of Dauphin Island was not available. Graham Bay, west winds at 4 knots. Air temperature was 85 degrees. And Pettiboy Island, west winds at 10 knots. Air temperature was 86 degrees. 12 miles south of Orange Beach. Winds were west at 10 knots. Sea temperature 88 degrees. Air temperature 87 degrees. 100 miles south of Destin. Winds were west at 8 knots. Air temperature 86 degrees. The following weather reports were made at 3 a.m. Pensacola International Airport, skies were clear. The temperature was 81 degrees, the dew point was 76, and the relative humidity was 84%. The wind was southwest at 5 miles an hour. The pressure was 30.05 inches and falling. Pensacola Naval Air Station, skies were clear. The temperature was 80 degrees, the dew point was 77, and the relative humidity was 90%. The wind was calm. The pressure was 30.04 inches and falling. Here's your National Weather Service forecast. Today, mostly sunny. A chance of showers and thunderstorms this afternoon. Highs in the upper 90s. West winds around 5 miles per hour. Chance of rain 50%. Heat index values up to 112. Tonight, partly cloudy. A slight chance of showers and thunderstorms in the evening. Humid with lows in the upper 70s. Southwest winds 5 to 10 miles per hour. Chance of rain 20%. Heat index values up to 107 early in the evening. Tuesday, mostly sunny. A chance of showers and thunderstorms in the afternoon. Humid with highs in the upper 90s. West winds 5 to 10 miles per hour. Chance of rain 40%. Heat index values up to 111. Tuesday night, partly cloudy. A slight chance of showers and thunderstorms in the evening. humid with lows in the upper 70s. West winds around 5 miles per hour. Chance of rain 20%. Heat index values up to 107 early in the evening. Wednesday, mostly sunny. A slight chance of showers and thunderstorms in the afternoon. Humid with highs in the upper 90s. Northwest winds around 5 miles per hour. Chance of rain 20%. Heat index values up to 111. Wednesday night, partly cloudy with a slight chance of showers and thunderstorms in the evening, then mostly clear after midnight. Lows in the mid-70s. Chance of rain 20%. Heat index values up to 105 early in the evening. Thursday, mostly sunny. A slight chance of showers and thunderstorms in the afternoon. Highs in the upper 90s. Chance of rain 20%. Heat index values up to 110. Thursday night, partly cloudy with a slight chance of showers and thunderstorms in the evening, then mostly clear after midnight. Lows in the mid-70s. Chance of rain 20%. This is NOAA Weather Radio from the Mobile Pensacola National Weather Service. The current time is 4:09 a.m. Central Daylight Time. A heat advisory is in effect for the following areas in Alabama: Baldwin Central, Baldwin Coastal, Baldwin Inland, Butler, Clark, Conecuh, Covington, Crenshaw, Escambia, Mobile Central, Mobile 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Inland, Okaloosa Coastal, Okaloosa Inland, Santa Rosa Coastal, and Santa Rosa Inland. Heat advisory remains in effect from 11 a.m. to 8 p.m. Central Daylight Time Monday. What? Heat index values up to 112 expected. Where? Portions of south central and southwest Alabama, northwest Florida, and southeast Mississippi. When? From 11 a.m. to 8 p.m. Central Daylight Time Monday. Impacts: hot temperatures and high humidity may cause heat illnesses. 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Take extra precautions when outside. 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Heat stroke is an emergency. Call 911. Here's your marine forecast. On the weather map, a light to occasionally moderate westerly flow pattern persists across the marine waters this week. Isolated to potentially scattered showers and storms can be expected each morning with locally higher seas and winds near storms. On Perdido Bay, Pensacola Bay including Santa Rosa Sound, and Choctawhatchee Bay. For today, west winds 5 to 10 knots, becoming southwest 10 to 15 knots with gusts up to 20 knots late. Waves 1 foot or less. A moderate chop. A chance of showers and thunderstorms this afternoon. For tonight, southwest winds 10 to 15 knots with gusts up to 20 knots, becoming west 5 to 10 knots after midnight. Waves 1 foot or less. A moderate chop. For Tuesday, west winds 5 to 10 knots, increasing to 10 to 15 knots with gusts up to 20 knots in the afternoon. Waves 1 foot or less. A moderate chop. A chance of showers and thunderstorms in the afternoon. And for Tuesday night, west winds 10 to 15 knots with gusts up to 20 knots, diminishing to 5 to 10 knots after midnight. Waves 1 foot or less. A moderate chop. On Perdido Bay, Pensacola Bay including Santa Rosa Sound, and Choctawhatchee Bay. For today, west winds 5 to 10 knots with gusts up to 20 knots. Waves 1 foot or less. Light chop. A chance of showers and thunderstorms this afternoon. For tonight, west winds 5 to 10 knots. Waves 1 foot or less. Light chop. For Tuesday, west winds 5 to 10 knots, becoming southwest 10 to 15 knots with gusts up to 20 knots in the afternoon. Waves 1 foot or less. A moderate chop. A chance of showers and thunderstorms in the afternoon. And for Tuesday night, west winds 10 to 15 knots with gusts up to 20 knots, diminishing to 5 to 10 knots after midnight. Waves 1 foot or less. A moderate chop. From the Okaloosa-Walton County line to Pascagoula, and out 20 nautical miles. For today, west winds 5 to 10 knots, becoming southwest 10 to 15 knots with gusts up to 20 knots this afternoon. Seas around 2 feet. Wave detail, southwest 2 feet at 3 seconds and south 1 foot at 6 seconds. For tonight, west winds 10 to 15 knots with gusts up to 20 knots. Seas 2 to 3 feet. Wave detail, southwest 2 feet at 4 seconds and south 1 foot at 8 seconds. For Tuesday, west winds 10 to 15 knots with gusts up to 20 knots. Seas 2 to 3 feet. Wave detail, west 2 feet at 4 seconds and south 1 foot at 10 seconds. A slight chance of showers and thunderstorms. And for Tuesday night, west winds 10 to 15 knots with gusts up to 20 knots. Seas 2 to 3 feet. Wave detail, west 3 feet at 4 seconds and south 1 foot at 9 seconds. From the Okaloosa-Walton County line to Pascagoula, from 20 to 60 nautical miles offshore. For today, west winds 5 to 10 knots. Seas around 2 feet. Wave detail, west 2 feet at 3 seconds and south 1 foot at 7 seconds. For tonight, west winds 10 to 15 knots with gusts up to 20 knots. Seas 2 to 3 feet. Wave detail, west 3 feet at 4 seconds and south 1 foot at 9 seconds. For Tuesday, west winds 10 to 15 knots with gusts up to 20 knots. Seas 2 to 3 feet. Wave detail, west 3 feet at 4 seconds and south 1 foot at 10 seconds. A slight chance of showers and thunderstorms in the morning. And for Tuesday night, west winds around 15 knots with gusts up to 20 knots. Seas 2 to 3 feet. Wave detail, west 3 feet at 4 seconds and south 1 foot at 9 seconds. A slight chance of showers and thunderstorms after midnight. Tidal information, at the mouth of the Mobile River on Monday, high tide at 4.05 a.m. Low tide at 12.09 p.m. At the mouth of the Mobile River on Tuesday, high tide at 4.22 a.m. Low tide at 1.54 p.m. At Pensacola Bay on Monday, high tide at 3.03 a.m. Low tide at 12.52 p.m. At Pensacola Bay on Tuesday, high tide at 3.26 a.m. Low tide at 2.31 p.m. At the East Pass in Destin on Monday, high tide at 2.30 a.m. Low tide at 12.18 p.m. At the East Pass in Destin on Tuesday, high tide at 2.53 a.m. Low tide at 1.57 p.m. The following marine observations were made as of 4 a.m. Mobile Bay Coast Guard Station. Winds were west at 1 knot. Sea temperature 89 degrees. Air temperature 80 degrees. Weeks Bay, calm. Air temperature was 79 degrees. Pensacola Bay. Sea temperature 89 degrees. Air temperature 84 degrees. The report from the east end of Dauphin Island was not available. Graham Bay, west winds at 2 knots. Air temperature was 83 degrees. And Pettiboy Island, west winds at 12 knots. Air temperature was 86 degrees. 12 miles south of Orange Beach, winds were west at 10 knots. Air temperature was 88 degrees. Gulf water temperature 88 degrees. Wave heights 2 feet, with a period of 6 seconds. 100 miles south of Destin. Winds were west at 8 knots. Air temperature 86 degrees. This is NOAA Weather Radio Station KEC 86, from Pensacola, Florida. We broadcast on a frequency of 162.40 MHz, from the Mobile Pensacola National Weather Service. The following weather reports were made at 4 a.m. Pensacola International Airport, skies were clear. The temperature was 81 degrees, the dew point was 77, and the relative humidity was 88%. The wind was west at 7 miles an hour. The pressure was 30.05 inches and steady. Pensacola Naval Air Station, skies were clear. The temperature was 79 degrees, the dew point was 78, and the relative humidity was 97%. The wind was calm. The pressure was 30.04 inches and steady. Here's your National Weather Service forecast. Today, mostly sunny. A chance of showers and thunderstorms this afternoon. Highs in the upper 90s. West winds around 5 miles per hour. Chance of rain 50%. Heat index values up to 112. Tonight, partly cloudy. A slight chance of showers and thunderstorms in the evening. Humid with lows in the upper 70s. Southwest winds 5 to 10 miles per hour. Chance of rain 20%. Heat index values up to 107 early in the evening. Tuesday, mostly sunny. A chance of showers and thunderstorms in the afternoon. Humid with highs in the upper 90s. West winds 5 to 10 miles per hour. Chance of rain 40%. Heat index values up to 111. Tuesday night, partly cloudy. A slight chance of showers and thunderstorms in the evening. Humid with lows in the upper 70s. West winds around 5 miles per hour. Chance of rain 20%. Heat index values up to 107 early in the evening. Wednesday, mostly sunny. A slight chance of showers and thunderstorms in the afternoon. Humid with highs in the upper 90s. Northwest winds around 5 miles per hour. Chance of rain 20%. Heat index values up to 111. Wednesday night, partly cloudy with a slight chance of showers and thunderstorms in the evening, then mostly clear after midnight. Lows in the mid-70s. Chance of rain 20%. Heat index values up to 105 early in the evening. Thursday, mostly sunny. A slight chance of showers and thunderstorms in the afternoon. Highs in the upper 90s. Chance of rain 20%. Heat index values up to 110. Thursday night, partly cloudy with a slight chance of showers and thunderstorms in the evening, then mostly clear after midnight. Lows in the mid-70s. Chance of rain 20%. This is NOAA Weather Radio from the Mobile Pensacola National Weather Service. The current time is 4:21 a.m. Central Daylight Time. A heat advisory is in effect for the following areas in Alabama: Baldwin Central, Baldwin Coastal, Baldwin Inland, Butler, Clark, Conecuh, Covington, Crenshaw, Escambia, Mobile Central, Mobile 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Inland, Okaloosa Coastal, Okaloosa Inland, Santa Rosa Coastal and Santa Rosa Inland. Heat advisory remains in effect from 11 a.m. to 8 p.m. Central Daylight Time Monday. What? Heat index values up to 112 expected. Where? Portions of south central and southwest Alabama, northwest Florida, and southeast Mississippi. When? From 11 a.m. to 8 p.m. Central Daylight Time Monday. Impacts: hot temperatures and high humidity may cause heat illnesses. 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Take extra precautions when outside. 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Anyone overcome by heat should be moved to a cool and shaded location. Heat stroke is an emergency. Call 911. Here's your marine forecast. On the weather map, a light to occasionally moderate westerly flow pattern persists across the marine waters this week. Isolated to potentially scattered showers and storms can be expected each morning with locally higher seas and winds near storms. On Perdido Bay, Pensacola Bay including Santa Rosa Sound, and Choctaw Hatchie Bay. For today, west winds 5 to 10 knots, becoming southwest 10 to 15 knots with gusts up to 20 knots late. Waves 1 foot or less. A moderate chop. A chance of showers and thunderstorms this afternoon. For tonight, southwest winds 10 to 15 knots with gusts up to 20 knots, becoming west 5 to 10 knots after midnight. Waves 1 foot or less. A moderate chop. For Tuesday, west winds 5 to 10 knots, increasing to 10 to 15 knots with gusts up to 20 knots in the afternoon. Waves 1 foot or less. A moderate chop. A chance of showers and thunderstorms in the afternoon. And for Tuesday night, west winds 10 to 15 knots with gusts up to 20 knots, diminishing to 5 to 10 knots after midnight. Waves 1 foot or less. A moderate chop. On Perdido Bay, Pensacola Bay including Santa Rosa Sound, and Choctaw Hatchie Bay. For today, west winds 5 to 10 knots with gusts up to 20 knots. Waves 1 foot or less. Light chop. A chance of showers and thunderstorms this afternoon. For tonight, west winds 5 to 10 knots. Waves 1 foot or less. Light chop. For Tuesday, west winds 5 to 10 knots, becoming southwest 10 to 15 knots with gusts up to 20 knots in the afternoon. Waves 1 foot or less. A moderate chop. A chance of showers and thunderstorms in the afternoon. And for Tuesday night, west winds 10 to 15 knots with gusts up to 20 knots, diminishing to 5 to 10 knots after midnight. Waves 1 foot or less. A moderate chop. From the Okaloosa-Walton County line to Pascagoula, and out 20 nautical miles. For today, west winds 5 to 10 knots, becoming southwest 10 to 15 knots with gusts up to 20 knots this afternoon. Seas around 2 feet. Wave detail, southwest 2 feet at 3 seconds and south 1 foot at 6 seconds. For tonight, west winds 10 to 15 knots with gusts up to 20 knots. Seas 2 to 3 feet. Wave detail, southwest 2 feet at 4 seconds and south 1 foot at 8 seconds. For Tuesday, west winds 10 to 15 knots with gusts up to 20 knots. Seas 2 to 3 feet. Wave detail, west 2 feet at 4 seconds and south 1 foot at 10 seconds. A slight chance of showers and thunderstorms. And for Tuesday night, west winds 10 to 15 knots with gusts up to 20 knots. Seas 2 to 3 feet. Wave detail, west 3 feet at 4 seconds and south 1 foot at 9 seconds. From the Okaloosa-Walton County line to Pascagoula, from 20 to 60 nautical miles offshore. For today, west winds 5 to 10 knots. Seas around 2 feet. Wave detail, west 2 feet at 3 seconds and south 1 foot at 7 seconds. For tonight, west winds 10 to 15 knots with gusts up to 20 knots. Seas 2 to 3 feet. Wave detail, west 3 feet at 4 seconds and south 1 foot at 9 seconds. For Tuesday, west winds 10 to 15 knots with gusts up to 20 knots. Seas 2 to 3 feet. Wave detail, west 3 feet at 4 seconds and south 1 foot at 10 seconds. A slight chance of showers and thunderstorms in the morning. And for Tuesday night, west winds around 15 knots with gusts up to 20 knots. Seas 2 to 3 feet. Wave detail, west 3 feet at 4 seconds and south 1 foot at 9 seconds. A slight chance of showers and thunderstorms after midnight. Tidal information, at the mouth of the Mobile River on Monday, high tide at 4:05 a.m. Low tide at 12:09 p.m. At the mouth of the Mobile River on Tuesday, high tide at 4:22 a.m. Low tide at 1:54 p.m. At Pensacola Bay on Monday, high tide at 3:03 a.m. Low tide at 12:52 p.m. At Pensacola Bay on Tuesday, high tide at 3:26 a.m. Low tide at 2:31 p.m. At the East Pass in Destin on Monday, High tide at 2:30 a.m. Low tide at 12:18 p.m. At the East Pass in Destin on Tuesday, high tide at 2:53 a.m. Low tide at 1:57 p.m. The following marine observations were made as of 4 a.m. Mobile Bay Coast Guard Station. Winds were west at 1 knot. Sea temperature 89 degrees. Air temperature 80 degrees. Weeks Bay, calm. Air temperature was 79 degrees. Pensacola Bay. Sea temperature 89 degrees. Air temperature 84 degrees. The report from the east end of Dauphin Island was not available. Graham Bay, west winds at 2 knots. Air temperature was 83 degrees. And Pettiboy Island, west winds at 12 knots. Air temperature was 86 degrees. 12 miles south of Orange Beach, winds were west at 10 knots. Air temperature was 88 degrees. Gulf water temperature 88 degrees. Wave height 2 feet, with a period of 6 seconds. 100 miles south of Destin. Winds were west at 8 knots. Air temperature 86 degrees. The following weather reports were made at 4 a.m. Pensacola International Airport, skies were clear. The temperature was 81 degrees, the dew point was 77, and the relative humidity was 88%. The wind was west at 7 miles an hour. The pressure was 30.05 inches and steady. Pensacola Naval Air Station, skies were clear. The temperature was 79 degrees, the dew point was 78, and the relative humidity was 97%. The wind was calm. The pressure was 30.04 inches and steady. Here's your National Weather Service forecast. Today, mostly sunny. A chance of showers and thunderstorms this afternoon. Highs in the upper 90s. West winds around 5 miles per hour. Chance of rain 50%. Heat index values up to 112. Tonight, partly cloudy. A slight chance of showers and thunderstorms in the evening. Humid with lows in the upper 70s. Southwest winds 5 to 10 miles per hour. Chance of rain 20%. Heat index values up to 107 early in the evening. Tuesday, mostly sunny. A chance of showers and thunderstorms in the afternoon. Humid with highs in the upper 90s. West winds 5 to 10 miles per hour. Chance of rain 40%. Heat index values up to 111. Tuesday night, partly cloudy. A slight chance of showers and thunderstorms in the evening. Humid with lows in the upper 70s. West winds around 5 miles per hour. Chance of rain 20%. Heat index values up to 107 early in the evening. Wednesday, mostly sunny. A slight chance of showers and thunderstorms in the afternoon. Humid with highs in the upper 90s. Northwest winds around 5 miles per hour. Chance of rain 20%. Heat index values up to 111. Wednesday night, partly cloudy with a slight chance of showers and thunderstorms in the evening, then mostly clear after midnight. Lows in the mid-70s. Chance of rain 20%. Heat index values up to 105 early in the evening. Thursday, mostly sunny. A slight chance of showers and thunderstorms in the afternoon. Highs in the upper 90s. Chance of rain 20%. Heat index values up to 110. Thursday night, partly cloudy with a slight chance of showers and thunderstorms in the evening, then mostly clear after midnight. Lows in the mid-70s. Chance of rain 20%. This is NOAA Weather Radio, from the Mobile Pensacola National Weather Service. The current time is 4:32 a.m. Central Daylight Time. A heat advisory is in effect for the following areas in Alabama: Baldwin Central, Baldwin Coastal, Baldwin Inland, Butler, Clark, Conecuh, Covington, Crenshaw, Escambia, Mobile Central, Mobile 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Inland, Okaloosa Coastal, Okaloosa Inland, Santa Rosa Coastal and Santa Rosa Inland. Heat advisory remains in effect from 11 a.m. to 8 p.m. Central Daylight Time Monday. What? Heat index values up to 112 expected. Where? Portions of South Central and Southwest Alabama, Northwest Florida, and Southeast Mississippi. When? From 11 a.m. to 8 p.m. Central Daylight Time Monday. Impacts. Hot temperatures and high humidity may cause heat illnesses. Drink plenty of fluids. Stay in an air-conditioned room, stay out of the sun, and check up on relatives and neighbors. Take extra precautions when outside. 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Try to limit strenuous activities to early morning or evening. 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Anyone overcome by heat should be moved to a cool and shaded location. Heat stroke is an emergency. Call 911. Here's your marine forecast. On the weather map, a light to occasionally moderate westerly flow pattern persists across the marine waters this week. Isolated to potentially scattered showers and storms can be expected each morning with locally higher seas and winds near storms. On Perdido Bay, Pensacola Bay including Santa Rosa Sound, and Choctawhatchee Bay. For today, west winds 5 to 10 knots, becoming southwest 10 to 15 knots with gusts up to 20 knots late. Waves 1 foot or less. A moderate chop. A chance of showers and thunderstorms this afternoon. For tonight, southwest winds 10 to 15 knots with gusts up to 20 knots, becoming west 5 to 10 knots after midnight. Waves 1 foot or less. A moderate chop. For Tuesday, west winds 5 to 10 knots, increasing to 10 to 15 knots with gusts up to 20 knots in the afternoon. Waves 1 foot or less. A moderate chop. A chance of showers and thunderstorms in the afternoon. And for Tuesday night, west winds 10 to 15 knots with gusts up to 20 knots, diminishing to 5 to 10 knots after midnight. Waves 1 foot or less. A moderate chop. On Perdido Bay, Pensacola Bay including Santa Rosa Sound, and Choctawhatchee Bay. For today, west winds 5 to 10 knots with gusts up to 20 knots. Waves 1 foot or less. Light chop. A chance of showers and thunderstorms this afternoon. For tonight, west winds 5 to 10 knots. Waves 1 foot or less. Light chop. For Tuesday, west winds 5 to 10 knots, becoming southwest 10 to 15 knots with gusts up to 20 knots in the afternoon. Waves 1 foot or less. A moderate chop. A chance of showers and thunderstorms in the afternoon. And for Tuesday night, west winds 10 to 15 knots with gusts up to 20 knots, diminishing to 5 to 10 knots after midnight. Waves 1 foot or less. A moderate chop. From the Okaloosa-Walton County line to Pascagoula, and out 20 nautical miles. For today, west winds 5 to 10 knots, becoming southwest 10 to 15 knots with gusts up to 20 knots this afternoon. Seas around 2 feet. Wave detail, southwest 2 feet at 3 seconds and south 1 foot at 6 seconds. For tonight, west winds 10 to 15 knots with gusts up to 20 knots. Seas 2 to 3 feet. Wave detail, southwest 2 feet at 4 seconds and south 1 foot at 8 seconds. For Tuesday, west winds 10 to 15 knots with gusts up to 20 knots. Seas 2 to 3 feet. Wave detail, west 2 feet at 4 seconds and south 1 foot at 10 seconds. A slight chance of showers and thunderstorms. And for Tuesday night, west winds 10 to 15 knots with gusts up to 20 knots. Seas 2 to 3 feet. Wave detail, west 3 feet at 4 seconds and south 1 foot at 9 seconds. From the Okaloosa-Walton County line to Pascagoula, from 20 to 60 nautical miles offshore. For today, west winds 5 to 10 knots. Seas around 2 feet. Wave detail, west 2 feet at 3 seconds and south 1 foot at 7 seconds. For tonight, West winds 10 to 15 knots with gusts up to 20 knots. Seas 2 to 3 feet. Wave detail, west 3 feet at 4 seconds and south 1 foot at 9 seconds. For Tuesday, west winds 10 to 15 knots with gusts up to 20 knots. Seas 2 to 3 feet. Wave detail, west 3 feet at 4 seconds and south 1 foot at 10 seconds. A slight chance of showers and thunderstorms in the morning. And for Tuesday night, west winds around 15 knots with gusts up to 20 knots. Seas 2 to 3 feet. Wave detail, west 3 feet at 4 seconds and south 1 foot at 9 seconds. A slight chance of showers and thunderstorms after midnight. Tidal information, at the mouth of the Mobile River on Monday, high tide at 4:05 a.m. Low tide at 12:09 p.m. At the mouth of the Mobile River on Tuesday, high tide at 4:22 a.m. Low tide at 1:54 p.m. At Pensacola Bay on Monday, high tide at 3:03 a.m. Low tide at 12:52 p.m. At Pensacola Bay on Tuesday, high tide at 3:26 a.m. Low tide at 2:31 p.m. At the East Pass in Destin on Monday, high tide at 2:30 a.m. Low tide at 12:18 p.m. At the East Pass in Destin on Tuesday, high tide at 2:53 a.m. Low tide at 1:57 p.m. The following marine observations were made as of 4 a.m. Mobile Bay Coast Guard Station. Winds were west at 1 knot. Sea temperature 89 degrees. Air temperature 80 degrees. Weeks Bay, calm. Air temperature was 79 degrees. Pensacola Bay. Sea temperature 89 degrees. Air temperature 84 degrees. The report from the east end of Dauphin Island was not available. Grand Bay, west winds at 2 knots. Air temperature was 83 degrees. And Pettiboy Island, west winds at 12 knots. Air temperature was 86 degrees. 12 miles south of Orange Beach, winds were west at 10 knots. Air temperature was 88 degrees. Gulf water temperature 88 degrees. Wave height 2 feet, with a period of 6 seconds. 100 miles south of Destin. Winds were west at 8 knots. Air temperature 86 degrees. The following weather reports were made at 4 a.m. Pensacola International Airport, skies were clear. The temperature was 81 degrees, the dew point was 77, and the relative humidity was 88%. The wind was west at 7 miles an hour. The pressure was 30.05 inches and steady. Pensacola Naval Air Station, skies were clear. The temperature was 79 degrees, the dew point was 78, and the relative humidity was 97%. The wind was calm. The pressure was 30.04 inches and steady. Here's your National Weather Service forecast. Today, mostly sunny. A chance of showers and thunderstorms this afternoon. Highs in the upper 90s. West winds around 5 miles per hour. Chance of rain 50%. Heat index values up to 112. Tonight, partly cloudy. A slight chance of showers and thunderstorms in the evening. Humid with lows in the upper 70s. Southwest winds 5 to 10 miles per hour. Chance of rain 20%. Heat index values up to 107 early in the evening. Tuesday, mostly sunny. A chance of showers and thunderstorms in the afternoon. Humid with highs in the upper 90s. West winds 5 to 10 miles per hour. Chance of rain 40%. Heat index values up to 111. Tuesday night, partly cloudy. A slight chance of showers and thunderstorms in the evening. Humid with lows in the upper 70s. West winds around 5 miles per hour. Chance of rain 20%. Heat index values up to 107 early in the evening. Wednesday, mostly sunny. A slight chance of showers and thunderstorms in the afternoon. Humid with highs in the upper 90s. Northwest winds around 5 miles per hour. Chance of rain 20%. Heat index values up to 111. Wednesday night, partly cloudy with a slight chance of showers and thunderstorms in the evening, then mostly clear after midnight. Lows in the mid-70s. Chance of rain 20%. Heat index values up to 105 early in the evening. Thursday, mostly sunny. A slight chance of showers and thunderstorms in the afternoon. Highs in the upper 90s. Chance of rain 20%. Heat index values up to 110. Thursday night, partly cloudy with a slight chance of showers and thunderstorms in the evening, then mostly clear after midnight. Lows in the mid-70s. Chance of rain 20%. 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The current time is 4:43 a.m. Central Daylight Time. A heat advisory is in effect for the following areas in Alabama: Baldwin Central, Baldwin Coastal, Baldwin Inland, Butler, Clark, Conecuh, Covington, Crenshaw, Escambia, Mobile Central, Mobile 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Inland, Okaloosa Coastal, Okaloosa Inland, Santa Rosa Coastal, and Santa Rosa Inland. Heat advisory remains in effect from 11 a.m. to 8 p.m. Central Daylight Time Monday. Heat index values up to 112 expected. Where? Portions of south central and southwest Alabama, northwest Florida, and southeast Mississippi. When? From 11 a.m. to 8 p.m. Central Daylight Time Monday. Impacts: hot temperatures and high humidity may cause heat illnesses. 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Take extra precautions when outside. 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Anyone overcome by heat should be moved to a cool and shaded location. Heat stroke is an emergency. Call 911. Here's your marine forecast. On the weather map, a light to occasionally moderate westerly flow pattern persists across the marine waters this week. Isolated to potentially scattered showers and storms can be expected each morning with locally higher seas and winds near storms. On Perdido Bay, Pensacola Bay including Santa Rosa Sound, and Choctaw Hatchie Bay. For today, west winds 5 to 10 knots, becoming southwest 10 to 15 knots with gusts up to 20 knots late. Waves 1 foot or less. A moderate chop. A chance of showers and thunderstorms this afternoon. For tonight, southwest winds 10 to 15 knots with gusts up to 20 knots, becoming west 5 to 10 knots after midnight. Waves 1 foot or less. A moderate chop. For Tuesday, west winds 5 to 10 knots, increasing to 10 to 15 knots with gusts up to 20 knots in the afternoon. Waves 1 foot or less. A moderate chop. A chance of showers and thunderstorms in the afternoon. And for Tuesday night, west winds 10 to 15 knots with gusts up to 20 knots, diminishing to 5 to 10 knots after midnight. Waves 1 foot or less. A moderate chop. On Perdido Bay, Pensacola Bay including Santa Rosa Sound, and Choctaw Hatchie Bay. For today, west winds 5 to 10 knots with gusts up to 20 knots. Waves 1 foot or less. Light chop. A chance of showers and thunderstorms this afternoon. For tonight, west winds 5 to 10 knots. Waves 1 foot or less. Light chop. For Tuesday, west winds 5 to 10 knots, becoming southwest 10 to 15 knots with gusts up to 20 knots in the afternoon. Waves 1 foot or less. A moderate chop. A chance of showers and thunderstorms in the afternoon. And for Tuesday night, west winds 10 to 15 knots with gusts up to 20 knots, diminishing to 5 to 10 knots after midnight. Waves 1 foot or less. A moderate chop. from the Okaloosa Walton County line to Pascagoula and out 20 nautical miles. For today, west winds 5 to 10 knots, becoming southwest 10 to 15 knots with gusts up to 20 knots this afternoon. Seas around 2 feet. Wave detail, southwest 2 feet at 3 seconds and south 1 foot at 6 seconds. For tonight, west winds 10 to 15 knots with gusts up to 20 knots. Seas 2 to 3 feet. Wave detail, southwest 2 feet at 4 seconds and south 1 foot at 8 seconds. For Tuesday, west winds 10 to 15 knots with gusts up to 20 knots. Seas 2 to 3 feet. Wave detail, west 2 feet at 4 seconds and south 1 foot at 10 seconds. A slight chance of showers and thunderstorms. And for Tuesday night, west winds 10 to 15 knots with gusts up to 20 knots. Seas 2 to 3 feet. Wave detail, west 3 feet at 4 seconds and south 1 foot at 9 seconds. From the Okaloosa-Walton County line to Pascagoula, from 20 to 60 nautical miles offshore. For today, west winds 5 to 10 knots. Seas around 2 feet. Wave detail, west 2 feet at 3 seconds and south 1 foot at 7 seconds. For tonight, west winds 10 to 15 knots with gusts up to 20 knots. Seas 2 to 3 feet. Wave detail, west 3 feet at 4 seconds and south 1 foot at 9 seconds. For Tuesday, west winds 10 to 15 knots with gusts up to 20 knots. Seas 2 to 3 feet. Wave detail, west 3 feet at 4 seconds and south 1 foot at 10 seconds. A slight chance of showers and thunderstorms in the morning. And for Tuesday night, west winds around 15 knots with gusts up to 20 knots. Seas 2 to 3 feet. Wave detail, west 3 feet at 4 seconds and south 1 foot at 9 seconds. A slight chance of showers and thunderstorms after midnight. 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Tidal information, at the mouth of the Mobile River on Monday, high tide at 4.05 a.m. Low tide at 12.09 p.m. At the mouth of the Mobile River on Tuesday, high tide at 4.22 a.m. Low tide at 1.54 p.m. At Pensacola Bay on Monday, high tide at 3.03 a.m. Low tide at 12.52 p.m. At Pensacola Bay on Tuesday, high tide at 3.26 a.m. Low tide at 2.31 p.m. At the East Pass in Destin on Monday, high tide at 2.30 a.m. Low tide at 12.18 p.m. At the East Pass in Destin on Tuesday, high tide at 2.53 a.m. Low tide at 1.57 p.m. The following marine observations were made as of 4 a.m. Mobile Bay Coast Guard Station. Winds were west at 1 knot. Sea temperature 89 degrees. Air temperature 80 degrees. Weeks Bay, calm. Air temperature was 79 degrees. Pensacola Bay. Sea temperature 89 degrees. Air temperature 84 degrees. The report from the east end of Dauphin Island was not available. Graham Bay, west winds at 2 knots. Air temperature was 83 degrees. And Pettiboy Island, west winds at 12 knots. Air temperature was 86 degrees. 12 miles south of Orange Beach, winds were west at 10 knots. Air temperature was 88 degrees. Gulf water temperature 88 degrees. Wave heights 2 feet, with a period of 6 seconds. 100 miles south of Destin. Winds were west at 8 knots. Air temperature 86 degrees. The following weather reports were made at 4 a.m. Pensacola International Airport, skies were clear. The temperature was 81 degrees, the dew point was 77, and the relative humidity was 88%. The wind was west at 7 miles an hour. The pressure was 30.05 inches and steady. Pensacola Naval Air Station, skies were clear. The temperature was 79 degrees, the dew point was 78, and the relative humidity was 97%. The wind was calm. The pressure was 30.04 inches and steady. Here's your National Weather Service forecast. Today, mostly sunny. A chance of showers and thunderstorms this afternoon.

humid with highs in the upper 90s. West winds 5 to 10 miles per hour. Chance of rain 40%. Heat index values up to 111. Tuesday night, partly cloudy. A slight chance of showers and thunderstorms in the evening. Humid with lows in the upper 70s. West winds around 5 miles per hour. Chance of rain 20%. Heat index values up to 107 early in the evening. Wednesday, mostly sunny. A slight chance of showers and thunderstorms in the afternoon. Humid with highs in the upper 90s. Northwest winds around 5 miles per hour. Chance of rain 20%. Heat index values up to 111. Wednesday night, partly cloudy with a slight chance of showers and thunderstorms in the evening, then mostly clear after midnight. Lows in the mid-70s. Chance of rain 20%. Heat index values up to 105 early in the evening. Thursday, mostly sunny. A slight chance of showers and thunderstorms in the afternoon. Highs in the upper 90s. Chance of rain 20%. Heat index values up to 110. Thursday night, partly cloudy with a slight chance of showers and thunderstorms in the evening, then mostly clear after midnight. Lows in the mid-70s. Chance of rain 20%. 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The current time is 4:55 a.m. Central Daylight Time. A heat advisory is in effect for the following areas in Alabama: Baldwin Central, Baldwin Coastal, Baldwin Inland, Butler, Clark, Conecuh, Covington, Crenshaw, Escambia, Mobile Central, Mobile 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Heat advisory remains in effect from 11 a.m. to 8 p.m. Central Daylight Time Monday. What? Heat index values up to 112 expected. Where? Portions of South Central and Southwest Alabama, Northwest Florida, and Southeast Mississippi. When? From 11 a.m. to 8 p.m. Central Daylight Time Monday. Impacts: hot temperatures and high humidity may cause heat illnesses. Drink plenty of fluids, stay in an air-conditioned room, stay out of the sun, and check up on relatives and neighbors. Take extra precautions when outside. 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Anyone overcome by heat should be moved to a cool and shaded location. Heat stroke is an emergency. 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Here's your marine forecast. On the weather map, a light to occasionally moderate westerly flow pattern persists across the marine waters this week. Isolated to potentially scattered showers and storms can be expected each morning with locally higher seas and winds near storms. On Perdido Bay, Pensacola Bay including Santa Rosa Sound, and Choctawhatchee Bay. For today, west winds 5 to 10 knots, becoming southwest 10 to 15 knots with gusts up to 20 knots late. Waves 1 foot or less. A moderate chop. A chance of showers and thunderstorms this afternoon. For tonight, southwest winds 10 to 15 knots with gusts up to 20 knots, becoming west 5 to 10 knots after midnight. Waves 1 foot or less. A moderate chop. For Tuesday, west winds 5 to 10 knots, increasing to 10 to 15 knots with gusts up to 20 knots in the afternoon. Waves 1 foot or less. A moderate chop. A chance of showers and thunderstorms in the afternoon. And for Tuesday night, west winds 10 to 15 knots with gusts up to 20 knots, diminishing to 5 to 10 knots after midnight. Waves 1 foot or less. A moderate chop. On Perdido Bay, Pensacola Bay including Santa Rosa Sound, and Choctawhatchee Bay. For today, west winds 5 to 10 knots with gusts up to 20 knots.

0: leaves 1 foot or less. Light chop. A chance of showers and thunderstorms this afternoon. For tonight, west winds 5 to 10 knots. Waves 1 foot or less. Light chop. For Tuesday, west winds 5 to 10 knots, becoming southwest 10 to 15 knots with gusts up to 20 knots in the afternoon. Waves 1 foot or less. A moderate chop. A chance of showers and thunderstorms in the afternoon. And for Tuesday night, west winds 10 to 15 knots with gusts up to 20 knots, diminishing to 5 to 10 knots after midnight. Waves 1 foot or less. A moderate chop. From the Okaloosa-Walton County line to Pascagoula, and out 20 nautical miles. For today, west winds 5 to 10 knots, becoming...
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0: Winds 10 to 15 knots with gusts up to 20 knots. Seas 2 to 3 feet. Wave detail, southwest 2 feet at 4 seconds and south 1 foot at 8 seconds. For Tuesday, west winds 10 to 15 knots with gusts up to 20 knots. Seas 2 to 3 feet. Wave detail, west 2 feet at 4 seconds and south 1 foot at 10 seconds. A slight chance of showers and thunderstorms. And for Tuesday night, west winds 10 to 15 knots with gusts up to 20 knots. Seas 2 to 3 feet. Wave detail, west 3 feet at 4 seconds and south 1 foot at 9 seconds. From the Okaloosa-Walton County line to Pascagoula, from 20 to 60 nautical miles offshore. For today, west winds 5 to 10 knots. Seas around 2 feet. Wave detail, west 2 feet at 3 seconds and south 1 foot at 7 seconds. For tonight, west winds 10 to 15 knots with gusts up to 20 knots. Seas 2 to 3 feet. Wave detail, west 3 feet at 4 seconds and south 1 foot at 9 seconds. For Tuesday, west winds 10 to 15 knots with gusts up to 20 knots. Seas 2 to 3 feet. Wave detail, west 3 feet at 4 seconds and south 1 foot at 10 seconds. A slight chance of showers and thunderstorms in the morning. And for Tuesday night, west winds around 15 knots with gusts up to 20 knots. Seas 2 to 3 feet. Wave detail, west 3 feet at 4 seconds and south 1 foot at 9 seconds. A slight chance of showers and thunderstorms after midnight. Tidal information, at the mouth of the Mobile River on Monday, high tide at 4.05 a.m. Low tide at 12.09 p.m. At the mouth of the Mobile River on Tuesday, high tide at 4.22 a.m. Low tide at 1.54 p.m. At Pensacola Bay on Monday, high tide at 3.03 a.m. Low tide at 12.52 p.m. At Pensacola Bay on Tuesday, high tide at 3.26 a.m. Low tide at 2.31 p.m. At the East Pass in Destin on Monday, high tide at 2.30 a.m. Low tide at 12.18 p.m. At the East Pass in Destin on Tuesday, high tide at 2.53 a.m. Low tide at 1.57 p.m. The following marine observations were made as of 4 a.m. Mobile Bay Coast Guard Station. Winds were west at 1 knot. Sea temperature 89 degrees. Air temperature 80 degrees. Weeks Bay, calm. Air temperature was 79 degrees. Pensacola Bay. Sea temperature 89 degrees. Air temperature 84 degrees. The report from the east end of Dauphin Island was not available. Graham Bay, west winds at 2 knots. Air temperature was 83 degrees. And Pettiboy Island, west winds at 12 knots. Air temperature was 86 degrees. 12 miles south of Orange Beach, winds were west at 10 knots. Air temperature was 88 degrees. Gulf water temperature 88 degrees. Wave height 2 feet, with a period of 6 seconds. 100 miles south of Destin. Winds were west at 8 knots. Air temperature 86 degrees. The following weather reports were made at 4 a.m. Pensacola International Airport, skies were clear. The temperature was 81 degrees, the dew point was 77, and the relative humidity was 88%. The wind was west at 5 miles an hour. The pressure was 30.05 inches and steady. Pensacola Naval Air Station, skies were clear. The temperature was 79 degrees, the dew point was 78, and the relative humidity was 97%. The wind was calm. The pressure was 30.04 inches and steady. Here's your National Weather Service forecast. Today, mostly sunny. A chance of showers and thunderstorms this afternoon. Highs in the upper 90s. West winds around 5 miles per hour. Chance of rain 50%. Heat index values up to 112. Tonight, partly cloudy. A slight chance of showers and thunderstorms in the evening. Humid with lows in the upper 70s. Southwest winds 5 to 10 miles per hour. Chance of rain 20%. Heat index values up to 107 early in the evening. Tuesday, mostly sunny. A chance of showers and thunderstorms in the afternoon. Humid with highs in the upper 90s. West winds 5 to 10 miles per hour. Chance of rain 40%. Heat index values up to 111. Tuesday night, partly cloudy. A slight chance of showers and thunderstorms in the evening. Humid with lows in the upper 70s. West winds around 5 miles per hour. Chance of rain 20%. Heat index values up to 107 early in the evening. Wednesday, mostly sunny. A slight chance of showers and thunderstorms in the afternoon. Humid with highs in the upper 90s. Northwest winds around 5 miles per hour. Chance of rain 20%. Heat index values up to 111. Wednesday night, partly cloudy with a slight chance of showers and thunderstorms in the evening, then mostly clear after midnight. Lows in the mid-70s. Chance of rain 20%. Heat index values up to 105 early in the evening. Thursday, mostly sunny. A slight chance of showers and thunderstorms in the afternoon. Highs in the upper 90s. Chance of rain 20%. Heat index values up to 110. Thursday night, partly cloudy with a slight chance of showers and thunderstorms in the evening, then mostly clear after midnight. Lows in the mid-70s. Chance of rain 20%. This is NOAA Weather Radio from the Mobile Pensacola National Weather Service. The current time is 5:06 a.m. Central Daylight Time. A heat advisory is in effect for the following areas in Alabama: Baldwin Central, Baldwin Coastal, Baldwin Inland, Butler, Clark, Conecuh, Covington, Crenshaw, Escambia, Mobile Central, Mobile 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Heat advisory remains in effect from 11 a.m. to 8 p.m. Central Daylight Time Monday. What? Heat index values up to 112 expected. Where? Portions of South Central and Southwest Alabama, Northwest Florida, and Southeast Mississippi. When? From 11 a.m. to 8 p.m. Central Daylight Time Monday. Impacts: hot temperatures and high humidity may cause heat illnesses. 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Take extra precautions when outside. 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Anyone overcome by heat should be moved to a cool and shaded location. Heat stroke is an emergency. Call 911. Here's your marine forecast. On the weather map, a light to occasionally moderate westerly flow pattern persists across the marine waters this week. isolated to potentially scattered showers and storms can be expected each morning with locally higher seas and winds near storms. On Perdido Bay, Pensacola Bay including Santa Rosa Sound, and Choctawhatchee Bay. For today, west winds 5 to 10 knots, becoming southwest 10 to 15 knots with gusts up to 20 knots late. Waves 1 foot or less. A moderate chop. A chance of showers and thunderstorms this afternoon. For tonight, southwest winds 10 to 15 knots with gusts up to 20 knots, becoming west 5 to 10 knots after midnight. Waves 1 foot or less. A moderate chop. For Tuesday, west winds 5 to 10 knots, increasing to 10 to 15 knots with gusts up to 20 knots in the afternoon. Waves 1 foot or less. A moderate chop. A chance of showers and thunderstorms in the afternoon. And for Tuesday night, west winds 10 to 15 knots with gusts up to 20 knots, diminishing to 5 to 10 knots after midnight. Waves 1 foot or less. A moderate chop. On Perdido Bay, Pensacola Bay including Santa Rosa Sound, and Choctawhatchee Bay. For today, west winds 5 to 10 knots with gusts up to 20 knots. Waves 1 foot or less. Light chop. A chance of showers and thunderstorms this afternoon. For tonight, west winds 5 to 10 knots. Waves 1 foot or less. Light chop. For Tuesday, west winds 5 to 10 knots, becoming southwest 10 to 15 knots with gusts up to 20 knots in the afternoon. Waves 1 foot or less. A moderate chop. A chance of showers and thunderstorms in the afternoon. And for Tuesday night, west winds 10 to 15 knots with gusts up to 20 knots, diminishing to 5 to 10 knots after midnight. Waves 1 foot or less. A moderate chop. From the Okaloosa-Walton County line to Pascagoula, and out 20 nautical miles. For today, west winds 5 to 10 knots, becoming southwest 10 to 15 knots with gusts up to 20 knots this afternoon. Seas around 2 feet. Wave detail, southwest 2 feet at 3 seconds and south 1 foot at 6 seconds. For tonight, west winds 10 to 15 knots with gusts up to 20 knots. Seas 2 to 3 feet. Wave detail, southwest 2 feet at 4 seconds and south 1 foot at 8 seconds. For Tuesday, west winds 10 to 15 knots with gusts up to 20 knots. Seas 2 to 3 feet. Wave detail, west 2 feet at 4 seconds and south 1 foot at 10 seconds. A slight chance of showers and thunderstorms. And for Tuesday night, west winds 10 to 15 knots with gusts up to 20 knots. Seas 2 to 3 feet. Wave detail, west 3 feet at 4 seconds and south 1 foot at 9 seconds. From the Okaloosa-Walton County line to Pascagoula, from 20 to 60 nautical miles offshore. For today, west winds 5 to 10 knots. Seas around 2 feet. Wave detail, west 2 feet at 3 seconds and south 1 foot at 7 seconds. For tonight, west winds 10 to 15 knots with gusts up to 20 knots. Seas 2 to 3 feet. Wave detail, west 3 feet at 4 seconds and south 1 foot at 9 seconds. For Tuesday, west winds 10 to 15 knots with gusts up to 20 knots. Seas 2 to 3 feet. Wave detail, west 3 feet at 4 seconds and south 1 foot at 10 seconds. A slight chance of showers and thunderstorms in the morning. And for Tuesday night, west winds around 15 knots with gusts up to 20 knots. Seas 2 to 3 feet. Wave detail, west 3 feet at 4 seconds and south 1 foot at 9 seconds. A slight chance of showers and thunderstorms after midnight. Tidal information, at the mouth of the Mobile River on Monday, high tide at 4:05 a.m. Low tide at 12:09 p.m. At the mouth of the Mobile River on Tuesday, high tide at 4:22 a.m. Low tide at 1:54 p.m. At Pensacola Bay on Monday, high tide at 3:03 a.m. Low tide at 12:52 p.m. At Pensacola Bay on Tuesday, high tide at 3:26 a.m. Low tide at 2:31 p.m. At the East Pass in Destin on Monday, High tide at 2:30 a.m. Low tide at 12:18 p.m. At the East Pass in Destin on Tuesday, high tide at 2:53 a.m. Low tide at 1:57 p.m. The following marine observations were made as of 5 a.m. Mobile Bay Coast Guard Station. Winds were northwest at 2 knots. Sea temperature 89 degrees. Air temperature 80 degrees. Weeks Bay, calm. Air temperature was 80 degrees. Pensacola Bay. Sea temperature 89 degrees. Air temperature 83 degrees. The report from the east end of Dauphin Island was not available. Graham Bay, west winds at 3 knots. Air temperature was 84 degrees. And Pettiboy Island, west winds at 11 knots. Air temperature was 85 degrees. 12 miles south of Orange Beach, winds were west at 12 knots. Air temperature was 87 degrees. Gulf water temperature 88 degrees. Wave height 2 feet, with a period of 6 seconds. 100 miles south of Destin. Winds were west at 8 knots. Air temperature 86 degrees. The following weather reports were made at 5 a.m. Pensacola International Airport, skies were clear. The temperature was 81 degrees, the dew point was 77, and the relative humidity was 88%. The wind was west at 6 miles an hour. The pressure was 30.05 inches and steady. Pensacola Naval Air Station, skies were clear. The temperature was 78 degrees, the dew point was 77, and the relative humidity was 96%. The wind was calm. The pressure was 30.04 inches and steady. Here's your National Weather Service forecast. Today, mostly sunny. A chance of showers and thunderstorms this afternoon. Highs in the upper 90s. West winds around 5 miles per hour. Chance of rain 50%. Heat index values up to 112. Tonight, partly cloudy. A slight chance of showers and thunderstorms in the evening. Humid with lows in the upper 70s. Southwest winds 5 to 10 miles per hour. Chance of rain 20%. Heat index values up to 107 early in the evening. Tuesday, mostly sunny. A chance of showers and thunderstorms in the afternoon. Humid with highs in the upper 90s. West winds 5 to 10 miles per hour. Chance of rain 40%. Heat index values up to 111. Tuesday night, partly cloudy. A slight chance of showers and thunderstorms in the evening. Humid with lows in the upper 70s. West winds around 5 miles per hour. Chance of rain 20%. Heat index values up to 107 early in the evening. Wednesday, mostly sunny. A slight chance of showers and thunderstorms in the afternoon. Humid with highs in the upper 90s. Northwest winds around 5 miles per hour. Chance of rain 20%. Heat index values up to 111. Wednesday night, partly cloudy with a slight chance of showers and thunderstorms in the evening, then mostly clear after midnight. Lows in the mid-70s. Chance of rain 20%. Heat index values up to 105 early in the evening. Thursday, mostly sunny. A slight chance of showers and thunderstorms in the afternoon. Highs in the upper 90s. Chance of rain 20%. Heat index values up to 110. Thursday night, partly cloudy with a slight chance of showers and thunderstorms in the evening, then mostly clear after midnight. Lows in the mid-70s. Chance of rain 20%. 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The current time is 5:18 a.m. Central Daylight Time. A heat advisory is in effect for the following areas in Alabama: Baldwin Central, Baldwin Coastal, Baldwin Inland, Butler, Clark, Conecuh, Covington, Crenshaw, Escambia, Mobile Central, Mobile 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Heat advisory remains in effect from 11 a.m. to 8 p.m. Central Daylight Time Monday. What? Heat index values up to 112 expected. Where? Portions of South Central and Southwest Alabama, Northwest Florida, and Southeast Mississippi. When? From 11 a.m. to 8 p.m. Central Daylight Time Monday. Impacts. Hot temperatures and high humidity may cause heat illnesses. Drink plenty of fluids. 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Take extra precautions when outside. 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Anyone overcome by heat should be moved to a cool and shaded location. Heat stroke is an emergency. Call 911. Here's your marine forecast. On the weather map, a light to occasionally moderate westerly flow pattern persists across the marine waters this week. Isolated to potentially scattered showers and storms can be expected each morning with locally higher seas and winds near storms. On Perdido Bay, Pensacola Bay, including Santa Rosa Sound, and Choctawhatchee Bay. For today, west winds 5 to 10 knots, becoming southwest 10 to 15 knots with gusts up to 20 knots late. Waves 1 foot or less. A moderate chop. A chance of showers and thunderstorms this afternoon. For tonight, southwest winds 10 to 15 knots with gusts up to 20 knots, becoming west 5 to 10 knots after midnight. Waves 1 foot or less. A moderate chop. For Tuesday, west winds 5 to 10 knots, increasing to 10 to 15 knots with gusts up to 20 knots in the afternoon. Waves 1 foot or less. A moderate chop. A chance of showers and thunderstorms in the afternoon. And for Tuesday night, west winds 10 to 15 knots with gusts up to 20 knots, diminishing to 5 to 10 knots after midnight. Waves 1 foot or less. A moderate chop. On Perdido Bay, Pensacola Bay, including Santa Rosa Sound, and Choctawhatchee Bay. For today, west winds 5 to 10 knots with gusts up to 20 knots. Waves 1 foot or less. Light chop. A chance of showers and thunderstorms this afternoon. For tonight, west winds 5 to 10 knots. Waves 1 foot or less. Light chop. For Tuesday, west winds 5 to 10 knots, becoming southwest 10 to 15 knots with gusts up to 20 knots in the afternoon. Waves 1 foot or less. A moderate chop. A chance of showers and thunderstorms in the afternoon. And for Tuesday night, west winds 10 to 15 knots with gusts up to 20 knots, diminishing to 5 to 10 knots after midnight. Waves 1 foot or less. A moderate chop. From the Okaloosa-Walton County line to Pascagoula, and out 20 nautical miles. For today, west winds 5 to 10 knots, becoming southwest 10 to 15 knots with gusts up to 20 knots this afternoon. Seas around 2 feet. Wave detail, southwest 2 feet at 3 seconds and south 1 foot at 6 seconds. For tonight, west winds 10 to 15 knots with gusts up to 20 knots. Seas 2 to 3 feet. Wave detail, southwest 2 feet at 4 seconds and south 1 foot at 8 seconds. For Tuesday, west winds 10 to 15 knots with gusts up to 20 knots. Seas 2 to 3 feet. Wave detail, west 2 feet at 4 seconds and south 1 foot at 10 seconds. A slight chance of showers and thunderstorms. And for Tuesday night, west winds 10 to 15 knots with gusts up to 20 knots. Seas 2 to 3 feet. Wave detail, west 3 feet at 4 seconds and south 1 foot at 9 seconds. From the Okaloosa Walton County line to Pascagoula, from 20 to 60 nautical miles offshore. For today, west winds 5 to 10 knots. Seas around 2 feet. Wave detail, west 2 feet at 3 seconds and south 1 foot at 7 seconds. For tonight, west winds 10 to 15 knots with gusts up to 20 knots. Seas 2 to 3 feet. Wave detail, west 3 feet at 4 seconds and south 1 foot at 9 seconds. For Tuesday, west winds 10 to 15 knots with gusts up to 20 knots. Seas 2 to 3 feet. Wave detail, west 3 feet at 4 seconds and south 1 foot at 10 seconds. A slight chance of showers and thunderstorms in the morning. And for Tuesday night, west winds around 15 knots with gusts up to 20 knots. Seas 2 to 3 feet. Wave detail, west 3 feet at 4 seconds and south 1 foot at 9 seconds. A slight chance of showers and thunderstorms after midnight. Tidal information, at the mouth of the Mobile River on Monday, high tide at 4:05 a.m. Low tide at 12:09 p.m. At the mouth of the Mobile River on Tuesday, high tide at 4:22 a.m. Low tide at 1:54 p.m. At Pensacola Bay on Monday, high tide at 3:03 a.m. Low tide at 12:52 p.m. At Pensacola Bay on Tuesday, high tide at 3:26 a.m. Low tide at 2:31 p.m. At the East Pass in Destin on Monday, high tide at 2:30 a.m. Low tide at 12:18 p.m. At the East Pass in Destin on Tuesday, high tide at 2:53 a.m. Low tide at 1:57 p.m. The following marine observations were made as of 5 a.m. Mobile Bay Coast Guard Station. Winds were northwest at 2 knots. Sea temperature 89 degrees. Air temperature 80 degrees. Weeks Bay, calm. Air temperature was 80 degrees. Pensacola Bay. Sea temperature 89 degrees. Air temperature 83 degrees. The report from the east end of Dauphin Island was not available. Graham Bay, west winds at 3 knots. Air temperature was 84 degrees. And Pettiboy Island, west winds at 11 knots. Air temperature was 85 degrees. 12 miles south of Orange Beach, winds were west at 12 knots. Air temperature was 87 degrees. Gulf water temperature 88 degrees. Wave height 2 feet, with a period of 6 seconds. 100 miles south of Destin. Winds were west at 8 knots. Air temperature 86 degrees. The following weather reports were made at 5 a.m. Pensacola International Airport, skies were clear. The temperature was 81 degrees, the dew point was 77, and the relative humidity was 88%. The wind was west at 6 miles an hour. The pressure was 30.05 inches and steady. Pensacola Naval Air Station, skies were clear. The temperature was 78 degrees, the dew point was 77, and the relative humidity was 96%. The wind was calm. The pressure was 30.04 inches and steady. Here's your National Weather Service forecast. Today, mostly sunny. A chance of showers and thunderstorms this afternoon. Highs in the upper 90s. West winds around 5 miles per hour. Chance of rain 50%. Heat index values up to 112. Tonight, partly cloudy. A slight chance of showers and thunderstorms in the evening. Humid with lows in the upper 70s. Southwest winds 5 to 10 miles per hour. Chance of rain 20%. Heat index values up to 107 early in the evening. Tuesday, mostly sunny. A chance of showers and thunderstorms in the afternoon. Humid with highs in the upper 90s. West winds 5 to 10 miles per hour. Chance of rain 40%. Heat index values up to 111. Tuesday night, partly cloudy. A slight chance of showers and thunderstorms in the evening. Humid with lows in the upper 70s. West winds around 5 miles per hour. Chance of rain 20%. heat index values up to 107 early in the evening. Wednesday, mostly sunny. A slight chance of showers and thunderstorms in the afternoon. Humid with highs in the upper 90s. Northwest winds around 5 miles per hour. Chance of rain 20%. Heat index values up to 111. Wednesday night, partly cloudy with a slight chance of showers and thunderstorms in the evening, then mostly clear after midnight. Lows in the mid-70s. Chance of rain 20%. Heat index values up to 105 early in the evening. Thursday, mostly sunny. A slight chance of showers and thunderstorms in the afternoon. Highs in the upper 90s. Chance of rain 20%. Heat index values up to 110. Thursday night, partly cloudy with a slight chance of showers and thunderstorms in the evening, then mostly clear after midnight. Lows in the mid-70s. Chance of rain 20%. This is NOAA Weather Radio from the Mobile Pensacola National Weather Service. The current time is 5:29 a.m. Central Daylight Time. A heat advisory is in effect for the following areas in Alabama: Baldwin Central, Baldwin Coastal, Baldwin Inland, Butler, Clark, Conecuh, Covington, Crenshaw, Escambia, Mobile Central, Mobile 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Inland, Okaloosa Coastal, Okaloosa Inland, Santa Rosa Coastal, and Santa Rosa Inland. Heat advisory remains in effect from 11 a.m. to 8 p.m. Central Daylight Time Monday. What? Heat index values up to 112 expected. Where? Portions of south central and southwest Alabama, northwest Florida, and southeast Mississippi. When? From 11 a.m. to 8 p.m. Central Daylight Time Monday. Impacts: hot temperatures and high humidity may cause heat illnesses. 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Take extra precautions when outside. 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Heat stroke is an emergency. Call 911. Here's your marine forecast. On the weather map, a light to occasionally moderate westerly flow pattern persists across the marine waters this week. Isolated to potentially scattered showers and storms can be expected each morning with locally higher seas and winds near storms. On Perdido Bay, Pensacola Bay including Santa Rosa Sound, and Choctawhatchee Bay. For today, west winds 5 to 10 knots, becoming southwest 10 to 15 knots with gusts up to 20 knots late. Waves 1 foot or less. A moderate chop. A chance of showers and thunderstorms this afternoon. For tonight, southwest winds 10 to 15 knots with gusts up to 20 knots, becoming west 5 to 10 knots after midnight. Waves 1 foot or less. A moderate chop. For Tuesday, west winds 5 to 10 knots, increasing to 10 to 15 knots with gusts up to 20 knots in the afternoon. Waves 1 foot or less. A moderate chop. A chance of showers and thunderstorms in the afternoon. And for Tuesday night, west winds 10 to 15 knots with gusts up to 20 knots, diminishing to 5 to 10 knots after midnight. Waves 1 foot or less. A moderate chop. On Perdido Bay, Pensacola Bay including Santa Rosa Sound, and Choctawhatchee Bay. For today, west winds 5 to 10 knots with gusts up to 20 knots. Waves 1 foot or less. Light chop. A chance of showers and thunderstorms this afternoon. For tonight, west winds 5 to 10 knots. Waves 1 foot or less. Light chop. For Tuesday, west winds 5 to 10 knots, becoming southwest 10 to 15 knots with gusts up to 20 knots in the afternoon. Waves 1 foot or less. A moderate chop. A chance of showers and thunderstorms in the afternoon. And for Tuesday night, west winds 10 to 15 knots with gusts up to 20 knots, diminishing to 5 to 10 knots after midnight. Waves 1 foot or less. A moderate chop. From the Okaloosa-Walton County line to Pascagoula, and out 20 nautical miles. For today, west winds 5 to 10 knots, becoming southwest 10 to 15 knots with gusts up to 20 knots this afternoon. Seas around 2 feet. Wave detail, southwest 2 feet at 3 seconds and south 1 foot at 6 seconds. For tonight, west winds 10 to 15 knots with gusts up to 20 knots. Seas 2 to 3 feet. Wave detail, southwest 2 feet at 4 seconds and south 1 foot at 8 seconds. For Tuesday, west winds 10 to 15 knots with gusts up to 20 knots. Seas 2 to 3 feet. Wave detail, west 2 feet at 4 seconds and south 1 foot at 10 seconds. A slight chance of showers and thunderstorms. And for Tuesday night, west winds 10 to 15 knots with gusts up to 20 knots. Seas 2 to 3 feet. Wave detail, west 3 feet at 4 seconds and south 1 foot at 9 seconds. From the Okaloosa-Walton County line to Pascagoula, from 20 to 60 nautical miles offshore. For today, west winds 5 to 10 knots. Seas around 2 feet. Wave detail, west 2 feet at 3 seconds and south 1 foot at 7 seconds. For tonight, west winds 10 to 15 knots with gusts up to 20 knots. Seas 2 to 3 feet. Wave detail, west 3 feet at 4 seconds and south 1 foot at 9 seconds. For Tuesday, west winds 10 to 15 knots with gusts up to 20 knots. Seas 2 to 3 feet. Wave detail, west 3 feet at 4 seconds and south 1 foot at 10 seconds. A slight chance of showers and thunderstorms in the morning. And for Tuesday night, west winds around 15 knots with gusts up to 20 knots. Seas 2 to 3 feet. Wave detail, west 3 feet at 4 seconds and south 1 foot at 9 seconds. A slight chance of showers and thunderstorms after midnight. Tidal information, at the mouth of the Mobile River on Monday, high tide at 4:05 a.m. Low tide at 12:09 p.m. At the mouth of the Mobile River on Tuesday, high tide at 4:22 a.m. Low tide at 1:54 p.m. At Pensacola Bay on Monday, high tide at 3:03 a.m. Low tide at 12:52 p.m. At Pensacola Bay on Tuesday, high tide at 3:26 a.m. Low tide at 2:31 p.m. At the East Pass in Destin on Monday, high tide at 2:30 a.m. Low tide at 12:18 p.m. At the East Pass in Destin on Tuesday, high tide at 2:53 a.m. Low tide at 1:57 p.m. The following marine observations were made as of 5 a.m. Mobile Bay Coast Guard Station. Winds were northwest at 2 knots. Sea temperature 89 degrees. Air temperature 80 degrees. Weeks Bay, calm. Air temperature was 80 degrees. Pensacola Bay. Sea temperature 89 degrees. Air temperature 83 degrees. The report from the east end of Dauphin Island was not available. Graham Bay, west winds at 3 knots. Air temperature was 84 degrees. And Pettiboy Island, west winds at 11 knots. Air temperature was 85 degrees. 12 miles south of Orange Beach, winds were west at 12 knots. Air temperature was 87 degrees. Gulf water temperature 88 degrees. Wave height 2 feet, with a period of 6 seconds. 100 miles south of Destin. Winds were west at 8 knots. Air temperature 86 degrees. The following weather reports were made at 5 a.m. Pensacola International Airport, skies were clear. The temperature was 81 degrees, the dew point was 77, and the relative humidity was 88%. The wind was west at 6 miles an hour. The pressure was 30.05 inches and steady. Pensacola Naval Air Station, skies were clear. the temperature was 78 degrees, the dew point was 77, and the relative humidity was 96%. The wind was calm. The pressure was 30.04 inches and steady. Here's your National Weather Service forecast. Today, mostly sunny. A chance of showers and thunderstorms this afternoon. Highs in the upper 90s. West winds around 5 miles per hour. Chance of rain 50%. Heat index values up to 112. Tonight, partly cloudy. A slight chance of showers and thunderstorms in the evening. Humid with lows in the upper 70s. Southwest winds 5 to 10 miles per hour. Chance of rain 20%. Heat index values up to 107 early in the evening. Tuesday, mostly sunny. A chance of showers and thunderstorms in the afternoon. Humid with highs in the upper 90s. West winds 5 to 10 miles per hour. Chance of rain 40%. Heat index values up to 111. Tuesday night, partly cloudy. A slight chance of showers and thunderstorms in the evening. Humid with lows in the upper 70s. West winds around 5 miles per hour. Chance of rain 20%. Heat index values up to 107 early in the evening. Wednesday, mostly sunny. A slight chance of showers and thunderstorms in the afternoon. Humid with highs in the upper 90s. Northwest winds around 5 miles per hour. Chance of rain 20%. Heat index values up to 111. Wednesday night, partly cloudy with a slight chance of showers and thunderstorms in the evening, then mostly clear after midnight. Lows in the mid-70s. Chance of rain 20%. Heat index values up to 105 early in the evening. Thursday, mostly sunny. A slight chance of showers and thunderstorms in the afternoon. Highs in the upper 90s. Chance of rain 20%. Heat index values up to 110. Thursday night, partly cloudy with a slight chance of showers and thunderstorms in the evening, then mostly clear after midnight. Lows in the mid-70s. Chance of rain 20%. This is NOAA Weather Radio from the Mobile Pensacola National Weather Service. The current time is 5:41 a.m. Central Daylight Time. A heat advisory is in effect for the following areas in Alabama: Baldwin Central, Baldwin Coastal, Baldwin Inland, Butler, Clark, Conecuh, Covington, Crenshaw, Escambia, Mobile Central, Mobile 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Inland, Okaloosa Coastal, Okaloosa Inland, Santa Rosa Coastal, and Santa Rosa Inland. Heat advisory remains in effect from 11 a.m. to 8 p.m. Central Daylight Time Monday. What? Heat index values up to 112 expected. Where? Portions of South Central and Southwest Alabama, Northwest Florida, and Southeast Mississippi. When? From 11 a.m. to 8 p.m. Central Daylight Time Monday. Impacts: hot temperatures and high humidity may cause heat illnesses. 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Take extra precautions when outside. 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Anyone overcome by heat should be moved to a cool and shaded location. Heat stroke is an emergency. Call 911. Here's your marine forecast. On the weather map, a light to occasionally moderate westerly flow pattern persists across the marine waters this week. Isolated to potentially scattered showers and storms can be expected each morning with locally higher seas and winds near storms. On Perdido Bay, Pensacola Bay including Santa Rosa Sound, and Choctawhatchee Bay. For today, west winds 5 to 10 knots, becoming southwest 10 to 15 knots with gusts up to 20 knots late. Waves 1 foot or less. A moderate chop. A chance of showers and thunderstorms this afternoon. For tonight, southwest winds 10 to 15 knots with gusts up to 20 knots, becoming west 5 to 10 knots after midnight. Waves 1 foot or less. A moderate chop. For Tuesday, west winds 5 to 10 knots, increasing to 10 to 15 knots with gusts up to 20 knots in the afternoon. Waves 1 foot or less. A moderate chop. A chance of showers and thunderstorms in the afternoon. And for Tuesday night, west winds 10 to 15 knots with gusts up to 20 knots, diminishing to 5 to 10 knots after midnight. Waves 1 foot or less. A moderate chop. On Perdido Bay, Pensacola Bay including Santa Rosa Sound, and Choctaw Hatchie Bay. For today, west winds 5 to 10 knots with gusts up to 20 knots. Waves 1 foot or less. Light chop. A chance of showers and thunderstorms this afternoon. For tonight, west winds 5 to 10 knots. Waves 1 foot or less. Light chop. For Tuesday, west winds 5 to 10 knots, becoming southwest 10 to 15 knots with gusts up to 20 knots in the afternoon. Waves 1 foot or less. A moderate chop. A chance of showers and thunderstorms in the afternoon. And for Tuesday night, west winds 10 to 15 knots with gusts up to 20 knots, diminishing to 5 to 10 knots after midnight. Waves 1 foot or less. A moderate chop. From the Okaloosa-Walton County line to Pascagoula, and out 20 nautical miles. For today, west winds 5 to 10 knots, becoming southwest 10 to 15 knots with gusts up to 20 knots this afternoon. Seas around 2 feet. Wave detail, southwest 2 feet at 3 seconds and south 1 foot at 6 seconds. For tonight, west winds 10 to 15 knots with gusts up to 20 knots. Seas 2 to 3 feet. Wave detail, southwest 2 feet at 4 seconds and south 1 foot at 8 seconds. For Tuesday, west winds 10 to 15 knots with gusts up to 20 knots. Seas 2 to 3 feet. Wave detail, west 2 feet at 4 seconds and south 1 foot at 10 seconds. A slight chance of showers and thunderstorms. And for Tuesday night, west winds 10 to 15 knots with gusts up to 20 knots. Seas 2 to 3 feet. Wave detail, west 3 feet at 4 seconds and south 1 foot at 9 seconds. From the Okaloosa-Walton County line to Pascagoula, from 20 to 60 nautical miles offshore. For today, west winds 5 to 10 knots. Seas around 2 feet. Wave detail, west 2 feet at 3 seconds and south 1 foot at 7 seconds. For tonight, west winds 10 to 15 knots with gusts up to 20 knots. Seas 2 to 3 feet. Wave detail, west 3 feet at 4 seconds and south 1 foot at 9 seconds. For Tuesday, west winds 10 to 15 knots with gusts up to 20 knots. Seas 2 to 3 feet. Wave detail, west 3 feet at 4 seconds and south 1 foot at 10 seconds. A slight chance of showers and thunderstorms in the morning. And for Tuesday night, west winds around 15 knots with gusts up to 20 knots. Seas 2 to 3 feet. Wave detail, west 3 feet at 4 seconds and south 1 foot at 9 seconds. A slight chance of showers and thunderstorms after midnight. 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Tidal information, at the mouth of the Mobile River on Monday, high tide at 4.05 a.m. Low tide at 12.09 p.m. At the mouth of the Mobile River on Tuesday, high tide at 4.22 a.m. Low tide at 1.54 p.m. At Pensacola Bay on Monday, high tide at 3.03 a.m. Low tide at 12.52 p.m. At Pensacola Bay on Tuesday, high tide at 3.26 a.m. Low tide at 2.31 p.m. At the East Pass in Destin on Monday, high tide at 2.30 a.m. Low tide at 12.18 p.m. At the East Pass in Destin on Tuesday, High tide at 2:53 a.m. Low tide at 1:57 p.m. The following marine observations were made as of 5 a.m. Mobile Bay Coast Guard Station. Winds were northwest at 2 knots. Sea temperature 89 degrees. Air temperature 80 degrees. Weeks Bay, calm. Air temperature was 80 degrees. Pensacola Bay. Sea temperature 89 degrees. Air temperature 83 degrees. The report from the east end of Dauphin Island was not available. Grand Bay, west winds at 3 knots. Air temperature was 84 degrees. And Pettiboy Island, west winds at 11 knots. Air temperature was 85 degrees. 12 miles south of Orange Beach, winds were west at 12 knots. Air temperature was 87 degrees. Gulf water temperature 88 degrees. Wave heights 2 feet, with a period of 6 seconds. 100 miles south of Destin. Winds were west at 8 knots. Air temperature 86 degrees. The following weather reports were made at 5 a.m. Pensacola International Airport, skies were clear. The temperature was 81 degrees, the dew point was 77, and the relative humidity was 88%. The wind was west at 6 miles an hour. The pressure was 30.05 inches and steady. Pensacola Naval Air Station, skies were clear. The temperature was 78 degrees, the dew point was 77, and the relative humidity was 96%. The wind was calm. The pressure was 30.04 inches and steady. Here's your National Weather Service forecast. Today, mostly sunny. A chance of showers and thunderstorms this afternoon. Highs in the upper 90s. West winds around 5 miles per hour. Chance of rain 50%. Heat index values up to 112. Tonight, partly cloudy. A slight chance of showers and thunderstorms in the evening. Humid with lows in the upper 70s. Southwest winds 5 to 10 miles per hour. Chance of rain 20%. Heat index values up to 107 early in the evening. Tuesday, mostly sunny. A chance of showers and thunderstorms in the afternoon. Humid with highs in the upper 90s. West winds 5 to 10 miles per hour. Chance of rain 8%. Heat index values up to 111. Tuesday night, partly cloudy. A slight chance of showers and thunderstorms in the evening. Humid with lows in the upper 70s. West winds around 5 miles per hour. Chance of rain 20%. Heat index values up to 107 early in the evening. Wednesday, mostly sunny. A slight chance of showers and thunderstorms in the afternoon. Humid with highs in the upper 90s. Northwest winds around 5 miles per hour. Chance of rain 20%. Heat index values up to 111. Wednesday night, partly cloudy with a slight chance of showers and thunderstorms in the evening, then mostly clear after midnight. Lows in the mid-70s. Chance of rain 20%. Heat index values up to 105 early in the evening. Thursday, mostly sunny. A slight chance of showers and thunderstorms in the afternoon. Highs in the upper 90s. Chance of rain 20%. Heat index values up to 110. Thursday night, partly cloudy with a slight chance of showers and thunderstorms in the evening, then mostly clear after midnight. Lows in the mid-70s. Chance of rain 20%. This is NOAA Weather Radio, from the Mobile Pensacola National Weather Service. The current time is 5:52 a.m. Central Daylight Time. A heat advisory is in effect for the following areas in Alabama: Baldwin Central, Baldwin Coastal, Baldwin Inland, Butler, Clark, Conecuh, Covington, Crenshaw, Escambia, Mobile Central, Mobile 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Inland, Okaloosa Coastal, Okaloosa Inland, Santa Rosa Coastal and Santa Rosa Inland. Heat advisory remains in effect from 11 a.m. to 8 p.m. Central Daylight Time Monday. What? Heat index values up to 112 expected. Where? Portions of South Central and Southwest Alabama, Northwest Florida, and Southeast Mississippi. When? From 11 a.m. to 8 p.m. Central Daylight.

The flow pattern persists across the marine waters this week. Isolated to potentially scattered showers and storms can be expected each morning with locally higher seas and winds near storms. On Perdido Bay, Pensacola Bay, including Santa Rosa Sound, and Choctawhatchee Bay. For today, west winds 5 to 10 knots, becoming southwest 10 to 15 knots with gusts up to 20 knots late. Waves 1 foot or less. A moderate chop. A chance of showers and thunderstorms this afternoon. For tonight, southwest winds 10 to 15 knots with gusts up to 20 knots, becoming west 5 to 10 knots after midnight. Waves 1 foot or less. A moderate chop. For Tuesday, west winds 5 to 10 knots, increasing to 10 to 15 knots with gusts up to 20 knots in the afternoon. Waves 1 foot or less. A moderate chop. A chance of showers and thunderstorms in the afternoon. And for Tuesday night, west winds 10 to 15 knots with gusts up to 20 knots, diminishing to 5 to 10 knots after midnight. Waves 1 foot or less. A moderate chop. On Perdido Bay, Pensacola Bay, including Santa Rosa Sound, and Choctawhatchee Bay. For today, west winds 5 to 10 knots with gusts up to 20 knots. Waves 1 foot or less. Light chop. A chance of showers and thunderstorms this afternoon. For tonight, west winds 5 to 10 knots. Waves 1 foot or less. Light chop. For Tuesday, west winds 5 to 10 knots, becoming southwest 10 to 15 knots with gusts up to 20 knots in the afternoon. Waves 1 foot or less. A moderate chop. A chance of showers and thunderstorms in the afternoon. And for Tuesday night, west winds 10 to 15 knots with gusts up to 20 knots, diminishing to 5 to 10 knots after midnight. Waves 1 foot or less. A moderate chop. From the Okaloosa-Walton County line to Pascagoula, and out 20 nautical miles. For today, west winds 5 to 10 knots, becoming southwest 10 to 15 knots with gusts up to 20 knots this afternoon. Seas around 2 feet. Wave detail, southwest 2 feet at 3 seconds and south 1 foot at 6 seconds. For tonight, west winds 10 to 15 knots with gusts up to 20 knots. Seas 2 to 3 feet. Wave detail, southwest 2 feet at 4 seconds and south 1 foot at 8 seconds. For Tuesday, west winds 10 to 15 knots with gusts up to 20 knots. Seas 2 to 3 feet. Wave detail, west 2 feet at 4 seconds and south 1 foot at 10 seconds. A slight chance of showers and thunderstorms. And for Tuesday night, west winds 10 to 15 knots with gusts up to 20 knots. Seas 2 to 3 feet. Wave detail, west 3 feet at 4 seconds and south 1 foot at 9 seconds. From the Okaloosa-Walton County line to Pascagoula, from 20 to 60 nautical miles offshore. For today, west winds 5 to 10 knots. Seas around 2 feet. Wave detail, west 2 feet at 3 seconds and south 1 foot at 7 seconds. For tonight, west winds 10 to 15 knots with gusts up to 20 knots. Seas 2 to 3 feet. Wave detail, west 3 feet at 4 seconds and south 1 foot at 9 seconds. For Tuesday, west winds 10 to 15 knots with gusts up to 20 knots. Seas 2 to 3 feet. Wave detail, west 3 feet at 4 seconds and south 1 foot at 10 seconds. A slight chance of showers and thunderstorms in the morning. And for Tuesday night, west winds around 15 knots with gusts up to 20 knots. Seas 2 to 3 feet. Wave detail, west 3 feet at 4 seconds and south 1 foot at 9 seconds. A slight chance of showers and thunderstorms after midnight. Tidal information, at the mouth of the Mobile River on Monday, high tide at 4.05 a.m. Low tide at 12.09 p.m. At the mouth of the Mobile River on Tuesday, high tide at 4.22 a.m. Low tide at 1.54 p.m. At Pensacola Bay on Monday, high tide at 3.03 a.m. Low tide at 12.52 p.m. At Pensacola Bay on Tuesday, high tide at 3.26 a.m. Low tide at 2:31 p.m.

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0: The following marine observations were made as of 5 a.m. Mobile Bay Coast Guard Station. Winds were northwest at 2 knots. Sea temperature 89 degrees. Air temperature 80 degrees. Weeks Bay, calm. Air temperature was 80 degrees. Pensacola Bay. Sea temperature 89 degrees. Air temperature 83 degrees. The report from the east end of Dauphin Island was not available. Graham Bay, west winds at 3 knots. Air temperature was 84 degrees. And Pettiboy Island, west winds at 11 knots. Air temperature was 85 degrees. 12 miles south of Orange Beach, winds were west at 12 knots. Air temperature was 87 degrees. Gulf water temperature 88 degrees. Wave height 2 feet, with a period of 6 seconds. 100 miles south of Destin. Winds were west at 8 knots. Air temperature 86 degrees. The following weather reports were made at 5 a.m. Pensacola International Airport, skies were clear. The temperature was 81 degrees, the dew point was 77, and the relative humidity was 88%. The wind was west at 6 miles an hour. The pressure was 30.05 inches and steady. Pensacola Naval Air Station, skies were clear. The temperature was 78 degrees, the dew point was 77, and the relative humidity was 96%. The wind was calm. The pressure was 30.04 inches and steady. Here's your National Weather Service forecast. Today, mostly sunny. A chance of showers and thunderstorms this afternoon. Highs in the upper 90s. West winds around 5 miles per hour. Chance of rain 50%. Heat index values up to 112. Tonight, partly cloudy. A slight chance of showers and thunderstorms in the evening. Humid with lows in the upper 70s. Southwest winds 5 to 10 miles per hour. Chance of rain 20%. Heat index values up to 107 early in the evening. Tuesday, mostly sunny. A chance of showers and thunderstorms in the afternoon. Humid with highs in the upper 90s. West winds 5 to 10 miles per hour. Chance of rain 40%. Heat index values up to 111. Tuesday night, partly cloudy. A slight chance of showers and thunderstorms in the evening. Humid with lows in the upper 70s. West winds around 5 miles per hour. Chance of rain 20%. Heat index values up to 107 early in the evening. Wednesday, mostly sunny. A slight chance of showers and thunderstorms in the afternoon. Humid with highs in the upper 90s. Northwest winds around 5 miles per hour. Chance of rain 20%. Heat index values up to 111. Wednesday night, partly cloudy with a slight chance of showers and thunderstorms in the evening, then mostly clear after midnight. Lows in the mid-70s. Chance of rain 20%. Heat index values up to 105 early in the evening. Thursday, mostly sunny. A slight chance of showers and thunderstorms in the afternoon. Highs in the upper 90s. Chance of rain 20%. Heat index values up to 110. Thursday night, partly cloudy with a slight chance of showers and thunderstorms in the evening, then mostly clear after midnight. Lows in the mid-70s. Chance of rain 20%. This is NOAA Weather Radio from the Mobile Pensacola National Weather Service. The current time is 6:04 a.m. Central Daylight Time. A heat advisory is in effect for the following areas in Alabama: Baldwin Central, Baldwin Coastal, Baldwin Inland, Butler, Clark, Conecuh, Covington, Crenshaw, Escambia, Mobile Central, Mobile 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Inland, Okaloosa Coastal, Okaloosa Inland, Santa Rosa Coastal, and Santa Rosa Inland. Heat advisory remains in effect from 11 a.m. to 8 p.m. Central Daylight Time Monday. Watch heat index values up to 112 expected. Wear portions of south central and southwest Alabama, northwest Florida, and southeast Mississippi. When, from 11 a.m. to 8 p.m. Central Daylight Time Monday. Impacts: hot temperatures and high humidity may cause heat illnesses. Drink plenty of fluids, stay in an air-conditioned room, stay out of the sun, and check up on relatives and neighbors. Take extra precautions when outside. 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Heat stroke is an emergency. Call 911. Here's your marine forecast. On the weather map, a light to occasionally moderate westerly flow pattern persists across the marine waters this week. Isolated to potentially scattered showers and storms can be expected each morning with locally higher seas and winds near storms. On Perdido Bay, Pensacola Bay including Santa Rosa Sound, and Choctaw Hatchie Bay. For today, west winds 5 to 10 knots, becoming southwest 10 to 15 knots with gusts up to 20 knots late. Waves 1 foot or less. A moderate chop. A chance of showers and thunderstorms this afternoon. For tonight, southwest winds 10 to 15 knots with gusts up to 20 knots, becoming west 5 to 10 knots after midnight. Waves 1 foot or less. A moderate chop. For Tuesday, west winds 5 to 10 knots, increasing to 10 to 15 knots with gusts up to 20 knots in the afternoon. Waves 1 foot or less. A moderate chop. A chance of showers and thunderstorms in the afternoon. And for Tuesday night, west winds 10 to 15 knots with gusts up to 20 knots, diminishing to 5 to 10 knots after midnight. Waves 1 foot or less. A moderate chop. On Perdido Bay, Pensacola Bay including Santa Rosa Sound, and Choctaw Hatchie Bay. For today, west winds 5 to 10 knots with gusts up to 20 knots. Waves 1 foot or less. Light chop. A chance of showers and thunderstorms this afternoon. For tonight, west winds 5 to 10 knots. Waves 1 foot or less. Light chop. For Tuesday, west winds 5 to 10 knots, becoming southwest 10 to 15 knots with gusts up to 20 knots in the afternoon. Waves 1 foot or less. A moderate chop. A chance of showers and thunderstorms in the afternoon. And for Tuesday night, west winds 10 to 15 knots with gusts up to 20 knots, diminishing to 5 to 10 knots after midnight. Waves 1 foot or less. A moderate chop. From the Okaloosa-Walton County line to Pascagoula, and out 20 nautical miles. For today, west winds 5 to 10 knots, becoming southwest 10 to 15 knots with gusts up to 20 knots this afternoon. Seas around 2 feet. Wave detail, southwest 2 feet at 3 seconds and south 1 foot at 6 seconds. For tonight, west winds 10 to 15 knots with gusts up to 20 knots. Seas 2 to 3 feet. Wave detail, southwest 2 feet at 4 seconds and south 1 foot at 8 seconds. For Tuesday, west winds 10 to 15 knots with gusts up to 20 knots. Seas 2 to 3 feet. Wave detail, west 2 feet at 4 seconds and south 1 foot at 10 seconds. A slight chance of showers and thunderstorms. And for Tuesday night, west winds 10 to 15 knots with gusts up to 20 knots. Seas 2 to 3 feet. Wave detail, west 3 feet at 4 seconds and south 1 foot at 9 seconds. From the Okaloosa-Walton County line to Pascagoula, from 20 to 60 nautical miles offshore. For today, west winds 5 to 10 knots. Seas around 2 feet. Wave detail, west 2 feet at 3 seconds and south 1 foot at 7 seconds. For tonight, west winds 10 to 15 knots with gusts up to 20 knots. Seas 2 to 3 feet. Wave detail, west 3 feet at 4 seconds and south 1 foot at 9 seconds. For Tuesday, west winds 10 to 15 knots with gusts up to 20 knots. Seas 2 to 3 feet. Wave detail, west 3 feet at 4 seconds and south 1 foot at 10 seconds. A slight chance of showers and thunderstorms in the morning. And for Tuesday night, west winds around 15 knots with gusts up to 20 knots. Seas 2 to 3 feet. Wave detail, west 3 feet at 4 seconds and south 1 foot at 9 seconds. A slight chance of showers and thunderstorms after midnight. Tidal information, at the mouth of the Mobile River on Monday, high tide at 4.05 a.m. Low tide at 12.09 p.m. At the mouth of the Mobile River on Tuesday, high tide at 4.22 a.m. Low tide at 1.54 p.m. At Pensacola Bay on Monday, high tide at 3.03 a.m. Low tide at 12.52 p.m. At Pensacola Bay on Tuesday, high tide at 3.26 a.m. Low tide at 2.31 p.m. At the East Pass in Destin on Monday, high tide at 2.30 a.m. Low tide at 12.18 p.m. At the East Pass in Destin on Tuesday, high tide at 2.53 a.m. Low tide at 1.57 p.m. The following marine observations were made as of 5 a.m. Mobile Bay Coast Guard Station. Winds were northwest at 2 knots. Sea temperature 89 degrees. Air temperature 80 degrees. Weeks Bay, calm. Air temperature was 80 degrees. Pensacola Bay. Sea temperature 89 degrees. Air temperature 83 degrees. The report from the east end of Dauphin Island was not available. Graham Bay, west winds at 3 knots. Air temperature was 84 degrees. And Pettiboy Island, west winds at 11 knots. Air temperature was 85 degrees. 12 miles south of Orange Beach, winds were west at 12 knots. Air temperature was 87 degrees. Gulf water temperature 88 degrees. Wave height 2 feet, with a period of 6 seconds. 100 miles south of Destin. Winds were west at 8 knots. Air temperature 86 degrees. The following weather reports were made at 6 a.m. Pensacola International Airport, skies were clear. The temperature was 80 degrees, the dew point was 77, and the relative humidity was 90%. The wind was northwest at 5 miles an hour. The pressure was 30.06 inches and rising. Pensacola Naval Air Station, skies were partly cloudy. The temperature was 78 degrees, the dew point was 77, and the relative humidity was 96%. The wind was calm. The pressure was 30.05 inches and rising. Here's your National Weather Service forecast. Today, mostly sunny. A chance of showers and thunderstorms this afternoon. Highs in the upper 90s. West winds around 5 miles per hour. Chance of rain 50%. Heat index values up to 112. Tonight, partly cloudy. A slight chance of showers and thunderstorms in the evening. Humid with lows in the upper 70s. Southwest winds 5 to 10 miles per hour. Chance of rain 20%. Heat index values up to 107 early in the evening. Tuesday, mostly sunny. A chance of showers and thunderstorms in the afternoon. Humid with highs in the upper 90s. West winds 5 to 10 miles per hour. Chance of rain 40%. Heat index values up to 111. Tuesday night, partly cloudy. A slight chance of showers and thunderstorms in the evening. Humid with lows in the upper 70s. West winds around 5 miles per hour. Chance of rain 20%. Heat index values up to 107 early in the evening. Wednesday, mostly sunny. A slight chance of showers and thunderstorms in the afternoon. Humid with highs in the upper 90s. Northwest winds around 5 miles per hour. chance of rain 20%. Heat index values up to 111. Wednesday night, partly cloudy with a slight chance of showers and thunderstorms in the evening, then mostly clear after midnight. Lows in the mid-70s. Chance of rain 20%. Heat index values up to 105 early in the evening. Thursday, mostly sunny. A slight chance of showers and thunderstorms in the afternoon. Highs in the upper 90s. Chance of rain 20%. Heat index values up to 110. Thursday night, partly cloudy with a slight chance of showers and thunderstorms in the evening, then mostly clear after midnight. Lows in the mid-70s. Chance of rain 20%. 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The current time is 6:15 a.m. Central Daylight Time. A heat advisory is in effect for the following areas in Alabama: Baldwin Central, Baldwin Coastal, Baldwin Inland, Butler, Clark, Conecuh, Covington, Crenshaw, Escambia, Mobile Central, Mobile 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Heat advisory remains in effect from 11 a.m. to 8 p.m. Central Daylight Time Monday. What? Heat index values up to 112 expected. Where? Portions of South Central and Southwest Alabama, Northwest Florida, and Southeast Mississippi. When? From 11 a.m. to 8 p.m. Central Daylight Time Monday. Impacts: hot temperatures and high humidity may cause heat illnesses. 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Take extra precautions when outside. 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Anyone overcome by heat should be moved to a cool and shaded location. Heat stroke is an emergency. Call 911. 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Here's your marine forecast. On the weather map, a light to occasionally moderate westerly flow pattern persists across the marine waters this week. Isolated to potentially scattered showers and storms can be expected each morning with locally higher seas and winds near storms. On Perdido Bay, Pensacola Bay including Santa Rosa Sound, and Choctawhatchee Bay. For today, west winds 5 to 10 knots, becoming southwest 10 to 15 knots with gusts up to 20 knots late. Waves 1 foot or less. A moderate chop. A chance of showers and thunderstorms this afternoon. For tonight, southwest winds 10 to 15 knots with gusts up to 20 knots, becoming west 5 to 10 knots after midnight. Waves 1 foot or less. A moderate chop. For Tuesday, west winds 5 to 10 knots, increasing to 10 to 15 knots with gusts up to 20 knots in the afternoon. Waves 1 foot or less. A moderate chop. A chance of showers and thunderstorms in the afternoon. And for Tuesday night, west winds 10 to 15 knots with gusts up to 20 knots, diminishing to 5 to 10 knots after midnight. Waves 1 foot or less. A moderate chop. On Perdido Bay, Pensacola Bay including Santa Rosa Sound, and Choctawhatchee Bay. For today, west winds 5 to 10 knots with gusts up to 20 knots. Waves 1 foot or less. Light chop. A chance of showers and thunderstorms this afternoon. For tonight, west winds 5 to 10 knots. Waves 1 foot or less. Light chop. For Tuesday, west winds 5 to 10 knots, becoming southwest 10 to 15 knots with gusts up to 20 knots in the afternoon. Waves 1 foot or less. A moderate chop. a chance of showers and thunderstorms in the afternoon. And for Tuesday night, west winds 10 to 15 knots with gusts up to 20 knots, diminishing to 5 to 10 knots after midnight. Waves 1 foot or less. A moderate chop. From the Okaloosa-Walton County line to Pascagoula, and out 20 nautical miles. For today, west winds 5 to 10 knots, becoming southwest 10 to 15 knots with gusts up to 20 knots this afternoon. Seas around 2 feet. Wave detail, southwest 2 feet at 3 seconds and south 1 foot at 6 seconds. For tonight, west winds 10 to 15 knots with gusts up to 20 knots. Seas 2 to 3 feet. Wave detail, southwest 2 feet at 4 seconds and south 1 foot at 8 seconds. For Tuesday, west winds 10 to 15 knots with gusts up to 20 knots. Seas 2 to 3 feet. Wave detail, west 2 feet at 4 seconds and south 1 foot at 10 seconds. A slight chance of showers and thunderstorms. And for Tuesday night, west winds 10 to 15 knots with gusts up to 20 knots. Seas 2 to 3 feet. Wave detail, west 3 feet at 4 seconds and south 1 foot at 9 seconds. From the Okaloosa-Walton County line to Pascagoula, from 20 to 60 nautical miles offshore. For today, west winds 5 to 10 knots. Seas around 2 feet. Wave detail, west 2 feet at 3 seconds and south 1 foot at 7 seconds. For tonight, west winds 10 to 15 knots with gusts up to 20 knots. Seas 2 to 3 feet. Wave detail, west 3 feet at 4 seconds and south 1 foot at 9 seconds. For Tuesday, west winds 10 to 15 knots with gusts up to 20 knots. Seas 2 to 3 feet. Wave detail, west 3 feet at 4 seconds and south 1 foot at 10 seconds. A slight chance of showers and thunderstorms in the morning. And for Tuesday night, west winds around 15 knots with gusts up to 20 knots. Seas 2 to 3 feet. Wave detail, west 3 feet at 4 seconds and south 1 foot at 9 seconds. A slight chance of showers and thunderstorms after midnight. Tidal information, at the mouth of the Mobile River on Monday, high tide at 4.05 a.m. Low tide at 12.09 p.m. At the mouth of the Mobile River on Tuesday, high tide at 4.22 a.m. Low tide at 1.54 p.m. At Pensacola Bay on Monday, high tide at 3.03 a.m. Low tide at 12.52 p.m. At Pensacola Bay on Tuesday, high tide at 3.26 a.m. Low tide at 2.31 p.m. At the East Pass in Destin on Monday, high tide at 2.30 a.m. Low tide at 12.18 p.m. At the East Pass in Destin on Tuesday, high tide at 2.53 a.m. Low tide at 1.57 p.m. The following marine observations were made as of 6 a.m. Mobile Bay Coast Guard Station. Winds were northwest at 2 knots. Sea temperature 89 degrees. Air temperature 81 degrees. Weeks Bay, calm. Air temperature was 80 degrees. Pensacola Bay. Sea temperature 89 degrees. Air temperature 83 degrees. The report from the east end of Dauphin Island was not available. Graham Bay, northwest winds at 5 knots. Air temperature was 83 degrees. And Pettiboy Island, west winds at 11 knots. Air temperature was 85 degrees. 12 miles south of Orange Beach. Winds were west at 12 knots. Sea temperature 88 degrees. Air temperature 87 degrees. 100 miles south of Destin. Winds were west at 8 knots. Air temperature 86 degrees. Wave heights 1 foot. Wave period 9 seconds. The following weather reports were made at 6 a.m. Pensacola International Airport, skies were clear. The temperature was 80 degrees, the dew point was 77, and the relative humidity was 90%. The wind was northwest at 5 miles an hour. The pressure was 30.06 inches and rising. Pensacola Naval Air Station, skies were partly cloudy. The temperature was 78 degrees, The dew point was 77, and the relative humidity was 96%. The wind was calm. The pressure was 30.05 inches and rising. Here's your National Weather Service forecast. Today, mostly sunny. A chance of showers and thunderstorms this afternoon. Highs in the upper 90s. West winds around 5 miles per hour. Chance of rain 50%. Heat index values up to 112. Tonight, partly cloudy. A slight chance of showers and thunderstorms in the evening. Humid with lows in the upper 70s. Southwest winds 5 to 10 miles per hour. Chance of rain 20%. Heat index values up to 107 early in the evening. Tuesday, mostly sunny. A chance of showers and thunderstorms in the afternoon. Humid with highs in the upper 90s. West winds 5 to 10 miles per hour. Chance of rain 40%. Heat index values up to 111. Tuesday night, partly cloudy. A slight chance of showers and thunderstorms in the evening. Humid with lows in the upper 70s. West winds around 5 miles per hour. Chance of rain 20%. Heat index values up to 107 early in the evening. Wednesday, mostly sunny. A slight chance of showers and thunderstorms in the afternoon. Humid with highs in the upper 90s. Northwest winds around 5 miles per hour. Chance of rain 20%. Heat index values up to 111. Wednesday night, partly cloudy with a slight chance of showers and thunderstorms in the evening, then mostly clear after midnight. Lows in the mid-70s. Chance of rain 20%. Heat index values up to 105 early in the evening. Thursday, mostly sunny. A slight chance of showers and thunderstorms in the afternoon. Highs in the upper 90s. Chance of rain 20%. Heat index values up to 110. Thursday night, partly cloudy with a slight chance of showers and thunderstorms in the evening, then mostly clear after midnight. Lows in the mid-70s. Chance of rain 20%. 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The current time is 6:27 a.m. Central Daylight Time. A heat advisory is in effect for the following areas in Alabama: Baldwin Central, Baldwin Coastal, Baldwin Inland, Butler, Clark, Conecuh, Covington, Crenshaw, Escambia, Mobile Central, Mobile 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Inland, Okaloosa Coastal, Okaloosa Inland, Santa Rosa Coastal, and Santa Rosa Inland. Heat advisory remains in effect from 11 a.m. to 8 p.m. Central Daylight Time Monday. What? Heat index values up to 112 expected. Where? Portions of South Central and Southwest Alabama, Northwest Florida, and Southeast Mississippi. When? From 11 a.m. to 8 p.m. Central Daylight Time Monday. Impacts: hot temperatures and high humidity may cause heat illnesses. 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Take extra precautions when outside. 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Anyone overcome by heat should be moved to a cool and shaded location. Heat stroke is an emergency. Call 911. Here's your marine forecast. On the weather map, a light to occasionally moderate westerly flow pattern persists across the marine waters this week. Isolated to potentially scattered showers and storms can be expected each morning, with locally higher seas and winds near storms. On Perdido Bay, Pensacola Bay, including Santa Rosa Sound, and Choctawhatchee Bay. For today, west winds 5 to 10 knots, becoming southwest 10 to 15 knots with gusts up to 20 knots late. Waves 1 foot or less. A moderate chop, a chance of showers and thunderstorms this afternoon. For tonight, southwest winds 10 to 15 knots with gusts up to 20 knots, becoming west 5 to 10 knots after midnight. Waves 1 foot or less. A moderate chop. For Tuesday, west winds 5 to 10 knots, increasing to 10 to 15 knots with gusts up to 20 knots in the afternoon. Waves 1 foot or less. A moderate chop. A chance of showers and thunderstorms in the afternoon. And for Tuesday night, west winds 10 to 15 knots with gusts up to 20 knots, diminishing to 5 to 10 knots after midnight. Waves 1 foot or less. A moderate chop. On Perdido Bay, Pensacola Bay including Santa Rosa Sound, and Choctaw Hatchie Bay. For today, west winds 5 to 10 knots with gusts up to 20 knots. Waves 1 foot or less. Light chop. A chance of showers and thunderstorms this afternoon. For tonight, west winds 5 to 10 knots. Waves 1 foot or less. Light chop. For Tuesday, west winds 5 to 10 knots, becoming southwest 10 to 15 knots with gusts up to 20 knots in the afternoon. Waves 1 foot or less. A moderate chop. A chance of showers and thunderstorms in the afternoon. And for Tuesday night, west winds 10 to 15 knots with gusts up to 20 knots, diminishing to 5 to 10 knots after midnight. Waves 1 foot or less. A moderate chop. From the Okaloosa-Walton County line to Pascagoula, and out 20 nautical miles. For today, west winds 5 to 10 knots, becoming southwest 10 to 15 knots with gusts up to 20 knots this afternoon. Seas around 2 feet. Wave detail, southwest 2 feet at 3 seconds and south 1 foot at 6 seconds. For tonight, west winds 10 to 15 knots with gusts up to 20 knots. Seas 2 to 3 feet. Wave detail, southwest 2 feet at 4 seconds and south 1 foot at 8 seconds. For Tuesday, west winds 10 to 15 knots with gusts up to 20 knots. Seas 2 to 3 feet. Wave detail, west 2 feet at 4 seconds and south 1 foot at 10 seconds. A slight chance of showers and thunderstorms. And for Tuesday night, west winds 10 to 15 knots with gusts up to 20 knots. Seas 2 to 3 feet. Wave detail, west 3 feet at 4 seconds and south 1 foot at 9 seconds. From the Okaloosa-Walton County line to Pascagoula, from 20 to 60 nautical miles offshore. For today, west winds 5 to 10 knots. Seas around 2 feet. Wave detail, west 2 feet at 3 seconds and south 1 foot at 7 seconds. For tonight, west winds 10 to 15 knots with gusts up to 20 knots. Seas 2 to 3 feet. Wave detail, west 3 feet at 4 seconds and south 1 foot at 9 seconds. For Tuesday, west winds 10 to 15 knots with gusts up to 20 knots. Seas 2 to 3 feet. Wave detail, west 3 feet at 4 seconds and south 1 foot at 10 seconds. A slight chance of showers and thunderstorms in the morning. And for Tuesday night, west winds around 15 knots with gusts up to 20 knots. Seas 2 to 3 feet. Wave detail, west 3 feet at 4 seconds and south 1 foot at 9 seconds. A slight chance of showers and thunderstorms after midnight. Tidal information, at the mouth of the Mobile River on Monday, high tide at 4.05 a.m. Low tide at 12.09 p.m. At the mouth of the Mobile River on Tuesday, high tide at 4.22 a.m. Low tide at 1.54 p.m. At Pensacola Bay on Monday, high tide at 3.03 a.m. Low tide at 12.52 p.m. At Pensacola Bay on Tuesday, high tide at 3.26 a.m. Low tide at 2.31 p.m. At the East Pass in Destin on Monday, high tide at 2.30 a.m. Low tide at 12.18 p.m. At the East Pass in Destin on Tuesday, high tide at 2.53 a.m. Low tide at 1.57 p.m. The following marine observations were made as of 6 a.m. Mobile Bay Coast Guard Station. Winds were northwest at 2 knots. Sea temperature 89 degrees. Air temperature 81 degrees. Weeks Bay, calm. Air temperature was 80 degrees. Pensacola Bay. Sea temperature 89 degrees. Air temperature 83 degrees. The report from the east end of Dauphin Island was not available. Grand Bay, northwest winds at 5 knots. Air temperature was 83 degrees. And Pettiboy Island, west winds at 11 knots. Air temperature was 85 degrees. 12 miles south of Orange Beach. Winds were west at 12 knots. Sea temperature 88 degrees. Air temperature 87 degrees. 100 miles south of Destin. Winds were west at 8 knots. Air temperature 86 degrees. Wave heights 1 foot. Wave period 9 seconds. The following weather reports were made at 6 a.m. Pensacola International Airport, skies were clear. The temperature was 80 degrees, the dew point was 77, and the relative humidity was 90%. The wind was northwest at 5 miles an hour. The pressure was 30.06 inches and rising. Pensacola Naval Air Station, skies were partly cloudy. The temperature was 78 degrees, the dew point was 77, and the relative humidity was 96%. The wind was calm. The pressure was 30.05 inches and rising. Here's your National Weather Service forecast. Today, mostly sunny. A chance of showers and thunderstorms this afternoon. Highs in the upper 90s. West winds around 5 miles per hour. Chance of rain 50%. Heat index values up to 112. Tonight, partly cloudy. A slight chance of showers and thunderstorms in the evening. Humid with lows in the upper 70s. Southwest winds 5 to 10 miles per hour. Chance of rain 20%. Heat index values up to 107 early in the evening. Tuesday, mostly sunny. A chance of showers and thunderstorms in the afternoon. Humid with highs in the upper 90s. West winds 5 to 10 miles per hour. Chance of rain 40%. Heat index values up to 111. Tuesday night, partly cloudy. A slight chance of showers and thunderstorms in the evening. Humid with lows in the upper 70s. West winds around 5 miles per hour. Chance of rain 20. Heat index values up to 107 early in the evening. Wednesday, mostly sunny. A slight chance of showers and thunderstorms in the afternoon. Humid with highs in the upper 90s. Northwest winds around 5 miles per hour. Chance of rain 20%. Heat index values up to 111. Wednesday night, partly cloudy with a slight chance of showers and thunderstorms in the evening, then mostly clear after midnight. Lows in the mid-70s. Chance of rain 20%. Heat index values up to 105 early in the evening. Thursday, mostly sunny. A slight chance of showers and thunderstorms in the afternoon. Highs in the upper 90s. Chance of rain 20%. Heat index values up to 110. Thursday night, partly cloudy with a slight chance of showers and thunderstorms in the evening, then mostly clear after midnight. Lows in the mid-70s. Chance of rain 20%. This is NOAA Weather Radio from the Mobile Pensacola National Weather Service. The current time is 6:38 a.m. Central Daylight Time. A heat advisory is in effect for the following areas in Alabama: Baldwin Central, Baldwin Coastal, Baldwin Inland, Butler, Clark, Conecuh, Covington, Crenshaw, Escambia, Mobile Central, Mobile 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Inland, Okaloosa Coastal, Okaloosa Inland, Santa Rosa Coastal and Santa Rosa Inland. Heat advisory remains in effect from 11 a.m. to 8 p.m. Central Daylight Time Monday. What? Heat index values up to 112 expected. Where? Portions of South Central and Southwest Alabama, Northwest Florida, and Southeast Mississippi. when, from 11 a.m. to 8 p.m. Central Daylight Time Monday. Impacts, hot temperatures and high humidity may cause heat illnesses. Drink plenty of fluids, stay in an air-conditioned room, stay out of the sun, and check up on relatives and neighbors. Take extra precautions when outside. 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Anyone overcome by heat should be moved to a cool and shaded location. Heat stroke is an emergency. Call 911. Here's your marine forecast. On the weather map, a light to occasionally moderate westerly flow pattern persists across the marine waters this week. Isolated to potentially scattered showers and storms can be expected each morning with locally higher seas and winds near storms. On Perdido Bay, Pensacola Bay including Santa Rosa Sound, and Choctawhatchee Bay. For today, west winds 5 to 10 knots, becoming southwest 10 to 15 knots with gusts up to 20 knots late. Waves 1 foot or less. A moderate chop. A chance of showers and thunderstorms this afternoon. For tonight, southwest winds 10 to 15 knots with gusts up to 20 knots, becoming west 5 to 10 knots after midnight. Waves 1 foot or less. A moderate chop. For Tuesday, west winds 5 to 10 knots, increasing to 10 to 15 knots with gusts up to 20 knots in the afternoon. Waves 1 foot or less. A moderate chop. A chance of showers and thunderstorms in the afternoon. And for Tuesday night, west winds 10 to 15 knots with gusts up to 20 knots, diminishing to 5 to 10 knots after midnight. Waves 1 foot or less. A moderate chop. On Perdido Bay, Pensacola Bay including Santa Rosa Sound, and Choctawhatchee Bay. For today, west winds 5 to 10 knots with gusts up to 20 knots. Waves 1 foot or less. Light chop. A chance of showers and thunderstorms this afternoon. For tonight, west winds 5 to 10 knots. Waves 1 foot or less. Light chop. For Tuesday, west winds 5 to 10 knots, becoming southwest 10 to 15 knots with gusts up to 20 knots in the afternoon. Waves 1 foot or less. A moderate chop. A chance of showers and thunderstorms in the afternoon. And for Tuesday night, west winds 10 to 15 knots with gusts up to 20 knots, diminishing to 5 to 10 knots after midnight. Waves 1 foot or less. A moderate chop. From the Okaloosa-Walton County line to Pascagoula, and out 20 nautical miles. For today, west winds 5 to 10 knots, becoming southwest 10 to 15 knots with gusts up to 20 knots this afternoon. Seas around 2 feet. Wave detail, southwest 2 feet at 3 seconds and south 1 foot at 6 seconds. For tonight, west winds 10 to 15 knots with gusts up to 20 knots. Seas 2 to 3 feet. Wave detail, southwest 2 feet at 4 seconds and south 1 foot at 8 seconds. For Tuesday, west winds 10 to 15 knots with gusts up to 20 knots. Seas 2 to 3 feet. Wave detail, west 2 feet at 4 seconds and south 1 foot at 10 seconds. A slight chance of showers and thunderstorms. And for Tuesday night, west winds 10 to 15 knots with gusts up to 20 knots. Seas 2 to 3 feet. Wave detail, west 3 feet at 4 seconds and south 1 foot at 9 seconds. From the Okaloosa-Walton County line to Pascagoula, from 20 to 60 nautical miles offshore. For today, west winds 5 to 10 knots. Seas around 2 feet. Wave detail, west 2 feet at 3 seconds and south 1 foot at 7 seconds. For tonight, west winds 10 to 15 knots with gusts up to 20 knots. Seas 2 to 3 feet. Wave detail, west 3 feet at 4 seconds and south 1 foot at 9 seconds. For Tuesday, west winds 10 to 15 knots with gusts up to 20 knots. Seas 2 to 3 feet. Wave detail, west 3 feet at 4 seconds and south 1 foot at 10 seconds. A slight chance of showers and thunderstorms in the morning. And for Tuesday night, west winds around 15 knots with gusts up to 20 knots. Seas 2 to 3 feet. Wave detail, west 3 feet at 4 seconds and south 1 foot at 9 seconds. A slight chance of showers and thunderstorms after midnight. Tidal information, at the mouth of the Mobile River on Monday, high tide at 4.05 a.m. Low tide at 12.09 p.m. At the mouth of the Mobile River on Tuesday, high tide at 4.22 a.m. Low tide at 1.54 p.m. At Pensacola Bay on Monday, high tide at 3.03 a.m. Low tide at 12.52 p.m. At Pensacola Bay on Tuesday, high tide at 3.26 a.m. Low tide at 2.31 p.m. At the East Pass in Destin on Monday, high tide at 2.30 a.m. Low tide at 12.18 p.m. At the East Pass in Destin on Tuesday, high tide at 2.53 a.m. Low tide at 1.57 p.m. The following marine observations were made as of 6 a.m. Mobile Bay Coast Guard Station. Winds were northwest at 2 knots. Sea temperature 89 degrees. Air temperature 81 degrees. Weeks Bay, calm. Air temperature was 80 degrees. Pensacola Bay. Sea temperature 89 degrees. Air temperature 83 degrees. The report from the east end of Dauphin Island was not available. Graham Bay, northwest winds at 5 knots. Air temperature was 83 degrees. And Pettiboy Island, west winds at 11 knots. Air temperature was 85 degrees. 12 miles south of Orange Beach. Winds were west at 12 knots. Sea temperature 88 degrees. Air temperature 87 degrees. 100 miles south of Destin. Winds were west at 8 knots. Air temperature 86 degrees. Wave heights 1 foot. Wave period 9 seconds. The following weather reports were made at 6 a.m. Pensacola International Airport, skies were clear. The temperature was 80 degrees, the dew point was 77, and the relative humidity was 90%. The wind was northwest at 5 miles an hour. The pressure was 30.06 inches and rising. Pensacola Naval Air Station, skies were partly cloudy. The temperature was 78 degrees, the dew point was 77, and the relative humidity was 96%. The wind was calm. The pressure was 30.05 inches and rising. 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Here's your National Weather Service forecast. Today, mostly sunny. A chance of showers and thunderstorms this afternoon. Highs in the upper 90s. West winds around 5 miles per hour. Chance of rain 50%. Heat index values up to 112. Tonight, partly cloudy. A slight chance of showers and thunderstorms in the evening. Humid with lows in the upper 70s. Southwest winds 5 to 10 miles per hour. Chance of rain 20%. Heat index values up to 107 early in the evening. Tuesday, mostly sunny. A chance of showers and thunderstorms in the afternoon. Humid with highs in the upper 90s. West winds 5 to 10 miles per hour. Chance of rain 40%. Heat index values up to 111. Tuesday night, partly cloudy. A slight chance of showers and thunderstorms in the evening. Humid with lows in the upper 70s. West winds around 5 miles per hour. Chance of rain 20%. Heat index values up to 107 early in the evening. Wednesday, mostly sunny. A slight chance of showers and thunderstorms in the afternoon. Humid with highs in the upper 90s. Northwest winds around 5 miles per hour. Chance of rain 20%. Heat index values up to 111. Wednesday night, partly cloudy with a slight chance of showers and thunderstorms in the evening, then mostly clear after midnight. Lows in the mid-70s. Chance of rain 20%. Heat index values up to 105 early in the evening. Thursday, mostly sunny. A slight chance of showers and thunderstorms in the afternoon. Highs in the upper 90s. Chance of rain 20%. Heat index values up to 110. Thursday night, partly cloudy with a slight chance of showers and thunderstorms in the evening, then mostly clear after midnight. Lows in the mid-70s. Chance of rain 20%. This is NOAA Weather Radio, from the Mobile Pensacola National Weather Service. The current time is 6:50 a.m. Central Daylight Time. A heat advisory is in effect for the following areas in Alabama: Baldwin Central, Baldwin Coastal, Baldwin Inland, Butler, Clark, Conecuh, Covington, Crenshaw, Escambia, Mobile Central, Mobile 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Inland, Okaloosa Coastal, Okaloosa Inland, Santa Rosa Coastal, and Santa Rosa Inland. Heat advisory remains in effect from 11 a.m. to 8 p.m. Central Daylight Time Monday. What? Heat index values up to 112 expected. Where? Portions of south central and southwest Alabama, northwest Florida, and southeast Mississippi. When? From 11 a.m. to 8 p.m. Central Daylight Time Monday. Impacts: hot temperatures and high humidity may cause heat illnesses. 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Take extra precautions when outside. 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Heat stroke is an emergency. Call 911. Here's your marine forecast. On the weather map, a light to occasionally moderate westerly flow pattern persists across the marine waters this week. Isolated to potentially scattered showers and storms can be expected each morning with locally higher seas and winds near storms. On Perdido Bay, Pensacola Bay including Santa Rosa Sound, and Choctawhatchee Bay. For today, west winds 5 to 10 knots, becoming southwest 10 to 15 knots with gusts up to 20 knots late. Waves 1 foot or less. A moderate chop. A chance of showers and thunderstorms this afternoon. For tonight, southwest winds 10 to 15 knots with gusts up to 20 knots, becoming west 5 to 10 knots after midnight. Waves 1 foot or less. A moderate chop. For Tuesday, west winds 5 to 10 knots, increasing to 10 to 15 knots with gusts up to 20 knots in the afternoon. Waves 1 foot or less. A moderate chop. A chance of showers and thunderstorms in the afternoon. And for Tuesday night, west winds 10 to 15 knots with gusts up to 20 knots, diminishing to 5 to 10 knots after midnight. Waves 1 foot or less. A moderate chop. On Perdido Bay, Pensacola Bay including Santa Rosa Sound, and Choctawhatchee Bay. For today, west winds 5 to 10 knots with gusts up to 20 knots. Waves 1 foot or less. Light chop. A chance of showers and thunderstorms this afternoon. For tonight, west winds 5 to 10 knots. Waves 1 foot or less. Light chop. For Tuesday, west winds 5 to 10 knots, becoming southwest 10 to 15 knots with gusts up to 20 knots in the afternoon. Waves 1 foot or less. A moderate chop. A chance of showers and thunderstorms in the afternoon. And for Tuesday night, west winds 10 to 15 knots with gusts up to 20 knots, diminishing to 5 to 10 knots after midnight. Waves 1 foot or less. A moderate chop. From the Okaloosa-Walton County line to Pascagoula, and out 20 nautical miles. for today? West winds 5 to 10 knots, becoming southwest 10 to 15 knots with gusts up to 20 knots this afternoon. Seas around 2 feet. Wave detail, southwest 2 feet at 3 seconds and south 1 foot at 6 seconds. For tonight,

0: 10 seconds. From the Okaloosa Walton County line to Pascagoula, from 20 to 60 nautical miles offshore. For today, west winds 5 to 10 knots. Seas around 2 feet. Wave detail, west 2 feet at 3 seconds and south 1 foot at 7 seconds. For tonight, west winds 10 to 15 knots with gusts up to 20 knots. Seas 2 to 3 feet. Wave detail, west 3 feet at 4 seconds and south 1 foot at 9 seconds. For Tuesday, west winds 10 to 15 knots with gusts up to 20 knots. Seas 2 to 3 feet. Wave detail, west 3 feet at 4 seconds and south 1 foot at 10 seconds. A slight chance of showers and thunderstorms in the morning. And for Tuesday night, west winds around 15 knots with gusts up to 20 knots. Seas 2 to 3 feet. Wave detail, west 3 feet at 4 seconds and south 1 foot at 9 seconds. A slight chance of showers and thunderstorms after midnight. Tidal information, at the mouth of the Mobile River on Monday, high tide at 4:05 a.m. Low tide at 12:09 p.m. At the mouth of the Mobile River on Tuesday, high tide at 4:22 a.m. Low tide at 1:54 p.m. At Pensacola Bay on Monday, high tide at 3:03 a.m. Low tide at 12:52 p.m. At Pensacola Bay on Tuesday, high tide at 3:26 a.m. Low tide at 2:31 p.m. At the East Pass in Destin on Monday, high tide at 2:30 a.m. Low tide at 12:18 p.m. At the East Pass in Destin on Tuesday, high tide at 2:53 a.m. Low tide at 1:57 p.m. The following marine observations were made as of 6 a.m. Mobile Bay Coast Guard Station. Winds were northwest at 2 knots. Sea temperature 89 degrees. Air temperature 81 degrees. Weeks Bay, calm. Air temperature was 80 degrees. Pensacola Bay. Sea temperature 89 degrees. Air temperature 83 degrees. The report from the east end of Dauphin Island was not available. Graham Bay, northwest winds at 5 knots. Air temperature was 83 degrees. And Pettiboy Island, west winds at 11 knots. Air temperature was 85 degrees. 12 miles south of Orange Beach. Winds were west at 12 knots. Sea temperature 88 degrees. Air temperature 87 degrees. 100 miles south of Destin. Winds were west at 8 knots. Air temperature 86 degrees. Wave heights 1 foot. Wave period 9 seconds. The following weather reports were made at 6 a.m. Pensacola International Airport, skies were clear. The temperature was 80 degrees, the dew point was 77, and the relative humidity was 90%. The wind was northwest at 5 miles an hour. The pressure was 30.06 inches and rising. Pensacola Naval Air Station, skies were partly cloudy. The temperature was 78 degrees, the dew point was 77, and the relative humidity was 96%. The wind was calm. The pressure was 30.05 inches and rising. Here's your National Weather Service forecast. Today, mostly sunny. A chance of showers and thunderstorms this afternoon. Highs in the upper 90s. West winds around 5 miles per hour. Chance of rain 50%. Heat index values up to 112. Tonight, partly cloudy. A slight chance of showers and thunderstorms in the evening. Humid with lows in the upper 70s.
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0: Humid with highs in the upper 90s. West winds 5 to 10 miles per hour. Chance of rain 40%. Heat index values up to 111. Tuesday night, partly cloudy. A slight chance of showers and thunderstorms in the evening. Humid with lows in the upper 70s. West winds around 5 miles per hour. Chance of rain 20%.

heat index values up to 107 early in the evening. Wednesday, mostly sunny. A slight chance of showers and thunderstorms in the afternoon. Humid with highs in the upper 90s. Northwest winds around 5 miles per hour. Chance of rain 20%. Heat index values up to 111. Wednesday night, partly cloudy with a slight chance of showers and thunderstorms in the evening, then mostly clear after midnight. Lows in the mid-70s. Chance of rain 20%. Heat index values up to 105 early in the evening. Thursday, mostly sunny. A slight chance of showers and thunderstorms in the afternoon. Highs in the upper 90s. Chance of rain 20%. Heat index values up to 110. Thursday night, partly cloudy with a slight chance of showers and thunderstorms in the evening, then mostly clear after midnight. Lows in the mid-70s. Chance of rain 20%. This is NOAA Weather Radio from the Mobile Pensacola National Weather Service. The current time is 7:01 a.m. Central Daylight Time. A heat advisory is in effect for the following areas in Alabama: Baldwin Central, Baldwin Coastal, Baldwin Inland, Butler, Clark, Conecuh, Covington, Crenshaw, Escambia, Mobile Central, Mobile 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Inland, Okaloosa Coastal, Okaloosa Inland, Santa Rosa Coastal, and Santa Rosa Inland. Heat advisory remains in effect from 11 a.m. to 8 p.m. Central Daylight Time Monday. What? Heat index values up to 112 expected. Where? Portions of South Central and Southwest Alabama, Northwest Florida, and Southeast Mississippi. When? From 11 a.m. to 8 p.m. Central Daylight Time Monday. Impacts: hot temperatures and high humidity may cause heat illnesses. 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Take extra precautions when outside. 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Anyone overcome by heat should be moved to a cool and shaded location. Heat stroke is an emergency. Call 911. Here's your marine forecast. On the weather map, a light to occasionally moderate westerly flow pattern persists across the marine waters this week. Isolated to potentially scattered showers and storms can be expected each morning with locally higher seas and winds near storms. On Perdido Bay, Pensacola Bay including Santa Rosa Sound, and Choctawhatchee Bay. For today, west winds 5 to 10 knots, becoming southwest 10 to 15 knots with gusts up to 20 knots late. Waves 1 foot or less. A moderate chop. A chance of showers and thunderstorms this afternoon. For tonight, southwest winds 10 to 15 knots with gusts up to 20 knots, becoming west 5 to 10 knots after midnight. Waves 1 foot or less. A moderate chop. For Tuesday, west winds 5 to 10 knots, increasing to 10 to 15 knots with gusts up to 20 knots in the afternoon. Waves 1 foot or less. A moderate chop. A chance of showers and thunderstorms in the afternoon. And for Tuesday night, west winds 10 to 15 knots with gusts up to 20 knots, diminishing to 5 to 10 knots after midnight. Waves 1 foot or less. A moderate chop. On Perdido Bay, Pensacola Bay including Santa Rosa Sound, and Choctawhatchee Bay. For today, west winds 5 to 10 knots with gusts up to 20 knots. Waves 1 foot or less. Light chop. A chance of showers and thunderstorms this afternoon. For tonight, west winds 5 to 10 knots. Waves 1 foot or less. Light chop. For Tuesday, west winds 5 to 10 knots, becoming southwest 10 to 15 knots with gusts up to 20 knots in the afternoon. Waves 1 foot or less.
a moderate chop. A chance of showers and thunderstorms in the afternoon. And for Tuesday night, west winds 10 to 15 knots with gusts up to 20 knots, diminishing to 5 to 10 knots after midnight. Waves 1 foot or less. A moderate chop. From the Okaloosa-Walton County line to Pascagoula, an out 20 nautical miles. For today, west winds 5 to 10 knots, becoming southwest 10 to 15 knots with gusts up to 20 knots this afternoon. Seas around 2 feet. Wave detail, southwest 2 feet at 3 seconds and south 1 foot at 6 seconds. For tonight, west winds 10 to 15 knots with gusts up to 20 knots. Seas 2 to 3 feet. Wave detail, southwest 2 feet at 4 seconds and south 1 foot at 8 seconds. For Tuesday, west winds 10 to 15 knots with gusts up to 20 knots. Seas 2 to 3 feet. Wave detail, west 2 feet at 4 seconds and south 1 foot at 10 seconds. A slight chance of showers and thunderstorms. And for Tuesday night, west winds 10 to 15 knots with gusts up to 20 knots. Seas 2 to 3 feet. Wave detail, west 3 feet at 4 seconds and south 1 foot at 9 seconds. From the Okaloosa-Walton County line to Pascagoula, from 20 to 60 nautical miles offshore. For today, west winds 5 to 10 knots. Seas around 2 feet. Wave detail, west 2 feet at 3 seconds and south 1 foot at 7 seconds. For tonight, west winds 10 to 15 knots with gusts up to 20 knots. Seas 2 to 3 feet. Wave detail, west 3 feet at 4 seconds and south 1 foot at 9 seconds. For Tuesday, west winds 10 to 15 knots with gusts up to 20 knots. Seas 2 to 3 feet. Wave detail, west 3 feet at 4 seconds and south 1 foot at 10 seconds. A slight chance of showers and thunderstorms in the morning. And for Tuesday night, west winds around 15 knots with gusts up to 20 knots. Seas 2 to 3 feet. Wave detail, west 3 feet at 4 seconds and south 1 foot at 9 seconds. A slight chance of showers and thunderstorms after midnight. Tidal information, at the mouth of the Mobile River on Monday, high tide at 4:05 a.m. Low tide at 12:09 p.m. At the mouth of the Mobile River on Tuesday, high tide at 4:22 a.m. Low tide at 1:54 p.m. At Pensacola Bay on Monday, high tide at 3:03 a.m. Low tide at 12:52 p.m. At Pensacola Bay on Tuesday, high tide at 3:26 a.m. Low tide at 2:31 p.m. At the East Pass in Destin on Monday, high tide at 2:30 a.m. Low tide at 12:18 p.m. At the East Pass in Destin on Tuesday, high tide at 2:53 a.m. Low tide at 1:57 p.m. The following marine observations were made as of 6 a.m. Mobile Bay Coast Guard Station. Winds were northwest at 2 knots. Sea temperature 89 degrees. Air temperature 81 degrees. Weeks Bay, calm. Air temperature was 80 degrees. Pensacola Bay. Sea temperature 89 degrees. Air temperature 83 degrees. The report from the east end of Dauphin Island was not available. Graham Bay, northwest winds at 5 knots. Air temperature was 83 degrees. And Pettiboy Island, west winds at 11 knots. Air temperature was 85 degrees. 12 miles south of Orange Beach. Winds were west at 12 knots. Sea temperature 88 degrees. Air temperature 87 degrees. 100 miles south of Destin. Winds were west at 8 knots. Air temperature 86 degrees. Wave heights 1 foot. Wave period 9 seconds. The following weather reports were made at 6 a.m. Pensacola International Airport, skies were clear. The temperature was 80 degrees, the dew point was 77, and the relative humidity was 90%. The wind was northwest at 5 miles an hour. The pressure was 30.06 inches and rising. Pensacola Naval Air Station, skies were partly cloudy.
the temperature was 78 degrees, the dew point was 77, and the relative humidity was 96%. The wind was calm. The pressure was 30.05 inches and rising. Here's your National Weather Service forecast. Today, mostly sunny. A chance of showers and thunderstorms this afternoon. Highs in the upper 90s. West winds around 5 miles per hour. Chance of rain 50%. Heat index values up to 112. Tonight, partly cloudy. A slight chance of showers and thunderstorms in the evening. Humid with lows in the upper 70s. Southwest winds 5 to 10 miles per hour. Chance of rain 20%. Heat index values up to 107 early in the evening. Tuesday, mostly sunny. A chance of showers and thunderstorms in the afternoon. Humid with highs in the upper 90s. West winds 5 to 10 miles per hour. Chance of rain 40%. Heat index values up to 111. Tuesday night, partly cloudy. A slight chance of showers and thunderstorms in the evening. Humid with lows in the upper 70s. West winds around 5 miles per hour. Chance of rain 20%. Heat index values up to 107 early in the evening. Wednesday, mostly sunny. A slight chance of showers and thunderstorms in the afternoon. Humid with highs in the upper 90s. Northwest winds around 5 miles per hour. Chance of rain 20%. Heat index values up to 111. Wednesday night, partly cloudy with a slight chance of showers and thunderstorms in the evening, then mostly clear after midnight. Lows in the mid-70s. Chance of rain 20%. Heat index values up to 105 early in the evening. Thursday, mostly sunny. A slight chance of showers and thunderstorms in the afternoon. Highs in the upper 90s. Chance of rain 20%. Heat index values up to 110. Thursday night, partly cloudy with a slight chance of showers and thunderstorms in the evening, then mostly clear after midnight. Lows in the mid-70s. Chance of rain 20%. This is NOAA Weather Radio from the Mobile Pensacola National Weather Service. The current time is 7:12 a.m. Central Daylight Time. A heat advisory is in effect for the following areas in Alabama: Baldwin Central, Baldwin Coastal, Baldwin Inland, Butler, Clark, Conecuh, Covington, Crenshaw, Escambia, Mobile Central, Mobile 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Inland, Okaloosa Coastal, Okaloosa Inland, Santa Rosa Coastal, and Santa Rosa Inland. Heat advisory remains in effect from 11 a.m. to 8 p.m. Central Daylight Time Monday. What? Heat index values up to 112 expected. Where? Portions of South Central and Southwest Alabama, Northwest Florida, and Southeast Mississippi. When? From 11 a.m. to 8 p.m. Central Daylight Time Monday. Impacts: hot temperatures and high humidity may cause heat illnesses. 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Take extra precautions when outside. 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Anyone overcome by heat should be moved to a cool and shaded location. Heat stroke is an emergency. Call 911. Here's your marine forecast. On the weather map, a light to occasionally moderate westerly flow pattern persists across the marine waters this week. Isolated to potentially scattered showers and storms can be expected each morning with locally higher seas and winds near storms. On Perdido Bay, Pensacola Bay including Santa Rosa Sound, and Choctaw Hatchie Bay. For today, west winds 5 to 10 knots, becoming southwest 10 to 15 knots with gusts up to 20 knots late.
waves 1 foot or less. A moderate chop. A chance of showers and thunderstorms this afternoon. For tonight, southwest winds 10 to 15 knots with gusts up to 20 knots, becoming west 5 to 10 knots after midnight. Waves 1 foot or less. A moderate chop. For Tuesday, west winds 5 to 10 knots, increasing to 10 to 15 knots with gusts up to 20 knots in the afternoon. Waves 1 foot or less. A moderate chop. A chance of showers and thunderstorms in the afternoon. And for Tuesday night, west winds 10 to 15 knots with gusts up to 20 knots, diminishing to 5 to 10 knots after midnight. Waves 1 foot or less. A moderate chop. On Perdido Bay, Pensacola Bay including Santa Rosa Sound, and Choctaw Hatchie Bay. For today, west winds 5 to 10 knots with gusts up to 20 knots. Waves 1 foot or less. Light chop. A chance of showers and thunderstorms this afternoon. For tonight, west winds 5 to 10 knots. Waves 1 foot or less. Light chop. For Tuesday, west winds 5 to 10 knots, becoming southwest 10 to 15 knots with gusts up to 20 knots in the afternoon. Waves 1 foot or less. A moderate chop. A chance of showers and thunderstorms in the afternoon. And for Tuesday night, west winds 10 to 15 knots with gusts up to 20 knots, diminishing to 5 to 10 knots after midnight. Waves 1 foot or less. A moderate chop. From the Okaloosa-Walton County line to Pascagoula, and out 20 nautical miles. For today, west winds 5 to 10 knots, becoming southwest 10 to 15 knots with gusts up to 20 knots this afternoon. Seas around 2 feet. Wave detail, southwest 2 feet at 3 seconds and south 1 foot at 6 seconds. For tonight, west winds 10 to 15 knots with gusts up to 20 knots. Seas 2 to 3 feet. Wave detail, southwest 2 feet at 4 seconds and south 1 foot at 8 seconds. For Tuesday, west winds 10 to 15 knots with gusts up to 20 knots. Seas 2 to 3 feet. Wave detail, west 2 feet at 4 seconds and south 1 foot at 10 seconds. A slight chance of showers and thunderstorms. And for Tuesday night, west winds 10 to 15 knots with gusts up to 20 knots. Seas 2 to 3 feet. Wave detail, west 3 feet at 4 seconds and south 1 foot at 9 seconds. From the Okaloosa-Walton County line to Pascagoula, from 20 to 60 nautical miles offshore. For today, west winds 5 to 10 knots. Seas around 2 feet. Wave detail, west 2 feet at 3 seconds and south 1 foot at 7 seconds. For tonight, west winds 10 to 15 knots with gusts up to 20 knots. Seas 2 to 3 feet. Wave detail, west 3 feet at 4 seconds and south 1 foot at 9 seconds. For Tuesday, west winds 10 to 15 knots with gusts up to 20 knots. Seas 2 to 3 feet. Wave detail, west 3 feet at 4 seconds and south 1 foot at 10 seconds. A slight chance of showers and thunderstorms in the morning. And for Tuesday night, west winds around 15 knots with gusts up to 20 knots. Seas 2 to 3 feet. Wave detail, west 3 feet at 4 seconds and south 1 foot at 9 seconds. A slight chance of showers and thunderstorms after midnight. 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Tidal information, at the mouth of the Mobile River on Monday, high tide at 4.05 a.m. Low tide at 12.09 p.m. At the mouth of the Mobile River on Tuesday, high tide at 4.22 a.m. Low tide at 1.54 p.m. At Pensacola Bay on Monday, high tide at 3.03 a.m. Low tide at 12.52 p.m. At Pensacola Bay on Tuesday, high tide at 3.26 a.m. Low tide at 2.31 p.m. At the East Pass in Destin on Monday, high tide at 2.30 a.m. Low tide at 12.18 p.m. At the East Pass in Destin on Tuesday, high
High tide at 2:53 a.m. Low tide at 1:57 p.m. The following marine observations were made as of 7 a.m. Mobile Bay Coast Guard Station. Winds were west at 5 knots. Sea temperature 89 degrees. Air temperature 82 degrees. Weeks Bay, calm. Air temperature was 79 degrees. Pensacola Bay. Sea temperature 89 degrees. Air temperature 83 degrees. The report from the east end of Dauphin Island was not available. Graham Bay, west winds at 4 knots. Air temperature was 81 degrees. And Pettiboy Island, northwest winds at 14 knots. Air temperature was 84 degrees. 12 miles south of Orange Beach. Winds were west at 12 knots. Sea temperature 88 degrees. Air temperature 87 degrees. 100 miles south of Destin. Winds were west at 8 knots. Air temperature 86 degrees. The following weather reports were made at 7 a.m. Pensacola International Airport, fog was reported. The temperature was 81 degrees, the dew point was 77, and the relative humidity was 88%. The wind was west at 3 miles an hour. The pressure was 30.08 inches and rising. Pensacola Naval Air Station, skies were partly cloudy. The temperature was 79 degrees, the dew point was 78, and the relative humidity was 97%. The wind was calm. The pressure was 30.08 inches and rising. Here's your National Weather Service forecast. Today, mostly sunny. A chance of showers and thunderstorms this afternoon. Highs in the upper 90s. West winds around 5 miles per hour. Chance of rain 50%. Heat index values up to 112. Tonight, partly cloudy. A slight chance of showers and thunderstorms in the evening. Humid with lows in the upper 70s. Southwest winds 5 to 10 miles per hour. Chance of rain 20%. Heat index values up to 107 early in the evening. Tuesday, mostly sunny. A chance of showers and thunderstorms in the afternoon. Humid with highs in the upper 90s. West winds 5 to 10 miles per hour. Chance of rain 40%. Heat index values up to 111. Tuesday night, partly cloudy. A slight chance of showers and thunderstorms in the evening. Humid with lows in the upper 70s. West winds around 5 miles per hour. Chance of rain 20%. Heat index values up to 107 early in the evening. Wednesday, mostly sunny. A slight chance of showers and thunderstorms in the afternoon. Humid with highs in the upper 90s. Northwest winds around 5 miles per hour. Chance of rain 20%. Heat index values up to 111. Wednesday night, partly cloudy with a slight chance of showers and thunderstorms in the evening, then mostly clear after midnight. Lows in the mid-70s. Chance of rain 20%. Heat index values up to 105 in the evening. Thursday, mostly sunny. A slight chance of showers and thunderstorms in the afternoon. Highs in the upper 90s. Chance of rain 20%. Heat index values up to 110. Thursday night, partly cloudy with a slight chance of showers and thunderstorms in the evening, then mostly clear after midnight. Lows in the mid-70s. Chance of rain 20%. This is NOAA Weather Radio, from the Mobile Pensacola National Weather Service. The current time is 7:24 a.m. Central Daylight Time. A heat advisory is in effect for the following areas in Alabama: Baldwin Central, Baldwin Coastal, Baldwin Inland, Butler, Clark, Conecuh, Covington, Crenshaw, Escambia, Mobile Central, Mobile 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
heat advisory remains in effect from 11 a.m. to 8 p.m. Central Daylight Time Monday. What? Heat index values up to 112 expected. Where? Portions of South Central and Southwest Alabama, Northwest Florida, and Southeast Mississippi. When? From 11 a.m. to 8 p.m. Central Daylight Time Monday. Impacts. Hot temperatures and high humidity may cause heat illnesses. Drink plenty of fluids, stay in an air-conditioned room, stay out of the sun, and check up on relatives and neighbors. Take extra precautions when outside. 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Anyone overcome by heat should be moved to a cool and shaded location. Heat stroke is an emergency. Call 911. Here's your marine forecast. On the weather map, a light to occasionally moderate westerly flow pattern persists across the marine waters this week. Isolated to potentially scattered showers and storms can be expected each morning with locally higher seas and winds near storms. On Perdido Bay, Pensacola Bay including Santa Rosa Sound, and Choctawhatchee Bay. For today, west winds 5 to 10 knots, becoming southwest 10 to 15 knots with gusts up to 20 knots late. Waves 1 foot or less. A moderate chop. A chance of showers and thunderstorms this afternoon. For tonight, southwest winds 10 to 15. A heat advisory is in effect for the following areas in Alabama: Baldwin Central, Baldwin Coastal, Baldwin Inland, Butler, Clark, Conecuh, Covington, Crenshaw, Escambia, Mobile Central, Mobile 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Inland, Okaloosa Coastal, Okaloosa Inland, Santa Rosa Coastal, and Santa Rosa Inland. Heat advisory remains in effect from 11 a.m. this morning to 8 p.m. Central Daylight Time this evening. What? Heat index values up to 112 expected. Where? Portions of South Central and Southwest Alabama, Northwest Florida, and Southeast Mississippi. When? From 11 a.m. this morning to 8 p.m. Central Daylight Time this evening. Impacts. Hot temperatures and high humidity may cause heat illnesses. Drink plenty of fluids, stay in an air-conditioned room, stay out of the sun, and check up on relatives and neighbors. Take extra precautions when outside. 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Try to limit strenuous activities to early morning or evening. 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Anyone overcome by heat should be moved to a cool and shaded location. Heat stroke is an emergency. Call 911. Here's your marine forecast. On the weather map, a light to occasionally moderate westerly flow pattern persists across the marine waters this week. Isolated to potentially scattered showers and storms can be expected each morning with locally higher seas and winds near storms. On Perdido Bay, Pensacola Bay including Santa Rosa Sound, and Choctawhatchee Bay. For today, west winds 5 to 10 knots, becoming southwest 10 to 15 knots with gusts up to 20 knots late. Waves 1 foot or less. A moderate chop. A chance of showers and thunderstorms this afternoon. For tonight, southwest winds 10 to 15 knots with gusts up to 20 knots, becoming west 5 to 10 knots after midnight. Waves 1 foot or less. A moderate chop. For Tuesday, west winds 5 to 10 knots, increasing to 10 to 15 knots with gusts up to 20 knots in the afternoon. Waves 1 foot or less. A moderate chop. A chance of showers and thunderstorms in the afternoon. And for Tuesday night, west winds 10 to 15 knots with gusts up to 20 knots, diminishing to 5 to 10 knots after midnight. Waves 1 foot or less. A moderate chop. On Perdido Bay,
Pensacola Bay, including Santa Rosa Sound and Choctawhatchee Bay. For today, west winds 5 to 10 knots with gusts up to 20 knots. Waves 1 foot or less. Light chop. A chance of showers and thunderstorms this afternoon. For tonight, west winds 5 to 10 knots. Waves 1 foot or less. Light chop. For Tuesday, west winds 5 to 10 knots, becoming southwest 10 to 15 knots with gusts up to 20 knots in the afternoon. Waves 1 foot or less. A moderate chop. A chance of showers and thunderstorms in the afternoon. And for Tuesday night, west winds 10 to 15 knots with gusts up to 20 knots, diminishing to 5 to 10 knots after midnight. Waves 1 foot or less. A moderate chop. From the Okaloosa-Walton County line to Pascagoula, and out 20 nautical miles. For today, west winds 5 to 10 knots, becoming southwest 10 to 15 knots with gusts up to 20 knots this afternoon. Seas around 2 feet. Wave detail, southwest 2 feet at 3 seconds and south 1 foot at 6 seconds. For tonight, west winds 10 to 15 knots with gusts up to 20 knots. Seas 2 to 3 feet. Wave detail, southwest 2 feet at 4 seconds and south 1 foot at 8 seconds. For Tuesday, west winds 10 to 15 knots with gusts up to 20 knots. Seas 2 to 3 feet. Wave detail, west 2 feet at 4 seconds and south 1 foot at 10 seconds. A slight chance of showers and thunderstorms. And for Tuesday night, west winds 10 to 15 knots with gusts up to 20 knots. Seas 2 to 3 feet. Wave detail, west 3 feet at 4 seconds and south 1 foot at 9 seconds. From the Okaloosa-Walton County line to Pascagoula, from 20 to 60 nautical miles offshore. For today, west winds 5 to 10 knots. Seas around 2 feet. Wave detail, west 2 feet at 3 seconds and south 1 foot at 7 seconds. For tonight, west winds 10 to 15 knots with gusts up to 20 knots. Seas 2 to 3 feet. Wave detail, west 3 feet at 4 seconds and south 1 foot at 9 seconds. For Tuesday, west winds 10 to 15 knots with gusts up to 20 knots. Seas 2 to 3 feet. Wave detail, west 3 feet at 4 seconds and south 1 foot at 10 seconds. A slight chance of showers and thunderstorms in the morning. And for Tuesday night, west winds around 15 knots with gusts up to 20 knots. Seas 2 to 3 feet. Wave detail, west 3 feet at 4 seconds and south 1 foot at 9 seconds. A slight chance of showers and thunderstorms after midnight. Tidal information, at the mouth of the Mobile River on Monday, high tide at 4:05 a.m. Low tide at 12:09 p.m. At the mouth of the Mobile River on Tuesday, high tide at 4:22 a.m. Low tide at 1:54 p.m. At Pensacola Bay on Monday, high tide at 3:03 a.m. Low tide at 12:52 p.m. At Pensacola Bay on Tuesday, high tide at 3:26 a.m. Low tide at 2:31 p.m. At the East Pass in Destin on Monday, high tide at 2:30 a.m. Low tide at 12:18 p.m. At the East Pass in Destin on Tuesday, high tide at 2:53 a.m. Low tide at 1:57 p.m. The following marine observations were made as of 7 a.m. Mobile Bay Coast Guard Station. Winds were west at 5 knots. Sea temperature 89 degrees. Air temperature 82 degrees. Weeks Bay, calm. Air temperature was 79 degrees. Pensacola Bay. Sea temperature 89 degrees. Air temperature 83 degrees. The report from the east end of Dauphin Island was not available. Graham Bay, west winds at 4 knots. Air temperature was 81 degrees. And Pettiboy Island, northwest winds at 14 knots. Air temperature was 84 degrees. 12 miles south of Orange Beach.

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Following marine observations were made as of 7 a.m. Mobile Bay Coast Guard Station. Winds were west at 5 knots. Sea temperature 89 degrees. Air temperature 82 degrees. Weeks Bay, calm. Air temperature was 79 degrees. Pensacola Bay. Sea temperature 89 degrees. Air temperature 83 degrees. The report from the east end of Dauphin Island was not available. Graham Bay, west winds at 4 knots. Air temperature was 81 degrees. And Pettiboy Island, northwest winds at 14 knots. Air temperature was 84 degrees. 12 miles south of Orange Beach. Winds were west at 12 knots. Sea temperature 88 degrees. Air temperature 87 degrees. 100 miles south of Destin. Winds were west at 8 knots. Air temperature 86 degrees. The following marine observations were made as of 7 a.m. Mobile Bay Coast Guard Station. Winds were west at 5 knots. Sea temperature 89 degrees. Air temperature 82 degrees. Weeks Bay, calm. Air temperature was 79 degrees. Pensacola Bay. Sea temperature 89 degrees. Air temperature 83 degrees. The report from the east end of Dauphin Island was not available. Graham Bay, west winds at 4 knots. Air temperature was 81 degrees. And Pettiboy Island, northwest winds at 14 knots. Air temperature was 84 degrees. 12 miles south of Orange Beach. Winds were west at 12 knots. Sea temperature 88 degrees. Air temperature 87 degrees. 100 miles south of Destin. Winds were west at 8 knots. Air temperature 86 degrees. The following weather reports were made at 7 a.m. Pensacola International Airport, fog was reported. The temperature was 81 degrees, the dew point was 77, and the relative humidity was 88%. The wind was west at 3 miles an hour. The pressure was 30.08 inches and rising. Pensacola Naval Air Station, skies were partly cloudy. The temperature was 79 degrees, the dew point was 78, and the relative humidity was 97%. The wind was calm. The pressure was 30.08 inches and rising. Here's your National Weather Service forecast. Today, mostly sunny. A chance of showers and thunderstorms this afternoon. Highs in the upper 90s.
West winds around 5 miles per hour. Chance of rain 50%. Heat index values up to 112. Tonight, partly cloudy. A slight chance of showers and thunderstorms in the evening. Humid with lows in the upper 70s. Southwest winds 5 to 10 miles per hour. Chance of rain 20%. Heat index values up to 107 early in the evening. Tuesday, mostly sunny. A chance of showers and thunderstorms in the afternoon. Humid with highs in the upper 90s. West winds 5 to 10 miles per hour. Chance of rain 40%. Heat index values up to 111. Tuesday night, partly cloudy. A slight chance of showers and thunderstorms in the evening. Humid with lows in the upper 70s. West winds around 5 miles per hour. Chance of rain 20%. Heat index values up to 107 early in the evening. Wednesday, mostly sunny. A slight chance of showers and thunderstorms in the afternoon. Humid with highs in the upper 90s. Northwest winds around 5 miles per hour. Chance of rain 20%. Heat index values up to 111. Wednesday night, partly cloudy with a slight chance of showers and thunderstorms in the evening, then mostly clear after midnight. Lows in the mid-70s. Chance of rain 20%. Heat index values up to 105 early in the evening. Thursday, mostly sunny. A slight chance of showers and thunderstorms in the afternoon. Highs in the upper 90s. Chance of rain 20%. Heat index values up to 110. Thursday night, partly cloudy with a slight chance of showers and thunderstorms in the evening, then mostly clear after midnight. Lows in the mid-70s. Chance of rain 20%. 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The current time is 7:52 a.m. Central Daylight Time. A heat advisory is in effect for the following areas in Alabama: Baldwin Central, Baldwin Coastal, Baldwin Inland, Butler, Clark, Conecuh, Covington, Crenshaw, Escambia, Mobile Central, Mobile 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Inland, Okaloosa Coastal, Okaloosa Inland, Santa Rosa Coastal, and Santa Rosa Inland. Heat advisory remains in effect from 11 a.m. this morning to 8 p.m. Central Daylight Time this evening. What? Heat index values up to 112 expected. Where? Portions of South Central and Southwest Alabama, Northwest Florida, and Southeast Mississippi. When? From 11 a.m. this morning to 8 p.m. Central Daylight Time this evening. Impacts: hot temperatures and high humidity may cause heat illnesses. 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Take extra precautions when outside. 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Try to limit strenuous activities to early morning or evening. 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Anyone overcome by heat should be moved to a cool and shaded location. Heat stroke is an emergency. Call 911. Here's your marine forecast. On the weather map, a light to occasionally moderate westerly flow pattern persists across the marine waters this week. Isolated to potentially scattered showers and storms can be expected each morning with locally higher seas and winds near storms. On Perdido Bay, Pensacola Bay including Santa Rosa Sound, and Choctawhatchee Bay. For today, west winds 5 to 10 knots, becoming southwest 10 to 15 knots with gusts up to 20 knots late. Waves 1 foot or less. A moderate chop. A chance of showers and thunderstorms this afternoon. For tonight,
southwest winds 10 to 15 knots with gusts up to 20 knots, becoming west 5 to 10 knots after midnight. Waves 1 foot or less.

0: for today, west winds 5 to 10 knots with gusts up to 20 knots. Waves 1 foot or less. Light chop. A chance of showers and thunderstorms this afternoon. For tonight, west winds 5 to 10 knots. Waves 1 foot or less. Light chop. For Tuesday, west winds 5 to 10 knots, becoming southwest 10 to 15 knots with gusts up to 20 knots in the afternoon. Waves 1 foot or less. A moderate chop. A chance of showers and thunderstorms in the afternoon. And for Tuesday night, west winds 10 to 15 knots with gusts up to 20 knots, diminishing to 5 to 10 knots after midnight. Waves 1 foot or less. A moderate chop. From the Okaloosa-Walton County line to Pascagoula and out 20 nautical miles. For today, west winds 5 to 10 knots, becoming southwest 10 to 15 knots with gusts up to 20 knots this afternoon. Seas around 2 feet. Wave detail, southwest 2 feet at 3 seconds and south 1 foot at 6 seconds. A slight chance of showers and thunderstorms early this afternoon. For tonight, west winds 10 to 15 knots with gusts up to 20 knots. Seas 2 to 3 feet. Wave detail, southwest 2 feet at 4 seconds and south 1 foot at 8 seconds. For Tuesday, west winds 10 to 15 knots with gusts up to 20 knots. Seas 2 to 3 feet. Wave detail, west 2 feet at 4 seconds and south 1 foot at 10 seconds. A slight chance of showers and thunderstorms. And for Tuesday night, west winds 10 to 15 knots with gusts up to 20 knots. Seas 2 to 3 feet. Wave detail, west 3 feet at 4 seconds and south 1 foot at 9 seconds. From the Okaloosa-Walton County line to Pascagoula, from 20 to 60 nautical miles offshore. For today, west winds 5 to 10 knots. Seas around 2 feet. Wave detail, west 2 feet at 3 seconds and south 1 foot at 7 seconds. For tonight, west winds 10 to 15 knots with gusts up to 20 knots. Seas 2 to 3 feet. Wave detail, west 3 feet at 4 seconds and south 1 foot at 9 seconds. For Tuesday, west winds 10 to 15 knots with gusts up to 20 knots. Seas 2 to 3 feet. Wave detail, west 3 feet at 4 seconds and south 1 foot at 10 seconds. A slight chance of showers and thunderstorms in the morning. And for Tuesday night, west winds around 15 knots with gusts up to 20 knots. Seas 2 to 3 feet. Wave detail, west 3 feet at 4 seconds and south 1 foot at 9 seconds. A slight chance of showers and thunderstorms after midnight. Tidal information, at the mouth of the Mobile River on Monday, high tide at 4:05 a.m. Low tide at 12:09 p.m. At the mouth of the Mobile River on Tuesday, high tide at 4:22 a.m. Low tide at 1:54 p.m. At Pensacola Bay on Monday, high tide at 3:03 a.m. Low tide at 12:52 p.m. At Pensacola Bay on Tuesday, high tide at 3:26 a.m. Low tide at 2:31.
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0: At 1:57 p.m. The following marine observations were made as of 7 a.m. Mobile Bay Coast Guard Station. Winds were west at 5 knots. Sea temperature 89 degrees. Air temperature 82 degrees. Weeks Bay, calm. Air temperature was 79 degrees. Pensacola Bay. Sea temperature 89 degrees. Air temperature 83 degrees. The report from the east end of Dauphin Island was not available. Graham Bay, west winds at 4 knots. Air temperature was 81 degrees. And Pettiboy Island, northwest winds at 14 knots. Air temperature was 84 degrees. 12 miles south of Orange Beach. Winds were west at 12 knots. Sea temperature 88 degrees. Air temperature 87 degrees. 100 miles south of Destin. Winds were west at 8 knots.

Air temperature 86 degrees. The following weather reports were made at 7 a.m. Pensacola International Airport, fog was reported. The temperature was 81 degrees, the dew point was 77, and the relative humidity was 88%. The wind was west at 3 miles an hour. The pressure was 30.08 inches and rising. Pensacola Naval Air Station, skies were partly cloudy. The temperature was 79 degrees, the dew point was 78, and the relative humidity was 97%. The wind was calm. The pressure was 30.08 inches and rising. Here's your National Weather Service forecast. Today, mostly sunny. A chance of showers and thunderstorms this afternoon. Highs in the upper 90s. West winds around 5 miles per hour. Chance of rain 50%. Heat index values up to 112. Tonight, partly cloudy. A slight chance of showers and thunderstorms in the evening. Humid with lows in the upper 70s. Southwest winds 5 to 10 miles per hour. Chance of rain 20%. Heat index values up to 107 early in the evening. Tuesday, mostly sunny. A chance of showers and thunderstorms in the afternoon. Humid with highs in the upper 90s. West winds 5 to 10 miles per hour. Chance of rain 40%. Heat index values up to 111. Tuesday night, partly cloudy. A slight chance of showers and thunderstorms in the evening. Humid with lows in the upper 70s. West winds around 5 miles per hour. Here's your National Weather Service forecast. Today, mostly sunny. A chance of showers and thunderstorms this afternoon. Highs in the upper 90s. West winds around 5 miles per hour. Chance of rain 50%. Heat index values up to 112. Tonight, partly cloudy. A slight chance of showers and thunderstorms in the evening. Humid with lows in the upper 70s. Southwest winds 5 to 10 miles per hour. Chance of rain 20%. Heat index values up to 107 early in the evening. Tuesday, mostly sunny. A chance of showers and thunderstorms in the afternoon. Humid with highs in the upper 90s. West winds 5 to 10 miles per hour. Chance of rain 40%. Heat index values up to 111. Tuesday night, partly cloudy. A slight chance of showers and thunderstorms in the evening. Humid with lows in the upper 70s. West winds around 5 miles per hour. Chance of rain 20%. Heat index values up to 107 early in the evening. Wednesday, mostly sunny. A slight chance of showers and thunderstorms in the afternoon. Humid with highs in the upper 90s. Northwest winds around 5 miles per hour. Chance of rain 20%. Heat index values up to 111. Wednesday night, partly cloudy with a slight chance of showers and thunderstorms in the evening, then mostly clear after midnight. Lows in the mid-70s. Chance of rain 20%. Heat index values up to 105 early in the evening. Thursday, mostly sunny. A slight chance of showers and thunderstorms in the afternoon. Highs in the upper 90s. Chance of rain 20%. Heat index values up to 110. Thursday night, partly cloudy with a slight chance of showers and thunderstorms in the evening, then mostly clear after midnight. Lows in the mid-70s. Chance of rain 20%. This is NOAA Weather Radio from the Mobile Pensacola National Weather Service. The current time is 8:05 a.m. Central Daylight Time. A heat advisory is in effect for the following areas in Alabama: Baldwin Central, Baldwin Coastal, Baldwin Inland, Butler, Clark, Conecuh, Covington, Crenshaw, Escambia, Mobile Central, Mobile Coastal, Mobile Inland, Monroe, Washington, and Wilcox. In the following areas, in Mississippi, George, Greene, Perry, Stone and Wayne,
in the following areas: in Florida, Escambia Coastal, Escambia Inland, Okaloosa Coastal, Okaloosa Inland, Santa Rosa Coastal, and Santa Rosa Inland. Heat advisory remains in effect from 11 a.m. this morning to 8 p.m. Central Daylight Time this evening. Heat index values up to 112 expected. Where? Portions of South Central and Southwest Alabama, Northwest Florida, and Southeast Mississippi. When? From 11 a.m. this morning to 8 p.m. Central Daylight Time this evening. Impacts: hot temperatures and high humidity may cause heat illnesses. 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Take extra precautions when outside. 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Try to limit strenuous activities to early morning or evening. 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To reduce risk during outdoor work, the Occupational Safety and Health Administration recommends scheduling frequent rest breaks in shaded or air-conditioned environments. Anyone overcome by heat should be moved to a cool and shaded location. Heat stroke is an emergency. Call 911. Here's your marine forecast. On the weather map, a light to occasionally moderate westerly flow pattern persists across the marine waters this week. Isolated to potentially scattered showers and storms can be expected each morning with locally higher seas and winds near storms. On Perdido Bay, Pensacola Bay including Santa Rosa Sound, and Choctaw Hatchie Bay. For today, west winds 5 to 10 knots, becoming southwest 10 to 15 knots with gusts up to 20 knots late. Waves 1 foot or less. A moderate chop. A chance of showers and thunderstorms this afternoon. For tonight, southwest winds 10 to 15 knots with gusts up to 20 knots, becoming west 5 to 10 knots after midnight. Waves 1 foot or less. A moderate chop. For Tuesday, west winds 5 to 10 knots, increasing to 10 to 15 knots with gusts up to 20 knots in the afternoon. Waves 1 foot or less. A moderate chop. A chance of showers and thunderstorms in the afternoon. And for Tuesday night, west winds 10 to 15 knots with gusts up to 20 knots, diminishing to 5 to 10 knots after midnight. Waves 1 foot or less. A moderate chop. On Perdido Bay, Pensacola Bay including Santa Rosa Sound, and Choctaw Hatchie Bay. For today, west winds 5 to 10 knots with gusts up to 20 knots. Waves 1 foot or less. Light chop. A chance of showers and thunderstorms this afternoon. For tonight, west winds 5 to 10 knots. Waves 1 foot or less. Light chop. For Tuesday, west winds 5 to 10 knots, becoming southwest 10 to 15 knots with gusts up to 20 knots in the afternoon. Waves 1 foot or less. A moderate chop. A chance of showers and thunderstorms in the afternoon. And for Tuesday night, west winds 10 to 15 knots with gusts up to 20 knots, diminishing to 5 to 10 knots after midnight. Waves 1 foot or less. A moderate chop. From the Okaloosa-Walton County line to Pascagoula, and out 20 nautical miles. For today, west winds 5 to 10 knots, becoming southwest 10 to 15 knots with gusts up to 20 knots this afternoon. Seas around 2 feet. Wave detail, southwest 2 feet at 3 seconds and south 1 foot at 6 seconds. A slight chance of showers and thunderstorms early this afternoon. For tonight, west winds 10 to 15 knots with gusts up to 20 knots. Seas 2 to 3 feet. Wave detail, southwest 2 feet at 4 seconds and south 1 foot at 8 seconds. For Tuesday, west winds 10 to 15 knots with gusts up to 20 knots. Seas 2 to 3 feet. Wave detail, west 2 feet at 4 seconds and south 1 foot at 10 seconds. A slight chance of showers and thunderstorms. And for Tuesday night, west winds 10 to 15 knots with gusts up to 20 knots. Seas 2 to 3 feet. Tail, west 3 feet at 4 seconds and south 1 foot at 9 seconds. From the Okaloosa-Walton County line to Pascagoula, from 20 to 60 nautical miles offshore. For today,
West winds 5 to 10 knots. Seas around 2 feet. Wave detail, west 2 feet at 3 seconds and south 1 foot at 7 seconds. For tonight, west winds 10 to 15 knots with gusts up to 20 knots. Seas 2 to 3 feet. Wave detail, west 3 feet at 4 seconds and south 1 foot at 9 seconds. For Tuesday, west winds 10 to 15 knots with gusts up to 20 knots. Seas 2 to 3 feet. Wave detail, west 3 feet at 4 seconds and south 1 foot at 10 seconds. A slight chance of showers and thunderstorms in the morning. And for Tuesday night, west winds around 15 knots with gusts up to 20 knots. Seas 2 to 3 feet. Wave detail, west 3 feet at 4 seconds and south 1 foot at 9 seconds. A slight chance of showers and thunderstorms after midnight. Tidal information, at the mouth of the Mobile River on Monday, high tide at 4.05 a.m. Low tide at 12.09 p.m. At the mouth of the Mobile River on Tuesday, high tide at 4.22 a.m. Low tide at 1.54 p.m. At Pensacola Bay on Monday, high tide at 3.03 a.m. Low tide at 12.52 p.m. At Pensacola Bay on Tuesday, high tide at 3.26 a.m. Low tide at 2.31 p.m. At the East Pass in Destin on Monday, high tide at 2.30 a.m. Low tide at 12.18 p.m. At the East Pass in Destin on Tuesday, high tide at 2.53 a.m. Low tide at 1.57 p.m. Here's your National Weather Service forecast. Today, mostly sunny. A chance of showers and thunderstorms this afternoon. Highs in the upper 90s. West winds around 5 miles per hour. Chance of rain 50%. Heat index values up to 112. Tonight, partly cloudy. A slight chance of showers and thunderstorms in the evening. Humid with lows in the upper 70s. Southwest winds 5 to 10 miles per hour. Chance of rain 20%. Heat index values up to 107 early in the evening. Tuesday, mostly sunny. A chance of showers and thunderstorms in the afternoon. Humid with highs in the upper 90s. West winds 5 to 10 miles per hour. Chance of rain 40%. Heat index values up to 111. Tuesday night, partly cloudy. A slight chance of showers and thunderstorms in the evening. Humid with lows in the upper 70s. West winds around 5 miles per hour. Chance of rain 20%. Heat index values up to 107 early in the evening. Wednesday, mostly sunny. A slight chance of showers and thunderstorms in the afternoon. Humid with highs in the upper 90s. Northwest winds around 5 miles per hour. Chance of rain 20%. Heat index values up to 111. Wednesday night, partly cloudy with a slight chance of showers and thunderstorms in the evening, then mostly clear after midnight. Lows in the mid-70s. Chance of rain 20%. Heat index values up to 105 early in the evening. Thursday, mostly sunny. A slight chance of showers and thunderstorms in the afternoon. Highs in the upper 90s. Chance of rain 20%. Heat index values up to 110. Thursday night, partly cloudy with a slight chance of showers and thunderstorms in the evening, then mostly clear after midnight. Lows in the mid-70s. Chance of rain 20%. 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The current time is 8:15 a.m. Central Daylight Time. A heat advisory is in effect for the following areas in Alabama: Baldwin Central, Baldwin Coastal, Baldwin Inland, Butler, Clark, Conecuh, Covington, Crenshaw, Escambia, Mobile Central, Mobile 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
heat advisory remains in effect from 11 a.m. this morning to 8 p.m. Central Daylight Time this evening. What? Heat index values up to 112 expected. Where? Portions of south central and southwest Alabama, northwest Florida, and southeast Mississippi. When? From 11 a.m. this morning to 8 p.m. Central Daylight Time this evening. Impacts: hot temperatures and high humidity may cause heat illnesses. 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Here's your marine forecast. On the weather map, a light to occasionally moderate westerly flow pattern persists across the marine waters this week. Isolated to potentially scattered showers and storms can be expected each morning with locally higher seas and winds near storms. On Perdido Bay, Pensacola Bay including Santa Rosa Sound, and Choctaw Hatchie Bay. For today, west winds 5 to 10 knots, becoming southwest 10 to 15 knots with gusts up to 20 knots late. Waves 1 foot or less. A moderate chop. A chance of showers and thunderstorms this afternoon. For tonight, southwest winds 10 to 15 knots with gusts up to 20 knots, becoming west 5 to 10 knots after midnight. Waves 1 foot or less. A moderate chop. For Tuesday, west winds 5 to 10 knots, increasing to 10 to 15 knots with gusts up to 20 knots in the afternoon. Waves 1 foot or less. A moderate chop. A chance of showers and thunderstorms in the afternoon. And for Tuesday night, west winds 10 to 15 knots with gusts up to 20 knots, diminishing to 5 to 10 knots after midnight. Waves 1 foot or less. A moderate chop. On Perdido Bay, Pensacola Bay including Santa Rosa Sound, and Choctaw Hatchie Bay. For today, west winds 5 to 10 knots with gusts up to 20 knots. Waves 1 foot or less. Light chop. A chance of showers and thunderstorms this afternoon. For tonight, west winds 5 to 10 knots. Waves 1 foot or less. Light chop. For Tuesday, west winds 5 to 10 knots, becoming southwest 10 to 15 knots with gusts up to 20 knots in the afternoon. Waves 1 foot or less. A moderate chop. A chance of showers and thunderstorms in the afternoon. And for Tuesday night, west winds 10 to 15 knots with gusts up to 20 knots, diminishing to 5 to 10 knots after midnight. Waves 1 foot or less. A moderate chop. From the Okaloosa-Walton County line to Pascagoula, and out 20 nautical miles. For today, west winds 5 to 10 knots, becoming southwest 10 to 15 knots with gusts up to 20 knots this afternoon. Seas around 2 feet. Wave detail, southwest 2 feet at 3 seconds and south 1 foot at 6 seconds. A slight chance of showers and thunderstorms early this afternoon. For tonight, west winds 10 to 15 knots with gusts up to 20 knots. Seas 2 to 3 feet. Wave detail, southwest 2 feet at 4 seconds and south 1 foot at 8 seconds. For Tuesday, west winds 10 to 15 knots with gusts up to 20 knots. Seas 2 to 3 feet. Wave detail, west 2 feet at 4 seconds and south 1 foot at 10 seconds. A slight chance of showers and thunderstorms. And for Tuesday night, west winds 10 to 15 knots with gusts up to 20 knots. Seas 2 to 3 feet. Wave detail, west 3 feet at 4 seconds and south 1 foot at 9 seconds. From the Okaloosa-Walton County line to Pascagoula, from 20 to 60 nautical miles offshore.
For today, west winds 5 to 10 knots. Seas around 2 feet. Wave detail, west 2 feet at 3 seconds and south 1 foot at 7 seconds. For tonight, west winds 10 to 15 knots with gusts up to 20 knots. Seas 2 to 3 feet. Wave detail, west 3 feet at 4 seconds and south 1 foot at 9 seconds. For Tuesday, west winds 10 to 15 knots with gusts up to 20 knots. Seas 2 to 3 feet. Wave detail, west 3 feet at 4 seconds and south 1 foot at 10 seconds. A slight chance of showers and thunderstorms in the morning. And for Tuesday night, west winds around 15 knots with gusts up to 20 knots. Seas 2 to 3 feet. Wave detail, west 3 feet at 4 seconds and south 1 foot at 9 seconds. A slight chance of showers and thunderstorms after midnight. Tidal information, at the mouth of the Mobile River on Monday, high tide at 4:05 a.m. Low tide at 12:09 p.m. At the mouth of the Mobile River on Tuesday, high tide at 4:22 a.m. Low tide at 1:54 p.m. At Pensacola Bay on Monday, high tide at 3:03 a.m. Low tide at 12:52 p.m. At Pensacola Bay on Tuesday, high tide at 3:26 a.m. Low tide at 2:31 p.m. At the East Pass in Destin on Monday, high tide at 2:30 a.m. Low tide at 12:18 p.m. At the East Pass in Destin on Tuesday, high tide at 2:53 a.m. Low tide at 1:57 p.m. The following weather reports were made at 8 a.m. Pensacola International Airport, haze was reported. The temperature was 84 degrees, the dew point was 78, and the relative humidity was 82%. This produces a heat index of 95. The wind was west at 6 miles an hour. The pressure was 30.09 inches and rising. Pensacola Naval Air Station, fog and smoke were reported. The temperature was 83 degrees, the dew point was 79, and the relative humidity was 88%. This produces a heat index of 94. The wind was variable at 3 miles an hour. The pressure was 30.09 inches and rising. Here's your National Weather Service forecast. Today, mostly sunny. A chance of showers and thunderstorms this afternoon. Highs in the upper 90s. West winds around 5 miles per hour. Chance of rain 50%. Heat index values up to 112. Tonight, partly cloudy. A slight chance of showers and thunderstorms in the evening. Humid with lows in the upper 70s. Southwest winds 5 to 10 miles per hour. Chance of rain 20%. Heat index values up to 107 early in the evening. Tuesday, mostly sunny. A chance of showers and thunderstorms in the afternoon. Humid with highs in the upper 90s. West winds 5 to 10 miles per hour. Chance of rain 40%. Heat index values up to 111. Tuesday night, partly cloudy. A slight chance of showers and thunderstorms in the evening. Humid with lows in the upper 70s. West winds around 5 miles per hour. Chance of rain 20%. Heat index values up to 107 early in the evening. Wednesday, mostly sunny. A slight chance of showers and thunderstorms in the afternoon. Humid with highs in the upper 90s. Northwest winds around 5 miles per hour. Chance of rain 20%. Heat index values up to 111. Wednesday night, partly cloudy with a slight chance of showers and thunderstorms in the evening, then mostly clear after midnight. Lows in the mid-70s. Chance of rain 20%. Heat index values up to 105 early in the evening. Thursday, mostly sunny. A slight chance of showers and thunderstorms in the afternoon. Highs in the upper 90s. Chance of rain 20%. Heat index values up to 110. Thursday night, partly cloudy with a slight chance of showers and thunderstorms in the evening, then mostly clear after midnight. Lows in the mid-70s. Chance of rain 20%. This is NOAA Weather Radio,
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The current time is 8:25 a.m. Central Daylight Time. A heat advisory is in effect for the following areas in Alabama: Baldwin Central, Baldwin Coastal, Baldwin Inland, Butler, Clark, Conecuh, Covington, Crenshaw, Escambia, Mobile Central, Mobile Coastal, Mobile Inland, Monroe, Washington, and Wilcox, and the following areas in Mississippi: George, Greene, Perry, Stone, and Wayne, and the following areas in Florida: Escambia Coastal, Escambia Inland, Okaloosa Coastal, Okaloosa Inland, Santa Rosa Coastal, and Santa Rosa Inland. Heat advisory remains in effect from 11 a.m. this morning to 8 p.m. Central Daylight Time this evening. What? Heat index values up to 112 expected. Where? Portions of South Central and Southwest Alabama, Northwest Florida, and Southeast Mississippi. When? From 11 a.m. this morning to 8 p.m. Central Daylight Time this evening. Impacts: hot temperatures and high humidity may cause heat illnesses. Drink plenty of fluids, stay in an air-conditioned room, stay out of the sun, and check up on relatives and neighbors. Take extra precautions when outside. 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Try to limit strenuous activities to early morning or evening. 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Anyone overcome by heat should be moved to a cool and shaded location. Heat stroke is an emergency. Call 911. Here's your marine forecast. On the weather map, a light to occasionally moderate westerly flow pattern persists across the marine waters this week. Isolated to potentially scattered showers and storms can be expected each morning with locally higher seas and winds near storms. On Perdido Bay, Pensacola Bay including Santa Rosa Sound, and Choctawhatchee Bay. For today, west winds 5 to 10 knots, becoming southwest 10 to 15 knots with gusts up to 20 knots late. Waves 1 foot or less. A moderate chop. A chance of showers and thunderstorms this afternoon. For tonight, southwest winds 10 to 15 knots with gusts up to 20 knots, becoming west 5 to 10 knots after midnight. Waves 1 foot or less. A moderate chop. For Tuesday, west winds 5 to 10 knots, increasing to 10 to 15 knots with gusts up to 20 knots in the afternoon. Waves 1 foot or less. A moderate chop. A chance of showers and thunderstorms in the afternoon. And for Tuesday night, west winds 10 to 15 knots with gusts up to 20 knots, diminishing to 5 to 10 knots after midnight. Waves 1 foot or less. A moderate chop. On Perdido Bay, Pensacola Bay including Santa Rosa Sound, and Choctawhatchee Bay. For today, west winds 5 to 10 knots with gusts up to 20 knots. Waves 1 foot or less. Light chop. A chance of showers and thunderstorms this afternoon. For tonight, west winds 5 to 10 knots. Waves 1 foot or less. Light chop. For Tuesday, west winds 5 to 10 knots, becoming southwest 10 to 15 knots with gusts up to 20 knots in the afternoon. Waves 1 foot or less. A moderate chop. A chance of showers and thunderstorms in the afternoon. And for Tuesday night, west winds 10 to 15 knots with gusts up to 20 knots, diminishing to 5 to 10 knots after midnight. Waves 1 foot or less. A moderate chop. From the Okaloosa-Walton County line to Pascagoula and out 20 nautical miles. For today, west winds 5 to 10 knots, becoming southwest 10 to 15 knots with gusts up to 20 knots this afternoon. Seas around 2 feet. Wave detail, southwest 2 feet at 3 seconds and south 1 foot at 6 seconds. A slight chance of showers and thunderstorms early this afternoon. For tonight, west winds 10 to 15 knots with gusts up to 20 knots. Seas 2 to 3 feet. Wave detail, southwest 2 feet at 4 seconds and south 1 foot at 8 seconds. For Tuesday, west winds 10 to 15 knots with gusts up to 20 knots. Seas 2 to 3 feet.
Wave detail, west 2 feet at 4 seconds and south 1 foot at 10 seconds. A slight chance of showers and thunderstorms. And for Tuesday night, west winds 10 to 15 knots with gusts up to 20 knots. Seas 2 to 3 feet. Wave detail, west 3 feet at 4 seconds and south 1 foot at 9 seconds. From the Okaloosa-Walton County line to Pascagoula, from 20 to 60 nautical miles offshore. For today, west winds 5 to 10 knots. Seas around 2 feet. Wave detail, west 2 feet at 3 seconds and south 1 foot at 7 seconds. For tonight, west winds 10 to 15 knots with gusts up to 20 knots. Seas 2 to 3 feet. Wave detail, west 3 feet at 4 seconds and south 1 foot at 9 seconds. For Tuesday, west winds 10 to 15 knots with gusts up to 20 knots. Seas 2 to 3 feet. Wave detail, west 3 feet at 4 seconds and south 1 foot at 10 seconds. A slight chance of showers and thunderstorms in the morning. And for Tuesday night, west winds around 15 knots with gusts up to 20 knots. Seas 2 to 3 feet. Wave detail, west 3 feet at 4 seconds and south 1 foot at 9 seconds. A slight chance of showers and thunderstorms after midnight. Tidal information, at the mouth of the Mobile River on Monday, high tide at 4:05 a.m. Low tide at 12:09 p.m. At the mouth of the Mobile River on Tuesday, high tide at 4:22 a.m. Low tide at 1:54 p.m. At Pensacola Bay on Monday, high tide at 3:03 a.m. Low tide at 12:52 p.m. At Pensacola Bay on Tuesday, high tide at 3:26 a.m. Low tide at 2:31 p.m. At the East Pass in Destin on Monday, high tide at 2:30 a.m. Low tide at 12:18 p.m. At the East Pass in Destin on Tuesday, high tide at 2:53 a.m. Low tide at 1:57 p.m. The following weather reports were made at 8 a.m. Pensacola International Airport, haze was reported. The temperature was 84 degrees, the dew point was 78, and the relative humidity was 82%. This produces a heat index of 95. The wind was west at 6 miles an hour. The pressure was 30.09 inches and rising. Pensacola Naval Air Station, fog and smoke were reported. The temperature was 83 degrees, the dew point was 79, and the relative humidity was 88%. This produces a heat index of 94. The wind was variable at 3 miles an hour. The pressure was 30.09 inches and rising. Here's your National Weather Service forecast. Today, mostly sunny. A chance of showers and thunderstorms this afternoon. Highs in the upper 90s. West winds around 5 miles per hour. Chance of rain 50%. Heat index values up to 112. Tonight, partly cloudy. A slight chance of showers and thunderstorms in the evening. Humid with lows in the upper 70s. Southwest winds 5 to 10 miles per hour. Chance of rain 20%. Heat index values up to 107 early in the evening. Tuesday, mostly sunny. A chance of showers and thunderstorms in the afternoon. Humid with highs in the upper 90s. West winds 5 to 10 miles per hour. Chance of rain 40%. Heat index values up to 111. Tuesday night, partly cloudy. A slight chance of showers and thunderstorms in the evening. Humid with lows in the upper 70s. West winds around 5 miles per hour. Chance of rain 20%. Heat index values up to 107 early in the evening. Wednesday, mostly sunny. A slight chance of showers and thunderstorms in the afternoon. Humid with highs in the upper 90s. Northwest winds around 5 miles per hour. Chance of rain 20%. Heat index values up to 111. Wednesday night, partly cloudy with a slight chance of showers and thunderstorms in the evening, then mostly clear after midnight. Lows in the mid-70s. Chance of rain 20%. Heat index values up to 105 early in the evening.
Thursday, mostly sunny. A slight chance of showers and thunderstorms in the afternoon. Highs in the upper 90s. Chance of rain 20%. Heat index values up to 110. Thursday night, partly cloudy with a slight chance of showers and thunderstorms in the evening, then mostly clear after midnight. Lows in the mid-70s. Chance of rain 20%. This is NOAA Weather Radio, from the Mobile Pensacola National Weather Service. The current time is 8:36 a.m. Central Daylight Time. A heat advisory is in effect for the following areas in Alabama: Baldwin Central, Baldwin Coastal, Baldwin Inland, Butler, Clark, Conecuh, Covington, Crenshaw, Escambia, Mobile Central, Mobile Coastal, Mobile Inland, Monroe, Washington, and Wilcox, and the following areas in Mississippi: George, Greene, Perry, Stone, and Wayne, and the following areas in Florida: Escambia Coastal, Escambia Inland, Okaloosa Coastal, Okaloosa Inland, Santa Rosa Coastal, and Santa Rosa Inland. Heat advisory remains in effect from 11 a.m. this morning to 8 p.m. Central Daylight Time this evening. What? Heat index values up to 112 expected. Where? Portions of south central and southwest Alabama, northwest Florida, and southeast Mississippi. When? From 11 a.m. this morning to 8 p.m. Central Daylight Time this evening. Impacts: hot temperatures and high humidity may cause heat illnesses. Drink plenty of fluids, stay in an air-conditioned room, stay out of the sun, and check up on relatives and neighbors. Take extra precautions.

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1: Members of the 1A Text Club have been sharing theirs, like this listener who from North Carolina who said, I remember going to the drive-in as a kid, the whole family. Us kids would be in our PJs. We got to watch the kid movies. Then we were relegated to the back of the station wagon to sleep during the grown-up movie. Reminds me of going to the drive-in to see Close Encounters of the Third Kind at one point. I was very, very small, dating myself. But North Carolina reminds me of just that type of thing. Well, you can tell us your summer movie-going experiences, 1A at WAMU.org. All right, John Horn, we're going to get to some of your top movie-going experiences, too. First off, though, a movie that came out earlier this month that's been getting some buzz. We're talking about some of the smaller movies here. It's Tony. Here's a clip.
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3: You know I can cook, too.
4: Excuse me?
5: Kid says he's a cook, chef.
4: Yeah, wonderful.
3: I'm not a cook. I'm a writer. I said I could cook.
1: John, Tony in this case means Tony, Anthony Bourdain, right? Tell us about this film.
6: Yeah, the joke is he doesn't want anybody to call him Anthony. He wants to be called Tony. And as you know, Anthony Bourdain became, you know, a very popular person under that name. This is about his early years. He is pursuing a writing fellowship. It doesn't turn out. Now, people who have read Kitchen Confidential will know some of these facts have been changed from the real story, but basically it's a coming-of-age story. He has gone to Provincetown, Massachusetts, in tracking down a fellow student named Nancy, who's played by Emilia Jones, who you might know from the film Coda. And he goes to Provincetown. He doesn't have a job. He doesn't know what to do. He ends up working in a kitchen. You just heard the chef, who is played by Antonio Banderas. And it's basically about how Anthony Bourdain, who's played by Dominic Sessa, who was in Alexander Payne's great film, The Holdovers, becomes a chef. But it's really about how he becomes his own self, figures out what it is he wants to do in life. There's a lot of good food in it. There's a lot of food disasters in it. It's really a story about how somebody comes to see what it is they are called to do. And the closing scene features some celebrity chefs. That's a very good, funny moment. There's also some great references to literary characters sprinkled through it. It's a very smart film. Critics love it, and audiences love it even more than critics do.
1: Well, that's Tony, all about the life and times of Anthony Bourdain. All right, we're peppering this in here, hearing from lots of you about your summer movie-going experiences.
7: This is Jennifer, and I'm in Asheville, North Carolina. We traded our mountain bikes for an ice-cold movie theater a few weekends ago, when we were on a long weekend camping trip, because it was so hot and so steamy on the trails and at the campsite. And to be honest, I could have watched the same movie for the 40th time to escape the heat and humidity. But it was such a sweet way to watch The Odyssey for the second time.
1: Thanks, Jennifer. A member of the 1A Text Club from Cleveland, Ohio, agrees with this. She says, my mother took us to the movies when she couldn't take the heat. It was the best way to cool off in the evenings in the 60s. I mean, it used to be a selling point of theaters. They would put the signs for the AC right over the marquee. So if it was hot time summer in the city, you knew you could cool off by watching a film or two or three until the sun went down. All right, John, let's go to another film that's out right now, which looks it might be a little bit hard to describe. Teenage Sex and Death at Camp Miasma. Oh, I thought we had a clip. John, while we're on some horror here, maybe this is to be expected. To tell us a little bit, tell us a little bit about Camp Miasma. Have you seen it?
6: Yeah, I have seen it, and I love it. It's a arty film. It is a story about a 1980s slasher film called Camp Miasma, and it has become a huge hit. In the opening credits, you see how popular it's become. It's had off spinoffs. It's had sequels. It's a video game. There's even a very funny Quibi spinoff that has come and gone, and the studio has hired a arty and queer filmmaker to remake what is turned out to be a problematic film because of the way it depicts sexuality and sexual orientation. And it's a story about the filmmaker. This is not a documentary. It's a narrative film going to try to figure out how she's going to tell this story, going back to the place where Camp Miasma is set. It has one of the best music cues I've heard in many years, the Counting Crows song, A Long December. It's a beautiful film about art. It's got a great sex scene. It's unusual. It's completely original. Not for everybody. Again, as I said about Tony, critics love it. Audiences like it. It's an arty movie, but I highly recommend it. It's from a director named Jane Schoenbrunn, who made a film I saw the TV Glow a couple of years ago. It's a great, great film.
1: All right. Now, speaking of horror, we're getting into your stories of movie magic, especially in the summer. A lot of you have stories about seeing one special movie in theaters. It's Jaws.
4: My name is Pam, and I live in Kansas City, Missouri. In June of 1975, I went with my boyfriend and his family, my boyfriend, his sister, and I, to see Jaws, which had just come out. Jane and I were on each side of Scott, and when the scene with the head rolling out of the boat came up, Jane and I both screamed and jumped into Scott's lap. We were staying at a motel that had a pool, and I refused to get in the pool because of that silly movie.
1: Member of the 1A Text Club wrote this: in June of 1975, my family was vacationing on Cape Cod. Jaws had just come to the town movie theater, and we walked in as they were wheeling out a man into an ambulance from the earlier show. We went to see it anyway. A lady next to me flipped her clog across the theater when the head popped out of the boat, and Ann and I clung to each other as we walked home. I refused to even go in the pool. Yeah. Well, John, you joined us for a conversation last year on the show all about Jaws, the 50th anniversary. And you said you had just rewatched it and that it holds up spectacularly well. What did you mean?
6: We actually showed it to our kids while we were on vacation in Nova Scotia, and we actually went swimming in the ocean the next day. What's amazing about this film is there's not a wasted moment in it. It is incredibly tight. The way it builds suspense, what you see and what you don't see, what you imagine you've seen that you haven't seen. By the way, the head scene was not in the original film. Spielberg went and shot it in his editor's swimming pool to add it to the film. It just shows you how he understood what it is that scares us. I love the story about not going into a swimming pool because they're afraid of sharks. Haven't seen any of those sharks. And then after we watched the Land Shark episode from Saturday Night Live. We had this whole conversation with our family about the cultural impact of the movie, I Need a Bigger Boat, all of these great lines. It's just a tight, great movie.
1: Talking to John Horn about summer movies still left to see as a couple of weeks of summer remain. We're also hearing your stories about going to the cinema in the summer. Here's another one.
8: My best summer movie experience, I had seen Apocalypse Now in the wintertime, but with a bunch of lifeguards, I went and saw it in the summer, and we were so enthralled that we went back the very next night to watch it again to really absorb it.
1: A movie that sends you back a second time. John, more movies of the summer here. Let's switch gears to documentary and one that opened just over the weekend. What do we need to know about the film American Doctor? This is a difficult one, not a feel-good film.
6: It's not a feel-good film. I think the easiest way to describe this film, and I don't mean to be glib in saying this, is imagine The Pit, but it's set in Gaza. And it's about three American doctors who go to Gaza to try to save lives. And then it's really about, you know, they're being caught between what they've been trained to do and politics. The line that speaks to me the loudest from this film is a doctor who says, "That's the first time I've ever done an operation on a patient who was blown up and then had him get blown up again in his hospital bed." In fact, the hospital in which the film is set has since been destroyed in the war. It's a really difficult film. It's about people trying to save lives in an impossible situation.
1: Well, John, you also say there are a couple of movies coming out in early September. Still summer, technically, still qualifies. They're worth getting into theaters to see. Tell us briefly about the film Hope before we have to go.
6: Hope is a monster movie. It's a Korean film. It's allegedly the most expensive Korean film ever made. It's about a group of people trying to track down a monster, or a group of monsters, as it turns out. It's epic. Maybe a little bit too epic, a little too much monster, but it is a great horror film about a beast run amok.
1: All right, more messages coming from you about your favorite movie experiences. Shanika says, my favorite movie experience wasn't in a theater, but in our car during the pandemic quarantine. My husband and I wanted to get out of the house. One of our date nights was to go see a movie. Since we couldn't go to the theater, we went to a drive-in. It was a great time. And Charlie says, the afternoon before I moved away forever from my hometown of Buffalo, in the summer of 1973, I took my beloved baby brother Paul to the movies. We saw Fiddler on the Roof at a neighborhood movie house. Very sentimental summer movie-going memory. I want to thank John Horn, 1A's entertainment correspondent. John, as always, thanks to you for giving us your recommendations for summer movies. All right, coming up, another way to cool down this summer, take a spin around the hockey rink with heated rivalry. Just kidding. You can't cool down with heated rivalry. You can only heat up. We're going to bring you a conversation on heated rivalry as season 2 is under production in Toronto. I'm Todd Zwillick in for Jen White, and this is 1A from WAMU and NPR.

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Oh, yes. Once upon a time, it was indeed a wonderful automobile. But that was quite a few years ago. 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

0: Funding for Here and Now comes from the listeners of WBUR Boston and the Museum of Science, Boston, with live demonstrations and hands-on exhibits that explore the wonders of Earth and space and the science that connects them. 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
1: I'm Indira Lakshmanan. 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

Recently, I was asked by a colleague at work what to do with a burnt-out CFL bulb. This is the Eco Minute, and I'm Dr. Enid Siskin. Have you wondered what to do with your CFLs, rechargeable batteries, old cell phones, plastic bags, or other

0: It is 6 minutes after four. I'm Christina Andrews, and a new movie starring Matthew McConaughey as a beekeeper uses real bees from Alabama. Coming up this hour, we visit the apiary. And Walton County relies heavily on immigrant labor for its construction and tourism industries. Coming up, we look at how the county's sheriff's cooperation with ICE is affecting things. That story coming up on WUWF.
1: 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I'm Mary Louise Kelly.
2: And I'm Juana Summers. Students, colleagues, and supporters of the British sociologist Jason Arday have been holding vigils in recent days to remember the late academic. Arday was found dead in London on Friday. Authorities have not released an official cause of death. In 2023, Arday became the youngest black professor at Cambridge University, assuming a job as a professor of sociology of education, but he resigned earlier this month following allegations of plagiarism, he wrote in a statement. The relentless accusations, speculation, and public commentary have taken a profound toll on me and on those I love. Professor Sean Harper has written about the intense media scrutiny of Arday, as well as how the scholar's death has reverberated in black academic circles. He is a professor of public policy, education, and business at the University of Southern California. Welcome.
3: Thanks for having me.
2: So, to start, you write in your piece that you did not know Arday or his work, but your story for Inside Higher Ed, it's called The Fatal Familiar Takedown of Jason Arday. What was it about that story that's been so familiar for you?
3: Yeah, well, let me start by expressing my sincerest condolences to Jason's family and those who actually knew and loved him. As I indicated in the piece, I did not know him either by name or reputation until a few weeks ago when my inboxes were just flooded with links to news stories and social media posts about his alleged plagiarism. And, you know, that was really familiar to me in a really disgusting way. What I mean by that is so many journalists and people in the court of global public opinion had immediately jumped to the presumption of guilt. And they were just piling on and piling on and piling on to Professor Arday. And that part was so familiar to me because I've experienced it myself, but I've also seen so many other black male academicians be treated that way.
2: You learned of Arday's death from a faculty friend, a younger colleague you call another extraordinarily accomplished black male scholar. I wonder, can you tell me a little bit about the conversation, the interaction you two had following his passing?
3: Yeah, so I have been following
4: the building. Repeating, a severe thunderstorm warning has been issued until 4:45 p.m. Central Daylight Time for the following county, Santa Rosa, Florida. The National Weather Service in Mobile has issued a special marine warning for Pensacola Bay Area, including Santa Rosa Sound, Perdido Bay Area, until 5:30 p.m. Central Daylight Time. At 4:04 p.m. Central Daylight Time, strong thunderstorms were located along a line extending from 19 nautical miles northwest of Escambia Bay Bridge to 8 nautical miles northwest of Blackwater Bay Bridge to 16 nautical miles north of East Santa Rosa Sound, moving south at 10 knots. Hazard, wind gusts 34 knots or greater. Source, radar. Impact, small craft could be damaged in briefly higher winds and suddenly higher waves. Locations impacted include Arnica Bay, Lillian Bridge, Big Lagoon, Pensacola Pass, Fort Pickens, East Bay, Pensacola Bay Bridge, Garcon Point Bridge, Pensacola Bay, and Navarre Beach. Move to safe harbor until hazardous weather passes. Move to safe harbor immediately as gusty winds and high waves are expected. Frequent lightning is occurring with these storms. If caught on the open water, stay below deck if possible. Keep away from ungrounded metal objects. Repeating, a special marine warning has been issued until 5:30 p.m. Central Daylight Time for the following marine locations, Perdido Bay Area and Pensacola Bay Area, including Santa Rosa Sound. This is a special weather statement for the following areas in Florida, Okaloosa Inland and Santa Rosa Inland. A strong thunderstorm will impact southwestern Okaloosa and east central Santa Rosa counties through 4:45 p.m. Central Daylight Time.
5: At 4.05 p.m. Central Daylight Time, Doppler radar was tracking a strong thunderstorm 9 miles southwest of Baker, or 13 miles southwest of Crestview, moving southeast at 5 miles per hour. Hazard, wind gusts up to 50 miles per hour. Source, radar indicated. Impact, gusty winds could knock down tree limbs and blow around unsecured objects. This storm will remain over mainly rural areas of southwestern Okaloosa and east-central Santa Rosa counties. If outdoors, consider seeking shelter inside a building. The following weather reports were made at 4 p.m. Pensacola International Airport, skies were sunny. The temperature was 93 degrees, the dew point was 77, and the relative humidity was 59%. This produces a heat index of 107. The wind was south at 17 miles an hour. The pressure was 30.00 inches and falling. Pensacola Naval Air Station, skies were mostly sunny. The temperature was 91 degrees, the dew point was 77, and the relative humidity was 63%. This produces a heat index of 104. The wind was southwest at 13 miles an hour, gusting to 24. The pressure was 30.01 inches and falling. The following is a summary of watches, warnings and advisories in effect. An extreme heat warning has been issued from 11 a.m. Central Daylight Time Tuesday until 8 p.m. Central Daylight Time Tuesday for the following areas in Alabama, Baldwin Central and Baldwin Coastal, and the following areas in Florida, Escambia Coastal, Okaloosa Coastal and Santa Rosa Coastal. A severe thunderstorm warning has been issued until 4:45 p.m. Central Daylight Time for the following county, Santa Rosa, Florida.

The National Weather Service in Mobile has issued a severe thunderstorm warning for central Baldwin County in southwestern Alabama, northwestern Escambia County in northwestern Florida, until 5 p.m. Central Daylight Time. At 4:12 p.m. Central Daylight Time, a severe thunderstorm was located 10 miles southwest of Brad, or 10 miles southwest of Atmore, moving south at 10 miles per hour. Hazard, 60 miles per hour wind gusts. Source, radar indicated. Impact, expect damage to roofs, siding, and trees. This severe thunderstorm will remain over mainly rural areas of central Baldwin and northwestern Escambia counties. For your protection, move to an interior room on the lowest floor of a building. Repeating, a severe thunderstorm warning has been issued until 5 p.m. Central Daylight Time for the following county: Baldwin, Alabama, and Escambia, Florida. The following weather reports were made at 4 p.m. Pensacola International Airport, skies were sunny. The temperature was 93 degrees, the dew point was 77, and the relative humidity was 59%. This produces a heat index of 107. The wind was south at 17 miles an hour. The pressure was 30.00 inches and falling. Pensacola Naval Air Station, skies were mostly sunny. The temperature was 91 degrees, the dew point was 77, and the relative humidity was 63%. This produces a heat index of 104. The wind was southwest at 13 miles an hour, gusting to 24. The pressure was 30.01 inches and falling. The following is a summary of watches, warnings, and advisories in effect.

The National Weather Service in Mobile has issued a severe thunderstorm warning for southwestern Okaloosa County in northwestern Florida, east central Santa Rosa County in northwestern Florida, until 5 p.m. Central Daylight Time. At 4:14 p.m. Central Daylight Time, a severe thunderstorm was located 10 miles southwest of Crestview, moving south at 10 miles per hour. Hazard, 60 miles per hour wind gusts. Source, radar indicated. Impact, expect damage to roofs, siding, and trees. This severe thunderstorm will remain over mainly rural areas of southwestern Okaloosa and east central Santa Rosa counties. For your protection, move to an interior room on the lowest floor of a building. Repeating, a severe thunderstorm warning has been issued until 5 p.m. Central Daylight Time for the following counties in Florida, Okaloosa and Santa Rosa. The following weather reports were made at 4 p.m. Pensacola International Airport, skies were sunny. The temperature was 93 degrees, the dew point was 77, and the relative humidity was 59%. This produces a heat index of 107. The wind was south at 17 miles an hour. The pressure was 30.00 inches and falling. Pensacola Naval Air Station, skies were mostly sunny. The temperature was 91 degrees, the dew point was 77, and the relative humidity was 63%. This produces a heat index of 104. The wind was southwest at 13 miles an hour, gusting to 24. The pressure was 30.01 inches and falling. The following is a summary of watches, warnings and advisories in effect. An extreme heat warning has been issued from 11 a.m. Central Daylight Time Tuesday until 8 p.m. Central Daylight Time Tuesday for the following areas in Alabama, Baldwin Central and Baldwin Coastal, and the following areas in Florida, Escambia Coastal, Okaloosa Coastal and Santa Rosa Coastal. A severe thunderstorm warning has been issued until 4:45 p.m. Central Daylight Time for the following county, Santa Rosa, Florida. A special marine warning has been issued until 5:30 p.m. Central Daylight Time for the following marine locations, Perdido Bay Area, and Pensacola Bay Area including Santa Rosa Sound. A severe thunderstorm warning has been issued until 5 p.m. Central Daylight Time for the following county, Baldwin, Alabama, and Escambia, Florida. A severe thunderstorm warning has been issued until 5 p.m. Central Daylight Time for the following counties, in Florida, Okaloosa and Santa Rosa. A heat advisory remains in effect until 8 p.m. Central Daylight Time for the following areas, in Alabama, Baldwin Central and Baldwin Coastal, and the following areas, in Florida, Escambia Coastal, Okaloosa Coastal and Santa Rosa Coastal. A heat advisory has been issued from 11 a.m. Central Daylight Time Tuesday until 8 p.m. Central Daylight Time Tuesday for the following areas, in Alabama, Baldwin Inland and Escambia, and the following areas, in Florida, Escambia Inland, Okaloosa Inland and Santa Rosa Inland. A heat advisory remains in effect until 8 p.m. Central Daylight Time for the following areas, in Alabama, Baldwin Inland and Escambia, and the following areas, in Florida, Escambia Inland, Okaloosa Inland and Santa Rosa Inland. 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The current time is 4:19 p.m. Central Daylight Time. The National Weather Service in Mobile has issued a severe thunderstorm warning for west central Santa Rosa County in northwestern Florida until 4:45 p.m. Central Daylight Time. At 3:54 p.m. Central Daylight Time, a severe thunderstorm was located 6 miles northwest of Point Baker, or 9 miles northwest of Milton, moving south at 15 miles per hour. Hazard, 60 miles per hour wind gusts. Source, radar indicated. Impact, expect damage to roofs, siding, and trees. Locations impacted include Pace, Milton, Baghdad, Florida Town, Point Baker, and Pea Ridge. For your protection, move to an interior room on the lowest floor of a building.
repeating, a severe thunderstorm warning has been issued until 4:45 p.m. Central Daylight Time for the following county, Santa Rosa, Florida. The National Weather Service in Mobile has issued a severe thunderstorm warning for Central Baldwin County in southwestern Alabama, northwestern Escambia County in northwestern Florida, until 5 p.m. Central Daylight Time. At 4:12 p.m. Central Daylight Time, a severe thunderstorm was located 10 miles southwest of Brad, or 10 miles southwest of Atmore, moving south at 10 miles per hour. Hazard, 60 miles per hour wind gusts. Source, radar indicated. Impact, expect damage to roofs, siding, and trees. This severe thunderstorm will remain over mainly rural areas of central Baldwin and northwestern Escambia counties. For your protection, move to an interior room on the lowest floor of a building. Repeating, a severe thunderstorm warning has been issued until 5 p.m. Central Daylight Time for the following county, Baldwin, Alabama, and Escambia, Florida. The National Weather Service in Mobile has issued a severe thunderstorm warning for southwestern Okaloosa County in northwestern Florida, east central Santa Rosa County in northwestern Florida, until 5 p.m. Central Daylight Time. At 4:14 p.m. Central Daylight Time, a severe thunderstorm was located 10 miles southwest of Crestview, moving south at 10 miles per hour. Hazard, 60 miles per hour wind gusts. Source, radar indicated. Impact, expect damage to roofs, siding, and trees. This severe thunderstorm will remain over mainly rural areas of southwestern Okaloosa and east central Santa Rosa counties. For your protection, move to an interior room on the lowest floor of a building. Repeating, a severe thunderstorm warning has been issued until 5 p.m. Central Daylight Time for the following counties in Florida, Okaloosa and Santa Rosa. The National Weather Service in Mobile has issued a special marine warning for Pensacola Bay Area, including Santa Rosa Sound, Perdido Bay Area, until 5:30 p.m. Central Daylight Time. At 4:04 p.m. Central Daylight Time, strong thunderstorms were located along a line extending from 19 nautical miles northwest of Escambia Bay Bridge to 8 nautical miles northwest of Blackwater Bay Bridge to 16 nautical miles north of East Santa Rosa Sound, moving south at 10 knots. Hazard, wind gusts 34 knots or greater. Source, radar. Impact, small craft could be damaged in briefly higher winds and suddenly higher waves. Locations impacted include Arnica Bay, Lillian Bridge, Big Lagoon, Pensacola Pass, Fort Pickens, East Bay, Pensacola Bay Bridge, Garcon Point Bridge, Pensacola Bay, and Navarre Beach. Move to safe harbor until hazardous weather passes. Move to safe harbor immediately as gusty winds and high waves are expected. Frequent lightning is occurring with these storms. If caught on the open water, stay below deck if possible, keep away from ungrounded metal objects. Repeating, a special marine warning has been issued until 5:30 p.m. Central Daylight Time for the following marine locations, Perdido Bay Area and Pensacola Bay Area, including Santa Rosa Sound. This is a special weather statement for the following areas in Florida, Okaloosa Inland and Santa Rosa Inland. A strong thunderstorm will impact southwestern Okaloosa and east central Santa Rosa counties through 4:45 p.m. Central Daylight Time. At 4:05 p.m. Central Daylight Time, Doppler radar was tracking a strong thunderstorm 9 miles southwest of Baker, or 13 miles southwest of Crestview, moving southeast at 5 miles per hour. Hazard, wind gusts up to 50 miles per hour. Source, radar indicated. Impact, gusty winds could knock down tree limbs and blow around unsecured objects. This storm will remain over mainly rural areas of southwestern Okaloosa and east central Santa Rosa counties. If outdoors, consider seeking shelter inside a building. The following weather reports were made at 4 p.m. Pensacola International Airport, skies were sunny. The temperature was 93 degrees, the dew point was 77, and the relative humidity was 59%. This produces a heat index of 107. The wind was south at 17 miles an hour. The pressure was 30.00 inches and falling. Pensacola Naval Air Station, skies were mostly sunny.
the temperature was 91 degrees, the dew point was 77, and the relative humidity was 63%. This produces a heat index of 104. The wind was southwest at 13 miles an hour, gusting to 24. The pressure was 30.01 inches and falling. The following is a summary of watches, warnings and advisories in effect. An extreme heat warning has been issued from 11 a.m. Central Daylight Time Tuesday until 8 p.m. Central Daylight Time Tuesday for the following areas, in Alabama, Baldwin Central and Baldwin Coastal, and the following areas, in Florida, Escambia Coastal, Okaloosa Coastal and Santa Rosa Coastal. A severe thunderstorm warning has been issued until 4:45 p.m. Central Daylight Time for the following county, Santa Rosa, Florida. A special marine warning has been issued until 5:30 p.m. Central Daylight Time for the following marine locations, Perdido Bay Area, and Pensacola Bay Area including Santa Rosa Sound. A severe thunderstorm warning has been issued until 5 p.m. Central Daylight Time for the following county, Baldwin, Alabama, and Escambia, Florida. A severe thunderstorm warning has been issued until 5 p.m. Central Daylight Time for the following counties, in Florida, Okaloosa and Santa Rosa. A heat advisory remains in effect until 8 p.m. Central Daylight Time for the following areas, in Alabama, Baldwin Central and Baldwin Coastal, and the following areas, in Florida, Escambia Coastal, Okaloosa Coastal and Santa Rosa Coastal. A heat advisory has been issued from 11 a.m. Central Daylight Time Tuesday until 8 p.m. Central Daylight Time Tuesday for the following areas, in Alabama, Baldwin Inland and Escambia, and the following areas, in Florida, Escambia Inland, Okaloosa Inland and Santa Rosa Inland. A heat advisory remains in effect until 8 p.m. Central Daylight Time for the following areas, in Alabama, Baldwin Inland and Escambia, and the following areas, in Florida, Escambia Inland, Okaloosa Inland and Santa Rosa Inland. 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The current time is 4:27 p.m. Central Daylight Time. The National Weather Service in Mobile has issued a severe thunderstorm warning for West Central Santa Rosa County in northwestern Florida until 4:45 p.m. Central Daylight Time. At 3:54 p.m. Central Daylight Time, a severe thunderstorm was located 6 miles northwest of Point Baker, or 9 miles northwest of Milton, moving south at 15 miles per hour. Hazard, 60 miles per hour wind gusts. Source, radar indicated. Impact, expects damage to roofs, siding, and trees. Locations impacted include Pace, Milton, Baghdad, Florida Town, Point Baker, and Pea Ridge. For your protection, move to an interior room on the lowest floor of a building. Repeating, a severe thunderstorm warning has been issued until 4:45 p.m. Central Daylight Time for the following county, Santa Rosa, Florida. The National Weather Service in Mobile has issued a severe thunderstorm warning for Central Baldwin County in southwestern Alabama, northwestern Escambia County in northwestern Florida, until 5 p.m. Central Daylight Time. At 4:12 p.m. Central Daylight Time, a severe thunderstorm was located 10 miles southwest of Brad, or 10 miles southwest of Atmore, moving south at 10 miles per hour. Hazard, 60 miles per hour wind gusts. Source, radar indicated. Impact, expects damage to roofs, siding, and trees. This severe thunderstorm will remain over mainly rural areas of central Baldwin and northwestern Escambia counties. For your protection, move to an interior room on the lowest floor of a building. Repeating, a severe thunderstorm warning has been issued until 5 p.m. Central Daylight Time for the following county, Baldwin, Alabama, and Escambia, Florida. The National Weather Service in Mobile has issued a severe thunderstorm warning for southwestern Okaloosa County in northwestern Florida, east central Santa Rosa County in northwestern Florida, until 5 p.m. Central Daylight Time. At 4:14 p.m. Central Daylight Time, a severe thunderstorm was located 10 miles southwest of Crestview, moving south at 10 miles per hour. Hazard, 60 miles per hour wind gusts. Source, radar indicated. Impact, expects damage to roofs, siding, and trees.
This severe thunderstorm will remain over mainly rural areas of southwestern Okaloosa and east-central Santa Rosa counties. For your protection, move to an interior room on the lowest floor of a building. Repeating, a severe thunderstorm warning has been issued until 5 p.m. Central Daylight Time for the following counties, in Florida, Okaloosa and Santa Rosa. The National Weather Service in Mobile has issued a special marine warning for Pensacola Bay Area, including Santa Rosa Sound, Perdido Bay Area, until 5:30 p.m. Central Daylight Time. At 4:04 p.m. Central Daylight Time, strong thunderstorms were located along a line extending from 19 nautical miles northwest of Escambia Bay Bridge to 8 nautical miles northwest of Blackwater Bay Bridge to 16 nautical miles north of East Santa Rosa Sound, moving south at 10 knots. Hazard, wind gusts 34 knots or greater. Source, radar. Impact, small craft could be damaged in briefly higher winds and suddenly higher waves. Locations impacted include Arnica Bay, Lillian Bridge, Big Lagoon, Pensacola Pass, Fort Pickens, East Bay, Pensacola Bay Bridge, Garcon Point Bridge, Pensacola Bay, and Navarre Beach. Move to safe harbor until hazardous weather passes. Move to safe harbor immediately as gusty winds and high waves are expected. Frequent lightning is occurring with these storms. If caught on the open water, stay below deck if possible. Keep away from ungrounded metal objects. Repeating, a special marine warning has been issued until 5:30 p.m. Central Daylight Time for the following marine locations, Perdido Bay Area and Pensacola Bay Area, including Santa Rosa Sound. This is a special weather statement for the following areas in Florida, Okaloosa Inland and Santa Rosa Inland. A strong thunderstorm will impact southwestern Okaloosa and east-central Santa Rosa counties through 4:45 p.m. Central Daylight Time. At 4:05 p.m. Central Daylight Time, Doppler radar was tracking a strong thunderstorm 9 miles southwest of Baker, or 13 miles southwest of Crestview, moving southeast at 5 miles per hour. Hazard, wind gusts up to 50 miles per hour. Source, radar indicated. Impact, gusty winds could knock down tree limbs and blow around unsecured objects. This storm will remain over mainly rural areas of southwestern Okaloosa and east-central Santa Rosa counties. If outdoors, consider seeking shelter inside a building. The following weather reports were made at 4 p.m. Pensacola International Airport, skies were sunny. The temperature was 93 degrees, the dew point was 77, and the relative humidity was 59%. This produces a heat index of 107. The wind was south at 17 miles an hour. The pressure was 30.00 inches and falling. Pensacola Naval Air Station, skies were mostly sunny. The temperature was 91 degrees. The dew point was 77, and the relative humidity was 63%. This produces a heat index of 104. The wind was southwest at 13 miles an hour, gusting to 24. The pressure was 30.01 inches and falling. The following is a summary of watches, warnings and advisories in effect. An extreme heat warning has been issued from 11 a.m. Central Daylight Time Tuesday until 8 p.m. Central Daylight Time Tuesday for the following areas, in Alabama, Baldwin Central and Baldwin Coastal, and the following areas, in Florida, Escambia Coastal, Okaloosa Coastal and Santa Rosa Coastal. A severe thunderstorm warning has been issued until 4:45 p.m. Central Daylight Time for the following county, Santa Rosa, Florida. A special marine warning has been issued until 5:30 p.m. Central Daylight Time for the following marine locations, Perdido Bay Area and Pensacola Bay Area, including Santa Rosa Sound. A severe thunderstorm warning has been issued until 5 p.m. Central Daylight Time for the following county, Baldwin, Alabama, and Escambia, Florida. A severe thunderstorm warning has been issued until 5 p.m. Central Daylight Time for the following counties, in Florida, Okaloosa and Santa Rosa. A heat advisory remains in effect until 8 p.m. Central Daylight Time for the following areas, in Alabama, Baldwin Central and Baldwin Coastal, and the following areas, in Florida, Escambia Coastal, Okaloosa Coastal and Santa Rosa Coastal.
A heat advisory has been issued from 11 a.m. Central Daylight Time Tuesday until 8 p.m. Central Daylight Time Tuesday for the following areas: in Alabama, Baldwin Inland and Escambia, and the following areas: in Florida, Escambia Inland, Okaloosa Inland and Santa Rosa Inland. A heat advisory remains in effect until 8 p.m. Central Daylight Time for the following areas: in Alabama, Baldwin Inland and Escambia, and the following areas: in Florida, Escambia Inland, Okaloosa Inland and Santa Rosa Inland. 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The current time is 4:35 p.m. Central Daylight Time. The National Weather Service in Mobile has issued a severe thunderstorm warning for west central Santa Rosa County in northwestern Florida until 4:45 p.m. Central Daylight Time. At 3:54 p.m. Central Daylight Time, a severe thunderstorm was located 6 miles northwest of Point Baker, or 9 miles northwest of Milton, moving south at 15 miles per hour. Hazard, 60 miles per hour wind gusts. Source, radar indicated. Impact, expect damage to roofs, siding, and trees. Locations impacted include Pace, Milton, Baghdad, Florida Town, Point Baker, and Pea Ridge. For your protection, move to an interior room on the lowest floor of a building. Repeating, a severe thunderstorm warning has been issued until 4:45 p.m. Central Daylight Time for the following county: Santa Rosa, Florida. The National Weather Service in Mobile has issued a severe thunderstorm warning for central Baldwin County in southwestern Alabama, northwestern Escambia County in northwestern Florida, until 5 p.m. Central Daylight Time. At 4:12 p.m. Central Daylight Time, a severe thunderstorm was located 10 miles southwest of Brad, or 10 miles southwest of Atmore, moving south at 10 miles per hour. Hazard, 60 miles per hour wind gusts. Source, radar indicated. Impact, expect damage to roofs, siding, and trees. This severe thunderstorm will remain over mainly rural areas of central Baldwin and northwestern Escambia counties. For your protection, move to an interior room on the lowest floor of a building. Repeating, a severe thunderstorm warning has been issued until 5 p.m. Central Daylight Time for the following county: Baldwin, Alabama, and Escambia, Florida. The National Weather Service in Mobile has issued a severe thunderstorm warning for southwestern Okaloosa County in northwestern Florida, east central Santa Rosa County in northwestern Florida, and

The National Weather Service in Mobile has issued a severe thunderstorm warning for East Central Okaloosa County in northwestern Florida until 5:30 p.m. Central Daylight Time. At 4:37 p.m. Central Daylight Time, a severe thunderstorm was located 4 miles southeast of Crestview and is nearly stationary. Hazard, 60 miles per hour wind gusts. Source, radar indicated. Impact, expects damage to roofs, siding, and trees. Locations impacted include Crestview. For your protection, move to an interior room on the lowest floor of a building. Repeating, a severe thunderstorm warning has been issued until 5:30 p.m. Central Daylight Time for the following county, Okaloosa, Florida. The severe thunderstorm warning for West Central Santa Rosa County will expire at 4:45 p.m. Central Daylight Time. The storm which prompted the warning has weakened below severe limits and no longer poses an immediate threat to life or property. Therefore, the warning will be allowed to expire. Repeating, the severe thunderstorm warning has been allowed to expire for the following county, Santa Rosa, Florida. The National Weather Service in Mobile has issued a severe thunderstorm warning for southwestern Okaloosa County in northwestern Florida, east central Santa Rosa County in northwestern Florida, until 5 p.m. Central Daylight Time. At 4:14 p.m. Central Daylight Time, a severe thunderstorm was located 10 miles southwest of Crestview, moving south at 10 miles per hour. Hazard, 60 miles per hour wind gusts. Source, radar indicated. Impact, expects damage to roofs, siding, and trees. This severe thunderstorm will remain over mainly rural areas of southwestern Okaloosa and east central Santa Rosa counties. For your protection, move to an interior room on the lowest floor of a building. Repeating, a severe thunderstorm warning has been issued until 5 p.m. Central Daylight Time for the following counties in Florida, Okaloosa and Santa Rosa. A severe thunderstorm warning remains in effect until 5 p.m. Central Daylight Time for Central Baldwin and northwestern Escambia counties. At 4:40 p.m. Central Daylight Time, a severe thunderstorm was located 13 miles southwest of Brad, or 14 miles southeast of Bay Minette, moving southwest at 10 miles per hour. Hazard, 60 miles per hour wind gusts. Source, radar indicated. Impact, expects damage to roofs, siding, and trees. This severe thunderstorm will remain over mainly rural areas of central Baldwin and northwestern Escambia counties. For your protection, move to an interior room on the lowest floor of a building. Repeating, a severe thunderstorm warning remains in effect until 5 p.m. Central Daylight Time for the following county, Baldwin, Alabama, and Escambia, Florida. The severe thunderstorm warning for southwestern Okaloosa and east central Santa Rosa counties is canceled. The storm which prompted the warning has weakened below severe limits and no longer poses an immediate threat to life or property. Therefore, the warning has been canceled. The National Weather Service in Mobile has issued a severe thunderstorm warning for east central Okaloosa County in northwestern Florida until 5:30 p.m. Central Daylight Time. At 4:37 p.m. Central Daylight Time, a severe thunderstorm was located 4 miles southeast of Crestview and is nearly stationary. Hazard, 60 miles per hour wind gusts. Source, radar indicated. Impact, expects damage to roofs, siding, and trees. Locations impacted include Crestview. For your protection, move to an interior room on the lowest floor of a building. Repeating, a severe thunderstorm warning has been issued until 5:30 p.m. Central Daylight Time for the following county, Okaloosa, Florida. The National Weather Service in Mobile has issued a special marine warning for Pensacola Bay Area, including Santa Rosa Sound, Perdido Bay Area, until 5:30 p.m. Central Daylight Time. At 4:04 p.m. Central Daylight Time, strong thunderstorms were located along a line extending from 19 nautical miles northwest of Escambia Bay Bridge to 8 nautical miles northwest of Blackwater Bay Bridge to 16 nautical miles north of East Santa Rosa Sound, moving south at 10 knots. Hazard, wind gusts 34 knots or greater. Source, radar.
impact, small craft could be damaged in briefly higher winds and suddenly higher waves. Locations impacted include Arnica Bay, Lillian Bridge, Big Lagoon, Pensacola Pass, Fort Pickens, East Bay, Pensacola Bay Bridge, Garcon Point Bridge, Pensacola Bay, and Navarre Beach. Move to safe harbor until hazardous weather passes. Move to safe harbor immediately as gusty winds and high waves are expected. Frequent lightning is occurring with these storms. If caught on the open water, stay below deck if possible. Keep away from ungrounded metal objects. Repeating, a special marine warning has been issued until 5:30 p.m. Central Daylight Time for the following marine locations: Perdido Bay Area and Pensacola Bay Area, including Santa Rosa Sound. This is a special weather statement for the following areas in Florida: Okaloosa Inland and Santa Rosa Inland. A strong thunderstorm will impact southwestern Okaloosa and east central Santa Rosa counties through 4:45 p.m. Central Daylight Time. At 4:05 p.m. Central Daylight Time, Doppler radar was tracking a strong thunderstorm 9 miles southwest of Baker, or 13 miles southwest of Crestview, moving southeast at 5 miles per hour. Hazard, wind gusts up to 50 miles per hour. Source, radar indicated. Impact, gusty winds could knock down tree limbs and blow around unsecured objects. This storm will remain over mainly rural areas of southwestern Okaloosa and east central Santa Rosa counties. If outdoors, consider seeking shelter inside a building. This is a special weather statement for the following areas in Alabama: Baldwin Central and Baldwin Coastal, and the following areas in Florida: Escambia Coastal, Escambia Inland, and Santa Rosa Coastal. A strong thunderstorm will impact southeastern Baldwin, west central Santa Rosa, and central Escambia counties through 5:30 p.m. Central Daylight Time. At 4:42 p.m. Central Daylight Time, Doppler radar was tracking a strong thunderstorm 5 miles southwest of Molino, or 6 miles northwest of Gonzales, moving south at 10 miles per hour. Hazard, wind gusts up to 50 miles per hour. Source, radar indicated. Impact, gusty winds could knock down tree limbs and blow around unsecured objects. Locations impacted include Pensacola, Ferry Pass, Brent, West Pensacola, Ensley, Gonzales, and Goulding. If outdoors, consider seeking shelter inside a building. The following weather reports were made at 4 p.m. Pensacola International Airport, skies were sunny. The temperature was 93 degrees, the dew point was 77, and the relative humidity was 59%. This produces a heat index of 107. The wind was south at 17 miles an hour. The pressure was 30.00 inches and falling. Pensacola Naval Air Station, skies were mostly sunny. The temperature was 91 degrees, the dew point was 77, and the relative humidity was 63%. This produces a heat index of 104. The wind was southwest at 13 miles an hour, gusting to 24. The pressure was 30.01 inches and falling. The following is a summary of watches, warnings, and advisories in effect. An extreme heat warning has been issued from 11 a.m. Central Daylight Time Tuesday until 8 p.m. Central Daylight Time Tuesday for the following areas in Alabama: Baldwin Central and Baldwin Coastal, and the following areas in Florida: Escambia Coastal, Okaloosa Coastal, and Santa Rosa Coastal. A special marine warning has been issued until 5:30 p.m. Central Daylight Time for the following marine locations: Perdido Bay Area and Pensacola Bay Area, including Santa Rosa Sound. A severe thunderstorm warning has been issued until 5:30 p.m. Central Daylight Time for the following county: Okaloosa, Florida. A severe thunderstorm warning remains in effect until 5 p.m. Central Daylight Time for the following county: Baldwin, Alabama, and Escambia, Florida. A heat advisory remains in effect until 8 p.m. Central Daylight Time for the following areas in Alabama: Baldwin Central and Baldwin Coastal, and the following areas in Florida: Escambia Coastal, Okaloosa Coastal, and Santa Rosa Coastal. A heat advisory has been issued from 11 a.m. Central Daylight Time Tuesday until 8 p.m. Central Daylight Time Tuesday for the following areas in Alabama: Baldwin Inland and Escambia, and the following areas
in Florida, Escambia Inland, Okaloosa Inland and Santa Rosa Inland. A heat advisory remains in effect until 8 p.m. Central Daylight Time for the following areas, in Alabama, Baldwin Inland and Escambia, and the following areas, in Florida, Escambia Inland, Okaloosa Inland and Santa Rosa Inland. 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The current time is 4:48 p.m. Central Daylight Time. A severe thunderstorm warning remains in effect until 5 p.m. Central Daylight Time for Central Baldwin and Northwestern Escambia Counties. At 4:40 p.m. Central Daylight Time, a severe thunderstorm was located 13 miles southwest of Brad, or 14 miles southeast of Bay Minette, moving southwest at 10 miles per hour. Hazard, 60 miles per hour wind gusts. Source, radar indicated. Impact, expect damage to roofs, siding, and trees. This severe thunderstorm will remain over mainly rural areas of central Baldwin and northwestern Escambia counties. For your protection, move to an interior room on the lowest floor of a building. Repeating, a severe thunderstorm warning remains in effect until 5 p.m. Central Daylight Time for the following county, Baldwin, Alabama, and Escambia, Florida. The severe thunderstorm warning for southwestern Okaloosa and east central Santa Rosa counties is canceled. The storm which prompted the warning has weakened below severe limits and no longer poses an immediate threat to life or property. Therefore, the warning has been canceled. The National Weather Service in Mobile has issued a severe thunderstorm warning for east central Okaloosa County in northwestern Florida until 5:30 p.m. Central Daylight Time. At 4:37 p.m. Central Daylight Time, a severe thunderstorm was located 4 miles southeast of Crestview and is nearly stationary. Hazard, 60 miles per hour wind gusts. Source, radar indicated. Impact, expect damage to roofs, siding, and trees. Locations impacted include Crestview. For your protection, move to an interior room on the lowest floor of a building. Repeating, a severe thunderstorm warning has been issued until 5:30 p.m. Central Daylight Time for the following county, Okaloosa, Florida. The National Weather Service in Mobile has issued a special marine warning for Pensacola Bay Area, including Santa Rosa Sound, Perdido Bay Area, until 5:30 p.m. Central Daylight Time. At 4:04 p.m. Central Daylight Time, strong thunderstorms were located along a line extending from 19 nautical miles northwest of Escambia Bay Bridge to 8 nautical miles northwest of Blackwater Bay Bridge to 16 nautical miles north of East Santa Rosa Sound, moving south at 10 knots. Hazard, wind gusts 34 knots or greater. Source, radar. Impact, small craft could be damaged in briefly higher winds and suddenly higher waves. Locations impacted include Arnica Bay, Lillian Bridge, Big Lagoon, Pensacola Pass, Fort Pickens, East Bay, Pensacola Bay Bridge, Garcon Point Bridge, Pensacola Bay, and Navarre Beach. Move to safe harbor until hazardous weather passes. Move to safe harbor immediately as gusty winds and high waves are expected. Frequent lightning is occurring with these storms. If caught on the open water, stay below deck if possible. Keep away from ungrounded metal objects.

The National Weather Service in Mobile has issued a severe thunderstorm warning for southeastern Baldwin County in southwestern Alabama, south central Escambia County in northwestern Florida, until 5:30 p.m. Central Daylight Time. At 4:51 p.m. Central Daylight Time, a severe thunderstorm was located near Gonzales, moving south at 10 miles per hour. Hazard, 60 miles per hour wind gusts. Source, radar indicated. Impact, expect damage to roofs, siding, and trees. Locations impacted include Pensacola, Ferry Pass, Brent, West Pensacola, Ensley, Gonzales, Gooling, Lillian, and Myrtle Grove. For your protection, move to an interior room on the lowest floor of a building. Repeating, a severe thunderstorm warning has been issued until 5:30 p.m. Central Daylight Time for the following county: Baldwin, Alabama, and Escambia, Florida. The severe thunderstorm warning for central Baldwin and northwestern Escambia counties will expire at 5 p.m. Central Daylight Time. The storm which prompted the warning has weakened below severe limits and no longer poses an immediate threat to life or property. Therefore, the warning will be allowed to expire. Repeating, the severe thunderstorm warning has been allowed to expire for the following county: Baldwin, Alabama, and Escambia, Florida. The National Weather Service in Mobile has issued a special marine warning for Pensacola Bay Area, including Santa Rosa Sound, Perdido Bay Area, until 5:30 p.m. Central Daylight Time. At 4:04 p.m. Central Daylight Time, strong thunderstorms were located along a line extending from 19 nautical miles northwest of Escambia Bay Bridge to 8 nautical miles northwest of Blackwater Bay Bridge to 16 nautical miles north of East Santa Rosa Sound, moving south at 10 knots. Hazard, wind gusts 34 knots or greater. Source, radar. Impact, small craft could be damaged in briefly higher winds and suddenly higher waves. Locations impacted include Arnica Bay, Lillian Bridge, Big Lagoon, Pensacola Pass. A special marine warning remains in effect until 5:30 p.m. Central Daylight Time. For the following areas: Pensacola Bay Area, including Santa Rosa Sound, Perdido Bay Area, at 4:54 p.m. Central Daylight Time, a strong thunderstorm was located 10 nautical miles west of Escambia Bay Bridge, or 14 nautical miles north of Pensacola Pass, moving south at 15 knots. Hazard, wind gusts to nearly 50 knots. Source, radar indicated. Impact, small craft could be damaged in briefly higher winds and suddenly higher waves. Locations impacted include Arnica Bay, Lillian Bridge, Pensacola Bay, West Santa Rosa Sound, Perdido Bay, Fort Pickens, East Bay, Escambia Bay Bridge, Escambia Bay, and Pensacola Bay Bridge. Move to safe harbor until hazardous weather passes. Move to safe harbor immediately as gusty winds and high waves are expected. Frequent lightning is occurring with this storm. If caught on the open water, stay below deck if possible. Keep away from ungrounded metal objects. Repeating, a special marine warning remains in effect until 5:30 p.m. Central Daylight Time for the following marine locations: Perdido Bay Area and Pensacola Bay Area, including Santa Rosa Sound. The following weather reports were made at 4 p.m. Pensacola International Airport, skies were sunny. The temperature was 93 degrees. The dew point was 77, and the relative humidity was 59%. This produces a heat index of 107. The wind was south at 17 miles an hour. The pressure was 30.00 inches and falling. Pensacola Naval Air Station, skies were mostly sunny. The temperature was 91 degrees, the dew point was 77, and the relative humidity was 63%. This produces a heat index of 104. The wind was southwest at

0: The National Weather Service in Mobile has issued a special marine warning for coastal waters from Pensacola, Florida to Pascagoula, Mississippi, out 20 nautical miles, Mississippi Sound, South Mobile Bay, until 5:45 p.m. Central Daylight Time. At 4:56 p.m. Central Daylight Time, strong thunderstorms were located along a line extending from near Mississippi Sound east of Pascagoula to Central Dauphin Island to near Fort Gaines, moving south at 15 knots. Hazard, wind gusts 34 knots or greater. Source, radar. Impact, small craft could be damaged in briefly higher winds and suddenly higher waves. Locations impacted include Central Dauphin Island, Sand Island Lighthouse, Dauphin Island Bridge, Fort Gaines, Fort Morgan, Western Dauphin Island, Farewell Buoy, Petty Buoy Pass, Mississippi Sound east of Pascagoula, and Alabama Port. Move to safe harbor immediately as gusty winds and high waves are expected. Repeating, a special marine warning has been issued until 5:45 p.m. Central Daylight Time for the following marine locations: South Mobile Bay, Mississippi Sound, Alabama, and coastal waters from Pensacola, Florida to Pascagoula, Mississippi, out 20 nautical miles. The following weather reports were made at 4 p.m. Pensacola International Airport, skies were sunny. The temperature was 93 degrees, the dew point was 77, and the relative humidity was 59%. This produces a heat index of 107. The wind was south at 17 miles an hour. The pressure was 30.00 inches and falling. Pensacola Naval Air Station, skies were mostly sunny. The temperature was 91 degrees, the dew point was 77, and the relative humidity was 63%. This produces a heat index of 104. The wind was southwest at 13 miles an hour, gusting to 24. The pressure was 30.01 inches and falling. The following is a summary of...
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0: ...and the following areas, in Florida, Escambia Coastal, Okaloosa Coastal, and Santa Rosa Coastal. A severe thunderstorm warning has been issued until 5:30 p.m. Central Daylight Time for the following county, Okaloosa, Florida. A severe thunderstorm warning has been issued until 5:30 p.m. Central Daylight Time for the following county, Baldwin, Alabama, and Escambia, Florida. A special marine warning remains in effect until 5:30 p.m. Central Daylight Time for the following marine locations, Perdido Bay Area, and Pensacola Bay Area, including Santa Rosa Sound. A special marine warning has been issued until 5:45 p.m. Central Daylight Time for the following marine location, coastal waters from Pensacola, Florida to Pascagoula, Mississippi, out 20 nautical miles. A heat advisory remains in effect until 8 p.m. Central Daylight Time for the following areas, in Alabama, Baldwin Central and Baldwin Coastal, and the following areas,

Northwestern Escambia counties will expire at 5 p.m. Central Daylight Time. The storm which prompted the warning has weakened below severe limits and no longer poses an immediate threat to life or property. Therefore, the warning will be allowed to expire. Repeating, the severe thunderstorm warning has been allowed to expire for the following county: Baldwin, Alabama, and Escambia, Florida. 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The current time is 5:02 p.m. Central Daylight Time. A special marine warning remains in effect until 5:30 p.m. Central Daylight Time. For the following areas: Pensacola Bay Area, including Santa Rosa Sound, Perdido Bay Area, at 4:54 p.m. Central Daylight Time, a strong thunderstorm was located 10 nautical miles west of Escambia Bay Bridge, or 14 nautical miles north of Pensacola Pass, moving south at 15 knots. Hazard: wind gusts to nearly 50 knots. Source: radar indicated. Impact: small craft could be damaged in briefly higher winds and suddenly higher waves. Locations impacted include Arnica Bay, Lillian Bridge, Pensacola Bay, West Santa Rosa Sound, Perdido Bay, Fort Pickens, East Bay, Escambia Bay Bridge, Escambia Bay, and Pensacola Bay Bridge. Move to safe harbor until hazardous weather passes. Move to safe harbor immediately as gusty winds and high waves are expected. Frequent lightning is occurring with this storm. If caught on the open water, stay below deck if possible. Keep away from ungrounded metal objects. Repeating, a special marine warning remains in effect until 5:30 p.m. Central Daylight Time for the following marine locations: Perdido Bay Area and Pensacola Bay Area, including Santa Rosa Sound. The National Weather Service in Mobile has issued a special marine warning for coastal waters from Pensacola, Florida to Pascagoula, Mississippi, out 20 nautical miles, Mississippi Sound, South Mobile Bay, until 5:45 p.m. Central Daylight Time. At 4:56 p.m. Central Daylight Time, strong thunderstorms were located along a line extending from near Mississippi Sound east of Pascagoula to Central Dauphin Island to near Fort Gaines, moving south at 15 knots. Hazard: wind gusts 34 knots or greater. Source: radar. Impact: small craft could be damaged in briefly higher winds and suddenly higher waves. Locations impacted include Central Dauphin Island, Sand Island Lighthouse, Dauphin Island Bridge, Fort Gaines, Fort Morgan, Western Dauphin Island, Farewell Buoy, Petty Buoy Pass, Mississippi Sound east of Pascagoula, and Alabama Port. Move to safe harbor immediately as gusty winds and high waves are expected. Repeating, a special marine warning has been issued until 5:45 p.m. Central Daylight Time for the following marine locations: South Mobile Bay, Mississippi Sound, Alabama, and coastal waters from Pensacola, Florida to Pascagoula, Mississippi, out 20 nautical miles. This is a special weather statement for the following areas: in Alabama, Baldwin Central and Baldwin Coastal, and the following areas: in Florida, Escambia Coastal, Escambia Inland, and Santa Rosa Coastal. A strong thunderstorm will impact southeastern Baldwin, west central Santa Rosa, and central Escambia counties through 5:30 p.m. Central Daylight Time. At 4:42 p.m. Central Daylight Time, Doppler radar was tracking a strong thunderstorm 5 miles southwest of Molino, or 6 miles northwest of Gonzales, moving south at 10 miles per hour. Hazard: wind gusts up to 50 miles per hour. Source: radar indicated. Impact: gusty winds could knock down tree limbs and blow around unsecured objects. Locations impacted include Pensacola, Ferry Pass, Brent, West Pensacola, Ensley, Gonzales, and Goulding. If outdoors, consider seeking shelter inside a building. An extreme heat warning is in effect for the following areas: in Alabama, Baldwin Central, Baldwin Coastal, Mobile Central, and Mobile Coastal, and the following areas: in Florida, Escambia Coastal, Okaloosa Coastal, and Santa Rosa Coastal. Extreme heat warning in effect from 11 a.m. to 8 p.m. Central Daylight Time Tuesday. Heat advisory remains in effect until 8 p.m. Central Daylight Time this evening. Watch for the heat advisory, heat index values up to 112. For the extreme heat warning,
dangerously hot conditions with heat index values up to 115 expected.

0: 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When? For the heat advisory, until 8 p.m. Central Daylight Time this evening. For the extreme heat warning, from 11 a.m. to 8 p.m. Central Daylight Time Tuesday. Impacts, heat-related illnesses increase significantly during extreme heat and high humidity events. Hot temperatures and high humidity may cause heat illnesses. Drink plenty of fluids, stay in an air-conditioned room, stay out of the sun, and check up on relatives and neighbors. Take extra precautions when outside. Wear lightweight and loose-fitting clothing. Try to limit strenuous activities to early morning or evening. Take action when you see symptoms of heat exhaustion and heat stroke. To reduce risk during outdoor work, the Occupational Safety and Health Administration recommends scheduling frequent rest breaks in shaded or air-conditioned environments. Anyone overcome by heat should be moved to a cool and shaded location. Heat stroke is an emergency. Call 911. A heat advisory is in effect for the following areas in Alabama: Baldwin Inland, Butler, Clark, Conecuh, Covington, Crenshaw, Escambia, Mobile Inland, Monroe, Washington, and Wilcox, and the following areas in Mississippi: George, Greene, Perry, Stone, and Wayne, and the following areas in Florida: Escambia Inland, Okaloosa Inland, and Santa Rosa Inland. Heat advisory in effect from 11 a.m. to 8 p.m. Central Daylight Time Tuesday. Heat advisory remains in effect until 8 p.m. Central Daylight Time this evening. What? For the first heat advisory, heat index values up to 112. For the second heat advisory, heat index values up to 112 expected. Where? Portions of south central and southwest Alabama, northwest Florida, and southeast Mississippi. When? For the first heat advisory, until 8 p.m. Central Daylight Time this evening. For the second heat advisory, from 11 a.m. to 8 p.m. Central Daylight Time Tuesday. Impacts, hot temperatures and high humidity may cause heat illnesses. 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Take extra precautions when outside. 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Try to limit strenuous activities to early morning or evening. 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To reduce risk during outdoor work, the Occupational Safety and Health Administration recommends scheduling frequent rest breaks in shaded or air-conditioned environments. Anyone overcome by heat should be moved to a cool and shaded location. Heat stroke is an emergency. Call 911. Here's your marine forecast. On the weather map, a light to occasionally moderate westerly flow pattern persists across the marine waters this week. Isolated to potentially scattered showers and storms can be expected each morning with locally higher seas and winds near storms. On Perdido Bay, Pensacola Bay including Santa Rosa Sound, and Choctawhatchee Bay. For tonight, west winds 10 to 15 knots with gusts up to 20 knots, diminishing to 5 to 10 knots after midnight. Waves 1 foot or less. A moderate chop. A chance of showers and thunderstorms early this evening. For Tuesday, west winds 5 to 10 knots, increasing to 10 to 15 knots with gusts up to 20 knots in the afternoon. Waves 1 foot or less. A moderate chop. A chance of showers and thunderstorms in the afternoon. For Tuesday night, west winds 10 to 15 knots with gusts up to 20 knots, diminishing to 5 to 10 knots after midnight. Waves 1 foot or less. A moderate chop. A slight chance of showers and thunderstorms in the evening. And for Wednesday, west winds 5 to 10 knots. Waves 1 foot or less. Light chop. On Perdido Bay, Pensacola Bay including Santa Rosa Sound, and Choctawhatchee Bay. For tonight, west winds 10 to 15 knots with gusts up to 20 knots, diminishing to 5 to 10 knots after midnight. Waves 1 foot or less. A moderate chop. A slight chance of showers and thunderstorms early this evening. For Tuesday, West winds 5 to 10 knots, becoming southwest 10 to 15 knots with gusts up to 20 knots in the afternoon. Waves 1 foot or less. A moderate chop. A chance of showers and thunderstorms in the afternoon. For Tuesday night, west winds 10 to 15 knots with gusts up to 20 knots, diminishing to 5 to 10 knots after midnight. Waves 1 foot or less. A moderate chop. And for Wednesday, northwest winds around 5 knots, becoming southwest in the afternoon. Waves 1 foot or less. Light chop. From the Okaloosa-Walton County line to Pascagoula, and out 20 nautical miles. For tonight, west winds 10 to 15 knots with gusts up to 20 knots. Seas 2 to 3 feet. Wave detail, southwest 2 feet at 4 seconds and south 1 foot at 9 seconds. For Tuesday, west winds 10 to 15 knots with gusts up to 20 knots. Seas 2 to 3 feet. Wave detail, west 2 feet at 4 seconds and south 1 foot at 10 seconds. A slight chance of showers and thunderstorms in the afternoon. For Tuesday night, west winds 10 to 15 knots with gusts up to 20 knots. Seas 2 to 3 feet. Wave detail, west 3 feet at 4 seconds and south 1 foot at 9 seconds. A slight chance of showers and thunderstorms in the evening. And for Wednesday, west winds 10 to 15 knots. Seas around 2 feet. Wave detail, southwest 2 feet at 6 seconds. A slight chance of showers and thunderstorms in the morning. From the Okaloosa-Walton County line to Pascagoula, from 20 to 60 nautical miles offshore. For tonight, west winds 10 to 15 knots with gusts up to 20 knots. Seas 2 to 3 feet. Wave detail, west 2 feet at 4 seconds and south 1 foot at 9 seconds. For Tuesday, west winds 10 to 15 knots with gusts up to 20 knots. Seas 2 to 3 feet. Wave detail, west 3 feet at 4 seconds and south 1 foot at 10 seconds. A slight chance of showers and thunderstorms in the morning. For Tuesday night, west winds around 15 knots with gusts up to 20 knots. Seas 2 to 3 feet. Wave detail, southwest 3 feet at 5 seconds and south 1 foot at 9 seconds. And for Wednesday, west winds 10 to 15 knots with gusts up to 20 knots. Seas 2 to 3 feet. Wave detail, west 3 feet at 5 seconds and south 1 foot at 6 seconds. A chance of showers and thunderstorms, mainly in the morning. 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The current time is 5:14 p.m. Central Daylight Time. The National Weather Service in Mobile has issued a severe thunderstorm warning for East Central Okaloosa County in northwestern Florida until 5:30 p.m. Central Daylight Time. At 4:37 p.m. Central Daylight Time, a severe thunderstorm was located 4 miles southeast of Crestview and is nearly stationary. Hazard, 60 miles per hour wind gusts. Source, radar indicated. Impact, expects damage to roofs, siding, and trees. Locations impacted include Crestview. For your protection, move to an interior room on the lowest floor of a building. Repeating, a severe thunderstorm warning has been issued until 5:30 p.m. Central Daylight Time for the following county, Okaloosa, Florida. The National Weather Service in Mobile has issued a severe thunderstorm warning for southeastern Baldwin County in southwestern Alabama, south-central Escambia County in northwestern Florida, until 5:30 p.m. Central Daylight Time. At 4:51 p.m. Central Daylight Time, a severe thunderstorm was located near Gonzales, moving south at 10 miles per hour. Hazard, 60 miles per hour wind gusts. Source, radar indicated. Impact, expects damage to roofs, siding, and trees. Locations impacted include Pensacola, Ferry Pass, Brent, West Pensacola, Ensley, Gonzales, Goulding, Lillian, and Myrtle Grove. For your protection, move to an interior room on the lowest floor of a building. Repeating, a severe thunderstorm warning has been issued until 5:30 p.m. Central Daylight Time, Fama and Escambia, Florida. A special marine warning remains in effect until 5:30 p.m. Central Daylight Time. For the following areas, Pensacola Bay Area including Santa Rosa Sound, Perdido Bay Area, at 4:54 p.m. Central Daylight Time, a strong thunderstorm was located 10 nautical miles west of Escambia Bay Bridge, or 14 nautical miles north of Pensacola Pass, moving south at 15 knots. Hazard, wind gusts to nearly 50 knots. Source, radar indicated. Impact, small craft could be damaged in briefly higher winds and suddenly higher waves. Locations impacted include Arnica Bay, Lillian Bridge, Pensacola Bay, West Santa Rosa Sound, Perdido Bay, Fort Pickens, East Bay, Escambia Bay Bridge, Escambia Bay, and Pensacola Bay Bridge. Move to safe harbor until hazardous weather passes. Move to safe harbor immediately as gusty winds and high waves are expected. Frequent lightning is occurring with this storm. If caught on the open water, stay below deck if possible. Keep away from ungrounded metal objects. Repeating, a special marine warning remains in effect until 5:30 p.m. Central Daylight Time for the following marine locations, Perdido Bay Area and Pensacola Bay Area including Santa Rosa Sound. 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The National Weather Service in Mobile has issued a special marine warning for coastal waters from Pensacola, Florida to Pascagoula, Mississippi out 20 nautical miles, Mississippi Sound, South Mobile Bay, until 5:45 p.m. Central Daylight Time. At 4:56 p.m. Central Daylight Time, strong thunderstorms were located along a line extending from near Mississippi Sound east of Pascagoula to Central Dauphin Island to near Fort Gaines, moving south at 15 knots. Hazard, wind gusts 34 knots or greater. Source, radar. Impact, small craft could be damaged in briefly higher winds and suddenly higher waves. Locations impacted include Central Dauphin Island, Sand Island Lighthouse, Dauphin Island Bridge, Fort Gaines, Fort Morgan, Western Dauphin Island. The severe thunderstorm warning for southeastern Baldwin and south-central Escambia counties is canceled. The severe thunderstorm which prompted the warning has weakened. Therefore, the warning has been canceled. The National Weather Service in Mobile has issued a special marine warning for coastal waters from Pensacola, Florida to Pascagoula, Mississippi out 20 nautical miles, Mississippi Sound, South Mobile Bay, until 5:45 p.m. Central Daylight Time. At 4:56 p.m. Central Daylight Time, strong thunderstorms were located along a line extending from near Mississippi Sound east of Pascagoula to Central Dauphin Island to near Fort Gaines, moving south at 15 knots. Hazard, wind gusts 34 knots or greater. Source, radar. Impact, small craft could be damaged in briefly higher winds and suddenly higher waves. Locations impacted include Central Dauphin Island, Sand Island Lighthouse, Dauphin Island Bridge, Fort Gaines, Fort Morgan, Western Dauphin Island, Farewell Buoy, Petty Boy Pass, Mississippi Sound east of Pascagoula, and Alabama Port. Move to safe harbor immediately as gusty winds and high waves are expected. Repeating, a special marine warning has been issued until 5:45 p.m. Central Daylight Time for the following marine locations, South Mobile Bay, Mississippi Sound, Alabama, and coastal waters from Pensacola. The severe thunderstorm warning for East Central Okaloosa County will expire at 5:30 p.m. Central Daylight Time. The severe thunderstorm which prompted the warning has weakened. Therefore, the warning will be allowed to expire. Repeating, the severe thunderstorm warning has been allowed to expire for the following county, Okaloosa, Florida. The National Weather Service in Mobile has issued a special marine warning for coastal waters from Pensacola, Florida to Pascagoula, Mississippi out 20 nautical miles, Mississippi Sound, South Mobile Bay, until 5:45 p.m. Central Daylight Time. At 4:56 p.m. Central Daylight Time, strong thunderstorms were located along a line extending from near Mississippi Sound east of Pascagoula to Central Dauphin Island to near Fort Gaines, moving south at 15 knots. Hazard, wind gusts 34 knots or greater. Source, radar. impact, small craft could be damaged in briefly higher winds and suddenly higher waves. Locations impacted include Central Dauphin Island, Sand Island Lighthouse, Dauphin Island Bridge, Fort Gaines, Fort Morgan, Western Dauphin Island, Farewell Buoy, Petty Boy Pass, Mississippi Sound east of Pascagoula, and Alabama Port. Move to safe harbor immediately as gusty winds and high waves are expected. Repeating, a special marine warning has been issued until 5:45 p.m. Central Daylight Time for the following marine locations: South Mobile Bay, Mississippi Sound, Alabama, and coastal waters from Pensacola, Florida to Pascagoula, Mississippi, out 20 nautical miles. This is a special weather statement for the following areas in Alabama, Baldwin Central and Baldwin Coastal, and the following areas in Florida, Escambia Coastal, Escambia Inland, and Santa Rosa Coastal. A strong thunderstorm will impact southeastern Baldwin, west central Santa Rosa, and central Escambia counties through 5:30 p.m. Central Daylight Time. At 4:42 p.m. Central Daylight Time, Doppler radar was tracking a strong thunderstorm 5 miles southwest of Molino, or 6 miles northwest of Gonzales, moving south at 10 miles per hour. Hazard, wind gusts up to 50 miles per hour. Source, radar indicated. Impact, gusty winds could knock down tree limbs and blow around unsecured objects. Locations impacted include Pensacola, Ferry Pass, Brent, West Pensacola, Ensley, Gonzales, and Goulding. If outdoors, consider seeking shelter inside a building. The following weather reports were made at 5 p.m. Pensacola International Airport, skies were partly sunny. The temperature was 80 degrees, the dew point was 70, and the relative humidity was 71%. The wind was northwest at 29 miles an hour, gusting to 43. The pressure was 30.09 inches and rising. Pensacola Naval Air Station, skies were partly sunny. The temperature was 91 degrees, the dew point was 78, and the relative humidity was 65%. This produces a heat index of 106. The wind was southwest at 12 miles an hour, gusting to 22. The pressure was 30.03 inches and rising. The following is a summary of watches, warnings, and advisories in effect. An extreme heat warning has been issued from 11 a.m. Central Daylight Time Tuesday until 8 p.m. Central Daylight Time Tuesday for the following areas in Alabama, Baldwin Central and Baldwin Coastal, and the following areas in Florida, Escambia Coastal, Okaloosa Coastal, and Santa Rosa Coastal. A special marine warning remains in effect until 5:30 p.m. Central Daylight Time for the following marine locations: Perdido Bay Area and Pensacola Bay Area, including Santa Rosa Sound. A special marine warning has been issued until 5:45 p.m. Central Daylight Time for the following marine location: coastal waters from Pensacola, Florida to Pascagoula, Mississippi, out 20 nautical miles. A heat advisory remains in effect until 8 p.m. Central Daylight Time for the following areas in Alabama, Baldwin Central and Baldwin Coastal, and the following areas in Florida, Escambia Coastal, Okaloosa Coastal, and Santa Rosa Coastal. A heat advisory has been issued from 11 a.m. Central Daylight Time Tuesday until 8 p.m. Central Daylight Time Tuesday for the following areas in Alabama, Baldwin Inland and Escambia, and the following areas in Florida, Escambia Inland, Okaloosa Inland, and Santa Rosa Inland. A heat advisory remains in effect until 8 p.m. Central Daylight Time for the following areas in Alabama, Baldwin Inland and Escambia, and the following areas in Florida, Escambia Inland, Okaloosa Inland, and Santa Rosa Inland. 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The current time is 5:25 p.m. Central Daylight Time. The severe thunderstorm warning for southeastern Baldwin and south-central Escambia counties is canceled. The severe thunderstorm which prompted the warning has weakened. Therefore, the warning has been canceled. The severe thunderstorm warning for east-central Okaloosa County will expire at 5:30 p.m. Central Daylight Time. The severe thunderstorm which prompted the warning has weakened. Therefore, the warning will be allowed to expire. Repeating, the severe thunderstorm warning has been allowed to expire for the following county: Okaloosa, Florida. a special marine warning remains in effect until 5:30 p.m. Central Daylight Time. For the following areas, Pensacola Bay Area including Santa Rosa Sound, Perdido Bay Area, at 4:54 p.m. Central Daylight Time, a strong thunderstorm was located 10 nautical miles west of Escambia Bay Bridge, or 14 nautical miles north of Pensacola Pass, moving south at 15 knots. Hazard, wind gusts to nearly 50 knots. Source, radar indicated. Impact, small craft could be damaged in briefly higher winds and suddenly higher waves. Locations impacted include Arnica Bay, Lillian Bridge, Pensacola Bay, West Santa Rosa Sound, Perdido Bay, Fort Pickens, East Bay, Escambia Bay Bridge, Escambia Bay, and Pensacola Bay Bridge. Move to safe harbor until hazardous weather passes. Move to safe harbor immediately as gusty winds and high waves are expected. Frequent lightning is occurring with this storm. If caught on the open water, stay below deck if possible. Keep away from ungrounded metal objects. Repeating, a special marine warning remains in effect until 5:30 p.m. Central Daylight Time for the following marine locations, Perdido Bay Area and Pensacola Bay Area including Santa Rosa Sound. The National Weather Service in Mobile has issued a special marine warning for coastal waters from Pensacola, Florida to Pascagoula, Mississippi out 20 nautical miles, Mississippi Sound, South Mobile Bay, until 5:45 p.m. Central Daylight Time. At 4:56 p.m. Central Daylight Time, strong thunderstorms were located along a line extending from near Mississippi Sound east of Pascagoula to Central Dauphin Island to near Fort Gaines, moving south at 15 knots. Hazard, wind gusts 34 knots or greater. Source, radar. Impact, small craft could be damaged in briefly higher winds and suddenly higher waves. Locations impacted include Central Dauphin Island, Sand Island Lighthouse, Dauphin Island Bridge, Fort Gaines, Fort Morgan, Western Dauphin Island, Farewell Buoy, Petty Boy Pass, Mississippi Sound east of Pascagoula, and Alabama Port. Move to safe harbor immediately as gusty winds and high waves are expected. Repeating, a special marine warning has been issued until 5:45 p.m. Central Daylight Time for the following marine locations, South Mobile Bay, Mississippi Sound, Alabama, and coastal waters from Pensacola, Florida to Pascagoula, Mississippi out 20 nautical miles. This is a special weather statement for the following areas in Alabama, Baldwin Central and Baldwin Coastal, and the following areas in Florida, Escambia Coastal, Escambia Inland and Santa Rosa Coastal. A strong thunderstorm will impact southeastern Baldwin, west central Santa Rosa and central Escambia counties through 5:30 p.m. Central Daylight Time. At 4:42 p.m. Central Daylight Time, Doppler radar was tracking a strong thunderstorm 5 miles southwest of Molino, or 6 miles northwest of Gonzales, moving south at 10 miles per hour. Hazard, wind gusts up to 50 miles per hour. Source, radar indicated. Impact, gusty winds could knock down tree limbs and blow around unsecured objects. Locations impacted include Pensacola, Ferry Pass, Brent, West Pensacola, Ensley, Gonzales, and Goulding. If outdoors, consider seeking shelter inside a building. The following weather reports were made at 5 p.m. Pensacola International Airport, skies were partly sunny. The temperature was 80 degrees, the dew point was 70, and the relative humidity was 71%. The wind was northwest at 29 miles an hour, gusting to 43. The pressure was 30.09 inches and rising. Pensacola Naval Air Station, skies were partly sunny. The temperature was 91 degrees, the dew point was 78, and the relative humidity was 65%. This produces a heat index of 106. The wind was southwest at 12 miles an hour, gusting to 22. The pressure was 30.03 inches and rising. The following is a summary of watches, warnings and advisories in effect. An extreme heat warning has been issued from 11 a.m. Central Daylight Time Tuesday until 8 p.m. Central Daylight Time Tuesday for the following areas in Alabama, Baldwin Central and Baldwin Coastal, and the following areas in Florida, Escambia Coastal, Okaloosa Coastal and Santa Rosa Coastal. a special marine warning has been issued until 5:45 p.m. Central Daylight Time for the following marine location: coastal waters from Pensacola, Florida to Pascagoula, Mississippi, out 20 nautical miles. A heat advisory remains in effect until 8 p.m. Central Daylight Time for the following areas: in Alabama, Baldwin Central and Baldwin Coastal, and the following areas: in Florida, Escambia Coastal, Okaloosa Coastal and Santa Rosa Coastal. A heat advisory has been issued from 11 a.m. Central Daylight Time Tuesday until 8 p.m. Central Daylight Time Tuesday for the following areas: in Alabama, Baldwin Inland and Escambia, and the following areas: in Florida, Escambia Inland, Okaloosa Inland and Santa Rosa Inland. A heat advisory remains in effect until 8 p.m. Central Daylight Time for the following areas: in Alabama, Baldwin Inland and Escambia, and the following areas: in Florida, Escambia Inland, Okaloosa Inland and Santa Rosa Inland. 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The current time is 5:32 p.m. Central Daylight Time. The severe thunderstorm warning for southeastern Baldwin and south-central Escambia counties is canceled. The severe thunderstorm which prompted the warning has weakened. Therefore, the warning has been canceled. The National Weather Service in Mobile has issued a special marine warning for coastal waters from Pensacola, Florida to Pascagoula, Mississippi, out 20 nautical miles, Mississippi Sound, South Mobile Bay, until 5:45 p.m. Central Daylight Time. At 4:56 p.m. Central Daylight Time, strong thunderstorms were located along a line extending from near Mississippi Sound east of Pascagoula to Central Dauphin Island to near Fort Gaines, moving south at 15 knots. Hazard, wind gusts 34 knots or greater. Source, radar. Impact, small craft could be damaged in briefly higher winds and suddenly higher waves. Locations impacted include Central Dauphin Island, Sand Island Lighthouse, Dauphin Island Bridge, Fort Gaines, Fort Morgan, Western Dauphin Island, Farewell Buoy, Petty Boy Pass, Mississippi Sound east of Pascagoula, and Alabama Port. Move to safe harbor immediately as gusty winds and high waves are expected. Repeating, a special marine warning has been issued until 5:45 p.m. Central Daylight Time for the following marine locations: South Mobile Bay, Mississippi Sound, Alabama, and coastal waters from Pensacola, Florida to Pascagoula, Mississippi, out 20 nautical miles. This is NOAA Weather Radio from the Mobile Pensacola National Weather Service. The current time is 5:34 p.m. Central Daylight Time. The National Weather Service in Mobile has issued a special marine warning for coastal waters from Pensacola, Florida to Pascagoula, Mississippi, out 20 nautical miles, Mississippi Sound, South Mobile Bay, until 5:45 p.m. Central Daylight Time. At 4:56 p.m. Central Daylight Time, strong thunderstorms were located along a line extending from near Mississippi Sound east of Pascagoula to Central Dauphin Island to near Fort Gaines, moving south at 15 knots. Hazard, wind gusts 34 knots or greater. Source, radar. Impact, small craft could be damaged in briefly higher winds and suddenly higher waves. Locations impacted include Central Dauphin Island, Sand Island Lighthouse, Dauphin Island Bridge, Fort Gaines, Fort Morgan, Western Dauphin Island, Farewell Buoy, Petty Boy Pass, Mississippi Sound east of Pascagoula, and Alabama Port. Move to safe harbor immediately as gusty winds and high waves are expected. Repeating, a special marine warning has been issued until 5:45 p.m. Central Daylight Time for the following marine locations: South Mobile Bay, Mississippi Sound, Alabama, and coastal waters from Pensacola, Florida to Pascagoula, Mississippi, out 20 nautical miles. An extreme heat warning is in effect for the following areas: in Alabama, Baldwin Central, Baldwin Coastal, Mobile Central and Mobile Coastal, and the following areas: in Florida, Escambia Coastal, Okaloosa Coastal and Santa Rosa Coastal. Extreme heat warning in effect from 11 a.m. to 8 p.m. Central Daylight Time Tuesday. Heat advisory remains in effect until 8 p.m. Central Daylight Time this evening. What? For the heat advisory, heat index values up to 112. For the extreme heat warning, dangerously hot conditions with heat index values up to 115 expected. Where in Alabama? Baldwin Central, Baldwin Coastal, Mobile Central, and Mobile Coastal counties. In Florida, Escambia Coastal, Okaloosa Coastal, and Santa Rosa Coastal counties. When, for the heat advisory, until 8 p.m. Central Daylight Time this evening. For the extreme heat warning, from 11 a.m. to 8 p.m. Central Daylight Time Tuesday. Impacts, heat-related illnesses increase significantly during extreme heat and high humidity events. Hot temperatures and high humidity may cause heat illnesses. Drink plenty of fluids, stay in an air-conditioned room, stay out of the sun, and check up on relatives and neighbors. Take extra precautions when outside. Wear lightweight and loose-fitting clothing. Try to limit strenuous activities to early morning or evening. Take action when you see symptoms of heat exhaustion and heat stroke. To reduce risk during outdoor work, the Occupational Safety and Health Administration recommends scheduling frequent rest breaks in shaded or air-conditioned environments. Anyone overcome by heat should be moved to a cool and shaded location. Heat stroke is an emergency. Call 911. A heat advisory is in effect for the following areas in Alabama: Baldwin Inland, Butler, Clark, Conecuh, Covington, Crenshaw, Escambia, Mobile Inland, Monroe, Washington, and Wilcox, and the following areas in Mississippi: George, Greene, Perry, Stone, and Wayne, and the following areas in Florida: Escambia Inland, Okaloosa Inland, and Santa Rosa Inland. Heat advisory in effect from 11 a.m. to 8 p.m. Central Daylight Time Tuesday. Heat advisory remains in effect until 8 p.m. Central Daylight Time this evening. What, for the first heat advisory, heat index values up to 112. For the second heat advisory, heat index values up to 112 expected. Where, portions of south central and southwest Alabama, northwest Florida, and southeast Mississippi. When, for the first heat advisory, until 8 p.m. Central Daylight Time this evening. For the second heat advisory, from 11 a.m. to 8 p.m. Central Daylight Time Tuesday. Impacts, hot temperatures and high humidity may cause heat illnesses. 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Take extra precautions when outside. 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Try to limit strenuous activities to early morning or evening. 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To reduce risk during outdoor work, the Occupational Safety and Health Administration recommends scheduling frequent rest breaks in shaded or air-conditioned environments. Anyone overcome by heat should be moved to a cool and shaded location. Heat stroke is an emergency. Call 911. Here's your marine forecast. On the weather map, a light to occasionally moderate westerly flow pattern persists across the marine waters this week. Isolated to potentially scattered showers and storms can be expected each morning with locally higher seas and winds near storms. On Perdido Bay, Pensacola Bay including Santa Rosa Sound, and Choctaw Hatchie Bay. For tonight, west winds 10 to 15 knots with gusts up to 20 knots, diminishing to 5 to 10 knots after midnight. Waves 1 foot or less. A moderate chop. A chance of showers and thunderstorms early this evening. For Tuesday, west winds 5 to 10 knots, increasing to 10 to 15 knots with gusts up to 20 knots in the afternoon. Waves 1 foot or less. A moderate chop. A chance of showers and thunderstorms in the afternoon. For Tuesday night, west winds 10 to 15 knots with gusts up to 20 knots, diminishing to 5 to 10 knots after midnight. Waves 1 foot or less. A moderate chop. A slight chance of showers and thunderstorms in the evening. And for Wednesday, west winds 5 to 10 knots. Waves 1 foot or less. Light chop. On Perdido Bay, Pensacola Bay including Santa Rosa Sound, and Choctaw Hatchie Bay. For tonight, west winds 10 to 15 knots with gusts up to 20 knots, diminishing to 5 to 10 knots after midnight. Waves 1 foot or less. A moderate chop. A slight chance of showers and thunderstorms early this evening. For Tuesday, West winds 5 to 10 knots, becoming southwest 10 to 15 knots with gusts up to 20 knots in the afternoon. Waves 1 foot or less. A moderate chop. A chance of showers and thunderstorms in the afternoon. For Tuesday night, west winds 10 to 15 knots with gusts up to 20 knots, diminishing to 5 to 10 knots after midnight. Waves 1 foot or less. A moderate chop. And for Wednesday, northwest winds around 5 knots, becoming southwest in the afternoon. Waves 1 foot or less. Light chop. From the Okaloosa-Walton County line to Pascagoula, and out 20 nautical miles. For tonight, west winds 10 to 15 knots with gusts up to 20 knots. Seas 2 to 3 feet. Wave detail, southwest 2 feet at 4 seconds and south 1 foot at 9 seconds. For Tuesday, west winds 10 to 15 knots with gusts up to 20 knots. Seas 2 to 3 feet. Wave detail, west 2 feet at 4 seconds and south 1 foot at 10 seconds. A slight chance of showers and thunderstorms in the afternoon. For Tuesday night, west winds 10 to 15 knots with gusts up to 20 knots. Seas 2 to 3 feet. Wave detail, west 3 feet at 4 seconds and south 1 foot at 9 seconds. A slight chance of showers and thunderstorms in the evening. And for Wednesday, west winds 10 to 15 knots. Seas around 2 feet. Wave detail, southwest 2 feet at 6 seconds. A slight chance of showers and thunderstorms in the morning. From the Okaloosa-Walton County line to Pascagoula, from 20 to 60 nautical miles offshore. For tonight, west winds 10 to 15 knots with gusts up to 20 knots. Seas 2 to 3 feet. Wave detail, west 2 feet at 4 seconds and south 1 foot at 9 seconds. For Tuesday, west winds 10 to 15 knots with gusts up to 20 knots. Seas 2 to 3 feet. Wave detail, west 3 feet at 4 seconds and south 1 foot at 10 seconds. A slight chance of showers and thunderstorms in the morning. For Tuesday night, west winds around 15 knots with gusts up to 20 knots. Seas 2 to 3 feet. Wave detail, southwest 3 feet at 5 seconds and south 1 foot at 9 seconds. And for Wednesday, west winds 10 to 15 knots with gusts up to 20 knots. Seas 2 to 3 feet. Wave detail, west 3 feet at 5 seconds and south 1 foot at 6 seconds. A chance of showers and thunderstorms, mainly in the morning. Tidal information, at the mouth of the Mobile River on Monday, high tide at 4:05 a.m. Low tide at 12:09 p.m. At the mouth of the Mobile River on Tuesday, high tide at 4:22 a.m. Low tide at 1:54 p.m. At Pensacola Bay on Monday, high tide at 3:03 a.m. Low tide at 12:52 p.m. At Pensacola Bay on Tuesday, high tide at 3:26 a.m. Low tide at 2:31 p.m. At the East Pass in Destin on Monday, high tide at 2:30 a.m. Low tide at 12:18 p.m. At the East Pass in Destin on Tuesday, high tide at 2:53 a.m. Low tide at 1:57 p.m. The following marine observations were made as of 5 p.m. Mobile Bay Coast Guard Station. Winds were west at 10 knots. Sea temperature 88 degrees. Weeks Bay, southwest winds at 3 knots. Air temperature was 92 degrees. Pensacola Bay. Sea temperature 91 degrees. Air temperature 92 degrees. The report from the east end of Dauphin Island was not available. Graham Bay, southwest winds at 13 knots. Air temperature was 90 degrees. And Pettiboy Island, southwest winds at 14 knots. Air temperature was 88 degrees. 12 miles south of Orange Beach, winds were southwest at 16 knots. Air temperature was 87 degrees. Gulf water temperature 88 degrees. Wave heights 2 feet, with a period of 3 seconds. 100 miles south of Destin. Winds were west at 8 knots. Air temperature 88 degrees. The following weather reports were made at 5 p.m. Pensacola International Airport, skies were partly sunny. The temperature was 80 degrees, the dew point was 70, and the relative humidity was 71%. The wind was northwest at 29 miles an hour, gusting to 43. The pressure was 30.09 inches and rising. Pensacola Naval Air Station, skies were partly sunny. The temperature was 91 degrees, the dew point was 78, and the relative humidity was 65%. This produces a heat index of 106. The wind was southwest at 12 miles an hour, gusting to 22. The pressure was 30.03 inches and rising. 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The following is a summary of watches, warnings, and advisories in effect. An extreme heat warning has been issued from 11 a.m. Central Daylight Time Tuesday until 8 p.m. Central Daylight Time Tuesday for the following areas in Alabama, Baldwin Central and Baldwin Coastal, and the following areas in Florida, Escambia Coastal, Okaloosa Coastal, and Santa Rosa Coastal. A heat advisory remains in effect until 8 p.m. Central Daylight Time for the following areas in Alabama, Baldwin Central and Baldwin Coastal, and the following areas in Florida, Escambia Coastal, Okaloosa Coastal, and Santa Rosa Coastal. A heat advisory has been issued from 11 a.m. Central Daylight Time Tuesday until 8 p.m. Central Daylight Time Tuesday for the following areas in Alabama, Baldwin Inland and Escambia, and the following areas in Florida, Escambia Inland, Okaloosa Inland, and Santa Rosa Inland. A heat advisory remains in effect until 8 p.m. Central Daylight Time for the following areas in Alabama, Baldwin Inland and Escambia, and the following areas in Florida, Escambia Inland, Okaloosa Inland, and Santa Rosa Inland. Here's your National Weather Service forecast. Tonight, mostly cloudy this evening, then becoming partly cloudy. Lows in the upper 70s. Southwest winds 5 to 10 miles per hour. Heat index values up to 108 early this evening. Tuesday, mostly sunny. A chance of showers and thunderstorms in the afternoon. Humid with highs in the mid-90s. West winds 5 to 10 miles per hour. Chance of rain 40%. Heat index values up to 111. Tuesday night, mostly cloudy with a slight chance of showers and thunderstorms in the evening, then partly cloudy after midnight. Humid with lows in the mid-70s. West winds 5 to 10 miles per hour. Chance of rain 20%. Heat index values up to 106 early in the evening. Wednesday, mostly sunny. A slight chance of showers and thunderstorms in the afternoon. Humid with highs in the upper 90s. Northwest winds around 5 miles per hour. Chance of rain 20%. Heat index values up to 111. Wednesday night, partly cloudy in the evening, then clearing. Humid with lows in the mid-70s. West winds around 5 miles per hour. Heat index values up to 106 early in the evening. Thursday, mostly sunny. A chance of showers and thunderstorms in the afternoon. Highs in the upper 90s. Chance of rain 30%. Heat index values up to 110. Thursday night, partly cloudy. A chance of showers and thunderstorms in the evening. Lows in the mid-70s. Chance of rain 30%. Friday, mostly sunny. A chance of showers and thunderstorms in the afternoon. Highs in the mid-90s. Chance of rain 40%. Heat index values up to 110. 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The current time is 5:50 p.m. Central Daylight Time. An extreme heat warning is in effect for the following areas in Alabama, Baldwin Central, Baldwin Coastal, Mobile Central and Mobile Coastal, and the following areas in Florida, Escambia Coastal, Okaloosa Coastal, and Santa Rosa Coastal. Extreme heat warning in effect from 11 a.m. to 8 p.m. Central Daylight Time Tuesday. Heat advisory remains in effect until 8 p.m. Central Daylight Time this evening. What? For the heat advisory, heat index values up to 112. For the extreme heat warning, dangerously hot conditions with heat index values up to 115 expected. Where? In Alabama, Baldwin Central, Baldwin Coastal, Mobile Central, and Mobile Coastal counties. In Florida, Escambia Coastal, Okaloosa Coastal, and Santa Rosa Coastal counties. When? For the heat advisory, until 8 p.m. Central Daylight Time this evening. For the extreme heat warning, from 11 a.m. to 8 p.m. Central Daylight Time Tuesday. Impacts, heat-related illnesses increase significantly during extreme heat and high humidity events. Hot temperatures and high humidity may cause heat illnesses. Drink plenty of fluids, stay in an air-conditioned room, stay out of the sun, and check up on relatives and neighbors. Take extra precautions when outside. Wear lightweight and loose-fitting clothing. Try to limit strenuous activities to early morning or evening. Take action when you see symptoms of heat exhaustion and heat stroke. To reduce risk during outdoor work, the Occupational Safety and Health Administration recommends scheduling frequent rest breaks in shaded or air-conditioned environments. Anyone overcome by heat should be moved to a cool and shaded location. Heat stroke is an emergency. Call 911. A heat advisory is in effect for the following areas in Alabama: Baldwin Inland, Butler, Clark, Conecuh, Covington, Crenshaw, Escambia, Mobile Inland, Monroe, Washington, and Wilcox, and the following areas in Mississippi: George, Greene, Perry, Stone, and Wayne, and the following areas in Florida: Escambia Inland, Okaloosa Inland, and Santa Rosa Inland. Heat advisory in effect from 11 a.m. to 8 p.m. Central Daylight Time Tuesday. Heat advisory remains in effect until 8 p.m. Central Daylight Time this evening. What? For the first heat advisory, heat index values up to 112. For the second heat advisory, heat index values up to 112 expected. Where? Portions of south central and southwest Alabama, northwest Florida, and southeast Mississippi. When? For the first heat advisory, until 8 p.m. Central Daylight Time this evening. For the second heat advisory, from 11 a.m. to 8 p.m. Central Daylight Time Tuesday. Impacts, hot temperatures and high humidity may cause heat illnesses. 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Take extra precautions when outside. 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Anyone overcome by heat should be moved to a cool and shaded location. Heat stroke is an emergency. Call 911. Here's your marine forecast. On the weather map, a light to occasionally moderate westerly flow pattern persists across the marine waters this week. Isolated to potentially scattered showers and storms can be expected each morning with locally higher seas and winds near storms. On Perdido Bay, Pensacola Bay including Santa Rosa Sound, and Choctaw Hatchie Bay. For tonight, west winds 10 to 15 knots with gusts up to 20 knots, diminishing to 5 to 10 knots after midnight. Waves 1 foot or less. A moderate chop. A chance of showers and thunderstorms early this evening. For Tuesday, west winds 5 to 10 knots, increasing to 10 to 15 knots with gusts up to 20 knots in the afternoon. Waves 1 foot or less. A moderate chop. A chance of showers and thunderstorms in the afternoon. For Tuesday night, west winds 10 to 15 knots with gusts up to 20 knots, diminishing to 5 to 10 knots after midnight. Waves 1 foot or less. A moderate chop. A slight chance of showers and thunderstorms in the evening. And for Wednesday, west winds 5 to 10 knots. Waves 1 foot or less. Light chop. On Perdido Bay, Pensacola Bay including Santa Rosa Sound, and Choctaw Hatchie Bay. For tonight, west winds 10 to 15 knots with gusts up to 20 knots, diminishing to 5 to 10 knots after midnight. Waves 1 foot or less. a moderate chop. A slight chance of showers and thunderstorms early this evening. For Tuesday, west winds 5 to 10 knots, becoming southwest 10 to 15 knots with gusts up to 20 knots in the afternoon. Waves 1 foot or less. A moderate chop. A chance of showers and thunderstorms in the afternoon. For Tuesday night, west winds 10 to 15 knots with gusts up to 20 knots, diminishing to 5 to 10 knots after midnight. Waves 1 foot or less. A moderate chop. And for Wednesday, northwest winds around 5 knots, becoming southwest in the afternoon. Waves 1 foot or less. Light chop. From the Okaloosa-Walton County line to Pascagoula, and out 20 nautical miles. For tonight, west winds 10 to 15 knots with gusts up to 20 knots. Seas 2 to 3 feet. Wave detail, southwest 2 feet at 4 seconds and south 1 foot at 9 seconds. For Tuesday, west winds 10 to 15 knots with gusts up to 20 knots. Seas 2 to 3 feet. Wave detail, west 2 feet at 4 seconds and south 1 foot at 10 seconds. A slight chance of showers and thunderstorms in the afternoon. For Tuesday night, west winds 10 to 15 knots with gusts up to 20 knots. Seas 2 to 3 feet. Wave detail, west 3 feet at 4 seconds and south 1 foot at 9 seconds. A slight chance of showers and thunderstorms in the evening. And for Wednesday, west winds 10 to 15 knots. Seas around 2 feet. Wave detail, southwest 2 feet at 6 seconds. A slight chance of showers and thunderstorms in the morning. From the Okaloosa-Walton County line to Pascagoula, from 20 to 60 nautical miles offshore. For tonight, west winds 10 to 15 knots with gusts up to 20 knots. Seas 2 to 3 feet. Wave detail, west 2 feet at 4 seconds and south 1 foot at 9 seconds. For Tuesday, west winds 10 to 15 knots with gusts up to 20 knots. Seas 2 to 3 feet. Wave detail, west 3 feet at 4 seconds and south 1 foot at 10 seconds. A slight chance of showers and thunderstorms in the morning. For Tuesday night, west winds around 15 knots with gusts up to 20 knots. Seas 2 to 3 feet. Wave detail, southwest 3 feet at 5 seconds and south 1 foot at 9 seconds. And for Wednesday, west winds 10 to 15 knots with gusts up to 20 knots. Seas 2 to 3 feet. Wave detail, west 3 feet at 5 seconds and south 1 foot at 6 seconds. A chance of showers and thunderstorms, mainly in the morning. Tidal information, at the mouth of the Mobile River on Monday, high tide at 4.
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0: High tide at 3:03 a.m. Low tide at 12:52 p.m. At Pensacola Bay on Tuesday, high tide at 3:26 a.m. Low tide at 2:31 p.m. At the East Pass in Destin on Monday, high tide at 2:30 a.m. Low tide at 12:18 p.m. At the East Pass in Destin on Tuesday, high tide at 2:53 a.m. Low tide at 1:57 p.m. The following marine observations were made as of 5 p.m. Mobile Bay Coast Guard Station. Winds were west at 10 knots. Sea temperature 88 degrees. Weeks Bay, southwest winds at 3 knots. Air temperature was 92 degrees. Pensacola Bay. Sea temperature 91 degrees. Air temperature 92 degrees. The report from the east end of Dauphin Island was not available. Graham Bay, southwest winds at 13 knots. Air temperature was 90 degrees. And Pettiboy Island, southwest winds at 14 knots. Air temperature was 88 degrees. 12 miles south of Orange Beach, winds were southwest at 16 knots. Air temperature was 87 degrees. Gulf water temperature 88 degrees. Wave height 2 feet, with a period of 3 seconds. 100 miles south of Destin. Winds were west at 8 knots. air temperature 88 degrees. The following weather reports were made at 5 p.m. Pensacola International Airport, skies were partly sunny. The temperature was 80 degrees, the dew point was 70, and the relative humidity was 71%. The wind was northwest.

11 a.m. Central Daylight Time Tuesday until 8 p.m. Central Daylight Time Tuesday for the following areas in Alabama, Baldwin Central and Baldwin Coastal, and the following areas in Florida, Escambia Coastal, Okaloosa Coastal, and Santa Rosa Coastal. A heat advisory remains in effect until 8 p.m. Central Daylight Time for the following areas in Alabama, Baldwin Central and Baldwin Coastal, and the following areas in Florida, Escambia Coastal, Okaloosa Coastal, and Santa Rosa Coastal. A heat advisory has been issued from 11 a.m. Central Daylight Time Tuesday until 8 p.m. Central Daylight Time Tuesday for the following areas in Alabama, Baldwin Inland and Escambia, and the following areas in Florida, Escambia Inland, Okaloosa Inland, and Santa Rosa Inland. A heat advisory remains in effect until 8 p.m. Central Daylight Time for the following areas in Alabama, Baldwin Inland and Escambia, and the following areas in Florida, Escambia Inland, Okaloosa Inland, and Santa Rosa Inland. Here's your National Weather Service forecast. Tonight, mostly cloudy this evening, then becoming partly cloudy. Lows in the upper 70s. Southwest winds 5 to 10 miles per hour. Heat index values up to 108 early this evening. Tuesday, mostly sunny. A chance of showers and thunderstorms in the afternoon. Humid with highs in the mid-90s. West winds 5 to 10 miles per hour. Chance of rain 40%. Heat index values up to 111. Tuesday night, mostly cloudy with a slight chance of showers and thunderstorms in the evening, then partly cloudy after midnight. Humid with lows in the mid-70s. West winds 5 to 10 miles per hour. Chance of rain 20%. Heat index values up to 106 early in the evening. Wednesday, mostly sunny. A slight chance of showers and thunderstorms in the afternoon. Humid with highs in the upper 90s. Northwest winds around 5 miles per hour. Chance of rain 20%. Heat index values up to 111. Wednesday night, partly cloudy in the evening, then clearing. Humid with lows in the mid-70s. West winds around 5 miles per hour. Heat index values up to 106 early in the evening. Thursday, mostly sunny. A chance of showers and thunderstorms in the afternoon. Highs in the upper 90s. Chance of rain 30%. Heat index values up to 110. Thursday night, partly cloudy. A chance of showers and thunderstorms in the evening. Lows in the mid-70s. Chance of rain 30%. Friday, mostly sunny. A chance of showers and thunderstorms in the afternoon. Highs in the mid-90s. Chance of rain 40%. Heat index values up to 110. 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The current time is 6:05 p.m. Central Daylight Time. An extreme heat warning is in effect for the following areas in Alabama, Baldwin Central, Baldwin Coastal, Mobile Central and Mobile Coastal, and the following areas in Florida, Escambia Coastal, Okaloosa Coastal, and Santa Rosa Coastal. Extreme heat warning in effect from 11 a.m. to 8 p.m. Central Daylight Time Tuesday. Heat advisory remains in effect until 8 p.m. Central Daylight Time this evening. What? For the heat advisory, heat index values up to 112. For the extreme heat warning, dangerously hot conditions with heat index values up to 115 expected. Where? In Alabama, Baldwin Central, Baldwin Coastal, Mobile Central, and Mobile Coastal counties. In Florida, Escambia Coastal, Okaloosa Coastal, and Santa Rosa Coastal counties. When, for the heat advisory, until 8 p.m. Central Daylight Time this evening. For the extreme heat warning, from 11 a.m. to 8 p.m. Central Daylight Time Tuesday. Impacts, heat-related illnesses increase significantly during extreme heat and high humidity events. Hot temperatures and high humidity may cause heat illnesses. Drink plenty of fluids, stay in an air-conditioned room, stay out of the sun, and check up on relatives and neighbors. Take extra precautions when outside. Wear lightweight and loose-fitting clothing. Try to limit strenuous activities to early morning or evening. 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

0: 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Heat stroke is an emergency. Call 911. A heat advisory is in effect for the following areas in Alabama: Baldwin Inland, Butler, Clark, Conecuh, Covington, Crenshaw, Escambia, Mobile Inland, Monroe, Washington, and Wilcox, and the following areas in Mississippi: George, Greene, Perry, Stone, and Wayne, and the following areas in Florida: Escambia Inland, Okaloosa Inland, and Santa Rosa Inland. Heat advisory in effect from 11 a.m. to 8 p.m. Central Daylight Time Tuesday. Heat advisory remains in effect until 8 p.m. Central Daylight Time this evening. What? For the first heat advisory, heat index values up to 112. For the second heat advisory, heat index values up to 112 expected. Where? Portions of south central and southwest Alabama, northwest Florida, and southeast Mississippi. When? For the first heat advisory, until 8 p.m. Central Daylight Time this evening. For the second heat advisory, from 11 a.m. to 8 p.m. Central Daylight Time Tuesday. Impacts: hot temperatures and high humidity may cause heat illnesses. Drink plenty of fluids, stay in an air-conditioned room, stay out of the sun, and check up on relatives and neighbors. Take extra precautions when outside. 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Try to limit strenuous activities to early morning or evening. 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To reduce risk during outdoor work, the Occupational Safety and Health Administration recommends scheduling frequent rest breaks in shaded or air-conditioned environments. Anyone overcome by heat should be moved to a cool and shaded location. Heat stroke is an emergency. Call 911. Here's your marine forecast. On the weather map, a light to occasionally moderate westerly flow pattern persists across the marine waters this week. Isolated to potentially scattered showers and storms can be expected each morning with locally higher seas and winds near storms. On Perdido Bay, Pensacola Bay including Santa Rosa Sound, and Choctawhatchee Bay. For tonight, west winds 10 to 15 knots with gusts up to 20 knots, diminishing to 5 to 10 knots after midnight. Waves 1 foot or less. A moderate chop. A chance of showers and thunderstorms early this evening. For Tuesday, west winds 5 to 10 knots, increasing to 10 to 15 knots with gusts up to 20 knots in the afternoon. Waves 1 foot or less. A moderate chop. A chance of showers and thunderstorms in the afternoon. For Tuesday night, west winds 10 to 15 knots with gusts up to 20 knots, diminishing to 5 to 10 knots after midnight. Waves 1 foot or less. A moderate chop. A slight chance of showers and thunderstorms in the evening. And for Wednesday, west winds 5 to 10 knots. Waves 1 foot or less. Light chop. On Perdido Bay, Pensacola Bay including Santa Rosa Sound, and Choctawhatchee Bay. For tonight, west winds 10 to 15 knots with gusts up to 20 knots, diminishing to 5 to 10 knots after midnight. Waves 1 foot or less. A moderate chop. A slight chance of showers and thunderstorms early this evening. For Tuesday, west winds 5 to 10 knots, becoming southwest 10 to 15 knots with gusts up to 20 knots in the afternoon. Waves 1 foot or less. A moderate chop. A chance of showers and thunderstorms in the afternoon. For Tuesday night, west winds 10 to 15 knots with gusts up to 20 knots, diminishing to 5 to 10 knots after midnight. Waves 1 foot or less. A moderate chop. And for Wednesday, northwest winds around 5 knots, becoming southwest in the afternoon. Waves 1 foot or less. Light chop. From the Okaloosa-Walton County line to Pascagoula, and out 20 nautical miles. For tonight, west winds 10 to 15 knots with gusts up to 20 knots. Seas 2 to 3 feet. Wave detail, southwest 2 feet at 4 seconds and south 1 foot at 9 seconds. For Tuesday, West winds 10 to 15 knots with gusts up to 20 knots. Seas 2 to 3 feet. Wave detail, west 2 feet at 4 seconds and south 1 foot at 10 seconds. A slight chance of showers and thunderstorms in the afternoon. For Tuesday night, west winds 10 to 15 knots with gusts up to 20 knots. Seas 2 to 3 feet. Wave detail, west 3 feet at 4 seconds and south 1 foot at 9 seconds. A slight chance of showers and thunderstorms in the evening. And for Wednesday, west winds 10 to 15 knots. Seas around 2 feet. Wave detail, southwest 2 feet at 6 seconds. A slight chance of showers and thunderstorms in the morning. From the Okaloosa-Walton County line to Pascagoula, from 20 to 60 nautical miles offshore. For tonight, west winds 10 to 15 knots with gusts up to 20 knots. Seas 2 to 3 feet. Wave detail, west 2 feet at 4 seconds and south 1 foot at 9 seconds. For Tuesday, west winds 10 to 15 knots with gusts up to 20 knots. Seas 2 to 3 feet. Wave detail, west 3 feet at 4 seconds and south 1 foot at 10 seconds. A slight chance of showers and thunderstorms in the morning. For Tuesday night, west winds around 15 knots with gusts up to 20 knots. Seas 2 to 3 feet. Wave detail, southwest 3 feet at 5 seconds and south 1 foot at 9 seconds. And for Wednesday, west winds 10 to 15 knots with gusts up to 20 knots. Seas 2 to 3 feet. Wave detail, west 3 feet at 5 seconds and south 1 foot at 6 seconds. A chance of showers and thunderstorms, mainly in the morning. Tidal information, at the mouth of the Mobile River on Monday, high tide at 4:05 a.m. Low tide at 12:09 p.m. At the mouth of the Mobile River on Tuesday, high tide at 4:22 a.m. Low tide at 1:54 p.m. At Pensacola Bay on Monday, high tide at 3:03 a.m. Low tide at 12:52 p.m. At Pensacola Bay on Tuesday, high tide at 3:26 a.m. Low tide at 2:31 p.m. At the East Pass in Destin on Monday, high tide at 2:30 a.m. Low tide at 12:18 p.m. At the East Pass in Destin on Tuesday, high tide at 2:53 a.m. Low tide at 1:57 p.m. The following marine observations were made as of 6 p.m. Mobile Bay Coast Guard Station. Winds were west at 7 knots. Sea temperature 88 degrees. Air temperature 78 degrees. Weeks Bay, southwest winds at 4 knots. Air temperature was 91 degrees. Pensacola Bay. Sea temperature 91 degrees. The report from the east end of Dauphin Island was not available. Graham Bay. Winds were north at 15 knots. And Pettiboy Island, north winds at 16 knots. Air temperature was 81 degrees. 12 miles south of Orange Beach, winds were west at 14 knots. Air temperature was 88 degrees. Gulf water temperature 88 degrees. Wave height 2 feet, with a period of 3 seconds. 100 miles south of Destin. Winds were southwest at 8 knots. Air temperature 88 degrees. The following weather reports were made at 6 p.m. Pensacola International Airport, skies were mostly sunny. The temperature was 76 degrees, the dew point was 72, and the relative humidity was 87%. The wind was west at 7 miles an hour. The pressure was 30.04 inches and falling. Pensacola Naval Air Station, a thunderstorm was reported. The temperature was 75 degrees, the dew point was 71, and the relative humidity was 87%. The wind was northwest at 6 miles an hour. The pressure was 30.04 inches and rising. Rainfall in the last hour was 0.06 inches. 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The following is a summary of watches, warnings, and advisories in effect. An extreme heat warning has been issued from 11 a.m. Central Daylight Time Tuesday until 8 p.m. Central Daylight Time Tuesday for the following areas in Alabama, Baldwin Central and Baldwin Coastal, and the following areas in Florida, Escambia Coastal, Okaloosa Coastal, and Santa Rosa Coastal. A heat advisory remains in effect until 8 p.m. Central Daylight Time for the following areas in Alabama, Baldwin Central and Baldwin Coastal, and the following areas in Florida, Escambia Coastal, Okaloosa Coastal, and Santa Rosa Coastal. A heat advisory has been issued from 11 a.m. Central Daylight Time Tuesday until 8 p.m. Central Daylight Time Tuesday for the following areas in Alabama, Baldwin Inland and Escambia, and the following areas in Florida, Escambia Inland, Okaloosa Inland, and Santa Rosa Inland. A heat advisory remains in effect until 8 p.m. Central Daylight Time for the following areas in Alabama, Baldwin Inland and Escambia, and the following areas in Florida, Escambia Inland, Okaloosa Inland, and Santa Rosa Inland. Here's your National Weather Service forecast. Tonight, mostly cloudy this evening, then becoming partly cloudy. Lows in the upper 70s. Southwest winds 5 to 10 miles per hour. Heat index values up to 108 early this evening. Tuesday, mostly sunny. A chance of showers and thunderstorms in the afternoon. Humid with highs in the mid-90s. West winds 5 to 10 miles per hour. Chance of rain 40%. Heat index values up to 111. Tuesday night, mostly cloudy with a slight chance of showers and thunderstorms in the evening, then partly cloudy after midnight. Humid with lows in the mid-70s. West winds 5 to 10 miles per hour. Chance of rain 20%. Heat index values up to 106 early in the evening. Wednesday, mostly sunny. A slight chance of showers and thunderstorms in the afternoon. Humid with highs in the upper 90s. Northwest winds around 5 miles per hour. Chance of rain 20%. Heat index values up to 111. Wednesday night, partly cloudy in the evening, then clearing. Humid with lows in the mid-70s. West winds around 5 miles per hour. Heat index values up to 106 early in the evening. Thursday, mostly sunny. A chance of showers and thunderstorms in the afternoon. Highs in the upper 90s. Chance of rain 30%. Heat index values up to 110. Thursday night, partly cloudy. A chance of showers and thunderstorms in the evening. Lows in the mid-70s. Chance of rain 30%. Friday, mostly sunny. A chance of showers and thunderstorms in the afternoon. Highs in the mid-90s. Chance of rain 40%. Heat index values up to 110. 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The current time is 6:20 p.m. Central Daylight Time. An extreme heat warning is in effect for the following areas in Alabama, Baldwin Central, Baldwin Coastal, Mobile Central and Mobile Coastal, and the following areas in Florida, Escambia Coastal, Okaloosa Coastal and Santa Rosa Coastal. Extreme heat warning in effect from 11 a.m. to 8 p.m. Central Daylight Time Tuesday. Heat advisory remains in effect until 8 p.m. Central Daylight Time this evening. Watch for the heat advisory, heat index values up to 112. For the extreme heat warning, dangerously hot conditions with heat index values up to 115 expected. Where? In Alabama, Baldwin Central, Baldwin Coastal, Mobile Central, and Mobile Coastal Counties. In Florida, Escambia Coastal, Okaloosa Coastal, and Santa Rosa Coastal Counties. When, for the heat advisory, until 8 p.m. Central Daylight Time this evening. For the extreme heat warning, from 11 a.m. to 8 p.m. Central Daylight Time Tuesday. Impacts, heat-related illnesses increase significantly during extreme heat and high humidity events. Hot temperatures and high humidity may cause heat illnesses. Drink plenty of fluids, stay in an air-conditioned room, stay out of the sun, and check up on relatives and neighbors. Take extra precautions when outside. Wear lightweight and loose-fitting clothing. Try to limit strenuous activities to early morning or evening. Take action when you see symptoms of heat exhaustion and heat stroke. To reduce risk during outdoor work, the Occupational Safety and Health Administration recommends scheduling frequent rest breaks in shaded or air-conditioned environments. Anyone overcome by heat should be moved to a cool and shaded location. Heat stroke is an emergency. Call 911. A heat advisory is in effect for the following areas in Alabama: Baldwin Inland, Butler, Clark, Conecuh, Covington, Crenshaw, Escambia, Mobile Inland, Monroe, Washington, and Wilcox, and the following areas in Mississippi: George, Greene, Perry, Stone, and Wayne, and the following areas in Florida: Escambia Inland, Okaloosa Inland, and Santa Rosa Inland. Heat advisory in effect from 11 a.m. to 8 p.m. Central Daylight Time Tuesday. Heat advisory remains in effect until 8 p.m. Central Daylight Time this evening. What? For the first heat advisory, heat index values up to 112. For the second heat advisory, heat index values up to 112 expected. Where? Portions of south central and southwest Alabama, northwest Florida, and southeast Mississippi. When? For the first heat advisory, until 8 p.m. Central Daylight Time this evening. For the second heat advisory, from 11 a.m. to 8 p.m. Central Daylight Time Tuesday. Impacts: hot temperatures and high humidity may cause heat illnesses. 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Take extra precautions when outside. 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Try to limit strenuous activities to early morning or evening. 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To reduce risk during outdoor work, the Occupational Safety and Health Administration recommends scheduling frequent rest breaks in shaded or air-conditioned environments. Anyone overcome by heat should be moved to a cool and shaded location. Heat stroke is an emergency. Call 911. Here's your marine forecast. On the weather map, a light to occasionally moderate westerly flow pattern persists across the marine waters this week. Isolated to potentially scattered showers and storms can be expected each morning with locally higher seas and winds near storms. On Perdido Bay, Pensacola Bay including Santa Rosa Sound, and Choctaw Hatchie Bay. For tonight, west winds 10 to 15 knots with gusts up to 20 knots, diminishing to 5 to 10 knots after midnight. Waves 1 foot or less. A moderate chop. A chance of showers and thunderstorms early this evening. For Tuesday, west winds 5 to 10 knots, increasing to 10 to 15 knots with gusts up to 20 knots in the afternoon. Waves 1 foot or less. A moderate chop. A chance of showers and thunderstorms in the afternoon. For Tuesday night, west winds 10 to 15 knots with gusts up to 20 knots, diminishing to 5 to 10 knots after midnight. Waves 1 foot or less. A moderate chop. A slight chance of showers and thunderstorms in the evening. And for Wednesday, west winds 5 to 10 knots. Waves 1 foot or less. Light chop. On Perdido Bay, Pensacola Bay including Santa Rosa Sound, and Choctaw Hatchie Bay. For tonight, west winds 10 to 15 knots with gusts up to 20 knots, diminishing to 5 to 10 knots after midnight. Waves 1 foot or less. A moderate chop. A slight chance of showers and thunderstorms early this evening. For Tuesday, west winds 5 to 10 knots, becoming southwest 10 to 15 knots with gusts up to 20 knots in the afternoon. Waves 1 foot or less. A moderate chop. A chance of showers and thunderstorms in the afternoon. For Tuesday night, west winds 10 to 15 knots with gusts up to 20 knots, diminishing to 5 to 10 knots after midnight. Waves 1 foot or less. A moderate chop. And for Wednesday, northwest winds around 5 knots, becoming southwest in the afternoon. Waves 1 foot or less. Light chop. From the Okaloosa-Walton County line to Pascagoula, and out 20 nautical miles. For tonight, west winds 10 to 15 knots with gusts up to 20 knots. Seas 2 to 3 feet. Wave detail, southwest 2 feet at 4 seconds and south 1 foot at 9 seconds. For Tuesday, West winds 10 to 15 knots with gusts up to 20 knots. Seas 2 to 3 feet. Wave detail, west 2 feet at 4 seconds and south 1 foot at 10 seconds. A slight chance of showers and thunderstorms in the afternoon. For Tuesday night, west winds 10 to 15 knots with gusts up to 20 knots. Seas 2 to 3 feet. Wave detail, west 3 feet at 4 seconds and south 1 foot at 9 seconds. A slight chance of showers and thunderstorms in the evening. And for Wednesday, west winds 10 to 15 knots. Seas around 2 feet. Wave detail, southwest 2 feet at 6 seconds. A slight chance of showers and thunderstorms in the morning. From the Okaloosa-Walton County line to Pascagoula, from 20 to 60 nautical miles offshore. For tonight, west winds 10 to 15 knots with gusts up to 20 knots. Seas 2 to 3 feet. Wave detail, west 2 feet at 4 seconds and south 1 foot at 9 seconds. For Tuesday, west winds 10 to 15 knots with gusts up to 20 knots. Seas 2 to 3 feet. Wave detail, west 3 feet at 4 seconds and south 1 foot at 10 seconds. A slight chance of showers and thunderstorms in the morning. For Tuesday night, west winds around 15 knots with gusts up to 20 knots. Seas 2 to 3 feet. Wave detail, southwest 3 feet at 5 seconds and south 1 foot at 9 seconds. And for Wednesday, west winds 10 to 15 knots with gusts up to 20 knots. Seas 2 to 3 feet. Wave detail, west 3 feet at 5 seconds and south 1 foot at 6 seconds. A chance of showers and thunderstorms, mainly in the morning. Tidal information, at the mouth of the Mobile River on Monday, high tide at 4.05 a.m. Low tide at 12.09 p.m. At the mouth of the Mobile River on Tuesday, high tide at 4.22 a.m. Low tide at 1.54 p.m. At Pensacola Bay on Monday, high tide at 3.03 a.m. Low tide at 12.52 p.m. At Pensacola Bay on Tuesday, high tide at 3.26 a.m. Low tide at 2.31 p.m. At the East Pass in Destin on Monday, high tide at 2.30 a.m. Low tide at 12.18 p.m. At the East Pass in Destin on Tuesday, high tide at 2.53 a.m. Low tide at 1.57 p.m. The following marine observations were made as of 6 p.m. Mobile Bay Coast Guard Station. Winds were west at 7 knots. Sea temperature 88 degrees. Air temperature 78 degrees. Weeks Bay, southwest winds at 4 knots. Air temperature was 91 degrees. Pensacola Bay. Sea temperature 91 degrees. The report from the east end of Dauphin Island was not available. Graham Bay. Winds were north at 15 knots. And Pettiboy Island, north winds at 16 knots. Air temperature was 81 degrees. 12 miles south of Orange Beach, winds were west at 14 knots. Air temperature was 88 degrees. Gulf water temperature 88 degrees. Wave height 2 feet, with a period of 3 seconds. 100 miles south of Destin. Winds were southwest at 8 knots. Air temperature 88 degrees. The following weather reports were made at 6 p.m. Pensacola International Airport, skies were mostly sunny. The temperature was 76 degrees, the dew point was 72, and the relative humidity was 87%. The wind was west at 7 miles an hour. The pressure was 30.04 inches and falling. Pensacola Naval Air Station, a thunderstorm was reported. The temperature was 75 degrees, the dew point was 71, and the relative humidity was 87%. The wind was northwest at 6 miles an hour. The pressure was 30.04 inches and rising. Rainfall in the last hour was 0.06 inches. The following is a summary of watches, warnings and advisories in effect. An extreme heat warning has been issued from 11 a.m. Central Daylight Time Tuesday until 8 p.m. Central Daylight Time Tuesday for the following areas in Alabama, Baldwin Central and Baldwin Coastal, and the following areas, in Florida, Escambia Coastal, Okaloosa Coastal and Santa Rosa Coastal. A heat advisory remains in effect until 8 p.m. Central Daylight Time for the following areas, in Alabama, Baldwin Central and Baldwin Coastal, in the following areas, in Florida, Escambia Coastal, Okaloosa Coastal and Santa Rosa Coastal. A heat advisory has been issued from 11 a.m. Central Daylight Time Tuesday until 8 p.m. Central Daylight Time Tuesday for the following areas, in Alabama, Baldwin Inland and Escambia, in the following areas, in Florida, Escambia Inland, Okaloosa Inland and Santa Rosa Inland. A heat advisory remains in effect until 8 p.m. Central Daylight Time for the following areas, in Alabama, Baldwin Inland and Escambia, in the following areas, in Florida, Escambia Inland, Okaloosa Inland and Santa Rosa Inland. Here's your National Weather Service forecast. Tonight, mostly cloudy this evening, then becoming partly cloudy. Lows in the upper 70s. Southwest winds 5 to 10 miles per hour. Heat index values up to 108 early this evening. Tuesday, mostly sunny. A chance of showers and thunderstorms in the afternoon. Humid with highs in the mid-90s. West winds 5 to 10 miles per hour. Chance of rain 40%. Heat index values up to 111. Tuesday night, mostly cloudy with a slight chance of showers and thunderstorms in the evening, then partly cloudy after midnight. Humid with lows in the mid-70s. West winds 5 to 10 miles per hour. Chance of rain 20%. Heat index values up to 106 early in the evening. Wednesday, mostly sunny. A slight chance of showers and thunderstorms in the afternoon. Humid with highs in the upper 90s. Northwest winds around 5 miles per hour. Chance of rain 20%. Heat index values up to 111. Wednesday night, partly cloudy in the evening, then clearing. Humid with lows in the mid-70s. West winds around 5 miles per hour. Heat index values up to 106 early in the evening. Thursday, mostly sunny. A chance of showers and thunderstorms in the afternoon. Highs in the upper 90s. Chance of rain 30%. Heat index values up to 110. Thursday night, partly cloudy. A chance of showers and thunderstorms in the evening. Lows in the mid-70s. Chance of rain 30%. Friday, mostly sunny. A chance of showers and thunderstorms in the afternoon. Highs in the mid-90s. Chance of rain 40%. Heat index values up to 110. 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The current time is 6:35 p.m. Central Daylight Time. An extreme heat warning is in effect for the following areas in Alabama, Baldwin Central, Baldwin Coastal, Mobile Central and Mobile Coastal, and the following areas in Florida, Escambia Coastal, Okaloosa Coastal and Santa Rosa Coastal. Extreme heat warning in effect from 11 a.m. to 8 p.m. Central Daylight Time Tuesday. Heat advisory remains in effect until 8 p.m. Central Daylight Time this evening. What? For the heat advisory, heat index values up to 112. For the extreme heat warning, dangerously hot conditions with heat index values up to 115 expected. Where? In Alabama, Baldwin Central, Baldwin Coastal, Mobile Central, and Mobile Coastal counties. In Florida, Escambia Coastal, Okaloosa Coastal, and Santa Rosa Coastal counties. When? For the heat advisory, until 8 p.m. Central Daylight Time this evening. For the extreme heat warning, from 11 a.m. to 8 p.m. Central Daylight Time Tuesday. Impacts, heat-related illnesses increase significantly during extreme heat and high humidity events. Hot temperatures and high humidity may cause heat illnesses. Drink plenty of fluids, stay in an air-conditioned room, stay out of the sun, and check up on relatives and neighbors. Take extra precautions when outside. Wear lightweight and loose-fitting clothing. Try to limit strenuous activities to early morning or evening. Take action when you see symptoms of heat exhaustion and heat stroke. To reduce risk during outdoor work, the Occupational Safety and Health Administration recommends scheduling frequent rest breaks in shaded or air-conditioned environments. Anyone overcome by heat should be moved to a cool and shaded location. Heat stroke is an emergency. Call 911. A heat advisory is in effect for the following areas in Alabama: Baldwin Inland, Butler, Clark, Conecuh, Covington, Crenshaw, Escambia, Mobile Inland, Monroe, Washington, and Wilcox, and the following areas in Mississippi: George, Greene, Perry, Stone, and Wayne, and the following areas in Florida: Escambia Inland, Okaloosa Inland, and Santa Rosa Inland. Heat advisory in effect from 11 a.m. to 8 p.m. Central Daylight Time Tuesday. Heat advisory remains in effect until 8 p.m. Central Daylight Time this evening. What? For the first heat advisory, heat index values up to 112. For the second heat advisory, heat index values up to 112 expected. Where? Portions of south central and southwest Alabama, northwest Florida, and southeast Mississippi. When? For the first heat advisory, until 8 p.m. Central Daylight Time this evening. For the second heat advisory, from 11 a.m. to 8 p.m. Central Daylight Time Tuesday. Impacts: hot temperatures and high humidity may cause heat illnesses. 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Here's your marine forecast. On the weather map, a light to occasionally moderate westerly flow pattern persists across the marine waters this week. Isolated to potentially scattered showers and storms can be expected each morning with locally higher seas and winds near storms. On Perdido Bay, Pensacola Bay including Santa Rosa Sound, and Choctawhatchee Bay. For tonight, west winds 10 to 15 knots with gusts up to 20 knots, diminishing to 5 to 10 knots after midnight. Waves 1 foot or less. A moderate chop. A chance of showers and thunderstorms early this evening. For Tuesday, west winds 5 to 10 knots, increasing to 10 to 15 knots with gusts up to 20 knots in the afternoon. Waves 1 foot or less. A moderate chop. A chance of showers and thunderstorms in the afternoon. For Tuesday night, west winds 10 to 15 knots with gusts up to 20 knots, diminishing to 5 to 10 knots after midnight. Waves 1 foot or less. A moderate chop. A slight chance of showers and thunderstorms in the evening. And for Wednesday, west winds 5 to 10 knots. Waves 1 foot or less. Light chop. On Perdido Bay, Pensacola Bay including Santa Rosa Sound, and Choctawhatchee Bay. For tonight, west winds 10 to 15 knots with gusts up to 20 knots, diminishing to 5 to 10 knots after midnight. Waves 1 foot or less. A moderate chop. A slight chance of showers and thunderstorms early this evening. For Tuesday, west winds 5 to 10 knots, becoming southwest 10 to 15 knots with gusts up to 20 knots in the afternoon. Waves 1 foot or less. A moderate chop. A chance of showers and thunderstorms in the afternoon. For Tuesday night, west winds 10 to 15 knots with gusts up to 20 knots, diminishing to 5 to 10 knots after midnight. Waves 1 foot or less. A moderate chop. And for Wednesday, northwest winds around 5 knots, becoming southwest in the afternoon. Waves 1 foot or less. Light chop. From the Okaloosa-Walton County line to Pascagoula, and out 20 nautical miles. For tonight, west winds 10 to 15 knots with gusts up to 20 knots. Seas 2 to 3 feet. Wave detail, southwest 2 feet at 4 seconds and south 1 foot at 9 seconds. For Tuesday, west winds 10 to 15 knots with gusts up to 20 knots. Seas 2 to 3 feet. Wave detail, west 2 feet at 4 seconds and south 1 foot at 10 seconds. a slight chance of showers and thunderstorms in the afternoon. For Tuesday night, west winds 10 to 15 knots with gusts up to 20 knots. Seas 2 to 3 feet. Wave detail, west 3 feet at 4 seconds and south 1 foot at 9 seconds. A slight chance of showers and thunderstorms in the evening. And for Wednesday, west winds 10 to 15 knots. Seas around 2 feet. Wave detail, southwest 2 feet at 6 seconds. A slight chance of showers and thunderstorms in the morning. From the Okaloosa-Walton County line to Pascagoula, from 20 to 60 nautical miles offshore. For tonight, west winds 10 to 15 knots with gusts up to 20 knots. Seas 2 to 3 feet. Wave detail, west 2 feet at 4 seconds and south 1 foot at 9 seconds. For Tuesday, west winds 10 to 15 knots with gusts up to 20 knots. Seas 2 to 3 feet. Wave detail, west 3 feet at 4 seconds and south 1 foot at 10 seconds. A slight chance of showers and thunderstorms in the morning. For Tuesday night, west winds around 15 knots with gusts up to 20 knots. Seas 2 to 3 feet. Wave detail, southwest 3 feet at 5 seconds and south 1 foot at 9 seconds. And for Wednesday, west winds 10 to 15 knots with gusts up to 20 knots. Seas 2 to 3 feet. Wave detail, west 3 feet at 5 seconds and south 1 foot at 6 seconds. A chance of showers and thunderstorms, mainly in the morning. Tidal information, at the mouth of the Mobile River on Monday, high tide at 4:05 a.m. Low tide at 12:09 p.m. At the mouth of the Mobile River on Tuesday, high tide at 4:22 a.m. Low tide at 1:54 p.m. At Pensacola Bay on Monday, high tide at 3:03 a.m. Low tide at 12:52 p.m. At Pensacola Bay on Tuesday, high tide at 3:26 a.m. Low tide at 2:31 p.m. At the East Pass in Destin on Monday, high tide at 2:30 a.m. Low tide at 12:18 p.m. At the East Pass in Destin on Tuesday, high tide at 2:53 a.m. Low tide at 1:57 p.m. The following marine observations were made as of 6 p.m. Mobile Bay Coast Guard Station. Winds were west at 7 knots. Sea temperature 88 degrees. Air temperature 78 degrees. Weeks Bay, southwest winds at 4 knots. Air temperature was 91 degrees. Pensacola Bay. Sea temperature 91 degrees. The report from the east end of Dauphin Island was not available. Graham Bay. Winds were north at 15 knots. And Pettiboy Island, north winds at 16 knots. Air temperature was 81 degrees. 12 miles south of Orange Beach, winds were west at 14 knots. Air temperature was 88 degrees. Gulf water temperature 88 degrees. Wave height 2 feet, with a period of 3 seconds. 100 miles south of Destin. Winds were southwest at 8 knots. Air temperature 88 degrees. The following weather reports were made at 6 p.m. Pensacola International Airport, skies were mostly sunny. The temperature was 76 degrees, the dew point was 72, and the relative humidity was 87%. The wind was west at 7 miles an hour. The pressure was 30.04 inches and falling. Pensacola Naval Air Station, a thunderstorm was reported. The temperature was 75 degrees, the dew point was 71, and the relative humidity was 87%. The wind was northwest at 6 miles an hour. The pressure was 30.04 inches and rising. Rainfall in the last hour was 0.06 inches. The following is a summary of watches, warnings and advisories in effect. An extreme heat warning has been issued from 11 a.m. Central Daylight Time Tuesday until 8 p.m. Central Daylight Time Tuesday for the following areas, in Alabama, Baldwin Central and Baldwin Coastal, and the following areas, in Florida, Escambia Coastal, Okaloosa Coastal and Santa Rosa Coastal. A heat advisory remains in effect until 8 p.m. Central Daylight Time for the following areas, in Alabama, Baldwin Central and Baldwin Coastal, and the following areas, in Florida, Escambia Coastal, Okaloosa Coastal and Santa Rosa Coastal. A heat advisory has been issued from 11 a.m. Central Daylight Time Tuesday until 8 p.m. Central Daylight Time Tuesday for the following areas, in Alabama, Baldwin Inland and Escambia, and the following areas, in Florida, Escambia Inland, Okaloosa Inland and Santa Rosa Inland. A heat advisory remains in effect until 8 p.m. Central Daylight Time for the following areas, in Alabama, Baldwin Inland and Escambia, and the following areas, in Florida, Escambia Inland, Okaloosa Inland and Santa Rosa Inland. 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Here's your National Weather Service forecast. Tonight, mostly cloudy this evening, then becoming partly cloudy. Lows in the upper 70s. Southwest winds 5 to 10 miles per hour. Heat index values up to 108 early this evening. Tuesday, mostly sunny. A chance of showers and thunderstorms in the afternoon. Humid with highs in the mid-90s. West winds 5 to 10 miles per hour. Chance of rain 40%. Heat index values up to 111. Tuesday night, mostly cloudy with a slight chance of showers and thunderstorms in the evening, then partly cloudy after midnight. Humid with lows in the mid-70s. West winds 5 to 10 miles per hour. Chance of rain 20%. Heat index values up to 106 early in the evening. Wednesday, mostly sunny. A slight chance of showers and thunderstorms in the afternoon. Humid with highs in the upper 90s. Northwest winds around 5 miles per hour. Chance of rain 20%. Heat index values up to 111. Wednesday night, partly cloudy in the evening, then clearing. Humid with lows in the mid-70s. West winds around 5 miles per hour. Heat index values up to 106 early in the evening. Thursday, mostly sunny. A chance of showers and thunderstorms in the afternoon. Highs in the upper 90s. Chance of rain 30%. Heat index values up to 110. Thursday night, partly cloudy. A chance of showers and thunderstorms in the evening. Lows in the mid-70s. Chance of rain 30%. Friday, mostly sunny. A chance of showers and thunderstorms in the afternoon. Highs in the mid-90s. Chance of rain 40%. Heat index values up to 110. 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The current time is 6:50 p.m. Central Daylight Time. An extreme heat warning is in effect for the following areas in Alabama, Baldwin Central, Baldwin Coastal, Mobile Central and Mobile Coastal, and the following areas, in Florida, Escambia Coastal, Okaloosa Coastal and Santa Rosa Coastal. Extreme heat warning in effect from 11 a.m. to 8 p.m. Central Daylight Time Tuesday. Heat advisory remains in effect until 8 p.m. Central Daylight Time this evening. What, for the heat advisory, heat index values up to 112. For the extreme heat warning, dangerously hot conditions with heat index values up to 115 expected. Where, in Alabama, Baldwin Central, Baldwin Coastal, Mobile Central, and Mobile Coastal counties. In Florida, Escambia Coastal, Okaloosa Coastal, and Santa Rosa Coastal counties. When, for the heat advisory, until 8 p.m. Central Daylight Time this evening. For the extreme heat warning, from 11 a.m. to 8 p.m. Central Daylight Time Tuesday. Impacts, heat-related illnesses increase significantly during extreme heat and high humidity events. Hot temperatures and high humidity may cause heat illnesses. Drink plenty of fluids, stay in an air-conditioned room, stay out of the sun, and check up on relatives and neighbors. Take extra precautions when outside. Wear lightweight and loose-fitting clothing. Try to limit strenuous activities to early morning or evening. 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To reduce risk during outdoor work, The Occupational Safety and Health Administration recommends scheduling frequent rest breaks in shaded or air-conditioned environments. Anyone overcome by heat should be moved to a cool and shaded location. Heat stroke is an emergency. Call 911. A heat advisory is in effect for the following areas in Alabama: Baldwin Inland, Butler, Clark, Conecuh, Covington, Crenshaw, Escambia, Mobile Inland, Monroe, Washington, and Wilcox, and the following areas in Mississippi: George, Greene, Perry, Stone, and Wayne, and the following areas in Florida: Escambia Inland, Okaloosa Inland, and Santa Rosa Inland. Heat advisory in effect from 11 a.m. to 8 p.m. Central Daylight Time Tuesday. Heat advisory remains in effect until 8 p.m. Central Daylight Time this evening. What? For the first heat advisory, heat index values up to 112. For the second heat advisory, heat index values up to 112 expected. Where? Portions of South Central and Southwest Alabama, Northwest Florida, and Southeast Mississippi. When? For the first heat advisory, until 8 p.m. Central Daylight Time this evening. For the second heat advisory, from 11 a.m. to 8 p.m. Central Daylight Time Tuesday. Impacts: hot temperatures and high humidity may cause heat illnesses. 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Anyone overcome by heat should be moved to a cool and shaded location. Heat stroke is an emergency. Call 911. Here's your marine forecast. On the weather map, a light to occasionally moderate westerly flow pattern persists across the marine waters this week. Isolated to potentially scattered showers and storms can be expected each morning with locally higher seas and winds near storms. On Perdido Bay, Pensacola Bay including Santa Rosa Sound, and Choctawhatchee Bay. For tonight, west winds 10 to 15 knots with gusts up to 20 knots, diminishing to 5 to 10 knots after midnight. Waves 1 foot or less. A moderate chop. A chance of showers and thunderstorms early this evening. For Tuesday, west winds 5 to 10 knots, increasing to 10 to 15 knots with gusts up to 20 knots in the afternoon. Waves 1 foot or less. A moderate chop. A chance of showers and thunderstorms in the afternoon. For Tuesday night, west winds 10 to 15 knots with gusts up to 20 knots, diminishing to 5 to 10 knots after midnight. Waves 1 foot or less. A moderate chop. A slight chance of showers and thunderstorms in the evening. And for Wednesday, west winds 5 to 10 knots. Waves 1 foot or less. Light chop. On Perdido Bay, Pensacola Bay including Santa Rosa Sound, and Choctawhatchee Bay. For tonight, west winds 10 to 15 knots with gusts up to 20 knots, diminishing to 5 to 10 knots after midnight. Waves 1 foot or less. A moderate chop. A slight chance of showers and thunderstorms early this evening. For Tuesday, west winds 5 to 10 knots, becoming southwest 10 to 15 knots with gusts up to 20 knots in the afternoon. Waves 1 foot or less. A moderate chop. A chance of showers and thunderstorms in the afternoon. For Tuesday night, west winds 10 to 15 knots with gusts up to 20 knots, diminishing to 5 to 10 knots after midnight. Waves 1 foot or less. A moderate chop. And for Wednesday, northwest winds around 5 knots, becoming southwest in the afternoon. Waves 1 foot or less. Light chop. From the Okaloosa-Walton County line to Pascagoula, and out 20 nautical miles. For tonight, west winds 10 to 15 knots with gusts up to 20 knots. Seas 2 to 3 feet. Wave detail, southwest 2 feet at 4 seconds and south 1 foot at 9 seconds. For Tuesday, west winds 10 to 15 knots with gusts up to 20 knots. Seas 2 to 3 feet. Wave detail, west 2 feet at 4 seconds and south 1 foot at 10 seconds. A slight chance of showers and thunderstorms in the afternoon. For Tuesday night, west winds 10 to 15 knots with gusts up to 20 knots. Seas 2 to 3 feet. Wave detail, west 3 feet at 4 seconds and south 1 foot at 9 seconds. A slight chance of showers and thunderstorms in the evening. And for Wednesday, west winds 10 to 15 knots. Seas around 2 feet. Wave detail, southwest 2 feet at 6 seconds. A slight chance of showers and thunderstorms in the morning. From the Okaloosa-Walton County line to Pascagoula, from 20 to 60 nautical miles offshore. For tonight, west winds 10 to 15 knots with gusts up to 20 knots. Seas 2 to 3 feet. Wave detail, west 2 feet at 4 seconds and south 1 foot at 9 seconds. For Tuesday, west winds 10 to 15 knots with gusts up to 20 knots. Seas 2 to 3 feet. Wave detail, west 3 feet at 4 seconds and south 1 foot at 10 seconds. A slight chance of showers and thunderstorms in the morning. For Tuesday night, west winds around 15 knots with gusts up to 20 knots. Seas 2 to 3 feet. Wave detail, southwest 3 feet at 5 seconds and south 1 foot at 9 seconds. And for Wednesday, west winds 10 to 15 knots with gusts up to 20 knots. Seas 2 to 3 feet. Wave detail, west 3 feet at 5 seconds and south 1 foot at 6 seconds. A chance of showers and thunderstorms, mainly in the morning. Tidal information, at the mouth of the Mobile River on Monday, high tide at 4:05 a.m. Low tide at 12:09 p.m. At the mouth of the Mobile River on Tuesday, high tide at 4:22 a.m. Low tide at 1:54 p.m. At Pensacola Bay on Monday, high tide at 3:03 a.m. Low tide at 12:52 p.m. At Pensacola Bay on Tuesday, high tide at 3:26 a.m. Low tide at 2:31 p.m. At the East Pass in Destin.
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0: Marine observations were made as of 6 p.m. Mobile Bay Coast Guard Station. Winds were west at 7 knots. Sea temperature 88 degrees. Air temperature 78 degrees. Weeks Bay, southwest winds at 4 knots. Air temperature was 91 degrees. Pensacola Bay. Sea temperature 91 degrees. The report from the east end of Dauphin Island was not available. Graham Bay. Winds were north at 15 knots. And Pettiboy Island, north winds at 16 knots. Air temperature was 81 degrees. 12 miles south of Orange Beach, winds were west at 14 knots. Air temperature was 88 degrees. Gulf water temperature 88 degrees. Wave height 2 feet, with a period of 3 seconds. 100 miles south of Destin. Winds were southwest at 8 knots. Air temperature 88 degrees. The following weather reports were made at 6 p.m. Pensacola International Airport, skies were mostly sunny. The temperature was 76 degrees, the dew point was 72, and the relative humidity was 87%. The wind was west at 7 miles an hour. The pressure was 30.04 inches and falling. Pensacola Naval Air Station, a thunderstorm was reported. The temperature was 75 degrees. The dew point was 71, and the relative humidity was 87%. The wind was northwest at 6 miles an hour. The pressure was 30.04 inches and rising. Rainfall in the last hour was 0.06 inches. The following is a summary of watches, warnings and advisories in effect. An extreme heat warning has been issued from 11 a.m. Central Daylight Time Tuesday until 8 p.m. Central Daylight Time Tuesday for the following areas, in Alabama, Baldwin Central and Baldwin Coastal, and the following areas, in Florida, Escambia Coastal, Okaloosa Coastal and Santa Rosa Coastal. A heat advisory remains in effect until 8 p.m. Central Daylight Time for the following areas: in Alabama, Baldwin Central and Baldwin Coastal, in the following areas: in Florida, Escambia Coastal, Okaloosa Coastal and Santa Rosa Coastal. A heat advisory has been issued from 11 a.m.